0: Lord, I thank you for making a way where there seems to be no way. A roadway in the wilderness and a river in the desert. Thank you for touching your people today. Healing broken hearts. Healing broken bodies. Thank you, God.
1: Thank you, Lord.
0: Make a way where there seems to be no way.

Isaiah 43, verse 1 says, "Don't be afraid. I've redeemed you. I've called you by name. You are mine. When you go through the deep waters, they will not overwhelm you. You will not drown. And when you go through the fire of oppression, the flames will not consume you. You will not be burned up. For I am the Lord your God, the Holy One of Israel, your Savior." My friend, there is no storm that is too big that God cannot calm in your life today. Maybe a storm in your business, storm in your marriage, a storm of disease raging in your body. I want you to hear these words from the Savior tonight. "Peace, be still. Peace, be still. And know that I am God."

Cast all of your cares on him, because he cares for you. My friend, this is more than a promise. It's a command. So be at rest. Because while we're worshiping, guess what? God is working in ways

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There is a violent activity against your relationship, against your marriage, against your job, your finances, and it's time to violently take everything that belongs to you on the altar of prayer. 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God richly bless you.

0: In the book of Psalm, chapter 63, verse 1, David said, Early will I seek thee. Abraham was an early riser. Joshua was an early riser. Moses was an early riser. Jesus prayed early in the morning. David also prayed early in the morning. What about you? Be an early riser as you join God's servant, the pastor, Obed Joy Obey, on Prayer Line on Love 99.5 FM from Mondays through to Fridays, 2 a.m. to 5 a.m. each day. Prayer Line, the presence of the Lord is here. 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
0: Welcome to the Words of Life with God's servant, Pastor Obed Joy Obin. 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
3: Into revelatory knowledge of God concerning your life and every situation, you come into your due season. Seasons are governed by God. Seasons are not governed by times and calendars. Seasons are governed by God. And for us as children of God, we are governed by seasons of revelation. Say seasons of revelation. Come on, speak it louder. Seasons of revelation. Somebody help me preach this morning. So whenever you come into revelatory knowledge of God concerning any situation of your life, you come into your due season. So your due season is not dependent on some time to come, but your due season is dependent on your knowledge in the Word of God, your revelatory, your eyes opening concerning the things of God in your time. Is somebody here with me? That is why I know that if God has brought us into such a situation, and he says that I'm going to give you rain of the first and then of the latter in my due season, and I'm going to gather my corn, my oil, and my wine, then I know that God is bringing me into supernatural abundance. And the reign of God is going to be that anointing that is going to come upon me for me to be able to gather. Is somebody here with me? It's good to work, but it is not good when you have worked and nothing is coming out of it. It is good to actually put in much effort in whatever you desire, but when you are putting so much, the Bible says that you must not eat the bread of sorrows. Is somebody here with me? Therefore, whatever you put in, you must get at least the right the right amount of harvest that you need in order for you to be fulfilled in life. And I see a generation even in this man that God says, I'm bringing you into your abundance. Say my abundance. So there is a rain of God coming upon your life for abundance. This morning before you will leave here, there will be so much for you to be able to receive. There is so much for you to gather. God says, I'm going to pour my spiritual rain upon you. For your supernatural abundance. The rain of God can represent the anointing that one is about to receive. If you have, you see, you can come to the moment of abundance, but you cannot be able to gather. But God is going to grace us to be able to gather any blessing, any virtue, any increase that he has for us. If you believe it, shout hallelujah. The Bible says in Psalm number 66, verse number 12, Psalm number 66, verse number 12, last week I told you concerning the fact that whatever God gives, he want to first of all, give you a mental picture. Whatever promise of God doesn't come in isolation, but God would give you something as a foretaste of whatever he wants to do. And we studied last week from the scriptures that God gave a word to his servant that I will take my people out of Egypt and I will lead them to the promised land. As they were on their way to the promised land, it got to a point that they were not even aware what exactly God is trying to tell them. Therefore, Moses selected 12 people to go and spy the land that was flowing with milk and honey. And as a matter of fact, 10 men came with a bad report and 2 men came with a good report. And we understand by revelatory knowledge that when you come into your 10th month, there might be certain things that will be speaking bad report against your life. And we stand in the name of Jesus and we cancel every evil report speaking against our life in the name of Jesus. And we decree and declare that for the next 2 months left in this year, we shall have good report. Like Joshua and Caleb said that we are well able to take the land, it shall also be said of you that you are well able to do that which God has assigned you to do, to be able to accomplish everything that God has set for you this year. Shout, I am well able to do. Oh, come on, I wish I can preach to somebody here. It doesn't matter your position. It doesn't matter what I see, whether they are anarchs, whether they are giants, whether the people are strong, whether they are mighty. Whatsoever God has said is what will come to pass in my life. I am well able to take that which God has for me. If you believe it, shout hallelujah. Am I speaking to somebody? So in continuation, we must come to understand that this is what God is doing. He said that thou hast caused men to ride over our heads, and we went through fire and through the waters, but thou hast brought us into a worthy place. In case you don't know, in case you have lost your focus, in case you don't have any vision for the rest of the months in this year, God says, I'm taking you to a worthy place. That is a place of abundance. Tell yourself it is a place of abundance. A place where you begin to gather your corn and gather your wine and gather every blessing that God has for you. It is a place of gathering. In spite of what you went through, you may have gone through fire, but the fire did not burn you. You went through the waters, but the waters didn't overwhelm you. You went through so much men right over your head. Men

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A worthy place is where I belong. I have to go through all that I went through so that he can position me.

him from the hands of the enemy. He said that I will take you to a worthy place. A worthy place. Come on, tap three people and say worthy place. I don't know about you, say worthy place. Ay-ay-ay-ay-ay-ay-ay, say worthy place. It is your time, it is your time. Come on, tap five people and say I'm going to my worthy place. A place that is flowing with milk and honey. A land that is blessed. A land that is blessed. The land of the Lord. A place of abundance. A place of abundance. I see a spiritual shift in this atmosphere. Oh my God. Oh my God. There is a spiritual shift. There is a paradigm shift. There is a paradigm shift. I'm speaking to you. I'm speaking to you. Somebody is moving from scantiness into supernatural abundance. Somebody's moving from lack into supernatural increase. I don't know about you, but I hear in my spirit, like Elijah heard, that I hear the sound of an abundant rain coming upon your life right now. If you believe it, shout, I believe. It's coming upon you. It's coming upon you. I said it's coming upon you. Oh, come on. Somebody is sitting down. Shake the person and say, you don't know where you are. You better be active. You better come alive and receive that which God has for you. Because this atmosphere is an atmosphere of miracle. It's not everything that your prayer can do. But there are times that God will just speak one word. And that will revolutionize your life and change your life forever. And I believe God is speaking that word unto somebody. We have not come to show up, but we have come to speak the mind of God unto somebody. Tell somebody, break your pride and receive the word. To the place. To the place. A worthy place. A worthy place. A worthy place. A place that is blessed of the Lord. It doesn't matter how far the year has come. It doesn't matter the things that I have been through. I know my God is up to something. He is up to something. Job said that at the end he will speak. I know my Redeemer liveth. I know my Redeemer liveth. How many of you believe your Redeemer liveth? Oh my God, look at you, and then let me hear your loudest shout. My Redeemer liveth, my Redeemer liveth. It was said of Joshua in Joshua chapter 3, verse number 7. Joshua, at a point in time, came to a place where God says that I'm bringing you to a place of abundance, but this is how I'm going to do it. This is how I'm going to do it. Joshua chapter number 3, verse number 7. He said that, and the Lord said unto Joshua, this day will I begin to magnify thee. I wish tonight, this morning is a breakthrough night, actually, because I sense the breakthrough anointing already. Oh my God. He said that, and the Lord said unto Joshua, this day will I begin to magnify thee in the sight of all Israel, that they may know that as I was with Moses, so I want you to understand that when God is bringing you to a place of abundance, it's not only about a harvest, or it's not only about the breakthroughs as in gathering whatever God has for you in terms of physical things like getting your marriage, getting your promotions and getting things done in your life, but also God said that I'm going to magnify you. I'm going to magnify you. I'm going to magnify you. This is a place where God says that you may have been downtrodden. You may have been used as a doormat. You may have been pushed over. But God says that I'm going to magnify you. Before the sight of Israel, maybe you have been rejected, despised, perplexed, and confused by family. You are frustrated in life for whatever reason. But I came with a prophetic word this morning. God says he is about to magnify. Oh my God. If you really want to see what God is doing, then you must put on the lenses of God. Put on the right lens of God. And God said that for me, I've already put my magnified glass on you. Oh
Oh my God, oh my God, I wish I can have right people. God said that I have put my magnified glasses on you. And you may see yourself little, but I'm magnifying you from today. Because I'm bringing you to your place of abundance. Supernatural abundance is what only the reign of God can bring into your life. Supernatural abundance is only what the reign of God can release into your life. He said that I will give you the first rain and the latter rain in his due season. Wow. And you shall be able to gather in your corn, your wine, and your oil. It came to pass in the life of the people of Israel when they happened to be in the land of Egypt, according to Genesis 47, verse number 27. The Bible says that God blessed Israel in the land of Egypt, and they became great and they multiplied in every way. The Bible makes it clear, and Israel dwelt in the land of Egypt, in the country of Goshen, and they had possession therein, and they grew and multiplied exceedingly. In the midst of the afflictions, in the midst of the difficulties, in the midst of situation of lack and want, yet the people of Israel still grew. They became great. They had possession. They multiplied exceedingly. This morning, I pray that that will be your portion. When God is going to bring you supernatural abundance, it doesn't matter the current situation. It doesn't matter the economic crunch. It doesn't matter the difficulties that are around. But I see a supernatural abundance being released upon your life. The Bible said they dwelt in the land of Goshen. And the Bible said that, and they were increased. They were multiplied. In the name of Jesus, may this be real to you. I said, may this be real to you. I said, may this be real to you. In the name of Jesus Christ. You must understand that God has not organized your life to go through hardships. God has not brought you this far for you to go through lack and want. God has not brought you this far for you to live a life of nothingness. But he's a God who can change the situation. Even in the midst of the unlikely place of change, when everyone is complaining, God said that I'm coming through for you. It was so interesting to know that whilst everybody was complaining in the land of Egypt, the people of Israel kept on increasing. They kept on growing. They kept on receiving much from God. And I pray that the reign of God will come upon your life like that. And you will increase in every way. In the name of Jesus Christ. Wow. When we talk about abundance, we are talking about God's supply that is more than you can carry. God is giving you more than you can carry. He's giving you more than you can handle. It is a realm of overflowing blessings. A realm of overflowing blessings. Somebody, as I told you, there's a shift in the realms of the spirit. Somebody is moving from just hand to mouth into a place where there is more for you.
You are seizing from lack and want into overflowing blessings. The book of Deuteronomy, chapter number 28, verse number 11. If I'm right, Deuteronomy 28, verse number. Give me 28, verse 11. 28 verse 11. He said that, and the Lord shall make thee plenteous in goods, and the fruit of thy body, and in the fruit of thy cattle, and the fruit of thy ground, and in the land which the Lord swore unto thy fathers to give you. The Lord shall make thee plenteous. You have not been called to scantiness, but to plenteousness. Oh, to plenteousness. You shall overflow with the blessings of God. Jesus said that I came that you would have life and have it till it overflows. Anything that does not overflow doesn't come from God. That's why I told you that in God there is so much and there is much more. There is much more in God. Whatever you desire this morning, there is much more. There is no limit to which God can do. The only limitation is your faith, your inability to believe, and your unpreparedness on the capacity that you carry. Your capacity is what is able to determine how much God can release unto you. Therefore, as you are craving for more, may God create in you greater capacities to be able to receive in the name of Jesus Christ, the Son of the Living God. Wow. There's an anointing in this house this morning. I don't know what you are expecting, but God is going to release so much on you. Every drought, every famine is going to be over. I already sense that it is raining already. And once it's raining, you can be sure of your abundance. Wow. There is a scripture I love so much, and I had wanted to push that to breakthrough night because the Lord has been speaking to me through this particular scripture, and it was concerning Jacob. Many of us know the life of Jacob, right from the days in his father's house when God had to, one way or the other, favor him to be able to have the blessing of his father. For the fact that his senior brother was after his life, he had to leave the house and go work for his uncle Laban. But then in the midst of the place, you know the story how he had to work for 7 years for a woman after his heart. And in the night of the marriage, after 7 years, a different woman was brought to him. He said, no, this is not what I requested for. This is not what I worked for. There comes a time in our lives that we work our heart out, but we don't get a right reward. There is a short change somewhere, and there are certain things that comes to sort of bring delays in our way. And we come to a point in time and we realize that
We are not only fighting with ourselves and our inability not to be able to do certain things, but some way, somehow, there are people planted in our lives that one way or the other have become a channel through which the enemy is using to bring us to a stagnated point where we fail to move forward in life, no matter how hard we try. 7 years of hard work and labor, at the end of the day, the Bible makes it clear that he ended up not getting the right woman of his choice. Then he had to work for another 7 years. Wow. Then eventually, he had the right woman of his choice. I came to tell you that whatever is bringing delay, whatever is bringing much labor in your life is not from God. And I see in the realms of the spirit, somebody is moving from laboring into fruitfulness, and fruitfulness into abundance. I wish I have the right people. This is the shift. You are moving from a life of struggles and a life of laboring into fruitfulness. Oh my God, you can't increase if you are not fruitful. You can't multiply if you are not fruitful. You can't move forward if you are not fruitful. But I see God already changing certain dynamics over your life. You are coming into your place of fruitfulness in the name of Jesus Christ, and I see your abundance already happening. Wow. So in Genesis chapter number 30, verse number 43, I want to slow down even as I'm coming to the place of trying to let you know certain important things that we need to do. Something is going to break out right now. The Bible makes it clear that, and the man yet, I love it, and the man increased exceedingly. So even though, hard labor was the order of the day, God changed, irrespective of the situation, and people whom had been planted in his way to kind of delay his life and bring him backwards or one way or the other stagnate his life, yet the Bible says that this man increased exceedingly and had much cattle and maidservants and menservant and camel and what? Asses. You must understand from this scripture that Laban went empty, but at the end of the day, Jacob went empty, but at the end of the day, he came out as a blessed man. This is a prophetic word to you. I don't know you. I don't know what you're going through. But you may have come into this year empty, without any kind of expectation. There's nothing that you were actually thinking is going to happen. But as you are about living this particular year, you will not live the same. You shall live with much increase, with multiplicity, in the name of Jesus Christ. This man suffered to the extent that even his salary or his wages was changed 10 times. You can imagine the struggles that he had to go through. But yet he left blessed. I pray that even right now, this morning, you will not leave here the same. You will leave here blessed. The kind of life that Jacob had lived had to be a life that is always from one point of famine to another point of breakthrough. From one point of lack to another point of increase. From one point of scantiness to a point of plenteousness. And that is what I see, that God is a God who would definitely lift you from one point of your life to another.
In spite of what I've gone on before, he will still do it again. And again and again and again and again and again and again and again. And this morning I came with the prophetic word. Before we pray, I came with the word of the Lord. Jacob, for many years, lived in the blessings of God because God blessed him. In spite of the challenge, he was still a blessing. And when the blessings of God is upon your life, it doesn't matter what happens in your environment. It is that which is within that must translate into that which is without. For us, it is not that which is without that makes us who we are within. That which we are within is what makes us without. Am I speaking to somebody here? So it doesn't matter the environment that one may come to. Once the blessings of God is upon your life, you will go through famine, but God is bringing you out. The other day, it so happened that as Jacob was living with his sons, one day his last but one son called Joseph came to him and said, "Daddy, I've got a dream, and this dream is so powerful." He began to share the dream with the family, and the dream ended him somewhere in the pit. And from the pit, he was taken to Potiphar's house. And somewhere in Potiphar's house, somewhere, somehow, he found himself in prison. And eventually, God lifted him. And he became the second in command in the land of Egypt. I didn't hear amen on that. But somewhere, somehow, there was a famine that came to the land. As a matter of fact, many of us remember the dream that Pharaoh had. And that is another message altogether, but I don't want to go there. And this famine was widespread. And that was the main reason why God had to position Joseph at a time when the famine was about to come. And when Pharaoh had the dream and couldn't interpret it, he was brought from prison to come and interpret the land. And Pharaoh said that, "From now I'm putting you in charge of all my food affairs. Now you are the minister of food and agriculture." And therefore, by wisdom, Joseph was able to administrate and help put things in order in the land of Egypt, to the extent that when there was much plenty in the land, according to the dream of Pharaoh, they were able to build silos and they were able to save or kind of a store of food, to the extent that when the next 7 years of famine came, they had more to eat. And Egypt had to supply other nations' food. May God give you that wisdom to be able to operate. But for all that God was doing was not in vain, was not for naught. God knows how to think ahead and position you ahead of your enemies. God knows how to drive your life to the extent that which you have not thought of, he will rather position you even before the challenge comes. He will rather prepare you even before the difficulty comes. He will rather prepare you before the situation overwhelms you. And I see that coming your way right now. Some of you have survived what you are surviving now because God sent somebody ahead of you to prepare you. And that is what God did in the life of Israel, also called Jacob. Is somebody here with me? God had to send Joseph ahead of time because God knew that there was a famine that was going to be great.
And if he doesn't take drastic measures and take somebody through the mill, as if he is going to be killed, as if he has been rejected by family, as if nothing works for him. I want to believe Joseph was a prayer man, because the Bible said that, and God was with him. And under no circumstance can God be with a man if he's not a prayer man. Is somebody here with me? But even in the midst of his prayers and the presence of God, he was still going through it. But everything he was going through was just a stepping stone to position him not for himself, but for a famine and a drought that was coming to his father's house. There is somebody here God is going to bless for the sake of your family. Oh, look at you. Look at you. You are here thinking about yourself, but God has a greater mandate for you. God has a greater blessing. That is why I came to tell you that there is so much in God. Stop thinking about yourself. If you can think

0: sake of others. Is somebody here with me? The reason why we are not blessed is because we are thinking of ourselves. We are thinking of what we will eat. We are thinking of what we will enjoy. We are thinking of what will come to us. But I came to tell somebody, if you can have a broader picture of what God can use you to be a blessing to many people, I see the rain of the blessing coming upon your life. Can I speak to somebody here? Don't sit down and look at me as if you don't know what I'm talking about. Shout out, shout out.
1: Oh, if you don't know, you have come to catch the glory. Tell somebody, I've come to catch the glory. No. Tell another person, I have come to catch the glory. Oh, you are not in any other place nor any other meeting. This meeting is not meant for everybody, but it's meant for people who have come to the place in time and know that there's something for me to catch here. I must catch something today. I must not live here the same. The glory of the Lord is what I'm in for. And let me tell you, the glory of the Lord is not in so mighty miracles, and it's not in the opening of the seas, or it's in the moving of the mountain. Now, can I speak to you, somebody? Because the other day Moses spoke and prayed unto God and said that, Father, can I see your glory? And God was wondering, what else does Moses want to see again? Moses, what at all haven't you seen? I used you to do mighty miracles in the land of Egypt. I use you to open the Red Sea. I use you to do mighty and strange things. What else do you want to see concerning my glory? That means that the glory of the Lord is not in the miracles. The glory of the Lord is not in the moving of the mountain. The glory of the Lord is

the glory of the Lord, then let the goodness of the Lord pass over your life. Ah, let the mercies of God pass over your life. Am I speaking to somebody here? You must catch the glory that will affect generation yet unborn. Some of you, God is going to bless you, and for the rest of the generations in your family, they are never going to know any poverty. They are never going to know any lack in their lives. I came to tell you that God is going to bless you to the extent that, look at you, don't watch me, respond, okay? Because I'm speaking to your spirit. Am I speaking to somebody here with me? God is going to raise generations in this house. You are going to represent your family when it comes to finances, when it comes to increase, when it comes to abundance. There'll be so much upon your life. You

0: for naught. God is positioning you for a generational blessing and for a generational breakthrough. Somebody receive it. Oh, that is not loud enough. That is not loud enough. That is not loud enough. If somebody can move after the order of Joseph, then I see this is your time. If you are going through something, then I know this is your time. If you are going through certain disappointment, then I know this is your time. Because one way or the other, God was positioning him, not for himself, but for his generation, for a family, for a purpose. I came to tell you, God will only bless you when you have a mindset to be able to help others. God will change your situation when you have a mindset that what God is doing is going to be a blessing to many generations. Somebody shout, I hear you. I sense the move of God. I sense the move of God. Yet the devil shall have a somebody speaking the language of the spirit. He's blessing you. Abundance. Abundance. Abundance. Abundance. Abundance.
1: Let me tell you something. So, for all that was happening to Joseph, he didn't know what was going on. But because he had a right heart, God said, I'm using you to be able to solve a problem that is going to come to the family. May you be a problem solver. You see, God is using what you are going to do to teach other people lessons.
0: Oh my God, I wish I'm speaking to somebody here. God is using what you're going through to teach other people lessons, a good lesson, never to remit. They will have to know the things that they need not to do because

become as plain. Father, we know that by your spirit, every obstacle is breaking away. By your spirit, every mountain is being moved out of our life. From now to the end of the year, Father, by your spirit, we are breaking forth. We are breaking through. In the name of our Lord Jesus Christ. The Bible says that thus saith unto his anointed, unto Cyrus, whose right hand he has holding, to subdue the nations and to cause the little livered gate to open. Father, in the name of Jesus, by your spirit, we are anointed. And therefore, we are anointed for breakthroughs. Therefore, by your spirit, we declare breakthroughs on every side. We declare doors open. In the name of Jesus, we declare gates open. He said that, who art thou? Lift up your hands, O ye gates, and be ye lifted up, ye everlasting doors, that the King of glory may come in. Who is this King of glory? The Lord strong and mighty, the Lord mighty in battle. Lift up your hands, O ye gates, and be ye lifted up, ye everlasting doors, that the King of glory may come in. In this

0: be open, conceptual doors be open, job opportunities be open, miracle destinies be open, in the name of Jesus Christ, in the name of Jesus Christ. We command all kinds of doors open
1: in the name of Jesus.
0: Because of the anointing, we break forth to the right, we break forth to the left. Is it not your word that says, is not this the fast that you have chosen, to loose the bands of wickedness, to undo heavy burdens, to let the oppressed go free, and to break every yoke? Father, you have said in Isaiah 10:27 that on that day the burden shall be lifted from thy neck and the yoke from thy shoulder, and the yoke shall be destroyed because of the anointing. Father, we declare that we are the anointed of the Lord, and therefore every bands of wickedness over our lives be broken now. Every bands of wickedness be broken now. In the name of Jesus Christ, I decree and declare that every burden that anybody carries, anyone who has engaged him or herself on this altar for the past 24 days, let that burden be taken away. Burdens of sicknesses, burdens of misery, burdens of depression, burdens of confusion and frustration, be taken away in the name of Jesus. I stand by your grace as your servant, and I command every oppression to break now. Anyone break free from any form of oppression over your life. Oppression of sickness, oppression of disease, oppression of poverty. Break now. Break now. Break

the anointing of the Holy Ghost on this altar in the name of Jesus. We declare that every yoke be destroyed. Family yokes be destroyed. Marital yokes be destroyed. Yokes of curses be destroyed. Yokes of diseases be destroyed. All kinds of yoke be destroyed. Right now in the name of Jesus. Right now in the name of Jesus. We shall no more be called sorrow. We shall no more be called pain. Because the yoke of sorrow and pain is broken now over everyone's life. In the name of Jesus. In the name of Jesus. In the name of Jesus. In the name of Jesus. In the name of Jesus. No more sorrows. No more pain. No more sorrows. No more pain. We stand right now. For the Bible says, though we walk in the flesh, we do not walk after the flesh. For the

mighty through God to the pulling down of strongholds, casting down every imagination and any high thing that exalts itself against the knowledge of God in our lives. We stand on this exalted altar in the name that is above every other name. We cast down every knowledge of the enemy against the knowledge of God. We cast down every imagination against the knowledge of God concerning our life. We rise up and we take authority over the arms of the enemy, and we pull down the strongholds of the enemy. We pull down the strongholds in our minds. We pull down every satanic stronghold. We pull down every imagination of the enemy over our life, over our destiny, over anything that concerns us right now, right now, right now, right now, right now. We engage the blood. We engage the blood. For the Bible says, whatsoever is born of God overcometh the world. And this is the victory that overcometh the world, even our faith. Therefore, we stand in the faith of Jesus Christ, the Son of the living God, and we declare that we are overcomers of the wiles of the enemy. We are overcomers over the tricks of the enemy. We are overcomers over the deceptions of the enemy right now. For we rest not against flesh and blood, but we rest against principalities, powers of darkness, spiritual host of wickedness. Right now, we take authority over you. We dispossess you. We bind you. We bind you and your kings. Right now. Right now. Right now. Right now. Right now. We speak the blood of Jesus against you. You foul spirit. You sorceress. You enchanters. You spiritual wickedness. And the one who has set trap before and behind us. Right now we stand now by the blood of Jesus, and we break every limit, we break every yoke, we destroy every trap. Anyone who has dug a pit before us, we declare that they fall in their own pit, they fall in their own pit, they fall in their own pit. Any projection of evil ahead of anyone, right now we cancel, we cancel, we cancel, we cancel, we declare according to the word of the law that my covenant with death will I dishonor. We decree and declare that from now to the end of the year beyond, every appointment with death for anyone here is canceled and abrogated. It's aborted in the name of Jesus. Accidents are canceled in the name of Jesus. Right now, right now, right now, we secure ourselves in the blood of Jesus. For the Bible says, and the blood shall be a token over their doorposts. And when I see the blood, I will pass. I will pass right now. Let the blood of Jesus be a token over your life, over your family, over anything that concerns your life. And I declare by the mandate and the oil, the anointing, the grace of God flowing upon my life, let death pass over, let trouble pass over, let sickness pass over, let pain pass over, let disappointment pass over. Your life right now, right now, right now, right now, right now, right now, no more sorrow, no more pain, no more sorrow, no more pain, no more sorrow, no more

0: bring forth for they overcame the enemy by the blood of the Lamb and by the word of their testimony, and they love not their lives even unto death. We declare, because of the blood we are overcomers. We are overcomers. We are overcomers. We overcome every demon force. We overcome every witchcraft. We overcome every sorcerer. We overcome every enchanter. We overcome. We overcome. We overcome. We overcome. We overcome. We overcome. We overcome. He said, then shall thy light break forth,
1: yes Lord,
0: as the morning, and thy hell shall spring forth with speed, and the glory of the Lord shall be your reward.
1: In the name of Jesus.
0: Now I decree, the Bible said that they that pray in secret, they that pray in secret to their heavenly Father, your heavenly Father knows your prayer in secret and shall give you an open reward. As many that have fasted with us throughout this season, may the Lord give you an open reward.
1: In the name of Jesus.
0: And may that reward be the reward of glory.
1: In the name of Jesus.
0: I claim to declare unto somebody, he said that then shall thy light break forth. Now in the name of Jesus, you are breaking forth into the best part of your life this year. You are breaking forth to the best part of your life this year. The last quarter of the year shall be your greatest month. It shall be your greatest quarter. In the name of Jesus, I see your light breaking forth like never. Every darkness is giving way. Every activities of darkness are giving way. No more gloominess. No more gloominess. No more gloominess. But the Bible says, darkness covers the people, and cross darkness the people, and the glory of the Lord shall be revealed upon them. Today I declare that the glory of the Lord be revealed over your soul, over your body, over your life. Break forth into the best part of your life. Break forth into the best part of your destiny. Break forth. Break forth. Break forth. Break forth. Break forth. Break forth.
1: I release
0: over your life.
1: I receive it.
0: The Bible says that prepare ye the way of the Lord. Prepare ye the way of the Lord. I see your way prepared.
1: In the name of Jesus.
0: I see a glorious way prepared.
1: In the name of Jesus.
0: I see a glorious way prepared.
1: In the name of Jesus.
0: A celebrational way prepared.
1: In the name of Jesus.
0: A celebrational way prepared.
1: In the name of Jesus.
0: From today you'll be celebrating.
1: In the name of Jesus.
0: Because the highway of the Lord has already been prepared.
1: In the name of Jesus.
0: And the Bible says, let every mountains be made low.
1: In the name of Jesus.
0: Let every hills be brought down.
1: In the name of Jesus.
0: Let the valleys be exalted.
1: In the name of Jesus.
0: Every crooked path be made straight.
1: In the name of Jesus.
0: Right now over your life.
1: In the name of Jesus.
0: Over your destiny.
1: In the name of Jesus.
0: Every rough places of your life, become smooth now. Become smooth now. Become smooth now.
1: In the name of Jesus.
0: No more barriers. No more pain. No more trouble. In the name of Jesus.
1: I see your way being prepared.
0: In the name of Jesus. The highway of the Lord. The highway of the Lord. The highway of the Lord. A highway of testimonies. A highway of celebration. Somebody had just come from a feeder road to a highway. Oh, you have just come to a single road to a double road. I see you running with a speed. I see you running with a speed. Whatever was taken away from you, I see God right now. I see restoration now. And the Bible says, I the Lord will restore unto you the year that the locusts have eaten, the caterpillar, the cankerworm. Oh my God, I will restore unto thee. You shall eat in plenty, and you shall be satisfied. And you will know that I am the Lord in the midst of my people. And my people shall never be ashamed.
1: Jesus.
0: But this altar, let shame be taken away from you. Let shame be taken away from you. Let shame be taken away from you. Let shame be taken away from you. Let shame be taken away from you. The glory of God that cures every mischief. The glory of the Lord that takes every impossibility. Any long-standing issue in your life, today it has come to an end.
1: In the name of Jesus.
0: Any battle you have been facing, today that battle has come to an end.
1: In the name of Jesus.
0: Any trouble you have been facing, I decree and declare under the oil that is flowing upon my life, it has come to an end. It has come to an end. It has come to an end. It has come to an end. Now receive the blessings of the Lord. May the Lord God Almighty bless you.
1: In the name of Jesus.
0: I said, may the Lord God Almighty bless you.
1: In the name of Jesus.
0: Be endued with blessings.
1: In the name of Jesus.
0: From the one who made you.
1: In the name of Jesus.
0: Receive the blessing of the Lord.
1: In the name of Jesus.
0: The blessing that caused Joseph to excel, let it come upon you.
1: In the name of Jesus.
0: The blessing that helped Joseph, let it come upon you.
1: In the name of Jesus.
0: The blessing that changed the life of Jacob and turned his destiny around, let that blessing come upon you.
1: In the name of Jesus.
0: The blessing that changed the destiny and the misfortune of Jabez, let that blessing come upon you. The blessings of enlargement, the blessings of enlargement, the blessings of plenteousness, the blessing that will cause you to multiply, let it come upon you. The blessing that will cause you to have dominion, let it come upon you. Right now, receive it. Receive it. Receive it. Now may your heavens be open.
1: In the name of Jesus.
0: As you receive the blessings, may your heavens never be bronze. But let your heavens be open. Let your heavens be open. The Bible says every good and perfect gift, it cometh from above. It comes from the Father of life, in whom there is no shadow of turning. I therefore, in the name of Jesus, as your heavens are open, as your heavens are open, let every good gift be released over your life. From now to the end of the year, be without a gift. May you never be without a gift. May you never live without a gift from the Lord. At least let there be one tangible miracle. Let there be one tangible breakthrough. Let there be one tangible testimony. As a gift from your Father, receive the blessings from heaven above. Receive the blessings of heaven above. Receive the blessings of rain. Receive the blessings of rain over your life. Over your life. Over your life. May the rain of God water your life. In the name of Jesus. May the rain of the blessings of God water your life. The Bible says, he giveth water to them that are thirsty. Today, let the waters of God bring satisfaction to your soul. The blessings from above satisfy your soul, satisfy your body, satisfy your spirituality. In the name of Jesus, receive the blessings from above. Let the dews of heaven always water your life. The dews of heaven, where there are no rain, and no. It is believed that it's not every time we see rain, but the dews never stop coming every morning. May from now to the end of your life, may you receive dews of heaven every day. Let the dews of heaven water your life. May your life be like a watered garden. May your life be like a watered garden. Always flourishing. Always flourishing. Always increasing. Always striving. In the name of Jesus. In the name of Jesus. In the name of Jesus. May you never stop growing. May you never stop increasing. Because of the rain of his blessing, it's pouring on you right now. It's pouring on you right now. It's pouring on you right now. Receive it now. In the name of Jesus. In the name of Jesus. In the name of Jesus. I see there are showers of blessing now. There are showers of blessing. He said, I will make my house a place of blessing. I will make this altar this mountain my hill of blessing, and you shall say that there are showers of blessing. Receive the showers of blessing in the name of Jesus. Showers of blessing. The blessing that knows no end. The blessing that will never be cut short. The blessing that will never run dry. Because you are connected to an unlimited source. You are connected to an unlimited source. Blessing that is showing up in your family. Blessing that is showing up in your finances. Blessing that is showing up in your career. Blessing that is showing up in your marriage. Blessing that is showing up in your destiny. Receive it. Receive the blessings of the breast.
1: Receive it.
0: May you be nourished spiritually, physically. May you be nourished in every area of your life. He said that you shall be like a tree planted by the streams of living waters, whose leaves will never dry. But whatsoever you do, it shall prosper. There's a hand that is lifted right now. Let that hand never see poverty. Let that hand never see dryness. Let that hand never wither. The Bible said that there was a man whose hand was withered, but was in the synagogue until he met Jesus. His hand could not function. I pray that any withered hand, any hand that is lacking, may that hand begin to function. I speak against the witherings of your finances. In the name of Jesus, may your career never wither. May your business never wither. May any area of your life never wither. Receive. Receive. Receive. Receive the blessings of the Lord.
1: In the name of Jesus.
0: Receive the blessings of the Lord.
1: Receive it.
0: That will make you the head and never the tail. Above and never beneath. Let it come upon you at all times, in all ways. May you be above. May you be above. May you be above. May you be above. May you be above and never beneath. In the name of Jesus. The blessings that will cause you to soar on high. That will cause you to soar on high. Ride on high. Ride on high. Ride on high. Ride on high. Ride on high. Ride on high. Ride on high. I pray for the blessings that lies under the earth below. The blessings of riches, of great minerals, be your portion. I decree and declare, wherever your feet shall tread, may that place be turned into golden mines. Wherever your feet shall tread, may there be a mineral blessing.
1: In the name of Jesus.
0: May God bless your feet.
1: In the name of Jesus.
0: May God cause you to possess wherever your feet shall tread.
1: In the name of Jesus.
0: In the name of Jesus.
1: In the name of Jesus.
0: Anywhere you step, may the Lord give that place
1: in
0: to you.
1: In the name of Jesus.
0: Possess every possession.
1: In the name of Jesus.
0: In the name of Jesus. May God bless you with riches.
1: In the name of Jesus.
0: With the riches of gold.
1: In the name of Jesus.
0: With the riches of diamond.
1: In the name of Jesus.
0: With the riches of silver.
1: In the name of Jesus.
0: With the riches of copper.
1: In the name of Jesus.
0: With the riches of right now, receive it. May God bless you with land.
1: In the name of Jesus.
0: With real estate.
1: In the name of Jesus.
0: In the name of Jesus.
1: In the name of Jesus.
0: May God bless you with land that you did not buy.
1: In the name of Jesus.
0: With farm that you did not till.
1: In the name of Jesus.
0: May God bless you with houses that you did not build.
1: In the name of Jesus.
0: Receive it.
1: Receive it.
0: Receive it.
1: Receive it.
0: May the Lord enlarge your feet.
1: In the name of Jesus.
0: Enlarge your feet.
1: In the name of Jesus.
0: Enlarge your feet.
1: In the name of Jesus.
0: Enlarge your feet.
1: In the name of Jesus.
0: May your feet be fattened with oil.
1: In the name of Jesus.
0: May your feet be fattened with oil.
1: In the name of Jesus.
0: Wherever you step, may there be prosperity there.
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0: father here is called Victor.
1: Papa Victor. Shalom. And
0: he has four daughters.
1: Powerful.
0: And they are due for marriage. So when we started this year, he has always been praying with us on radio. Huh. So when we started this year,
1: need the bigger one.
0: When we started the 40 days, he engaged himself. So on the day of, entering the fast, we did Mobrumwat here. And he took seed for all the four daughters.
1: Four.
0: And placed it upon this altar.
1: This altar. Man.
0: So when we went to the orphanage, he also sponsored the children with yogurt. And he prayed that before this year will end, let the children, the first and the second, get married. Also for last month, 23rd, one got married. This month, 14th, another one too got married.
2: Hey! What a God!
0: What a mighty God we
2: say. Church, church, listen. What do you have visa? What do you have job interview? What do you have marriage? What do you have

0: anointed.
1: Ayatikapa.
0: By the oil upon our father.
1: Michael.
0: I declare over you. 1st 2010 of November.
1: Mm.
0: 2nd one was 14th of December. Ah, less than 1 month. It happened twice.
1: Once.
0: Four daughters. You are here desiring for marriage and the best of marriages. Raise your hand. It is yours.
1: In the name of Jesus.
0: It is your portion.
1: In the name of Jesus.
0: May you smile. May you receive testimony.
2: I'll show you Bible true 90. Now Pastor Kasa. No, car say Obi wa ha this year your marriage will not pass you by, but it will come with speed. 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Next week Saturday me ya e for me twene ho ka me nti ase.
3: Next week Saturday. On the same breakthrough night. So 2 months down the line, on the same breakthrough day, you will be getting married. Wow.
2: Me and mom is
3: Come on, let's celebrate Jesus. Hallelujah! Wow.
2: To me, Daniel, me as after na me left here, no sooner aye me ya as I go bishop. Last week Saturday, ni abe. Oh man, no, we just had me no mas no sooner no mas shame. After pastor, I say Obi wa wa ye hiu de wa na me do misa. After me, abu ano di anyo. After coming last, Daniel, me as.
3: Come on, let's give God a praise.
2: The show Christ said. So mo kasa kasa de yi wani ko ba breakthrough yi ro wo kan ji so mi awani we ba ji so kra ma ya ma charge so na de mu cha nya me be ma be ba be speak e sa be ba we surprise kra won ti ask amen.
3: Come on, give him praise
4: when I come and tell me to speak because my mom is watching and I told her I'll be sharing my testimony today. 2020 November, and I first time I'm back.

0: But I was sitting here, and I prayed throughout. Because, you must send me so, a broom so.
1: A fro.
0: And I'm free to hear about it. Now I wanted to give a seed of 50 cities. But, and that pastor, he raised his sister, yeah, better keyboard. Now, I share testimony, he said, Obiadi can chia ni sika ten che of a contract na wenya. So I heard this voice say I should add up. And I made 50 should discount with faith. Nah, make it back. I'm a tough one and I'm a train teacher. I'm on steady leave now. I'm a person and call back to University of Education or anything. And she I didn't have money for the admission fee. But now, it is bad. My mommy is even sick. So I was believing God for financial break. He said, the plan should pay for me now. It didn't mean that. So I took that faith and made a show, seed of 100 cities. Yeah. So then, Friday, Saturday, Sunday, Monday, Tuesday. The church here will morning service. I have call my back. My bank account was just 3 cities. 3 cities. More like a man check you, which is 2 years. That Tuesday, you know, after church. Maybe church around 5. See, I just tell this boy, I'm checking. I'm checking here 3 cities. That woman, not me pay credit. And to me, I said, now what 3 cities, woman, talk when you're not going to talk. Transfer to the city. Thank you for me after accounting. So I think 30 minutes after they start checking my account. They check here now 3,255 cities. Our account. So I me sorry, na me mo was also because I was shocked. Hey, me call me text me down. I'm say hey, then me step you will be to come in and show. Maybe I'll be a wrong transaction. I'm begging you also. I'm calling guy now or bank or no. On share say maybe I'll be a wrong transaction. Or say another transaction, wrong transaction. Maybe say maybe. And yes, can I even do the chimomu? She better mumu. I can't listen. I say, indeed, a stunning woman, pam. My 3,000 now, but it's in. I say, she ah, no more such 500. Now, ma'am, to tell you, I didn't real. The food that I sold here has really worked for me. So I got the money and then paid my admission fee. And they thought, hey, one or two things. This is the second time I've got me poor enemy to me, but I joined. I'm almost joining on like Palestine. I've watched it.
1: We are here.
0: And then my second testimony is last week, Friday, after prayers, Pastor Sasha testimony, he said, if you want to sow a seed, and I was feeling lazy, you know, we need to cash. Also, I think 10 cities or 20 cities. Then, throughout, perform my instruction. Yes. So I had just 20 cities in my normal account. I sent it. And I just told God, surprised me. Let me have a good call today. I have a 4-year-old boy who decides this year. Now, if Papa knew, you know, I learned that he has traveled outside. I think Christmas week or the stock was still this year. So I need to turn my mom back home. What about me? They need to have agreement to me. Or we'll be trying to say, okay, that's true. See, before town, Friday night, I saw him. I think morning, I received a text message from him saying, there's this thing I want to talk to you about Akrano. in his school. Now, maybe in school, now I want to change a primary school, but now I didn't have money. In fact, my father died last October, so a journey completely. I wasn't having any money.
1: That's right.
0: So now,

0: Yes. And oh yeah, and I'm so okay. Baby, I'm the one as annoying for me. I mean, it's not baby. So all in 30 minutes time. Of humbly, no. I bet Kasha 1 minute. Either so busy, I tell him I said he would be free. But I said he was so calm. Man, make your inquiries. Be a primary school, no. So I'm asking of your opinion.
1: The heart of a can.
0: Your pen or you just come and present the thing to you. If you agree, fine. If you don't agree, and then I ask him. I was like, oh, okay. A nice idea. No, Nim said me, I prayed about it, sir. I mean, on your BB or honor. I'm saying, Saba. So, and I said, okay, you call back in 30 minutes time. Within 30 minutes, now I send $1,005. I should go and pay the admission fee of Papa. I know.
1: You see, God has the power to touch the heart of any person to come to your aid. May the Lord surprise you. We thank God for that.
2: I was married to a pastor for 4 to 5 years. I am working with a travel and tour though, Kumasi Mina main manager. Because of conception, I went through a lot. It was so much. So last year, July. So me call obi aha, nobody was in support. Timi for say me father kwa no di me. Just say ne family one person kwa ampemasem. They just dislike me for no reason. So to cut things short, me papa supporting me didn't stand up. A month later, me wa adwuma ne friend say papa bia bubu. Ate adum. Ontimi nkasa, ontimi nyehwe ba watro me din ne me number. So me and bra, Timmy Pana and me papa, or to form out to me and to me. And to start time, and not that in your program, you was she a feet. I didn't have anything on me, no more bed, $20, no me debit so sit. I cried. Baby, I'm not many giants, I had to go and stay with me papa. Oh, or no woman be on any in Mao, Canada. Me papa any more, my papa, and I made a fast man, fast or Tiffion. It's a miracle. It's enough. And you may imagine, say, Obia Jaina Bomi, Obia Jaina Bomi. When you're me, I don't send it, say, me, Jana, me, papa, to me, I'm sorry, I'm not. It was a cancer. Obia, there wasn't any sign, there wasn't anything, but Obubu, totally. And see, I drew breakthrough all night, and me, Baba, bomb pie. Say, me, bye, I'm not, I am soon. And for sure, me, but I don't mind. And there is something about this altar. And there's something about this man of God. I have married to a pastor, Timmy, you know what I'm talking about. The presence of God is here. To avail yourself, the obeka say, but the glory of God may.

0: your peace is closed.
1: Amen.
0: You are blessed.
2: Actually, this is my third time of coming to this guest house. I was in a contest as president by Kumasi campus.
1: Wow.
2: Very tough contest. A friend of mine introduced this church to me. So I came to him, and after church, we went to his office. Pastor held my hands and he prayed. He said, "Go, it is done." Amen. That was 3 weeks ago. "Go, it is done." Just simple, "Go, it is done." I went. I went to school campaigning. And a week before the elections, the propaganda started. Clement has done this, he has done that, he has a whole lot of call for words. I came to him again. He said, "Pastor," but before he said, "I'm a man of God. If only you believe that the Almighty God will do for you, then you can just walk majestically to my office. But if you don't have faith, I have no option than to tell you to even go where you can." So I went to his office again. He prayed for me. He said, "Go, it is done. Go and bring your testimony next week."
1: So what has the Lord done?
2: Pastor, you know, Sundays, for students to come and vote on Sundays, it's not easy. But at the end of the elections, the guy had 96. I had 240.
3: Wow! It's almost 2 years now. Now, a day back when I dam up my sweet fruit of the womb. It's exactly a year now, October last year. Yeah, but I catch the glory, say, now, Pastor, you see passage video preach you about Esther. Okay, so God will surprise some of you. Until you enter into 2019, that's this year. Me, your back breakthrough night, make had the glory. Now, okay, baby, I'm tapping into. I didn't have any plans of marriage or anything this year. In around March, then I met my husband. He was somebody I knew for a while.
1: Wow.
3: And he proposed marriage to me. I said, "Fool me, I wasn't expecting it because me and I'm a person in school." So God being so good, June we got married, and the year hasn't even gotten to an end, and God has blessed me with the fruit of the womb. And I know, sir,
1: in Jesus' name.
4: Say, "Me bow U.S. Unyanya ne papers. Now I'm watching and say, Omra for interview." Let me name say Radia. And then an answer. Now call and call interview. No, why is successful? This is your citizen. Amen.
1: Let's give God a mighty praise. Oh, celebrate God for your own testimony. Hallelujah.
5: I was battling with spiritual marriage for years. I can't even count. To the sense that I worry a crime, I name you the whole, now the Kodena number. Na as a fetish priest man be a chemuna, people were just hailing the man. But now I'm saying me on me side into me so son is subi. For me wanna say papa ne free ni penim aba me so atacha me say menimu ye tuntumti or be mana ye fita. Meanwhile I saw the palm of the man being black. and me my face was white but ono no say me manimu ye tuntum ti obema na ye fita na msun da bi da bi da bi we dia mempene ti me ne struggle na o kan me 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fun ne struggle ya na fe de the man was defeated
1: no he said this morning 20 this morning.
5: Mr. Mafaka, if you are past the prayer line, who serve a semester? No depression. That's what
6: prayer line. Me journey bare 2 months ni. 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Nti, me kid brother ne kwa kwa drop me wo station to go pick a bus. Na yet na kaa ni mo na ochinchim radio ne kwato Love FM. Nti, odetu wa na mo say. Nana, Pastor Benin also anymore. Na pastors, like new pastors. I'm so okay. I'm in Dahua. I just felt say I should listen to prayer line, the prayer, the motivation. Like things were on point. I'm so many new friends. The old friends were like T.A.T.A. the Yoko. Fortunately, no. Unfortunately, na time or ya asson like your Juba station. When they say you see. Timi so minim baby, I saw anyone. Minim number. I don't even know how I'm gonna get in touch with the pastor or anybody to let me know where the church is located. So I just got down from my brother in the car now. He has to go. Into me, yes, I'm meeting a bus in the shirt. Earpiece. Now my tea ever on my phone, so my jam earpiece with you. I hope my shame in your earpiece when you're from the station. I was so devastated. And I mean, looking around, I mean, what's that? Earpiece. Oh, my tombi. Free battle on Yibs at that time. Now I'll buy them with all earpiece and I'm this share. Me this share, yeah, not mobile phone. I seen Papa say, I'm more live FM. Then that was so, and then BBC news nearby. So that means I'm a name baby, I'm a home. I sorry. Into me quite a crowd. Me buy a back and I'm sitting with the same share, me better share. I sorry, me buy live FM. Me buy with the security and send patrol me pass. Sorry, be. No, so I saw for the mobile. I'm by a sorry, I won't call no more. So many love FM, I saw so I'm so more. You see, guy beyond or ten or say, a wine, I'm say, a soft be meaning, but I'm say, prayer line. No, so one more, a chair. Oh, my direction, unfortunately, because dry, if I'm calling them, I was nearly getting to the affordable house. Luckily now, Jesus share me and I don't want to buy and I'm a better nice. I was just coming just to pray. I just fell in love with the word yeah, I do. Not for any way be about. Now I apply to for visa. Now visa now I apply. It's not my dreams and because Papa said one bomb by one because I knew say many because I have other visas in you know. They are doing crying and I'm doing anything. I was said the other ones did yeah, many. It took 5 days, I say many. To me, Papa, yeah, no. Yeah, but first time, I think you say hello to him. I'm sorry, fun to me. And I'll see a member Sunday church. We buy it. Aside, like, God wants you to serve him. Well, because there's a different story. So God will deserve you. Well. So we buy him, catch your papa. Funny enough, I was expecting him to pray like. Because. Obia like oh nana what's it almost 5 days next I would say 2 weeks 3 weeks me too because I was like well because at the other side now my salary is nearly ready but they had not paid us and you know documents to who apply to that month now our plan is on your BBA intact and here was the case and my documents were not ready it's now me like half documents but I'm joking but I was believing in God in a way for a miracle never fire a year before you also tear some part free. Numbers, amen. I was like, he's done? I was like, what? Like, he's done. ɛna mesi m'ani wɔ kɔ fie ɛnti mekɔ fie sunday monday tuesday na mehɔn basifɔ no afrɛ me na ɔfrɛ me sɛ membrɛ akra for me visa mehwɛ sɛ meyɛ aye sɛm sɛ o can I come the following week and I said, there'll be, I have to go because now means to me, you know, so maybe if you see me, some of them, I was so interested in what's going on. And I went to Accra, because I went to the embassy. I got there, they opened my thing, and like, they gave it to check if that's your papa, check my name was there. Papa, I got a multiple.
1: Oh, look at you. You are jealous. Hey, are there jealousy people in this house? Hey. Oh, there'll be any one theory. One is about to break your mind. You'll be more jealous. I said you'll be more jealous. Omo omo ni aje ni omo ni nyuati. E china no bi so e be jawa mo ni aje.
6: Yes, nyami ati asi. Nyami as documents in any complete ground overlooking. Even though there were one or two mistakes in application. God overlook because they will call wherever you're going for investigations. There are they one of them look like they can still appointment being called, which they know they are called by God overlook.
1: This morning we come not in our name, but we come in the name of the Lord Jesus Christ, the Son of the Living God, the one who died and rose again and seated at the right hand of God, interceding on our behalf with the groanings that words cannot utter. Welcome on board once again. This is your most authoritative devotional guide on radio. And my name is the Pastor Robert Joy Obin, and I'm always blessed with the opportunity to be part of your day. Thank God for everyone who is hooked and hit right here on this on Exalted Altar. It is my prayer that this morning you would have an encounter with Jesus, the Son of the Living God. You would have a new refreshment in your spirit as you start your day, depending on where you are at this moment. I want to thank God for those of you on TikTok. I can see many of you dropping in and coming on a live. Bawa, Paul, it's good to have you, and I thank God for your live. As many that are sharing on TikTok as well, good to have you, Emily. As well, and those of you on Facebook, Dinah, it's good to have you, Mary Shen, and the rest of you, please help me share, help me connect to as many people as possible. This week happens to be your week of acceleration, seasons of acceleration, hallelujah. God is setting us on the on a speed this week, and his purpose and plans is going to be fast tracked, and we're going to see things as faster as we expected. Nanama, it's good to have you right there. Please help me share, every one of you, wherever you connected, like the video, save and share, put it on your. Copy the link and put it on your status. Let somebody also come along and let somebody come and pray as well. God bless you as you do that. Good to have you, Mary Joy Ode Ajumai. What a name. And Hetty, I'm super excited to see you. Please, let's keep pushing everywhere, giving glory and honor to our God who has made life possible. Him will live and move and have our being. Indeed, he is our God, the creator of the ends of the universe. I am that I am, the one who speaks and it is done. He declares and no one can overturn. He alone is our God. Let the people praise him. Let the people praise him. Then shall the earth yield her increase. And even God, our God, he will bless us. We have come to offer unto him the sacrifice of praise for all that he has done in our lives, having brought us this far into a new week, Today is Tuesday morning right here from the studios of Love 99.5 FM. Broadcasting live from Kumasi, the capital of the Ashanti region. Right here in Ghana, West Africa. Somebody is blessed. You can let me know where you are connected from. You can let me know where you are linking us from. Let us begin to engage our hearts. Jesus said that wherever two or three have gathered in his name, whatsoever two shall agree as touching, it shall be established, it shall be done. This morning we have come to agree with you wherever you are in your homes, in your closets, in your bedrooms, in your offices, whilst you're driving. We have come to connect with love, you. 99.5
0: of God. God of the living God. La Corabanda Gadia Shanda Gada. 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Lebedabedabedabedia Shodabaha. In the name of Jesus Christ.
1: This morning, let the blood speak on your behalf. Amen. Oh my God, that is weak for somebody right there. I said, let the blood speak on your behalf.
7: Amen.
1: Clearing everywhere.
7: Amen.
1: Clearing everywhere.
7: Amen.
1: Making every path straight.
7: Amen.
1: And every rough places to be smooth.
7: Amen.
1: The blood of Jesus goes ahead of you.
7: Amen.
1: The blood of Jesus prepare your way.
7: Amen.
1: The blood of Jesus strengthen your cause.
7: Amen.
1: The blood of Jesus defend your cause.
7: Amen.
1: This morning, as many that are gathering across the length and breadth of the globe, let the blood defend your cause.
7: Amen.
1: Let the blood defend your cause.
7: Amen.
1: Let the blood defend your cause.
7: Amen.
1: Let the blood defend your cause.
7: Amen.
1: Let the blood defend your cause.
7: Amen.
1: In the name of Jesus, Likopalozeteka, Likanda Gado Shabra. In the name that is above every other name. Somebody's blessed this morning. Oh, somebody's blessed this morning. In the name of Jesus Christ, the Son of the Living God. In Proverbs chapter 14, the verse number 34, we want to pray that there will be a mighty pouring of His Spirit. Hallelujah. Upon every one of us. Thereby resulting in supernatural manifestation. Hallelujah. You want to say, Father, in the name of Jesus, cause a mighty outpouring of your Spirit upon every one of us, resulting in supernatural manifestation right now. Spirit of God. The Bible says that righteousness exalted a nation, but sin is a reproach unto anyone. We want to pray that the spirit of sanctification will be poured upon every one of us. In the name of Jesus, resulting in supernatural manifestation. Resulting in supernatural manifestation. You want to say, Father, in the name of Jesus.
7: Father, in the name of Jesus.
1: Cause your mighty outpouring,
7: cause your mighty outpouring
1: of the spirit of sanctification,
7: of the spirit of sanctification
1: upon every one of us,
7: upon every one of
1: resulting
7: us
1: in supernatural manifestation,
7: resulting in supernatural manifestation
1: for everyone,
7: for everyone
1: on this mountain.
7: On this mountain.
1: In the name of Jesus,
7: in the name of Jesus,
1: cause a mighty outpouring,
7: cause a mighty outpouring
1: of the spirit of sanctification.
7: Of the spirit of sanctification.
1: Upon every member of a prayer line,
7: upon every member of prayer line,
1: resulting in supernatural harvest,
7: resulting in
1: and supernatural manifestation.
7: And supernatural manifestation.
1: In the name of Jesus,
7: name of
1: open your mouth and begin to pray. Open your mouth and begin to pray. The spirit of sanctification. The spirit of sanctification. Drop your comment and share the link right there. In the name of Jesus, cause a mighty outpouring of your spirit. Cause a mighty pouring of your spirit. Pour the spirit of sanctification.
0: upon every one of us. Thereby resulting in supernatural manifestation. In the mighty name of Jesus, raise your voice and begin to pray right now. Makada Badayaso. Lapa Nakada Shanakada Bada. Razen the Gade Badora Sotemaya. Panda Gadaba Shunda Katele Brasoda Baya. Lebade Liga Brashe and Nakada. Let there be the mighty outpouring of God, of the spirit of sanctification upon every one of us, oh God. Thereby resulting in supernatural manifestations this month in the name of Jesus Christ, the Son of the Living God. Let there be an outpouring. Drop your comments.

0: kataya ala tele badia shota katoya razora bala bala bala spirit of sanctification in the name of Jesus. It is your season of manifestation.
1: Amen.
0: Come on, drop it. It is my season of manifestation.
1: It is my season of manifestation.
0: Of every word of God.
1: Of every word of God.
0: That has been released upon my life.
1: That has been released upon my life.
0: In the name of Jesus.
1: In the name of Jesus.
0: I want you to share the link, every one of you. Make sure somebody's praying because of you. Tag somebody and connect to somebody. Whether you're on TikTok, whether you're on Facebook, whether you're on YouTube, wherever you are connected, I want you to make sure somebody is praying because of you. Somebody's connected because of you. Now, in the same chapter, Proverbs chapter number 4, we can look at the verse number 12 or the verse number chapter 16, verse 25. It speaks of the same thing. So give me the verse number 12. The Bible says that when thou goest, thy steps shall not be stayed, thy steps shall not be straightened. And when thou runnest, thou shalt not stumble. Hallelujah. We want to pray in the name of Jesus. By the Spirit of God. Everyone called prayer line, unless you are not, or you are not one of them. Hallelujah. But anyone whose heart is connected with Jesus Christ on this mountain, faith is in Jesus on this mountain. We want to pray that the Lord himself will drive us in the right direction. Hallelujah.
1: Hallelujah.
0: The Lord will drive us in the right direction.
1: Amen.
0: He said, when thou goest, thy steps shall not be straightened. And when thou runnest, thou shalt not stumble. May the Lord drive us to the right direction of our life. Anyone dropping their comment, anyone sharing, anyone whose faith is in Jesus, anyone on radio, anyone on Facebook, anyone on TikTok, we want to pray and say, Spirit of the Living God, drive every member of prayer line
1: in the right direction
0: in order for us to take full delivery of our supernatural manifestation. In the name of Jesus, Spirit of the Living God, drive every member on this altar this morning in the right direction in order to take full delivery of their supernatural manifestation. In the name of Jesus, raise your voice and begin to pray. Lift up your voice and begin to pray for everyone called prayer liner. We ask that, oh God, you will drive us in the right direction of our life. Lift up your voice and declare it as you speak. Drive each and every one of us on the right direction, on the right path, on the right way. In the name of Jesus Christ, may we not stumble. Can you revise the scripture? Come on now. Can you revise the scripture? Leso te brasunde kapala. Ile maluka panda gade ya shoda brasata. Open your mouth and pray and say, Father, in the name of Jesus Christ, the Son of the Living God, cause every one of us, oh God, to be directed on the right direction of our life. Lezanda gada na badiya shata, lepa kora zura badiya shata, lepa tadi arabados kepanda gada. Open your mouth in the name of Jesus. Everyone whose faith is in Jesus will be directed on the right path. Lele lebadestide, likopa liya shanda rabada, rakora shata pa. Drive every one of us, oh God, in the right direction of our lives, thereby taking full delivery of our supernatural manifestation this month, in the mighty name of Jesus Christ, the Son of the Living God. Le kopala kola sota kata, le melebede ya shonda kopala korabada,

0: Lasolande Katora Badea. Somebody connect, somebody share. In the name of Jesus, I want you to clear your attention to the screen right there. He says that from the TPT that your progress will have no limit. Hallelujah.
1: Hallelujah.
0: May the Spirit of God direct you to the right path.
1: Amen.
0: Where your progress will have no limit.
1: Amen.
0: He said that when you come along with me, and you will never stumble as you walk along the way.
1: Amen.
0: You want to say, Spirit of the Living God.
1: Spirit of the Living God.
0: In every journey of my life.
1: In every journey of
0: in
1: my
0: every
1: life.
0: Path that I take.
1: In every path that I take.
0: Oh God, my Father.
1: Oh God, my Father.
0: Let my progress.
1: Let my progress.
0: Never be limited.
1: Never be limited.
0: In the name of Jesus.
1: In the name of Jesus.
0: In every direction of my life.
1: In every direction.
0: Spirit
1: of
0: God.
1: Spirit of God.
0: May I never stumble.
1: May I never stumble.
0: Along the way.
1: In the name of Jesus,
0: I don't know who is praying, but there's something happening right now. That may your ways never be limited. May your progress never be limited. Come on now. You are praying and saying by the Spirit of God, Father, let not my progress be limited. When I come along with you, oh God, I will never stumble. My God, Rashadebaka, I pray right now in the name of Jesus for Bawa. I pray for Enyanama. I pray for Irene. I pray right now for Kennedy. I pray in the name of Jesus Christ, the Son of the Living God. For Paul, I pray for as many that are connected right now, function lady. I pray for those who are connected on Facebook and on TikTok. Those of you on radio, I want to hear your voices. La Pacola Bande Sana Gada. My progress will never be limited. I pray for Eunice right now. I pray for Randolph. I pray for Beatrice right now. Lift up your voice that your progress will never be limited by the Spirit of God. Allah Korazo Debra Shandagada Ilemelebedia Shanda Rabada. Open your mouth and begin to pray. In every engagement of your life, in every endeavor, oh God, let not my progress be limited. Let me not stumble, oh God, along the way. You want to pray for grace, you want to pray for strength, you want to pray for yourself, you want to pray for your family, that may we not stumble, may we never stumble, may we never stumble, may we never stumble. May we never be limited in our progress, oh God, in the path that you have chosen for us. Spirit of the Living God, we ask for your grace, oh God. We ask for your strength, oh God. This morning we pray that you, oh God, will be our strength. You will be our shoulder. You will be our helper. You will be our lifter. You will be our promoter. You will be our defender. In all aspects of our lives and in all ramifications, we ask that your presence, oh God, will accord every one of us, oh God, bringing us through every trial, every temptation, bringing us through every challenge of our lives. We shall not stumble in our way. We shall not be depleted in our way. We shall not be, oh God, overcome. Somebody raise your voice. There is fire on the mountain now. If you are not sharing, you are not part of what is going on. La pela corazona rabadeo shadaba. La torazuka payanda katabayada. 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Let the blood speak for me. Can somebody raise your voice and say, let the blood speak for me. Let the blood speak on my behalf. In the name of Jesus Christ, the Son of the Living God. La korabanda gadia shanda gada, Rapanda Gadio Shada Brazia Rabaco Lacatora Panda Catayada Rashanda Gadia Shanda Gadabaha Lebanabanabanabania Shodabaha. In the name of Jesus Christ, this morning let the blood speak on your behalf.
1: Amen.
0: Oh my God, that is weak for somebody right there. I said, let the blood speak on your behalf.
1: Amen.
0: Clearing everywhere.
1: Amen.
0: Clearing everywhere.
1: Amen.
0: Making every path straight.
1: Amen.
0: And every rough places to be smooth.
1: Amen.
0: The blood of Jesus goes ahead of you.
1: Amen.
0: The blood of Jesus prepare your way.
1: Amen.
0: The blood of Jesus strengthen your cause.
1: Amen.
0: The blood of Jesus defend your cause.
1: Amen.
0: This morning, as many that are gathering across the length and breadth of the globe, let the blood defend your cause.
1: Amen.
0: Let the blood defend your cause.
1: Amen.
0: Let the blood defend your cause.
1: Amen.
0: Let the blood defend your cause.
1: Amen.
0: Let the blood defend your cause. In the name of Jesus. In the name that is above every other name. Somebody's blessed this morning. Oh, somebody's blessed this morning. In the name of Jesus Christ, the Son of the living God. In Proverbs chapter 14, the verse number 34. We want to pray that there will be a mighty pouring of His Spirit. Hallelujah. Upon every one of us, thereby resulting in supernatural manifestation. Hallelujah. You want to say, Father, in the name of Jesus, cause a mighty outpouring of your Spirit upon every one of us, resulting in supernatural manifestation right now. Spirit of God. The Bible says that righteousness exalted a nation, but sin is a reproach unto anyone. We want to pray that the Spirit of sanctification will be poured upon every one of us. In the name of Jesus. Resulting in supernatural manifestation. Resulting in supernatural manifestation. You want to say, Father, in the name of Jesus.
1: Father, in the name of Jesus.
0: Cause your mighty outpouring,
1: cause your mighty outpouring
0: of the Spirit of sanctification,
1: of the Spirit of sanctification
0: upon every one of us,
1: upon every one of
0: resulting
1: us
0: in supernatural manifestation. For everyone on this mountain, in the name of Jesus, cause a mighty outpouring of the Spirit of sanctification upon every member of a prayer line, resulting in supernatural harvest and supernatural manifestation. In the name of Jesus, open your mouth and begin to pray. Open your mouth and begin to pray. The Spirit of sanctification. The Spirit of sanctification. Drop your comment and share the link right there. In the name of Jesus, cause a mighty outpouring of your Spirit. Cause a mighty pouring of your Spirit. Lataya domaya na ba la ba na ba na ba na ba sha da da da, pa la ton da da da ba shote prasa. Oh, the Spirit of sanctification upon every one of us, thereby resulting in supernatural manifestation. In the mighty name of Jesus, raise your voice and begin to pray right now. Makada badaya so lapanda kada shada kada bada razende gade badong.

The outpouring of God of the spirit of sanctification upon every one of us, oh God, thereby resulting in supernatural manifestations this month in the name of Jesus Christ, the Son of the living God. Let there be an outpouring. Drop your comment and share the link and declare that let there be an outpouring of your spirit, oh God, thereby bringing about many manifestations of the spirit in the name of Jesus Christ. Every one of us, oh God, will have an experience with the spirit of sanctification. Raise your voice. Can you raise your voice? Le bada bada bada bada sonda kapanya karo le pali kobali korabada shada rasha.

0: Anagadaya, Allah Telebadia, Shotakatoya, Rasorabalabalabara. Spirit of sanctification. In the name of Jesus. It is your season of manifestation.
1: Amen.
0: Come on, drop it. It is my season of manifestation.
1: It is my season of manifestation.
0: Of every word of God.
1: Of every word of God.
0: That has been released upon my life.
1: That has been released upon my life.
0: In the name of Jesus.
1: In the name of Jesus.
0: I want you to share the link, every one of you. Make sure somebody's praying because of you. Tag somebody and connect to somebody. Whether you're on TikTok, whether you're on Facebook, whether you're on YouTube, wherever you are connected, I want you to make sure somebody is praying because of you. Somebody's connected because of you. Now, in the same chapter, Proverbs chapter number 4, we can look at the verse number 12 or the verse number chapter 16, verse 25. It speaks of the same thing. So give me the verse number 12. The Bible says that when thou goest, thy steps shall not be stayed, thy steps shall not be straightened. And when thou runnest, thou shalt not stumble. Hallelujah. We want to pray in the name of Jesus. Now by the Spirit of God. Everyone called prayer line, unless you are not one of them. Hallelujah. But anyone whose heart is connected with Jesus Christ on this mountain, faith is in Jesus on this mountain. We want to pray that the Lord himself will drive us in the right direction. Hallelujah.
1: Hallelujah.
0: The Lord will drive us in the right direction.
1: Amen.
0: He said, when thou goest, thy steps shall not be straightened. And when thou runnest, thou shalt not stumble. May the Lord drive us to the right direction of our life. Anyone dropping their comment, anyone sharing, anyone whose faith is in Jesus, anyone on radio, anyone on Facebook, anyone on TikTok, you want to pray and say, Spirit of the Living God, drive every member of prayer line
1: in the right direction
0: in order for us to take full delivery of our supernatural manifestation. In the name of Jesus, Spirit of the Living God, drive every member on this altar this morning
1: in the right direction
0: in order to take full delivery of their
1: supernatural manifestation.
0: In the name of Jesus, raise your voice and begin to pray. Lift up your voice and begin to pray for everyone called prayer liner. We ask that, oh God, you will drive us in the right direction of our life. Lift up your voice and declare it as you speak. Drive each and every one of us on the right direction, on the right path, on the right way. In the name of Jesus Christ, may we not stumble. Can you revise the scripture? Come on now. Can you revise the scripture? Leso tebra sunde kapala. Ilema luka panda gadeya shoda brasata. Open your mouth and pray and say, Father, in the name of Jesus Christ, the Son of the Living God, cause every one of us, oh God, to be directed on the right direction of our life. Lezanda gada na badiya shata, lepa kora zura badiya shata, lepa tadi arabados kepanda gada. Open your mouth in the name of Jesus. Everyone whose faith is in Jesus will be directed on the right path. Lele lebades dide, likopa liya shanda rabada, rakora shata pa. Drive every one of us, oh God, in the right direction of our lives, thereby taking full delivery of our supernatural manifestation this month, in the mighty name of Jesus Christ, the Son of the Living God. Le kopala kola sota kata, le melebede ya shonda kopala korabada, le plesulande katorabadea. Somebody connect, somebody share. In the name of Jesus, I want you to clear your attention to the screen right there. He says that from the TPT that your progress will have no limit. Hallelujah.
2: Hallelujah.
0: May the Spirit of God direct you to the right path.
2: Amen.
0: Where your progress will have no limit.
2: Amen.
0: He said that when you come along with me, and you will never stumble as you walk along the way.
2: Amen.
0: You want to say, Spirit of the Living God.
2: Spirit of the Living God.
0: In every journey of my life.
2: In every journey of
0: in
2: my
0: every
2: life.
0: Path that I take.
2: In every path that I take.
0: Oh God, my Father.
2: Oh God, my Father.
0: Let my progress.
2: Let my progress.
0: Never be limited.
2: Never be limited.
0: In the name of Jesus.
2: In the name of Jesus.
0: In every direction of my life.
2: In every direction.
0: Spirit of
2: life.
0: God.
2: Spirit of God.
0: May I never stumble.
2: May I never stumble.
0: Along the way. In the name of Jesus,
2: name of
0: I don't know who is praying, but there's something happening right now. That may your ways never be limited. May your progress never be limited. Come on now. You are praying and saying by the Spirit of God, Father, let not my progress be limited. When I come along with you, oh God, I will never stumble. My God, Rashadebaka. I pray right now in the name of Jesus for Bawa. I pray for Enyanama. I pray for Irene. I pray right now for Kennedy. I pray in the name of Jesus Christ, the Son of the Living God. For Paul, I pray for as many that are connected right now, function lady. I pray for those who are connected on Facebook and on TikTok. Those of you on radio, I want to hear your voices. My progress will never be limited. I pray for Eunice right now. I pray for Randolph. I pray for Beatrice right now. Lift up your voice that your progress will never be limited by the Spirit of God. Open your mouth and begin to pray. In every engagement of your life, in every endeavor, oh God, let not my progress be limited. Let me not stumble, oh God, along the way. You want to pray for grace, you want to pray for strength, you want to pray for yourself, you want to pray for your family, that may we not stumble, may we never stumble, may we never stumble, may we never stumble. May we never be limited in our progress, oh God, in the path that you have chosen for us. Spirit of the Living God, we ask for your grace, oh God. We ask for your strength, oh God. This morning we pray that you, oh God, will be our strength. You will be our shoulder. You will be our helper. You will be our lifter. You will be our promoter. You will be our defender. In all aspects of our lives and in all ramifications. We ask that your presence, oh God, will accord every one of us, oh God, bringing us through every trial, every temptation, bringing us through every challenge of our lives. We shall not stumble in our way. We shall not be depleted in our way. We shall not be, oh God, overcome.

0: Somebody ashadabala. Somebody raise your voice. There is fire on the mountain now. If you are not sharing, you are not part of what is going on. We will not be limited in our ways, my God. In the name of Jesus, we will not be limited in our ways.
1: Amen.
0: May the Lord drive everyone on the right direction.
1: Amen.
0: Where our progress will not be limited.
1: Amen.
0: Say, my progress will not be limited.
1: My progress will not be limited.
0: I will not stumble along the way.
1: I will not stumble along
0: in my journey of life.
1: In my journey of life.
0: I will not stumble along the way.
1: I will not stumble along
0: my
1: the way.
0: Progress will not be limited.
1: My progress will not be limited.
0: As I walk along with him.
1: As I walk along with
0: you want to say, Father,
1: give me the grace
0: to walk along with you,
1: step by step,
0: day by day,
1: night by night.
0: Help me, oh God, to walk with you. In the name of Jesus,
1: let me walk as you walk.
0: Let me move as you move.
1: Oh God, my Father,
0: I place my trust in you.
1: I depend on you.
0: I trust in you.
1: Let me move as you move.
0: Utter my steps in accordance with your will.
1: Utter my steps.
0: Guide my ways.
1: Lead me, O God,
0: on the path of righteousness.
1: Utter my steps.
0: Help me along the way.
1: In the name of Jesus,
0: help me to walk with you.
1: Help me to live with you.
0: Help me to be conscious
1: of your presence
0: in my life,
1: every day
0: of my life.
1: Somebody open your mouth in prayer.
0: Oh, come on, where are the early risers? I pray for Foriwa.
1: I pray for Irene.
0: I pray for Gifty. The last shot at Marasata.
1: I pray for Miss Claudia. Can you share the link right there?
0: Ah, Lepalo Katonda Grasada. Guide my ways, oh God.
1: Order my steps, oh God.
0: Lead me, oh God.
1: Let me walk with you.
0: Let me walk with you.
1: Let me walk with you.
0: I wish I had the right people praying that, oh God,
1: lead me not, oh God, in a path of temptation.
0: Lead me not in temptation, but deliver us, oh God,
1: from evil.
0: Deliver us from evil.
1: Deliver us from evil. Deliver us from evil.
0: Deliver us from evil.
1: Drop it and declare, deliver me from evil.
0: Rapanda katora shatani arabada
1: lasetoka panda kato
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La Cora Badabasanda Rabada. Open your mouth and declare. You are saying, oh God, my Father. Oh God, my Father. In the name of your Son Jesus, deliver me, oh God. Deliver my family. Oh, deliver my household from evil. Deliver us, oh God, from the hands of the evil one. Deliver us, oh God, from the attacks of the wicked. Deliver us, oh God, for sufficient unto the day is the evil thereof. Therefore, oh God, my Father, deliver us. Lead us, oh God, on the path that you have designated for us. In the name of Jesus, deliver us from trouble. Deliver us from evil. Deliver us from attacks. Deliver us, oh God, from wicked men. Deliver us, oh God, from unscrupulous men. Deliver us, oh God, from unreasonable people. Deliver us, oh God, from all manner of attacks. Drop the command, deliver us. Deliver me. Deliver me. Deliver my home. Deliver my family from evil. In the name of Jesus, open your mouth and drop the comment right there. As many that are dropping it, I see it working for you. Deliver us, oh God, my God. I feel it.

0: 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deliver us deliver us deliver us from unreasonable people I pray for a fear papa me may the lord deliver you in the name of jesus christ may the lord deliver you drop the comment deliver us may the lord deliver you kennedy where are the early risers may the lord deliver you mary may the lord deliver you mary joy may the lord deliver you drop it one more time deliver us from evil
1: deliver us from evil
0: oh Vincent Adumaku may the lord deliver you
1: amen.
0: Oh Clement may the lord deliver you
1: amen.
0: Leshote parakata
1: amen.
0: From unreasonable people
1: amen.
0: Evelyn may the lord deliver you
1: amen.
0: In Psalm number 18 the verse number 19 you want to say father deliver me
1: father deliver me
0: and bring me into a large place
1: and bring me into a large place
0: in my month of manifestation
1: in my month of manifestation
0: deliver me, oh God.
1: Deliver me, oh God.
0: And bring me into a large place.
1: And bring me into a large place.
0: In the name of Jesus.
1: In the name of Jesus.
0: For everyone on this mountain.
1: Amen.
0: May your life never be the same.
1: Amen.
0: The Bible said he brought me forth also into a large place.
1: Amen.
0: He delivered me because he delighted in me.
1: Hallelujah.
0: My God, your life is not a nonentity.
1: Amen.
0: Your life shall never remain the same.
1: Amen.
0: I see God bringing you out in the name of Jesus.
1: Amen.
0: Into a large place.
1: Amen.
0: Into a large place.
1: Amen.
0: Into your place of manifestation.
1: Amen.
0: You want to say, Father, deliver me.
1: Father, deliver
0: and bring me into a large place.
1: And bring me into a
0: deliver
1: large
0: my family.
1: Deliver
0: and bring us into a large place.
1: Bring us into a deliver, large
0: deliver everyone
1: on
0: this mountain. And bring us into a large place.
1: In the name of Jesus.
0: Open your mouth and pray with me. Open your mouth wherever you are. Drop it. Let's engage our hearts. Where two or three have gathered in his name, that he is in their midst. The Bible says that whatsoever two shall agree as touching, it shall be established. Raise your voice and begin to pray. May the Lord deliver somebody on this mountain and bring you into a large place right now.

Abadia. Liabadia Santa Cadia, a Palia Nagado Santa Baracaba, a Panagadia Santa Catacado Sada. Is anybody praying right now? Lekora Balabadia Nadabasoa. Deliver my children, deliver my home, deliver, oh God, my spouse. Is that your prayer? Lamacatanabadia Santa Yarabaha, Rasanda Cado Shatalacata. This morning we raise a standard of God's deliverance. We raise a standard of God's deliverance. We raise a standard of God's deliverance. We raise a standard of God's deliverance by raising of the blood in the name of Jesus. We raise standard of God's deliverance, my God. Lasete baroka panda kadia sha, lande ne badia raba kota badia sha na, labada korama nigra seteli baraba, arapanda kadia seteli arabako, rasanda ne badia seto ne bako, apanda kadia setele ne raba, leka leko lamanda rabado. Somebody raise your voice and never give up. 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Apanda bade bosha de kadia sha. You want to say deliver me, oh God, and bring me to a large place in the name of Jesus Christ by reason of the word. You want to say Father, every spirit hiding from me. Be exposed in the name of Jesus Christ. Every spirit, every power operating behind the scenes against my well-being, against my life, be exposed and be destroyed. Joshua chapter 10 verse 16. As you pray, you are raising your voice that any spirit hiding behind the scenes and the power working against your life, your family, your children, whatever power that has risen up against you, let them be exposed and be destroyed right now. Amen. Let them be exposed and be destroyed right now. Amen. Open your mouth and begin to release your spirit right now, that every power hiding behind the scenes, whatever the enemy is doing in hiding behind, Rakoraba, Lazorabata, Kontani Arabada,

and you rise your voice. Lashatakata Rapandakadio Shatabakata Alanda Krasia Nabrasata in the power hiding against you, hiding to destroy, hiding to harm, hiding to attack. Let them be exposed and let them be destroyed. My God, are you praying? Somebody, whatever has been hidden against you, whatever has been hidden for yourself, whatever has been hidden for your destruction, let them be exposed. The Bible says, and this 5 kings fled and hid themselves in the cave at Makedah. Rapanda Gadova Shanagaba Raso Tanta Katan Nikatonata. I sense there is a spirit, Lekopla Sontanikata, that is hiding to destroy, hiding to attack, hiding to bring you down. But let them be exposed right now. Lesso Tekapanda Katabanabada Raso Rabadea Katanabadea Leparoka Barasanabada. Can you raise your voice wherever you are? Can you raise your voice wherever you are? Can you drop your comments wherever you are? They hide themselves in order to destroy. They hide themselves in order to attack. They hide themselves in order to afflict. But in the name of Jesus Christ, let any power hiding be exposed right now. I sense it is your warfare time. I sense it is your warfare time. I sense it is your warfare time. Lepakola Badea Shadaha. As soon as Zion traveled, he brought forth his children. Somebody raise your voice. You want to say, Father, come on, shout, Father, in the name of your son, Jesus, in accordance with your word, in Jeremiah 18:22, every hidden snare for my feet be exposed and be destroyed in my journey of life, on my path, oh God. Every hidden snare, every hidden snare, be exposed and be destroyed in the name of Jesus. Whatever has been hidden to trap me on my journey, on my life, right now, let them be exposed. Right now, right now, right now, open fire, open fire. 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

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Where are the early risers? Somebody drop it right there. Just nice. Be exposed. Let a cry be heard from their houses when thou shalt bring a troop suddenly upon them. For they have done the pit to take me. And his nice for my feet. They shall not stand. The snares of the enemy are broken. The snares of the enemy are broken. Whatever attack in the realms of the spirit, we diffuse and we break it out. In the name of Jesus, and we take authority. They have set a snare, but this morning on the altar of prayer, let a snare be exposed. Let a snare be exposed. And let them be destroyed. We create confusion in the camp of the enemy. And we come against all attacks and all satanic onslaught and projections and evil machinations right now. In the name of Jesus, they hit a snare for your feet. But let the snare be broken. They hit a snare for your feet. But let it be destroyed. Open your mouth.

0: badia shatala kapa randala badia shonda kadabala shada the hidas na the hidas na the hidas na. He said that I have let a cry be heard from their houses when thou shalt bring a trooper suddenly upon them, for they have digged a pit to take me and hid snares for my feet. Or can I pray for somebody whose heart is engaged? Judge Abankwa, let the snare be broken.
1: Amen.
0: From now to the end of the year and beyond, any snare that have been hidden, they have dug the pit to take you. But it will fall upon your own head.
1: Amen.
0: I'm going to be here to my war. If we sabre cop my fear and beyond. Well, yes, to demo, I'm not better yet to my war. Fidibia, yes, soon, yes, yeah. Sir, and you are, oh my God. We declare it exposed in Jesus' name.
1: Amen.
0: God, I wish I have the right people. I said, let it be exposed and be destroyed.
1: Amen.
0: And the pit that has been dug against you, dug for you. We declare in the name of Jesus that let it be exposed and be destroyed.
1: Amen.
0: The Bible said, those who dig their pit will fall into them. Those who dig a pit will fall into their own pit.
1: Amen.
0: Those who set a snare will be trapped by their own snare. Those who set a snare, they will be trapped by their own snare.
1: Amen.
0: Therefore, for everyone on this mountain, I declare your release right now.
1: Amen.
0: Come on, I declare your release right now.
1: Amen.
0: From 2 Timothy chapter 2, verse 20 says, 2 Timothy 22 says, you want to say, Father, in the name of Jesus.
1: Father, in the name of Jesus.
0: This morning on this mountain,
1: I release myself
0: from any snare of the enemy.
1: In the name of Jesus,
0: I release my family.
1: I release my
0: household
1: from any
0: snare
1: of the enemy.
0: Right now, the snare they have dug for me. In the name of Jesus,
1: by the blood
0: of the everlasting covenant,
1: I release my soul,
0: I release my body,
1: I release my spirit
0: from the snares of the enemy. Open your mouth and begin to pray. Raise your voice. There is power on this mountain. Lift up your voice, drop your comment. I release my soul from the smell of the enemy. La panda katara shantale araba. 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

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If you are not dropping the comment, you are not doing well. If you are not sharing, you are not doing well. Come on. For every snail, I recover in the name of Jesus. 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Lazakata,

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Somebody, as you are praying, you have been released right now. Amen. Your spirit has been released right now. Amen. Your soul has been released right now. Amen. Your body has been released right now. Amen. From every snare of the devil. Amen. Shout, I am released. I am recovered from the snares of the enemy. In the name of Jesus, you want to say, Father, in accordance with your word, in 2 Thessalonians chapter 3, verse 2, oh God, deliver me out of the hand of wicked and unreasonable men. In the name of Jesus, in this season.

0: We raise the blood out to raise our voice one more time. Every demonic attachment, every demonic influence, every opening of the enemy, every access of the enemy, God over my life. Today, let the cords be broken. Let the cords be destroyed. Every satanic attachment, every satanic sorter, be broken now. In the name of Jesus, open your mouth and pray. Raise your voice. He said, I cut the cords of the wicked right now. Every cords of the enemy right now begin to break. Rasha Tony or Kapanda Labada Labada Sotaka Iloma Lebados Keprazinda Gataya Dabasa. I sense deliverance this morning. Every spiritual sota, every demonic attachment, satanic influences. Let the cords be broken over my destiny. Any attachment of my soul, let the cords be broken. Open your mouth and pray like you mean it. Come on now, where are the early risers? I pray for Abigail, I pray for Victoria. I pray for Juliana. Let the cords be broken. I pray right now for Andrew Prepper, let the cords be broken. Any satanic attachment. I pray right now for Kennedy, let the cords be broken. The Lord is righteous. He has cut us and the cause of the wicked. Let the cords be broken now. I pray for Kingsley. Let the cords be broken. I pray for the far. Let the cords of the wicked be broken. The cause of attachment, the cause of assessment, the cause of influence, the cause of every attack, the strands that are pulling you left and right. Let the cords be broken over your life, God first. George Amankwa, let the cords be broken. Can I mention your name? Mary Joy, let the cords be broken. Sophie Clement, let the cords be broken. Beatrice, let the cords be broken. Lazo de Barakata, Raman Galebaro, Shapa. Shadabadabadabadabada. Let the cords be broken. Let the cords be broken.
1: Amen.
0: Let the cords be broken.
1: Amen.
0: Every means that the enemy is getting at you. Today, in the name that is above every other name, we declare that in the name of Jesus Christ, let the cords of attachment be broken.
1: Amen.
0: In the name of Jesus, whatever strings that have been pulled, let the cords be broken.
1: Amen.
0: Whatever attacks that have been released against us, let the cords be broken.
1: Amen.
0: Any means by which the enemy connects with you, let the cords be broken.
1: Amen.
0: Whether through relationship, whether through food, whatsoever. Whatever means by which the enemy always keeps coming back. Whatever means by which the enemy always keep attacking. We declare on this mountain that let the cords be broken.
1: Amen.
0: Everyone that believe it, drop it and let the cords be broken.
1: Amen.
0: The cords of poverty be broken.
1: Amen.
0: The cords of frustration be broken.
1: Amen.
0: The cords of hardship be broken.
1: Amen.
0: The cords of failure and retrogression be broken.
1: Amen.
0: The cords of shame and disgrace be broken.
1: Amen.
0: In the name of Jesus Christ.
1: Amen.
0: The cords of setbacks be broken.
1: Amen.
0: Cords of setback be broken.
1: Amen.
0: Whatever is attacking your cross, whatever is attacking your way, everybody share the link right there. I feel the anointing so strong. The power of God is so strong on this altar. Amen. We want to pray, oh God, our Father, let there be secrets upon my tabernacle.
1: Amen.
0: Say, let there be secret upon my tabernacle.
1: Let there be secret upon my tabernacle.
0: Job chapter 29, and verse number 4. Do you know that Job had a secret of wealth? Job had a secret of wealth. Job was doing well because the Lord has given him a secret. There's a secret to every breakthrough. There's a secret to every increase.
2: There's a secret to every manifestation of the power of God. You want to say, Lord, let that secret sit upon my tabernacle. The Bible talks about Job and he said, as I was in the days of my youth, when the Lord, when the secret of God was upon my tabernacle. What it means is that what the secret of God was upon his life. The tabernacle represents his body, his life. Are you with me? We pray that may the Lord give us a secret in life. There's a secret to success. There's a secret to promotion. There's a secret to your upliftment. There's a secret. No secret remains a secret. Your enemy will never find that secret. What makes you strong will never be found out.
1: Amen.
2: What makes you thick will never be exposed.
1: Amen.
2: You want to say, oh God, my Father, let your secret, let there be revelation,
1: let there be understanding
2: of whatever I do, be upon me. Oh God, release your secret upon my tabernacle. Oh God, my Father, may every secret in life be released upon me. Secret to my marriage. Secret to my success. Secret to my wealth. Secret to my good relationship. Oh God, let them be released upon my life. In the name of Jesus, open your mouth and drop the comment. You are receiving secret in everywhere. Regina, receive it right there. Open your mouth. If your papa be, I'm praying for you. At your papa, I'm praying for you. May the Lord give you secret. Dickness, I'm praying for you. May the Lord release a secret over your tabernacle. Paulina, I'm praying for you. Rekolabadabadashantaliyarabash. Katalabalabalabalabadosh. May the Lord give somebody a secret of your life. A secret of your life. A secret of your life. I feel the anointing right now. I pray for Isaac. I pray for Portia Quartin. I pray for Kingsley Amwako. I pray for Joseph. I pray for Stephen Insia. I pray for Hector. I pray for Emmanuel Sego. I pray that may the Lord release a secret upon you. La Raborosa. Secret. In the name of Jesus, wherever direction God is taking you, may he release a secret upon you. May God give you a secret to that which has become a challenge in your life. May the secret to your success be exposed. My God, my God. That which has become the quagma of your life, let a secret be released. For every success you need, may the Lord release a secret over your life. For one thing. In the name of Jesus.
1: Amen.
2: My God, when I was in the days of my youth, where the secret of the Lord was upon my tabernacle, today receive the secret of the Lord. Secret to prosperity, let it come upon you. Secret to your next level, let it be revealed unto you. Secret to your promotion, let it come unto you. I pray that the spirit of discretion will be your portion. Spirit of discretion. I said spirit of discretion. You will not be stranded in it anyway.
1: Amen.
2: Say, I will not be stranded.
1: I will not be stranded
2: in my journey of life.
1: In
2: the name of Jesus.
1: In the name of Jesus.
2: And finally, he said, the spirit of excellence. The spirit of excellence. Juliana, take it. George, take it. Yes, Nana Kwesi Kadu, take it. In the name of Jesus. Mario, take it. Yes, sir. Maybell, take it. Elizabeth, take it. Lydia, take it. Harrietta, take it. Oh my God, let me come on TikTok right now. Irene Miracle, take it. Regina Appiah, take it. In Ethiopia, Papa, be take it. Yes, Bower Paul, take it. The spirit of excellence, let it sit on you. May you be preferred. Randolph, take it. In the name of Jesus, I shall protect it. In Jesus' name, what a mighty God we say. And I'm sorry, take it. For everyone on this mountain, this is the day the Lord has made. For every program, for every word of God, let it find expression in your life. You want every one of you, wherever you are, you don't just pray, but you want to seal your prayer with your seed. You want to say, Father, I thank you for the opportunity to stand before you. Your word says that we should not come before you empty-handed. This is my seed. And as I give my seed in support of your work, I know I'm not going off this program empty-handed. In the name of Jesus, I'm not leaving this platform empty-handed. Every secret that I need,

better to give than to receive. Go ahead as many that are stirred in your spirit. Give your best to the Lord. Give your best seed to the Lord. As you are sowing your seed in the morning, I see that good is coming to you in the evening. By the time the day is over, may you see the hand of the Lord in your life. May your testimony never delay. May your testimony never delay. In the name of Jesus Christ, may the Lord arise over your life and replenish you and give you what you need. Take it. Body pride, my God.

0: the spirit of discretion. The spirit of discretion. The spirit of discretion. Somebody, you are not missing it. Your ability to make right choices. Your ability to make right choices. To make right decisions. Let it come upon you. Let it come upon you. In the name of Jesus. You will make a right decision. Amen. Your affairs will be guided with discretion. Amen. Receive it now.
1: I receive it now.
0: I want us to pray for one thing. That is the spirit of excellence. Amen. The spirit of excellence. In the name of Jesus. The Bible says in Daniel 6, the verse number 3. I want to pray and say, Father, let me have and walk in an excellent spirit. Let me have and walk in an excellent spirit. In the name of Jesus. Let me have and walk in an excellent spirit. The Bible said that then this Daniel was preferred above the presidents and the princes because an excellent spirit was found in him. And the king thought to set him over the whole realm. Somebody, you are taking over the next level. Amen. Because of that excellent spirit. Amen. You want to say, Father, in the name of Jesus,
1: Father, in the name of Jesus,
0: let me walk in an excellent spirit. Thereby, becoming the preferred among the princes. In the name of Jesus. The spirit of excellence. Come on me. Work through me. In the name of Jesus. Open your mouth and pray. Come on, drop it. Everybody drop it if you love it. If you desire it right now. The spirit of excellence in your own hand. It is putting you ahead. It is blessing you ahead. It is becoming part of you. The spirit of excellence. La Torabada Shata. An excellent spirit. If you are the one sharing, it's coming on you. If you are the one talking, it's coming on you. An excellent spirit. Let me have a walk in an excellent spirit. In the name of Jesus, this is a secret to your next level. It is a secret of preference. Where you will be preferred over others. That secret is the spirit of excellence.
1: Amen.
0: Today, let it be with you.
1: Amen.
0: Let it stay with you.
1: Amen.
0: May you be preferred.
1: Amen.
0: May you not be rejected.
1: Amen.
0: Can you put the advert on there? I said, may you not be rejected.
1: Amen.
0: May you not be rejected.
1: Amen.
0: But may you be preferred.
1: Amen.
0: You want to say an excellent spirit.
1: An excellent spirit.
0: An excellent spirit.
1: An excellent spirit.
0: In the name of Jesus.
1: In the name of Jesus.
0: Many have suffered rejection. Many have suffered loss because they lack the excellence.

0: I pray that it will start operating in you.
1: Amen.
0: It will start working on you.
1: Amen.
0: Can I mention some few names before I go?
1: Oh, yeah.
0: An excellent spirit. Everybody drop it on live streaming. I receive an excellent spirit.
1: I receive an excellent spirit.
0: Everybody drop it right there. I receive an excellent spirit.
1: I receive an excellent spirit.
0: Juliana is working for you.
1: Amen.
0: Mary Joy is working for you.
1: Amen.
0: Harita is working for you.
1: Amen.
0: Irene is working for you.
1: Amen.
0: Lydia is working for you.
1: Amen.
0: An excellent spirit is coming on you.
1: Amen.
0: Mary Joy. In the name of Jesus. Lekobadaya. Lashote Braso. My God. When I was in the days of my youth, where the secret of the Lord was upon my tabernacle.
1: Hey.
0: Today receive the secret of the Lord.
1: Amen.
0: Secret to prosperity.
1: Amen.
0: Let it come upon you.
1: Amen.
0: Secret to your next level.
1: Please.
0: Let it be revealed unto you.
1: Amen.
0: Secret to your promotion.
1: Please.
0: Let it come unto you.
1: Amen.
0: I pray that the spirit of discretion will be your portion.
1: Amen.
0: Spirit of discretion.
1: Please.
0: I said spirit of discretion.
1: Please.
0: You will not be stranded anywhere.
1: Amen.
0: Say, I will not be stranded.
1: I will not be stranded
0: in my journey of life.
1: In my journey of life.
0: In the name of Jesus.
1: In the name of Jesus.
0: And finally, he said, the spirit of excellence. The spirit of excellence. Juliana, take it. George, take it. Yes, Nana Kwesi Kado, take it. In the name of Jesus. Mario, take it. Yes, sir. Maybell, take it. Elizabeth, take it. Lydia, take it. Harrietta, take it. Oh my God. Let me come on TikTok right now. Irene Miracle, take it. Regina Appiah, take it. Ethia Papebi, take it. Yes, Bauer Paul, take it. The spirit of excellence, let it sit on you. May you be preferred. Randall, take it. In the name of Jesus. Atop Ramper, take it. In Jesus' name. What a mighty God we say. Anna Asari, take it. For everyone on this mountain, this is the day the Lord has made. For every program, for every word of God, let it find expression in your life. We want every one of you, wherever you are, you don't just pray, but you want to seal your prayer with your seed. You want to say, Father, I thank you for the opportunity to stand before you. Your word says that we should not come before you empty-handed. This is my seed. And as I give my seed in support of your work, I know I'm not going off this program empty-handed. In the name of Jesus, I'm not leaving this platform empty-handed. Every secret that I need for my next level is released. The spirit of discretion, the spirit of excellence is upon me. From today, I am better than I did yesterday. Things are turning for my good. Situations are turning in my favor. In the name of Jesus. Thank you, Father, for your blessings upon me. In Jesus' name. You know the Bible says it is more blessed to give than to receive. Go ahead, as many that are stirred in your spirit. Give your best to the Lord. Give your best seed to the Lord. As you are sowing your seed in the morning, I see that good is coming to you in the evening. By the time the day is over, may you see the hand of the Lord in your life. May your testimony never delay. May your testimony never delay. In the name of Jesus Christ, may the Lord arise over your life and replenish you and give you what you need. In the name of Jesus Christ, your life is never the same again. If you believe it, shout a big amen. Go ahead and send your seed to 0244-99-1294. May the Lord bless you and keep you. May his face shine upon you and be gracious unto you. Remember, Saturday, the CTG time is now 6 a.m. 6 to 8. I encourage you that this Saturday, we are praying over your water for your healing. Hallelujah. We are praying over your bottle of water for healing. I want everyone to connect this Saturday at CTG at the Prayer Center, the Miracle Manager. As you come in with your bottles of water, we are trusting God that when the power of God permeates through the water, every secret to your healing will be exposed in the name of Jesus. So let's not miss Saturday, CTG. And remember, our breakthrough night is next week. Don't forget it. Somebody's life will never be the same. Tomorrow I will tell you more about exhortation. 2026. I've never done again. Catch you same time tomorrow from 2 a.m. to 5. This is Prayer Line. My name is the Pastor Robert Joy Obey. Together with my team, we declare shalom.
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3: Ukraine's President Volodymyr Zelensky has said that he feels betrayed by Donald Trump after the lifting of sanctions on Russian diesel, and this comes as Ukrainians prepare for another harsh winter in the midst of the ongoing war. We'll speak to a defense correspondent in Ukraine.
4: Student protesters in Albania have set the education ministry alight and attacked other government buildings, and the country is in the grips of a months-long protest movement. We're going to hear live from one of the protest organizers.
3: And as Americans gear up for the midterm elections, which will be a major test for Donald Trump, we'll hear a special report from our North America editor from the battleground state of Iowa. That's coming up after this latest bulletin of world news.
5: BBC News with Moira Alderson. Elon Musk has suggested the Trump administration may be behind the impaired access of Ukrainian weapons to the Starlink internet network, affecting Kyiv's ability to intercept Russian attacks. Mr. Musk's comments come after Ukraine's military said it didn't get the usual advanced warning from the US of incoming Russian strikes for two nights. Ione Wells explains.
6: Posting on social media, Elon Musk said that the Starshield systems, which Ukraine uses to guide its own drones and protect Ukrainian skies, were owned and controlled by the US government. Any limits on speed or usage, therefore, would be decided by the US military and ultimately the President of the United States. Mr. Musk was keen to differentiate between this system, which is used for battlefield communications, and the Starlink satellite system that civilians use for internet connectivity. Both are designed by his company SpaceX, but Starlink is not allowed to be used for offensive operations.
5: A BBC investigation has found that there's been no public outcome to hundreds of incidents of deaths and injuries attributed to the Israeli military, even though the Israel Defense Forces said it would investigate. There have been more than 250 such incidents since the start of the Gaza War, which was triggered by the Hamas-led attacks on October the 7th, 3 years ago. A new bridge that links China and North Korea has opened 12 years after it was built. China's foreign ministry said the new Yalu Bridge will further promote trade with North Korea, already its largest trading partner. More from Steve McDonnell.
7: Customs buildings and connecting roads hadn't been completed on the North Korean side until recently. The delay was seen as an indicator of frosty relations, but the official opening appears to show a warming of ties between the countries. In recent years, North Korea has drawn closer to Russia, sending troops to join the invasion of Ukraine. China has responded with efforts to boost links with its traditional ally, including a visit to the North Korean capital by Xi Jinping in June this year.
5: Steve McDonnell reporting. Japanese and South Korean stock markets have fallen in early trading following higher than expected inflation figures from the United States and an interest rate hike. Japan's Nikkei slumped by just over 5%, with AI stocks suffering the biggest losses. Seoul's Kospi index fell by 8%, with tech shares sharply down. Here's Archana Shukla.
8: U.S. inflation has risen higher than expected for the month of September, and that somewhere puts a pressure on the Federal Reserve to raise interest rates again. And that is putting pressure on global technology stocks, and that's the impact we are seeing in the Asian markets as well, because with the Fed raising interest rates, it would increase the cost of borrowing worldwide, and that would impact the massive borrowing that AI companies are making to spend on the massive AI infrastructure build-out.
5: BBC News. Brazil's Senate has approved a constitutional amendment to reduce the working week from 6 days to 5. It also approved a reduction in working hours from 44 to 40 hours per week. The reform was a key promise by President Luiz Inácio Lula da Silva. He's hoping it will give him momentum ahead of this month's runoff presidential vote. Mass protests have taken place in cities across Colombia against the new right-wing government's policies. Colombia's president, Abelardo de la Espriella, who came to power in August promising a clampdown on crime, earlier signed a decree allowing the authorities to prevent street barricades and counter disorder. He said the right to protest peacefully would be respected, but violence would not. North Korea says it's test-fired two types of strategic cruise missile launched by submarine. State media reported that the launches into the East Sea were both a Navy training exercise and a test of its underwater combat systems. North Korea has carried out several missile launches from submarines in recent years. Animal behaviourists have found that dogs, just like humans, connect sounds with shapes. Researchers in Italy have now conducted an experiment with pet dogs. Thomas Becker reports.
9: According to the so-called Buba Kiki effect, humans intuitively associate the Maya word Buba with round shapes and Kiki with spiky shapes. The experiment involved 70 dogs. They were led into a room with a round shape on one side and a spiky one on the other. When they heard the word Buba, a majority of canines looked at the round shape. When they heard Kiki, most concentrated their gaze on the spiky shape. It's unclear whether dogs simply pick up on human language, but a similar experiment was conducted with newborn chicks, suggesting deep evolutionary roots of the Buba Kiki effect.
5: BBC News.
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10: Coming up, we have updates on the situation in Ukraine, student protests in Albania, and a report from the US battleground state of Iowa ahead of midterm elections.
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10: Elon Musk has suggested that the US government may be behind restrictions on the speed at which some of Ukraine's weapons can travel and stay connected to the SpaceX's Starlink internet network. Starlink is a vital tool allowing Kyiv to guide drones to Russian targets and also protect its own skies. And in recent hours, President Volodymyr Zelensky has said that he feels personally betrayed by Donald Trump after the US president recently lifted sanctions on Russian diesel and announced an energy ceasefire, which Russia has ignored. In an interview with the chat show host Piers Morgan, Mr. Zelensky said that it seemed Kyiv was losing long-term US support in its war with Russia.
11: It's a pity that we are losing strong partner. It's not about business for us. It's just our life. And this is our country. It's our body. So our home, our children. That's why it's painful. When President Trump chooses one side, not our side, but we are okay that he's in the middle. But if you're in the middle, you have to stay in the middle.
10: Well, for more, we can now cross to Kyiv and speak to Katie Livingstone, the Ukraine correspondent for Defense News and Military Times. She's been reporting on these latest developments in the drone war. Welcome to the program. Now, Katie, let's start with why Starlink internet is so important on the battlefield in Ukraine.
12: Good morning. Starlink has been key to Ukraine's mid-range and long-range strike campaigns. And this is important both offensively and defensively recently, since there's been such a dire global shortage of interceptors of missiles, Patriot interceptors especially.
13: For the Bible says, and the Lord said unto Abraham, that Abraham, because of the covenant that I have with you, from today I will make you the father of many nations. My mother, my father, I am telling you that God has a covenant with you. Therefore you shall never be put to shame. And because of that covenant, a new thing is about to happen in your life. Receive

bless me. You said so many things about my life, but I don't have a son to inherit me. But God said unto Abraham, that Abraham, fear not. I am not a man that will lie or stay away and let that change his mind. Therefore, I am prophesying to your life that every prophetic word that God has said about your life shall come to pass. He's the same. He's the Alpha and Omega. He's the God that picked someone from nowhere and positioned him where he belongs. Any breath through, any breath you will throw. How much do you almost say, we never go need it. That's to make us ourselves say, we never need it. Oh, yeah, me now, when in the number, I'm not going to be. Bible says, Sarah, we did 19 years. Abraham, 800 years. That's not when in the food, I'm not going to be. Bible says, that could be, that could be, that could be. Abraham, any band who swore no. On one, I can't even know this, so you're going to know. Now, you're going to need you. I'm not going to be able to do it.

sing of your name. Oh Jesus.

yɛ fitiasɛ ne awieyɛ ne

0: Bible says in the book of Acts, it said that, and you will receive power after the Holy Ghost has come upon you. The only person that is able to give power is the Spirit of God. And that same Spirit is the only one that has the ability to cause a revival.
1: Oprah, Oprah.

0: an unwavering dedication to the assignment of motivating, encouraging, and bringing this generation closer to God, Grace Heights Chapel brings you Relevant Life. 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Stay tuned as our head pastor, Reverend David Seth Kwanzaa, brings you today's message.
1: As we pray before that analogy that Solomon said something like,
2: blessed be the name of the Lord who by his grace.
1: It doesn't matter how many sex you have, it's just not going to conceive. The stomach. The kingdom is righteousness. And last week, as I elaborated on that, because righteousness is the key to living in abundance. So it's not a killjoy. How I wish I can do what they also did, but the pastor said, the Bible said we should not do that. I want to be free. I want to live my life, but the pastor said that the kingdom of God is not about that. The bad pastor is always preaching against sin. He's always preaching against doing the wrong stuff. But I want to be who I am. That is not a killjoy. Psalm 112, it says that the house of the righteous shall be filled with plenty. Gold and silver will be in his house, and his children shall be great in the world. So if they are stealing, sinning, running around the world, and you stay away from it, it's not something that God is taking some enjoyment from you. He's setting you up, hallelujah, so that your life will end well and your children's children will be taken care of by you. With that understanding, it becomes an enjoyment to do the right thing, isn't it? The home of the righteous. So somebody doesn't understand. So you don't go to disco. You don't drink any wine. You don't have a girlfriend, boyfriend. You don't do all the things people are doing to enjoy. Yes, sir. Yes, I don't want to do it because I want to leave an inheritance for my children. I want to have silver and gold in my home, saith the Lord. The reason why I don't follow what you do, when we are going to church on a Sunday morning and when we spend 4 hours, sometimes 5 hours, sometimes 3 hours in the house of God, to them, it's like we don't have anything to do. They would rather be in a pub. They would rather be at some mutual rendezvous on a Sunday morning. That feels good. And when I choose to go to church for 3 hours, 4 hours on a Sunday morning, I'm wasting my time. They would rather quaff all manner of liquor and play golf. But when you go to church, they look at you and it's like you've lost your mind. But we know why. We know why we go to church. The day my pastor would declare that we'll be going to church every day, I will still go. Because I know what is in righteousness. I know that all these things shall follow me. Hallelujah. I know that God will take care of me. Praise the Lord. He said that is what the kingdom of God is about. So let me say this before I move on. Don't live your life only concerned about things. Hallelujah. That is of this life. Don't make that mistake. Don't be a Christian always standing in church and all you are doing is praying that God will provide. That is not it. There is something more important, having the righteousness of God. The righteousness is why God introduced the kingdom. Because he knew that you will worry, you will doubt, you will have problems. So what he did is that the kingdom of God has come and that kingdom is in your heart. I want to live in your heart so that I will keep you cool and calm. And I will do the things I want to do with your life. Only faint not. Don't live your life when you become a Christian. Only standing in the house of God. Oh God, give me a job. Father, give me a promotion. That should not be the essence of your Christianity. He surely will. He said that these things shall be added unto you. But you are serious because you are running after spiritual things. You are spiritually hungry. You want to understand why when I drive from Ahojo all the way to Kejetia, I see some people standing by the roadside and they are begging for money. Then I see some people walking all the way long distances. And I see people eating by filth. I don't understand that. What makes life becomes like that? What causes some to have abundance while others lack? What makes somebody, hallelujah, be happy and somebody else be sad? I want to understand that. I want to understand. And you follow God because you understand that at the very introduction of the Bible, God told you that there is heaven and there is earth. Basically, he's saying that there are spiritual realms and there are physical realms. So I want to understand if the spiritual impact, the physical, I want to understand how I'll be able to navigate between the two. That's why I go to church. I know that there are human elements, and I've said this over and over. Sometimes when people gang up against you, it can even be more dangerous than a demon after you. Is it because with humans, they have made up their mind to do that until they die? They're not going to let you alone. But with the spirit, you can declare in the name of Jesus, don't come to my compound, and that's it. So he told us that there's a spiritual effect in life. And therefore, you must seek the kingdom. You must be spiritually minded. You're not only in church because you want God to open a door and give you money and give you capital and help you to find food to eat. Desire after spiritual things. Seek his oil. Pray for his unction. Pray for his touch. Because the kingdom of God is not only about what you will eat. There are people that have what to eat, but there is a demonic attack chasing them. And after their health, they can't eat. In my work as a pastor, I've come across rich people that have buildings and have money and they have everything, but they can't eat food. So when you go for spiritual pursuit and you want to grow spiritual, because those hours come, those moments come, when the physical cannot answer the spiritual, those hours come. Seek after righteousness. So when they don't want anybody to enter, you by the grace of God and the power of God, you will enter. Don't look for what you will eat and drink. Call upon God so that he will pour unction upon your life. David said it in a powerful way. When I walk through the valley of the shadow of death, I fear no evil because thou art with me. And you prepare a table before me in the presence of the enemies. The one way, sure way to escape this life is to understand the presence and the actions of enemies. And he said that he anoints my head with oil. You are in Grace Heights because you want that oil upon your head. You are in God because you want to not only have strength to go to work and collect your salary and buy food and stock something for your family, but you are hungry and thirsty for spiritual things also. You are hungry because those times come when that's the amount of money you have, those questions won't go. It doesn't matter your position in society. Things will not exempt you. Those moments come. Men of old even understood that. So men like Isaac, he gets married and the wife is not giving birth. And he doesn't run helter-skelter after physicians and magicians and all manner of spiritual people. He sets time apart and lays hands upon his own wife and she becomes pregnant. That is the kingdom. The world today will drive you to only be thinking about what you will eat and wear. God is saying there is more to life than that. So that when you cannot travel to your hometown by reason of Awoya, and you're thinking Awoya, well, with sharpened teeth, looking for who in the family to devour. But you know and you know, hallelujah, that his presence is with you in the name of Jesus. The blood of Jesus covers your life in the name of Jesus. I will go and I will come and nothing shall by any means hurt me in the name of Jesus. You don't buy something and hide it. Truly, if God really gave you a car, the devil cannot destroy it. If God gave it to you, hallelujah. Because the one that gave it to you will also protect it. He will keep you safe. Hallelujah. Do you understand what Pastor is saying? The spiritual dimension. In these days, people go to church only for material things. That's what matters to them. They are not in church that, God, can you can use me too. God, I'm here. I'm here. You can use me too. I want to grow in you. I want to be anointed. I want to become the kind of woman with grace upon my life who can help people solve problems. Solve some of their problems, even when it is spiritual. I want to be used. God, make me an intercessor, a prayer warrior. Let my prayer be deadly. It's all about what we will wear, what we will eat, what we will drink. Now, listen to Paul here also. So he said that it's righteousness. That's what the kingdom of God is about. Peace and joy in the Holy Spirit. I heard somebody shout an amen here. Praise the Lord. Then in 1 Corinthians, I think the chapter number 4 and the verse number 17 also. Wait for me before you go there. Paul comes in to also tell us what the kingdom of God once again is. 1 Corinthians 4:20. So the kingdom of God is not about following God. It's not only about how to survive. Then he said, for the kingdom of God is not word, but power. So it's righteousness and peace and joy in the Holy Ghost. And the kingdom of God is power. Power to pray and subdue your mother-in-law who is worrying your son and making the marriage difficult. Power to end a problem in the home. Power that opens doors when they are closed on people. Power that is so active and powerful that the things that your money cannot buy, God will command people to bring it to you. It's not only about what we will eat and drink. It's about living your Christian life and following God in such a way that there is the manifestation of His power in your life. I'm going to that interview. I don't have all it takes, but I know it is my time. I know this desire has always been with me. I'm going in there by the grace of God. Hallelujah. And I know I'm coming out. Hallelujah. And I shall be chosen. I shall be accepted. I shall receive what I'm going there for. Power of God. Problems come, but the power of God solved them. And He's telling them that the kingdom of God, hallelujah, when you have entered into church, when you have become a Christian, go for that power. How often will you have to seek the face of God in fasting and in prayers? How are you building your spiritual life? How often do you fast so that in the course of the fasting you feel so weak, your eyes are seeing things blurry, and everything is becoming dark, and you cannot walk? Because in those moments of fasting and prayer, when you cannot walk, when you cannot do anything, that is where the body is being broken. To become subject to the Spirit. Then your body learns. At that moment, your body is praying. It is becoming a subject of the Spirit. And so, at that moment, when your spirit speaks, your body will listen. Those are the moments when you have a desire for something and you declare and it vanishes. Because the body has learned to pray. It's not, oh, me, I fasted, but my bread don't me break it. No. Kill the body. Kill the flesh. Paul says that the kingdom of God is not only having something to eat and drink and wear and have a place to sleep, but the kingdom of God is to have the power. So when the enemy starts showing you things in your life and telling you you're going to die and this is what is going to happen to you, you're going to lose your business, you're going to lose your vision, you can stand in the name of Jesus, hallelujah, and declare that not me, not me, not me. I know the God I serve. I have tested and tried and I've known Him, hallelujah, that He is faithful to deliver and to protect and to heal and to bless. So the spirit and its power fills you so much that if your mother was the poorest ever born into the world, his power will set you free from the pangs of that poverty. Look at the people that God used in the Bible. Many of them, one of them said that I am a worm. I am a worm. Who am I? He says Gideon. And he said, you're going to do the thing. You're going to lead them and beat the Midianites. He said, and my family is the least. Generals are being called to face Goliath. Nobody wants to go. A young man comes up. He said, I'm ready to go. Not all things are physical. There are battles that you are in that should move you and prompt you to sometimes go on a fast and 7 days on your own. Because it's not about getting a job and receiving a salary. It's about having power, hallelujah, so that you can believe God for the healing of the headache and believe God for the uprooting of the tumor. The kingdom of God is power, not words. And the kingdom of God is righteousness. So let's seek spiritual leverage. That is more important. As a pastor, I can tell a church member who has more hunger for spiritual things than what they eat and drink. I believe that the God that created the oceans can give you kinky and fish. It's not a problem at all. Hallelujah. I believe that his name is so powerful. Hallelujah. He can do for you whatever he has promised he's going to do. In Luke chapter 12 and the verse number 16. Let me begin to close. But look at this. Don't let the world drive you to only pursue things that are material. Be spiritually hungry. And the thing about spiritual hunger and pursuit is that you see God do something and he did that for me, and then you become more thirsty for it. If you have paracetamol in your bag, throw it away when you get out. Some people can predict a headache coming, so they already have paracetamol. Hallelujah. Throw it away. Throw away the brufen. Anything that is a remedy somehow. This headache, you will vanish. Wherever you are coming from, hallelujah, not me, in the name of Jesus. Hello? And you have faith in your spirit and the power of God enough for you to see that headache vanish. He said, that's what the kingdom of God is about. In the book of Luke, the Bible talks about a certain rich man. Look at what he's saying to himself. And he spake a parable unto them, saying, the ground of a certain rich man brought forth plentifully. And he thought within himself. I wish you can do this for me in the NIV or the New Living Translation, any of them. But look at this very carefully. The words there are much more simpler. He said to himself, what shall I do? I don't have room for all my crops. He's at abundance. So much food. So much abundance. Then he said, I know. I will tear down my barns and build bigger ones. Then I will have room enough to store all my wheat and other goods. And that's what the pursuit these days is. Everybody wants to make a lot of money. Then you have a lot of things in the fridge. And, you know, mommy and myself, there's a difference between us in this. You know, mommy, we will go to shops and she wants to buy something and pick that and pick that and pick that. And she's saying that we need to have them in stock. Boy doesn't understand stock. Okay? Because quite apart from the way I see things, the other one is that when we get to the teller, she steps aside. So I'm like, no. They say that, I believe in buying things in packs. I said, I believe in buying what we need. But she's always been right, because at the end of the day, when I buy the one and two, it gets finishes, or it finishes and I have to go back again. But I'm more comfortable in that one. Much more comfortable in my pocket. Much more comfortable, hallelujah, in my estimation of how God does things, and the fact that he is the God today, tomorrow, and forever. So sometimes we can come to that stage in our life where, and I always have to encourage her, and I tell her, it's good. Boy is here. Hallelujah. I'm here. You know who handle things. And then sometimes when it finishes and we have to go back, she's looking at me. It's like, I told you. I told you so. And that journey for me is no problem. How many men in this room agree with me? Raise your hand if you're a man and you agree. Hey, as for the woman. Sometimes when we have loaded the, what do you call that thing, the cart at the shops, mommy will say, that, can I have the key? I want to go and sit in the car. Plenty can make you forget. The problem is not giving, God not giving abundance to people. The problem is how their attitude will be when they are living in too much. And I'm your pastor. I know too much can destroy you. Yeah, some of you are crying, God, I want to be a millionaire. A millionaire at 32. But this taboo Namboti Falls. Sunday morning, you want to take some time out. Church has become boring. Everyday church. This weekend, I want to go to Boti Falls. I want to be at Morley National Park. Pastor, this weekend, next weekend, I want to go to Dubai. Believe you me, plenty can kill you. If you've not learned the wisdom of managing it. So this rich man has plenty. He's going to tear down his barns and fill them with more food. Live well. Food and its dynamics. Sometimes, you know, if you are a pastor and you are not careful, you call for a line of people to pray for them. Hallelouah. You see, the one whose skin is correct is all way there. I mean, the way skin, you know,
2: Blessed be the name of the Lord, who by his grace has finished us with such great word, so that our lives will be directed and we will be able to live the life that he wants us to live and get to the destinations that he has ordained for us. And so we want to thank you so much for being part of this broadcast. We really cherish your listenership, as this goes a long way to fulfill the mandate that God has given unto us as a church.
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2: Any one of these services on Sunday will go a long way to bless your life and lift you to the level where the week that follows, you'll be able to live it to the full and enjoy life. It's not all about enduring. It's about enjoying also the life that God has given unto you. On Wednesday evenings, we meet at 6 o'clock for our teaching services, which starts and then it ends at 8 p.m. And then on Fridays, we have a prayer meeting, a very intense prayer time that starts at 6 p.m. and ends at 8 p.m. You are warmly welcome to be part of any of these services. And if listening to us and being part of this broadcast is also blessing you, I would want to encourage you to speak to other people, tell your family, tell your friends to be tuning in at that same time and be blessed by the word of the Lord that comes from his holy presence. And in any case, if you also want to be a blessing to the ministry, to help us to be able to consistently keep bringing you this word of the Lord, you're invited to send us your contributions by Momo to MTN 0595-823-723. I want to repeat it, 0595-823-723. And I know that the Lord will bless you for helping us to send his word across the nation and across the continents of this world. God bless you so much and thank you for being part of this. Have a good day.
4: All right, so that was Reverend Dr. David Kwanta of the, you know, Grace Heights Chapel. He came your way or our way with today's word from the Lord God Almighty here on Love 99.5. He's on every Thursday. So next Thursday, he will definitely be here again to bring to you more words from the Lord God Almighty. You know, this morning, I feel like taking you way back into time to somewhere 2002. Esther Smith released an album, you know, Onyame Boafo, and she had this song on the album titled My One Son. I just want to play that song for you this morning. But before then, let me do my rituals.
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It's a beautiful Thursday morning. Today's the 15th of October. Listen, we are in the middle of October, with just about 77 days left before 2026 comes to an end. No, not that your dreams are not dead, just because a year is running out. Maybe the journey has been tough, the progress slow, and the disappointments many. But don't give up now. Don't give up yet. Your vision is still worth fighting for. You still have time to make a difference, to make a move, to correct your mistakes, and to turn things around. Stop counting the days. Stop counting the days. Stop counting the days you have lost and start making the days you have left count. So whatever it is, you know, you yearn for, whatever vision you carry in your heart, don't abandon it because the journey is hard. Fight for it, work for it, and give it your best. It is well with you. Your success just around the corner. Well, let me tell you about the weather this morning. For information, isolated thunderstorms with an overcast are expected. Temperature, as I speak this morning, is around 26 degrees Celsius. Humidity is at 87%. Precipitation, that is at 12%. Wind is blowing at 6 kilometers per hour. After the temperature, that will be at 31 degrees Celsius. With a few thunderstorms expected in the afternoon, along with it, broken clouds. Humidity will drop to 73%. Precipitation will go up to 24%. Wind will blow at 3 kilometers per hour. Now, evening temperature will settle at 24 degrees Celsius with a few thunderstorms, along with it, an overcast. And that's your weather for today. And anytime I bring to you the weather update, you should also know that it came your way courtesy Amansea Community Bank PLC, your reliable financial partner. Now, you know what? Amansea Community Bank PLC is one of the foremost formidable rural banks in the Shanti region. 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They give out loans. So when it comes to the loans, they've got the commercial loan and overdraft available. They've got the salary loan for government workers and the private worker. They've got the pensioners loan available for all the pensioners out there. The Simisu loan is a top-up. 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The microfinance loan, the Kriafunkoso loan for farmers, that is an individual farmer or group of farmers, plus the FlexiCash loans. The Funua loans are also there. And you know, when it comes to the Funua loans, you don't need an account with the bank before you can access the Funua loan. Just go to them, sit down with them, engage with them, and they will give you a Funua loan. Organize a Funua on that relation of yours. If you're a church elder or church owner, want some funding, the Asorinputo loan is there for you. 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They also do digital banking services. 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Then the Ghana Pay services is also there. 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When you go to Santas, the Pokuwari School campus branch is there, then Asofo Line, the new transport terminal, there's a branch there. The latest branch can be found at Masu Kenyago. 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

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Right, so let me tell you what we intend to talk about this morning. So when the people entrusted with protecting our children become the very people they need protection from, then we must ask if children are safe in our schools. Well, I'm sure that by now, you know, you've heard that the headmaster of Obuasi Secondary Technical School is under investigation for allegations of sexual misconduct between him and some female students. The female students he has had this misconduct with amount to roughly 16. Now, this is not the first time allegations of sexual misconduct involving school authorities and students have surfaced. Disturbing video evidence in other reported cases has further raised concerns. Now, these are students placed under the authority of adults who are supposed to teach, discipline, mentor, and protect them. So when that authority is allegedly abused for sexual gratification, it is not merely a violation of professional ethics. It raises serious questions about exploitation, safeguarding, and the future of the victims. There should be an urgent need to protect our children because no student should have to sacrifice their dignity, safety, or future in pursuit of education. This morning, we'll tell you much more about this headmaster. She'll be talking to a lawyer, an educationist, a psychologist. You just want to understand what would make a headmaster do such a thing. To the extent that you even say, let me find out if indeed you're menstruating, because the lady says, oh, sir, stop, I'm menstruating. He says, let me put my hand there and ascertain for myself whether indeed you are mistreating. Like, seriously? Does he have a mental problem or something? We have that conversation here on Love 99.5. The Love Sports Center will most definitely come your way later this morning. The man Steve Zano will be joining us. Well, Joel Abiejay is one of my colleagues here. He says he's disappointed and surprised. The Man City allowed themselves to be beaten by PSG. They lost by 4-2. What really went wrong? What are the players saying? What are the coaches saying? Steve Zando will fill us in. Well, later this morning on the Super Morning Show, the appointment of the two deputy EC chairpersons will be on the table for conversation, so for discussion this morning on the Super Morning Show. Please stay tuned.

0: Well, you can call it good news because from tomorrow, petrol and diesel prices are set to go down from tomorrow, the 16th of October. But LPG will go up by some 18.5%. Ish. We shall be telling you much more about that later this morning as well. Please stay tuned. But coming up next is the news at 6. It comes your way courtesy our beautiful, sponsors. 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

0: 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Get ready for the next Habitat Fair mini clinic in Hull this Friday and the weekend. Hello, good morning, and welcome to the news at 6. 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Coming up, Joy News uncovers how authorities knew of allegations against suspended headmaster of Obuasi SHTS, who sexually molested many female students but did not stop him.
1: I was there when the former sports master of the school called me to inform me that the headmaster has slept with one of the students.
2: Was that, please?
1: I think it was early last year.
0: Also, Ghana Association of University Administrators refuses to surrender to GTEC's reopening directive as it warns universities will remain disrupted until government fulfills its side of strike negotiations.
3: We are waiting for the letter. When you get a letter today, we will call up the strike tomorrow morning.
0: In today's Climate Focus feature, Deborah Enimwa-Bedu explores how Wesley Grammar School is equipping students with practical farming skills to help produce food sustainably in a changing climate.
4: We decide to use the bottles in our school, and this system grows faster than the hydroponic where we plant crops on the land.
5: We are also harnessing the sunlight, and we are using it for irrigation purposes.
0: In business,
6: total number of jobs advertised increased 32% year-on-year in the 7 months of 2026. We've got details on the Joy Business Report.
0: These and more with me, Gemma Apia. The now-suspended headmaster of Obuasi Senior High Technical School was not operating in secrecy. A Joy News investigation has uncovered how municipal authorities, education officials, and influential political figures, including Kumasi Mayor Richard Ofori Ajiman Bwedi, knew of allegations of sexual abuse against Zakaria Abdullahi long before the scandal triggered his suspension. The investigation by Manasseh Azuri Awini reveals how repeated complaints, petitions, and warnings failed to stop the alleged abuse.
7: All the key stakeholders and authorities of Obuasi SecTech have received reports of Mr. Abdullahi's sexual harassment and assault of female students. The municipal chief executive of Obuasi, Foster Love Apia Kenin, received reports about the headmaster not long after taking office.
1: I was there when the former sports master of the school called me to inform me that the headmaster has slept with one of the students. So as a mother, I had
2: to... was that, please?
1: I think it was early last year.
2: Okay.
1: As a mother and then the municipal chief executive, I had to invite the parents.
7: The municipal chief executive of Kumasi, Richard Ofori Ajiman Bwedi, popularly known as Zuba, also a native of Obuasi, said he had had calls to advise the headmaster and a housemistress of Obuasi SecTech on how to safeguard girls against the allegations of sexual assault involving Mr. Zakaria.
8: So I'd gone to Obuasi on one day, and it was all over. Like, there's heat at Obuasi SecTech, and the boys were going to riot on that evening. So I asked what was happening. And I was told that there's an allegation that the headmaster of the school had molested one of the female students. And the headmaster is somebody who's been known to me for so many years, even before I became municipal chief executive for Obuasi. So I asked that they call him for me.
0: Now, the Ghana Association of University Administrators has hardened its position on its two-month-old strike, insisting there will be no return to work until government fulfills its commitments and negotiations with the union. GAWA President Reverend Kweku Kakari Amoa says the association will not call off the strike simply because the Ghana Tertiary Education Commission, GTEC, has directed public universities to reopen by Friday and resume academic work on Monday.
3: An agreement that the Fair Wages and Salaries Commission is to write to the Finance Ministry and copy us or let us see the letter. So we are waiting for the letter. When you get a letter today, we will call up the strike tomorrow morning.
0: Did they give you any timeline as to when you'll be receiving that letter?
3: It was agreed that by Friday. So it will be by Friday or before Friday.
0: Still on education, the Conference of Heads of Assisted Secondary Schools, CHAS, has called on the government to urgently clear outstanding perishable and recurrent expenditure arrears owed to schools from 2021 to 2025. The National President of CHAS, Dr. Stephen Owusu-Setche, made the appeal at the 64th Annual National Conference of CHAS held in Ho in the Volta region.
9: The perishable and recurrent arrears from 2021 to 2025 academic years. Perishable arrears from 2023, 2024, 2024, 2025 academic years. SHS 1, second semester perishable, is in arrears. SHS 1, first semester perishables for 2025, is in arrears. SHS 2, first semester perishables, 2024, 2025.
0: Away from education, lawyers for minority leader Alexander Athengomarking have vowed to pursue his 15 million cedis defamation suit against Gold Board CEO Sammy Jemfi, despite the High Court setting aside the case. In a statement, Athengomarking's lawyers said they were awaiting the full judgment delivered on October 14 before deciding on their next steps, insisting they had instructions to pursue the matter to its logical conclusion. The court, presided over by Justice Akwesi Ajinimboating, set aside the suit because the writ did not sufficiently specify the statements alleged to be defamatory. Here excerpts of that statement.
10: The statement written by lawyers for minority leader Alexander Afenyomarkin says, "We have the full instructions of Osahin Alexander Kwamina Afenyomarkin to pursue this matter to its logical conclusion. As at 4 p.m. on Wednesday, October 14, the court registry had not made a copy of the ruling available to us. We therefore await with bated breath for the ruling of the court to determine the next course of action as instructed. We find it curiously troubling that Mr. Sammy Jemfi, who made categorical allegations against Osahin Alexander Kwamina Afenyomarkin and publicly claimed to have evidence to substantiate them and further challenged Osahin to sue, has chosen the path of procedural roadblocks rather than file a defense. Justice should not be sacrificed on the altar of technicalities."
0: Climate change is putting pressure on food production, with changing rainfall patterns making farming increasingly challenging. At the same time, concerns are growing over young people's interest in agriculture. At Wesley Grammar Senior High School, students are learning how climate-smart farming can help address these challenges. Joy News' Deborah Enimwa Bedu reports.
11: "I'm preparing the soil to germinating seeds and transplanting healthy seedlings. Students are learning how to grow tomatoes, lettuce, cabbage, green pepper, and other crops. Organic manure helps nourish the soil, while practical lessons take agriculture beyond the classroom."
12: As part of the Dream Hands initiative to solve plastic pollution, we decide to use the bottles in our school for our hydroponic system. And this system grows faster than the hydroponic, where we plant crops on the land.
11: At Wesley Grammar, a solar-powered irrigation system provides water for the crops, reducing dependence on rainfall and helping the farm maintain production.
5: "What we are practicing here is we are also harnessing the sunlight, and we are using for irrigation purposes. So in that also, you see that we are not putting any pressure on the general electricity that we are using in the school."
11: Assistant Head of Administration at Wesley Grammar School says some of the vegetables have been used in the school's kitchen, while teachers have also bought the produce.
13: "I, for instance, I enjoyed the lettuce. I bought some. I bought about 3 times. And when you are eating, you eat with confidence because you know where it is coming from. The vegetable, the okra, was delicious. Teachers who heard of it rushed to buy. Then the rest was sent to the kitchen for meals."
11: For Joy News, Deborah Enimwa Bedu.
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16: En timin kwahe.
15: 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And a 0540101. 555. 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
22: Me and Maggi, so good together. This advert is FDA approved.
23: Okay, okay, I'll see you soon. Why, baby? Hey, my ye. Me say enra me boyfriend akwesi obo star 959 hash e woni phone so. Na we ni.
24: Ah, Anita, and what doggy parko?
23: Oh, won so ah.
22: Maggie, so good together. This advert is FDA approved.
23: Okay, okay, I'll see you soon. Why, baby? Hey, my ye. Me say enra me boyfriend akwesi obo star 959 hash e woni phone so. Na we ni.
24: Ah, Anita, and what doggy parko?
23: Oh, won so ah.

0: Oh,
1: akwasia san so aba number 1.
0: Nye mo adwen na ho.
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1: Tria.
0: Hey,
2: nana so years later. When that time comes, I don't want you to say you don't have the money. 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
1: Welcome to the Joy Business Report. Coming up this morning, total number of jobs advertised increased by 32% year-on-year in the 7 months of 2026. We've got details from the September 2026 Monetary Policy Report of the Bank of Ghana. Meanwhile, the central bank targets improved repatriation of export proceeds through the revised Letter of Commitment Guidelines. We'll tell you about it. Plus, Ghana Employers Association calls for extension of excise tax reform implementation to March 2027. We'll tell you why. Stay with us.

0: My name is Daryl Kwan. Thanks for being with us. Hello to our friends listening from Koforidua on KTU Radio. The number of jobs advertised in selected print and online media, which partially gauges labor demand in the economy, increased in July 2026 relative to what was observed in the corresponding period a year ago. More from the September 2026 Monetary Policy Report of the Bank of Ghana.
1: In total, 3,578 jobs adverts were recorded in July 2026. This is compared with 2,703 for the same period in 2025, indicating an increase of 32.4% year-on-year. Conversely, on a month-on-month basis, the number of job vacancies in July 2026 marginally declined by 1.4% from the 3,629 jobs advertised in June 2026. Cumulatively, for the first 7 months of 2026, the total number of advertised jobs increased by 8.2% to 23,052 from 21,307 recorded during the same period in 2025. Meanwhile, the total number of private sector SNET contributors, which partially gauges employment conditions, improved by 6.1% to over 1.17 million in July 2026. This is compared with 1.11 million for the same period in 2025. On a month-on-month basis, the total number of private sector SNET contributors remained largely unchanged from the over 1.17 million individuals recorded in June 2026.
0: The Ghana Employers Association has revealed that it has engaged government to extend the implementation of the excise tax reform to the end of the first quarter of 2027 to give businesses more time to prepare for the transition. Vice President of the Association, Michael Bosumbile, says the proposed extension will help businesses adjust to the new requirements and avoid disruptions to their operations. He was speaking at the Association's 67th Annual General Meeting.
2: GEA engaged government on the implementation of the reform and requested that implementation be deferred to the end of the first quarter of 2027 to provide affected enterprises sufficient time to adjust their systems, pricing, inventories, contracts, and production arrangements. Our concern is to ensure that the transition does not inadvertently undermine domestic production, investment, and employment. Therefore, we respectfully urge the Ministry of Finance and Ghana Revenue Authority to review the implementation period and transitional arrangements with affected industries and to provide clear administrative guidance, adequate compliance support, and reasonable treatment of genuine transitional challenges.
0: Vice President of the Ghana Employers Association, Michael Bosumbile. Now, the second Deputy Governor of the Bank of Ghana, Matilda Asante-Siedu, says the revised letter of commitment guidelines will strengthen the repatriation of excess proceeds, curb foreign exchange leakages, and boost the country's external reserves. She was speaking at an exporter sensitization program in Accra as the bank, in collaboration with the Shippers Authority, intensifies engagements to improve compliance with the new guidelines.
3: Export proceeds that are repatriated through the formal banking system are sources of foreign exchange that builds reserves for our country. Those reserves enable us to maintain a stable currency, to check inflation. Even for the rates that you pay as shippers, it's denominated in dollars, is it not? So to the extent that the reserves come in, it means that we have more foreign currency to shore up the local currency. And that means that the exchange rate fluctuations that ordinarily would have attended your payments is then mitigated.
0: Matilda Asante-Siedu, second Deputy Governor of the Bank of Ghana. Meantime, the Central Bank Governor, Dr. Johnson Siama, has maintained that the Central Bank has not abandoned its forex intermediation and intervention roles, leaving that function out to Gold Board. The Governor revealed this at the meeting with institutional investors in Bangkok, Thailand, where Georgia Fish sent this report.
4: Speaking at the meeting with investors, the governor noted that Gold Board is just complementing what they are doing without taking over their functions. The PCMA even went ahead to praise its role and contribution to the market.
5: You are aware of the Gold Board, which was set up last year. It's a really good piece of, you know, reform that we've introduced in.
4: The Bank of Ghana governor also went ahead to assure investors that the recent pressure on the Ghana city should be described or seen as a marginal blip, and things should normalize soon.
5: Notwithstanding the shocks that we've had, and also remember we've had to do some large payments by way of FX, we are sort of managing some transition currently when it comes to our FX intermediation.
4: Naira reserves, which stood at a little over $12 billion ending September this year. The governor noted that they are confident of increasing it significantly by the end of this year and it should hit the policy coordination program target by December.
5: But by way of federal resilience, we don't think that things have changed at all.
4: On inflation expectation and policy response, the governor noted that they are committed to taking the required measures to control the situation, but maintained that their actions will be influenced by external developments going forward.
0: You're listening to the Joy Business Report. Now, the Ghana Revenue Authority is optimistic of exceeding the revenue target for the year as it generated more than 1 billion cedis of the target for the first 9 months of 2026. Answering questions before the Public Accounts Committee, Commissioner General of the Ghana Revenue Authority, Anthony Kwesi Sapon, disclosed that revenue mobilization for the first and second quarters have been positive and hopes to go beyond the target of 250 billion cedis by the end of the year.
6: So for the period to September, we're working with a target of 165.6 billion Ghana cedis. As at the end of September, in terms of actual, we have collected 167 billion Ghana cedis with excess of 1.4 billion. And that, we also believe, is moving us towards the end of year target of 225 billion. So in terms of direct taxes, the target for September was 66 billion and direct taxes recorded 71.6 billion, giving a positive variance of 5.5 billion. In terms of royalty, the target was 6.7 billion and we've recorded 8 billion, giving 1.2 billion excess. Indirect, the target was 37 billion. That is the weakest point. We've recorded 29.6 billion.
0: You heard Commissioner General of the Ghana Revenue Authority, Anthony Kwesi Sapon. Now, business leaders, especially CEOs and managers, are being urged to actively observe the organization's internal dynamics and client interactions to improve on customer experience. 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
7: Observe, name, and reinforce. As a manager, as a CEO, as a head, once a while, come out of your office. Just walk around and have a real feel of interaction. How are people engaging within your organization? How are they engaging real clients on the phone? Just stand and listen. Just a few minutes. Observe. Then you will be able to name it if you find something wrong. Because if you commit to that three times in a week, you will definitely find something. And then you can reinforce it that, you know, I've seen that it's supposed to be this way. I think this is how we should go. Then you reinforce the values and the standards of the company, but you're not observing. You're not seeing it. How do you reinforce it? Then what is your cheapest acquisition channel? The feeling, the return, the referral. 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
0: Founder and Chief Executive of Customer Service Africa, Priscilla Wellington, speaking on the Masterclass, which airs every Wednesday at 1:15 p.m. right here on Joy FM. And that's it. Before we go, I want to tell you about the Ecobank Joy Business SME Fair. 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
0: The Ecobank Joy Business SME Fair 2026 just don't hear about it. Be fair. Before we go look at the commodity market, crude oil dropped marginally to $104 a barrel this morning. Gold added $31, is selling at $4,136 an ounce. Cocoa opened trading at $5,736 a ton after going up marginally. On the currency market, the dollar going for 11 cedis 79 pesos. That's what major commercial banks are offering their clients. The euro 13 cedis 20 pesos. The British pound 15 cedis 64 pesos. The forex bureau is quoting the dollar at 12 cedis 30 pesos. More news on our website, myjoyonline.com/business. My name is Daryl Kwal. Thanks for listening. The Super Morning Show continues with Togwi Wednesday.
9: Oh, Agbafu. Let's have our inspirational song, one by Diana Hamilton.
0: All right.
9: Yami Banbofo. Let's enjoy it as we get ready for the news review.

0: And that's Diana Hamilton with an inspirational song for this morning, Nyame Banbofo.
1: Charlie Winston, can I make a request?
0: Go ahead.
1: I beg you, tomorrow for inspirational song, I want you to play Kweku Smoke, Bra. You dear, when you go home, go and listen to that song. That is the, you know, young people are getting a lot of inspiration from these guys who
0: Kweku
1: are...
0: Kweku Smoke, eh?
1: Kweku Smoke. Kweku Smoke, eh? Kweku Smoke, Bra.
0: I'd listen.
1: Yeah, it's a powerful inspirational song about how young people can pick themselves up. And also looking up to God and
0: let me look out for this.
1: Yeah, look out for the song. You will enjoy it.
0: How does he spell his Kweku?
1: Kweku, and then Smoke.
2: I mean, when you go on the various apps, the Spotify's, Apple Music,
0: Google is it Play. Like Kweku Smoke featuring Famie?
1: No, his song is Kweku Smoke, Bra.
2: Okay, yeah. I'm not sure it's
1: on the ranking.
2: It's on his new album.
1: Yes.
0: Okay, what I have here is Bra. Okay, no problem.
1: Okay.
0: We'll look for it. Jojo is listening. He'll get us that song. Obeti is also around.
1: Well, know where the emergency shutdown is. That's your fourth tip for today. Workers at petroleum facilities should know the location and the purpose of emergency shutdown controls. The area around emergency controls must remain accessible at all times. An emergency is the wrong time to start looking for the emergency switch. Safety is everyone's responsibility. Manage the risk before it becomes an incident.
0: Okay, let's learn how to say it right now. Brought to us by Kingdom Books at Kingdom. Quality and affordability are their hallmarks, and Societe Generale Bank Ghana. The future is you.
3: Something must be done.
4: You say either. I say either.
5: Here's a new word for you. Meretricious. MERETRICIOUS. Meretricious. It describes something that seems attractive but is actually fake or has no real value. I bet you'd never guess the origin of the word, though. Meretricious actually comes from the Latin word meretrix, which means prostitute. It gets better. The genitive noun for meretrix is actually meretricus, which literally means a woman who earns. I wonder if that means that in ancient Italy, it was believed that any woman who earned money was a prostitute. Sadly, there are some men in modern Ghana whose views haven't evolved much from that. I hope you are not one of them. Either way, enjoy our word of the day and be sure to say it right.

0: And that is how you say it right now. You've learned a new word.
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0: Quick question, before we get into the newspaper, let's share the safety tip for today.
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1: Daily Guide, majority defends 49.7 million cedis South Africa evacuation bill, and 20% tax on TikTok, Uber, Bolt, Netflix others begin today. That is the story Daily Guide is covering. Obviously, the GRE has explained that it's not a new tax, it's simply the way of collecting it. Narrowa Limited demands state action to reclaim concession, and Botema Land, Supreme Court did not give Sino-Africa our clients' land demolitions. A fact that is there, and Mahama urges integrity in public service.
2: The Daily Graphic newspaper, CocoBot raises 16.3 billion CDs on GSC, proceeds to fund cocoa purchases and operations. President Mahama opens Assemblies of God World Congress in Accra. He was giving a citation here, and the First Lady Lordina Mahama were giving citations on the opening day. Also here, Supreme Court halts 40 police chief inspectors promotion. That's it for the Daily Graphic.
1: The Ghanaian Times, let us be mentors to the youth. President Mahama challenges church leaders at Global Congress, and Supreme Court clears way for SkyTrain trial to begin, to continue, and Cocoa Capital targets 16.3 billion cedis on the Ghana Stock Exchange. Cataracts account for more than half of blindness in Ghana Health Service, and Africa must change its approach to debt. Speaker of Parliament Alban Bagbende.
2: All right, let me take you to the Chronicle newspaper. Front page, EC appointments. Mahama's U-turn sparks controversy. Narrowa alleges theft of 100 million CDs in gold bearing materials as well. And then Nana Kwadapim. Nana Kwadapim III sworn in as Dinchira Kronko Hene. That is a different one. Yohuno's vision realized commissions 85-bed ward complex at police hospital. Now let's go to the Bible quotation for today and let's see what it relates to. Matthew chapter 17, verse 15. Beware of false prophets who come to you in sheep's clothing, but inwardly are ravenous wolves. I'm sure it's in relation to the EC appointments and then Mahama U-turn sparking controversy.
1: Yes, Business and Financial Times, 3.39 billion cedis Cocoa Capital CP listed on GFIM, advances Cocoa Board's domestic financing shift, build stronger policy buffers against global shocks, that is the IMF, and revoke offshore gold exploration licenses, artisanal fishers demand, and GIPA identifies 45 bankable projects. All of that on the front page of the BNFT, as well as an article, I think, joining BRICS, strategic opportunity, economic imperative, or geopolitical gamble. That is a feature in that paper.
2: All right, let me take you to the Spider newspaper. Trafficked into fraud, 117 victims freed from Accra scam den as 19 arrested in global strike on West Africa cyber corn networks. Also here, court kills Afanyo Markings 15 million Ghana city suit right against Sami Jemfi, fatally defective judge rules. Also here, Mahama to church, I serve everyone, even those with no faith. And President Mahama mobilizes chiefs against Galamsey. And final one here, Ablakwa vindicated majority shreds NPP's mixing millions claim as minority dodged briefing now cries foul. That's it for the Spider.
0: My question to your friend Rasmiao.
1: Rasmiao.
0: Yeah, I sent a message. It says today is his daughter's birthday.
1: Oh.
0: She's 13. That's Irabna Amponsa Yeboah Jaba.
1: Mm-hmm.
0: May God grant her all her heart's desires. Anyway, let's go online.
3: So let's say a big thank you to you guys in Accra. We'll definitely be getting back to you when you begin that conversation, you know, on the appointment of two deputy chairpersons for the EC that has generated some conversation. Indeed, we had a conversation on that yesterday with Dr. You know, Amachi Boateng and Dr. Ali Nyaba here in the Studios of Love, 99.5. It's now some 16 minutes roughly to hit 7. Somewhere around 7, you will be joined by, you know, Steve Zando, who will bring to us the very latest from the world of sports. But the news at 6 came your way courtesy Holy Mosquito Spray and Quail. And in today's world, you know, every CD counts, every dollar counts, every euro counts, every pound counts. 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Holy Mosquito Spray in Tuntun Police. Holy Mosquito Spray, that in a krong krong. So it's a Thursday, and I'm sure that you'll be cooking something maybe later this afternoon, or maybe getting into the weekend, you'll be doing some groceries shopping, and you'll be cooking some meals. 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

0: 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So it's a stage in Ghana. The future is you. Eugene, good morning. And trust you well.
1: Yeah, I'm okay.
0: Have you heard that, you know, fuel prices will be going down? But yeah. LPG will be going up by some 18.5%. That is tomorrow. But for petrol and diesel,
1: we're going to... I entered the filling station today. Immediately, I heard the news and I drove out and I told them something back.
0: But the point is this, I mean, upo umpo, a course reba for more, ubeto.
1: Uba David, they buy yesterday. They buy David, it's 20, 30 CD savings. But what is interesting is that once your cars, the cost of running your car is coming down, the cost of running the home goes up.
0: Definitely.
1: And to me, I want to chop money.
0: So the women will be listening and say, oh, Nyamisha, but they have no idea whether your salary has gone up or.
1: That's the thing. And David, the last time, who were talking about this and said that? But you see, at the end of the day, it comes back to the employer. The employer also say that.
0: It's how is business doing?
1: Exactly. So that's profits. What David, I keep saying this thing, and I've been saying this for every single thing in Ghana can be traced to economy. Every single thing. Because David, you see, the wife is justified to come and demand for increment.
0: You don't demand, you ask.
1: Okay, let's say ask. That's the word. Thank you. Now, David, Obanansu Nibia, Unibi, anything in the before Bano. So, Dave, when you look at, you know, of late, I'm doing some of these things. One of the things they tell you that, David, one of the ways to bring anger is money issues. Because, David, I deal with you, you never catch none of pay. You are two people. Everything they before crowd. Maybe you're never before some crowd.
0: You know, each and every day, the bills that we have to contend with. So, yeah. I have a friend whose first child entered GHS. And per entry GHS, the school says, well, they've changed the... time for them to report to school. Now they're supposed to report at 6:30. Do some early classes before they do the assembly, and that's early class at 6:30 doesn't come free. The parent has to pay. But you've already paid your school fees and other books and uniform and stuff like that. Now they introduce it because the child is in GSS one extra cost. And they come home and then there are other bills that you have to contend with. So they beyond
1: and then you see this extra cost will also mean the extra books.
0: Oh yes.
1: So then if you are not careful, and you buffoon grana buffoon. So there is a very so and I love what you know from your marketing and the finance team at Bangkok, they had IMF meeting. David, one of the things he said, and I hope when he comes, he actually actualized it, that David, though we've achieved some semblance of stability, we must move to the point where the economy creates sustainable jobs beyond the youth in trees, youth in portals, youth in that. Create decent jobs where the jobs pay your social security, it pays your health. You know, it covers at least the basics that even if in the case of it something, you can fall on. And that is why I think that we must. I think Haruna also said the same thing when he went to Joy, I think 2-3 days ago.
0: Yeah.
1: It's very, very important that David, we do that because for nothing at all, David, he pays so much to you more, at least. We need the baby, so. What I say. But the crana we need baby, David, is serious. It's serious, and I think that is where the government must focus. The agenda 20 was it the 24-hour economy thing. David, some of us said it. It won't be after 2 years. They should just unadmittedly go into David. They must look at the

0: thing we did, the one they said they would create farms around the Volta Lake. What was that one? It was part of the 24-hour economy. Creating the farms around the Volta. David, that is what you create the jobs. Because David, you see, you need farm hands. You need people who do the plowing, who will till the land, who apply fertilizer, people who, how do they call them? The value chain is long. Those who do the processing. The last time I saw, is your Tune Force fruit juice, the Bodukan, whatever. I saw the video on it. David, you can't believe the number of people working there. So that is how you create jobs. It's sustainable.
1: It's not about building construction. The markets, and you change the name of the market to something else.
0: Don't even give us that attack name.
1: And those things that they do.
0: 15
1: persons are arrested, 6 trucks impounded over sand winning activities on the Kumasi Accra Expressway. Now, I saw videos, you know, of this yesterday. And a lot of things hit my mind, and I ask myself, I mean, as Ghanaians, what is really, really, really wrong with us? Listen, if you join us on our socials, on Facebook and on, YouTube, you get to appreciate what we're talking about. Now, we have all, been excited about, the military's work in clearing the expressway, so at least, construction of that expressway will begin. Our fingers are crossed because some of us still are wondering whether it will be completed on time or schedule, or whether it will become abandoned along the line and all that. But there are some people who have decided to go onto that stretch and then wind sand. And they're putting it into sand tracks and they're selling it to people. So yesterday, the National Security, together with the Ashanti Regional Security, went in a soup. And this is some of the things that transpired. Take a listen to this. Take a listen.
2: Hey, you there? 1, 2, Mabopo! Mabopo! Hey, think you are smarter?
3: Hey!
2: I want this guy in the office.
3: I can't go to the expressway, no. And for the
2: good afternoon. Media Ivan. Every national security, and here we for questioning. Mammy pack you near Manako. Why? And to the rest of you, most are quick. Why can't they? In Batomi Kasamu, and to Fasafano, quick. SCNE. Check, power, check those ones. What are the keys? Is there? Bring them quick. Charlie, start moving. Start moving, 4BN, straight.
1: So if you join us on our socials on Facebook, you'd appreciate what we're talking about. But Eugene, are you aware that it's not just the Accra Express stretch where the sand winning exercise is going on? They have gone to 3 key areas, I'm told, and this is from an internal source, somebody who is with the National Security, who shared this information with me. So they went to a place called Amangoase, then they were doing some more sand winning at Donyina and at Sewa. Now the most interesting thing is that when the first intels came out, the police went on the grounds and arrested some of these, corporates. You know what they did? They just took money from these corporates and allowed them to go back to do what they were doing. So if somebody is doing a wrong, and as a police, you go in there to arrest them, hoping that they will stop doing what they do. You take money from them, they go back to continue the sand winning. What I'm told is that even this morning, some police officers will be picked up. By 10 a.m. this morning, some police officers who, effected the arrest, took the monies and allowed these people to go back to go do the sand winning. Those police officers are going to be arrested this morning, and upon arrest, they'll share the details with us. But why would you want to go to the middle of, what do you call that place? The expressway. And win sand.
0: You see, David, David, credit to Amaru Shakur, who brought this.
1: In fact, per my checks, he's the person who saw what was happening.
0: Yeah.
1: He was the person who raised the issue or the concern and informed the national security, and they decided to go there to do the arrest.
0: David, the point is that I always say that Omari and your papa, some people think that I'm harsh. David, you see, it's David, in fact, there's a video when he went there 2 days ago. The community actually said that they believe there are some people. They look at it. Most of the cars are brand new cars.
4: Mm.
0: So it's as if it was a venture that started after, or they actually thought of it when the military were doing what they were doing. Because, David, I have been on this expressway.
4: Mm.
0: I, together with Zando, plied the Kwaso stretch. I personally drove my car on that road. It was a very flat road. Very, very flat. So when I saw this, even without the military giving us a conclusive answer, you know that someone has, is it the word that was tampered with, right? Someone has touched the road and they've roughened the roof and whatever that is there. Mm. Now, David, the point is that inti nyomu ye ye nyina ko David enya anadwo ba ko adwuma inti mpanifo wo kromo no obi en hu David obi en hu kosi sa branti amaro ko twa video nobody saw what did
1: but I told you a while ago that per my intel the information that I gathered they knew arrests were made you know arrests were made
5: what's the name of the area the particular area they were doing.
1: So, Sewa, there's Donina, there's Amangwase.
5: All these places, they are winning sand over there.
4: Mm.
5: And all these places have MMDCs or DCs or whatever, district assemblies.
0: Mm. Yeah, and they are the head of security. They have to pick intelligence.
5: Oh, we in this case, you can't run about. As simple as that. I don't know how many days this operation started, but you have tracks upon tracks. And this kind of job is not a secret thing.
4: Mm.
5: It's open. It's a whole industry on its own. You have to get the trucks, the drivers, even the people who would Sabua. So when the Sabua means you get a bunch of people with shovels and then they scoop the thing with the shovels and then throw it in the truck.
4: Mm.
5: So that requires a significant amount of people.
4: Mm.
5: So you can imagine the scale of the operation that was going there. Even if you are not using the Sabua method, you are going to use probably a transcavator or a wheel loader or a payloader, which is also a big machine that makes noise, that uses diesel and all of this. And you want to tell me that for whatever the amount of this, that these people were doing this nonsense, nobody saw it. I had to take a YouTuber or TikToker or whatever, a social media influencer, to come and tell the national security before they go there. Now, Chloe, what is happening with us?
0: Oh, man. you see, David, that's the point. The point is that, David.
1: And if you watch the video, if you watch the video, the people who are being arrested, they don't understand that they've even done a wrong. If you look at their posture.
5: Yeah.
0: No, but some of them were actually running away.
1: No,
5: the
1: first four or five people were arrested in the video.
4: Mm.
1: They were like, if you look at their jerseys, I saw them two and said, "What is wrong with what we're doing and stuff like that."
4: Mm.
1: It is one individual who was running, and then the person was firing. And I spoke to that person this morning, and he says that, listen, that's where the issue of the police officers issue comes in. Allegedly, they arrested the people, took bribes, and that some police officers will be arrested this morning.
4: Mm.
1: You understand? What it is that they themselves don't even understand that they've done a wrong.
0: No, but David.
5: Wait. Police officers did what?
1: That's what I'm being told this morning. They arrested them before yesterday's action.
5: Mm-hmm.
1: They did some arrests, allegedly took some money,
5: and let them go.
1: And then they went back doing what they were doing, and these people were arrested yesterday. And like I said, per my conversations and the information I've gathered this morning, some police officers will be arrested this morning.
0: But so David, you see, this country, David, who said I do it be a can? This is point. Sike. David, yeah, this is one day at ya obiaton woman. You are a police officer. I'm basing it on your intel, and I have no reason to dispute what you are saying or doubt you. Now, there's a wrong going, even before Amaru came in, you've identified
1: a wrong.
0: You have identified a wrong. You've gone to arrest people. Then somehow you allow inducement and if you see the point at the end of the day, yes, man. So I don't remember the last time President Mama came to this region and used the road. It's advanced party. David.
5: Spend money to clear the road, prepare it, and somebody says, "Sa road, you mean I make it 2 years?" Like, are they? We, you know, the reason why sometimes we are not serious is immediately whoever is head of security there or the DC or MC or whatever is occupies that place. I will say immediately, nah, unity. We don't two ways about it. We don't have to go around and play political games or gimmicks with this thing. Because if you are able to sit down for a national project that everybody has eyes in, now, maybe you put some structure.
0: When you watch the video he brought out, I think in there, some of the community elders he spoke to, even alleged, some of them have started selling lands around the thing.
5: That one, there is no problem with it.
0: No, I'm saying that. No, you see, a road, that's the same mistake we did that Accra Kumasi Expressway. There should be, as we speak, we don't know. That's what I'm saying. The demarcations and all that.
1: What you're saying is that if you listen carefully to the sound, you realize that questions were asked. One of them, even in the video, knelt down and was begging that he's been there for 3 days. And that he mentioned a certain person's name and said that person gave them the authority.
0: Ah, that's something for them.
1: Give them authority to come and do what they're doing. And so that is why I'm saying that I gathered some information this morning. All those people are going to be rounded up this morning.
0: David, it's not
5: okay,
0: about...
5: Let's see how this one unfolds.
0: David, it's not about running up. David, you're running up. David, it's not someone in a bar. Marriage are called. Even the intel you are giving us. If not a marriage,
1: I would have called the person. No, to be able to get that use information.
0: No, you are not getting me. I'm saying that if not a marriage, cause expose that led to this. It's a police officer. It's not going to be first. Exactly. It's when running up, no. I'm running up. No, I'm making sure they persecute them. David, recently Sam George also went to his conference. I don't know whether you saw it. A new road they are constructing somewhere in Ningo Pram. No, being so there, Yabobo, Yesim, no, too many. There's some in it, and it's a very, it's like Galamsey. But you say, yeah, dreamer.
5: Yes, it's not as big as Kamalansey. Yes. So people don't pay attention.
0: It's not a big conversation. It's a big issue happening. A new road in the Ningo area, that's about 2-3 weeks ago. He was going to a conference in Okotowom after Papana Koto Pacho. Wow. And David, see, I always say that the reason why I get upset about this, David, see, there's a, what's the word? There's a thin line between minyameye and meye. Oh, who said David? You are thinking that if I get to especially win some. That is the somebody is asking though. The day went on this, it was a very smooth, cleared path. Now they had the as a Galamsey site, and you are telling us that David, this thing it has taken weeks, and nobody has. David, what time you any been here? See a chewato kronwa there. Everybody who is involved in that value chain must be arrested.
5: Sometimes we say I'm radical, but this one dropped two people here and there.
1: So
5: they will learn sense. That's done. I was having an argument with David. He was worried about
1: the gunshot.
5: The gunshot.
1: I was saying, hold on. So when I spoke to the person this morning, I told the person, listen, the gunshot thing was dangerous because if you were driving a pickup and you're firing one in shot, the person I'm talking about is not trained. I mean, point is, if you're trained and you hit what you call it a pothole, when your arm or your wrist moves,
0: security operative,
1: anything can happen. What the pothole?
0: The video I saw, I'm going to cause some crack.
1: What if a bystander, gentlemen, if a bystander is standing there, will be top of two move, bravo fire, will be
0: operative.
1: They themselves understood this morning and said sorry when I spoke to them this morning. But Joel, I've sent you another video. Show that video soon for me. That's your view. I don't want you to agree with me. But I'm saying that Obi Chinan Chen said BBC.
5: Ah, different things. Some who say, "But this is how the form."
1: But people who are standing by, straight bullets can also hit somebody.
5: This area, no bystanders will come.
0: Hey, but Ivan, he can run. Oh, but Ivan is in the video. The deputy national security couple.
1: Yes.
0: And I'm new to communicate.
1: Have you seen this video?
0: Mm-hmm.
1: Have you seen this video?
0: Yeah.
1: Have you seen it?
0: Yeah.
1: Or you're just seeing it now?
0: No, I'm just seeing it now.
1: Okay, so this video, the woman standing there has a shop across the street. And then she has used gravels and stones to fill a gutter.
0: That is supposed to transport
1: water and all that. Fluids. She's filled it with stones, gravels, big gravels. So that her car and other cars can run over the gutter. And when somebody, a good citizen, is asking her why she's done what she's done,
5: it was rude.
1: She was annoyed. She said she was going to destroy the guy's phone. And for me, I'm hoping that she would also be arrested.
0: So this was the video I was telling you about yesterday when we were talking about the Oh, yesterday we were talking about that, and I said that there's a video somewhere where a woman has fallen. If you remember yesterday,
1: that's a woman. That's the stones and the gravels in the gutter there.
0: Yeah.
1: So what is wrong with us as a people?
5: You're almost sending a reflector. The woman
1: one to send. Now you say her boy now no you in free gutter
5: anymore. Oh dear, I'm wondering how ye. Ah, wait, you see you.
1: Look at what she's done.
5: Become a president or
1: something. Look at what she's done. Look at what she's done. Look at what this woman has done.
5: A woman is savage.
1: And what the anger me is, when they do these things, they don't even appreciate the fact that they've done a wrong, apologize, and try to do the correction. They just want to justify what they are doing or what they have done.
0: So that's the point I was saying that. You see, there's a difference between minyameye and meye. Now, our citizens and people have gotten to the point where David, they don't care about the ramifications. In fact, I'm told that the reason why it came to my attention was that the guy who was cooking on the road, I saw that video in conjunction with this video. Apparently, this road is being done in Asaman. Asaman is one of the constituencies, most terrible roads in our country. And David, they are fixing the road, and this woman did. And David, look at it. There's even water in the drain.
1: Yes, there is.
0: They are terrible things. Look at this guy who was cooking on the quota. How do you even process the thought that?
5: When I saw that video, my
0: soldier will quota.
5: You know, one thing came into my mind. If you have worked with, truckers and timber cars or exporting big trucks, which I've been in that area before, the moment I saw it, I was like, these are some of the highlights of doing this kind of jobs. It's fun, like when you are stuck somewhere. But you could have easily cleared some good area around the car and then set up that fire and cook your food.
0: I'm coming. Leo, do you know why? Joe, take the video back. You know, normally when they construct a road,
1: they do a cover.
0: They care a cover so that people can pass.
1: The car can ride over.
0: It seems as if a part of the covert is off. So her solution is that we fill gutter nankasa. Send you on the car bit me a fa gutter nankasa. So leaving the covert. I didn't see this part of the video. So David, I'm coming. So if you can do this, why can't you just get one bag, two bags of cement? Let someone extend the covert for you. So you can. Why do you have to fill the gutter itself?
1: But do you know why these things will go on? The person who had cooked the soup, cooked the plantain and the cassava, was ready to pound the food. Has the person been arrested? Do we have any intel on it, any information? This one, it's been there for days now. Have we been told that she's been picked up, she's been asked to do the correct thing or rectify the problem?
0: David Barlow's
1: So once people do these things and they go get away with it, it will continue. But Obi Ewo Fufo or Kwan Osa, Nia Chino, Nia Chinaso, Nia Yen the public. Obi what block got I say, Nia Chino, Nia Chinaso, Nia Obi Ewo Sese Nekoso. It deters people from doing these things going forward.
0: Now, David, look at it. Mr. Kenayoges, he says that opinion leaders are part of the problem. David, do you know why I always say this? David, I live at, I don't even know where now I live, Apiodu Dunyana area, David. So do you think that I can one day pick a shovel, Now, I'm going to say, Fifi, you're a baby, you're a tutu, see, be senior, David, you'll be a pretty and keep you being trying. David, you're a kind of crap, into me, I'm going to say, I'm going to say,
1: You have the unit committee members there. Assembly members there. You have chiefs in the area. You understand? You have the member of parliament also for the area. And so everybody looks aloof for these things to go on.
5: So the unit committee members, and it comes back to them again. Like,
1: is it because
5: they don't have they are not empowered enough to deal with these things? Or what? Like, I want to understand.
1: It's not about being powered enough. The gentleman, citizens concerned, I wish he had done a citizen's arrest on this matter. He is not a DC. But the man is also stout, and they were like two or three.
0: It can have element of fast forward, but because, you see, the woman, no, it comes back to the point, the woman doesn't believe
5: anyway. I think what the guy did is in his rights to do what he did. At least it has brought the story to the
1: fore. Unit committee members did, in terms of powers, they don't
5: exactly.
1: need
5: Exactly. And I'm saying, if an ordinary citizen can see this wrong and approach the person who is doing that wrong...
0: How come leaders...
5: Yeah, exactly.
1: They don't need any serious extra powers to be able to act. if an ordinary citizen should be concerned and do this, how much more you a unit, you know?
0: Oh, David, this thing happens in many communities. So if you like, next week or this week, let's David, you go to a community, a coin will be a fast, no be a container. David, you go to a community where they're supposed to be drained, no be a diverter to baby. Everybody, and David, that's why I've always said that. The paralysis in our development is MMDC. Hey. When I came to Kumasi, Kote, David, before we go to, that's where Kata used to be, our social media guy. Prestigious stuff. Very nice park. Yeah, we are container. Go to Asim. When I used to live at Asim. Now, even Asim Boys School has been closed down. Container, David, Metro for no money, yes, stores. They don't know how to do beautification. They don't know how to clean. Basa. David, just go to KMS campus. Look, up your free campus. What means the Enyansa 400? Other people know. Up here, what means the Enyansa 400? Other people. But David, go to Aidia. The way SCC hostels. David, sometimes you go. What means the con? Baby, you can't pay. Ni SCC hostel, ni what? Heat. Unya baby, in fact, there's no proper aeration. Basa. The wall came down almost a year now. Yenye. There's a reason why we got these things. Yenye. Nan chien kreus. Nya de na wayi. Acherbeine. Nya nyine wok.
1: So the various municipals, we have every land, there are demarcations as to how, what we're going to use this for, what we're going to use that for. So we have a market here, we have a playground there, we have this there. We don't make use of those type plans anymore.
0: Mm.
1: People just get up, they see a space, they occupy it, and then later when you want to correct it, they come and ask you for compensation.
0: Mm. Yeah.
1: When they have done their wrong, you're better off hiring. Now you want to do something there, they come and ask you for compensation. If you don't give them the compensation, they say, I will need Tima. With Timur, then you're wicked.
5: You go and buy a land, you want to build your house where you and your family are going to have an abode. Before you know, you see, project 3 years, so yeah, sorry.
0: You see, David, the last time you mentioned, and another thing that assemblies are best at Saturdays, David, when you are Brebejuma Pan, close, road close, OMA, KMA, no, my Jiska near the Kwana ye. My dreams are the moment, yes, here. A Kwana, David, the productive road, the bear, near blockade, near block your whole road. David, there's something, and David, that is why I believe that. Let's elect them. Let them have that fear that I'll go for an election. Mm. So I need to do what is right. Because David, they have the power. David, some of the things, you don't need money. So David, if a Furukrom assembly comes, with all your minds, all your influence, David, the radio you have, and say, oh, David, will be doing some money. The information number, David, can be my David,
1: even when you go to some places on our road, they use the anchor roads from the ship anchor roads to cross the street.
5: The road, yeah, the rope, and
1: we are told that it destroys the asphalt. It says, quota.
0: Yeah.
1: Meanwhile, we have the MCEs, the DCEs. You have the urban roads and the community in Kumasi.
0: They won't check it.
1: And they see these things happen. They might drive over it, but they won't act upon it.
0: David, arrogant.
1: So it will spoil your shock absorber, your lower arms, your ball joints. It is spoiling the road. The road that we use millions of Ghana cities to construct.
0: David, you see Aroga Junction, when you are from the new road and you get to the traffic light and you want to come through Aroga Junction, look the go to Aroga proper, right? And come join the Susuansu Road. David, there's someone constructing stores that have been saying this for months now, David. There's no way there's a parking space in front of the shop. But we see stores, you know. The things we do in this country, you know, it just doesn't make sense. David, Kote, when you are from Kote, as I don't know the place, when you are from Kote, getting to where they sell the pork, Fabawum, that stretch, there's a gutter there, David. Yeah, did you see gutter? Nimbaya three years, David. If you are not familiar with the road, where the Kote Park is, that road where you connect to. Yes, it's a quote, David. Yeah, they are banned. Yeah. There's on this new site from a UDU, heading to new site. You know, the bumping, David. I don't know whether they don't go to work, whether the regional engineer don't go around. You just don't.
1: There are some people who inform that they don't do jack about it. I have raised concerns, even the NADMO people. I've raised concerns with the NADMO people. You know, when you go to that quote area, there's this guy who used. I've reported to MTTD.
4: Okay.
1: I've reported to MTTD.
4: What's
1: So what he's done is that
0: he has created a mini station.
1: A mini station. So passengers who want to board Trotros and Co. should stand behind the tie. Mm. But they should be standing behind the gutter. If a Trotro stops in front of them, then they board the Trotro. But he has used a car tie to do a demarcation. So our first street in the front, I've reported to MTTD, Omonya Eche. I've reported to NADMO, Omonya Eche. And I'm like, they're waiting for a disaster to happen before they come and they act. Mm. Ken, a regular caller, you know, is into business. He does this sand winning thing. So he says, in fact, brother, I was called to come for sand there. I told the colleagues, driver that called me, that I'm not coming there. He's smart.
0: Mm.
1: He's wise. He knows that it is the wrong thing to be done. So he refused to go. What were you saying?
5: I think he was the one that was calling.
1: Okay. So he refused to go there. You understand? Let's see what comes out of this.
5: This one, I don't know if it's a comic relief or a serious matter. Six suspected cell inmates. So suspected cell inmates.
1: At Konongo.
5: Escape Konongo Divisional Police Station after breaking concrete wall while singing praise and worship as a distraction.
1: It's a serious matter. If indeed it is, when I saw it, I was like, did it really happen? If it did happen.
0: If you have stories, we could have no
1: way. So when they were singing praise and worship in their cells, whilst they were breaking the cell wall. Well, I'm hoping that the six will be apprehended or caught again or rearrested for them to face whatever
0: prison for no twa ye yunum no must be able prison war concrete web
1: sell.
0: David, we are laughing about it. A very serious matter. That the prisoners at Konongo were able to recreate the Jericho official story in the Bible and escape. A new police officer on duty got an idea of what was happening.
1: And they were singing, they were worshiping God. So maybe he also saw the counter singing along. Go from Sakraba and I would leave the action.
0: You man, no so man.
5: Hey,
1: let's talk sports.
3: boss, on the most serious news, do you have any information about the experts asking us when they are going to start? Because look, I've been listening to your discussion. I think it's a reminder that we need to pay attention to this world, because Ghanaians, blacks, we are naturally born bad. If we leave this road unattended to, people will destroy it. I'm telling you.
5: Of course.
3: So I don't know when they're going to start the project.
1: The main construction.
3: Yes.
0: So but when you remember
3: to this project.
0: The gentleman who was appointed the CEO for the expressway as a limited company said that they are done with the compensation. The president will cast sword in December 2026. If my memory serves me right. Now, what I'm told is that it may even be earlier, and that they will use 2 years for the construction. Then the other auxiliary residence will be done later. Mm. But David Zandro, because I've also seen a gentleman on TikTok, on the motor in a far corner to a car, for testing. Oh, David, yes, there's a gentleman.
1: So if we are all going to be each other's keeper, the chief who's, as I said, so they did the handover to the president. If you are on that stretch and this is happening, you the chief, what role are you also playing?
0: That's a legitimate point.
1: You the chief, what are you also doing?
5: And you know what? Once you have cleared this road, it means there are a lot of minerals or elements that has been exposed. Because now we have seen places where there are sand deposits and they are doing it. Some place will be laterite. They will mine that one too. Some place will be gold. They will mine that too. Yes.
1: Mm-hmm. Let's talk sports. Ajike, Anasa, Ajide. Ajika.
3: Malia is not correct, though.
1: No, but when I saw the story, around 2 this morning, I was like, Charlie, what is really wrong with us?
3: They were saying that then bang bang, bang bang. Accidentally, bang bang, bang bang bang.
1: Joel Abbey says he's disappointed in Man City. How could they sit down and lose to PSG by 4-2?
3: But PSG is the best team in Europe as we speak. They are the best team in Europe. They score goals for fun. I was not surprised.
4: Yeah, they scored four goals at the Etihad Sports Stadium. My only disappointment is the fact that Guardiola was back at Etihad watching the game as a spectator. So I expected more from Manchester City. And, you know, at the point, I think they were down by 3-0.
1: Yeah.
4: But you see, it's not surprising because we are talking about Paris Saint-Germain, the defending champions. It looks like they'll be able to do what Madrid did. They'll win the Champions League again.
1: Let's see how it goes.
4: But did you monitor that game in Rome? AS Roma versus Real Madrid. Yes. Madrid were down by 3-1 as at the 82nd minute. But they equalized and won the game.
1: Yeah, they did.
4: So 4-3, Jose Mourinho. Yeah. But for me, the performance from Real Madrid was really, really poor.
1: And they worship Mourinho in...
4: But you know, my man, he's a special one. He's a special one.
1: Well,
4: you know, fans love
1: his name is Steve Zando. He takes over the airways right now and brings you the Love Sports Center. Please stay tuned.

0: center, Tony Bafo, former Ghana defender, has been speaking on whether he will contest for the GFA presidency or not. We've got Champions League matches for you. Some of the matches played last night. Really, really interesting games that came through. Thursday Night Football has got Europa League matches. But as usual, before we get into the stories, let's say a big thank you to our proud sponsors for always coming through to support us. 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For reservations, please call 0507-168-268. Let's get into the stories now, because the Ghana Sports Fund has engaged more than 20 sports federations to discuss their operational challenges, grassroots development priorities, and procedures for assessing financial support as part of efforts to establish a sustainable sports financing system in the country. The meeting took place at Accra Sports Stadium and was led by the fund's administrator, Dr. David Kofi Mauvi Mwaku, and his deputy, Simon Appiah Jr. The engagement forms part of the implementation of the Ghana Sports Fund Act 2025, which seeks to establish a structured approach to sports financing and move the country away from emergency funding arrangement towards a more practicable and sustainable system. Meanwhile, Ghana's Minister of Sports, Honorable Kofi Idi Adams, says the sports fund, you know, will cure a long-standing problem of how World Cup funds are utilized. According to Kofi Adams, the fund, which will will address a lot of Ghana's structural problems in sports, will be unveiled in December this year.
1: So, for example, you hear people who say that we've gone to a number of World Cups, we've gotten some prize money, but they don't even see what those monies is used for. Either it goes into to support the budget, or part goes to the FA and we don't see anything. We have dealt with that issue. We have now established a sports fund. And in the law that establishes the sports fund, we indicated clearly that every prize money that we get, not only for football, will go into the fund, where transparency will now all decide. It's not going to support budget. It's not going to be given to the FA, the Federation alone, for them to do whatever they want with it. It's going to go into a fund that has a board that is audited, that reports to Parliament, and so on and so forth. So they will present a program of action, what must be done, and those monies will be invested in growing all our sports. So that is already happening. Very soon, the sports fund officially will be inaugurated soon. I think a date has been selected in December for the official launch of the sports fund, because that will also be
0: Sports and Recreation Minister Honorable Kofi Idi Adams speaking there. We look forward to that. And away from that, former Ghana international Tony Buffo has refused to completely shut the door on a possible run for the Ghana Football Association presidency. The General Secretary of the Professional Footballers Association of Ghana insists that the position is not currently on his agenda. Buffo, who previously served as CAF General Secretary, has been urged by sections of the football community in the country to consider leading Ghana football amid discussions surrounding incumbent President Kete Kuku and a potential third term in office. Speaking to TV3 journalist Michael Otieje, Buffo stressed that he had turned down calls to contest the GFA presidency on several occasions, but listen to the answer he gave on this particular one.
2: See, I've said no on multiple occasions. It doesn't drive me, but I don't know what is going to happen in 6 months or 12 months or 24 months. For now, I don't see myself there, but you never know of tomorrow.
0: You hear the voice of former Ghana defender Tony Buffo in the now. Speaking of Ghanaians born in the diaspora joining the Black Stars like Tony Buffo himself, the former Ghana defender advised the GFA to use ex-footballers, legends, to catch these players born abroad young, but must ensure the players are well committed to the Black Stars cause.
2: We should use more legends to catch them young. If I go and speak to a young player today, he will not know me, but the parents must still know me. So I think it's very, very important to find a good formula, but we shouldn't also run after them, you see, because, hey, this is Ghana. This is Ghana. Where the Black Star shared for me is very, very special. We can ask them one or two times, but if they are not committed, we shouldn't do it. So that's why it's important to catch them young, to invite them also to feel Ghana. You see, once you come to Ghana, you always love Ghana the way it is, you know, but we shouldn't do too much convincing. If you're not ready, you're not ready, you know, and also mentally, psychologically, you have to be prepared to play for Ghana and the national team, yeah. You know. Don't forget, today it's very difficult to control social media, you know, so psychologically, you have to be very, very well prepared, but you need the commitment, you know. There should not be too much convincing for somebody to come.
0: Ex-Ghana international Tony Buffo speaking there with a sound advice to the Ghana Football Association. Now, to some club issues. Hasofuk head coach Neboja Kapo says the team maintained its confidence and positive dressing room atmosphere despite going three Ghana Premier League matches without a win. The Fubians lost once and drew twice during the spell before recovering with a 1-0 victory over Port City in their previous fixture last weekend. Kapo believes the players' mental strength helped them overcome the difficult period and return to winning ways, stating the win over Port City boosts their confidence.
3: Exactly, that is very important. We didn't lose our confidence, our brains after three matches. Then we didn't achieve results we expected. Really, our focus was good. Our confidence and energy and atmosphere in the dressing room was really very good. So players really was very good when we are talking about this. And I'm very sure that also helped us to get victorious confidence and serious mindset on the ground on Sunday's game, and I'm sure that is very, very important, but also I'm sure we were very, very good and very tough when we are talking about mentality side.
0: Hasofuk head coach Neboja Kapo speaking. Then meanwhile, Hasofuk defender Rasfon Mensah says morale is high in the camp as the Fabians prepare for their Ghana Premier League match against Vision FC on Saturday.
4: The victory, we needed it because playing Dreams FC draw, you have to win this game. And now we are going to play Vision. So the morale in the camp is very high. Yes, they defeated us the last time, but it's not going to happen again.
5: How determined are you to, you know, change the narrative?
4: We are very ready for this game because we went there last time and they defeated us 1-0. We are much grateful for what they have been doing for us in our home games and our away games. We appreciate them a lot because we thank them too for coming in their numbers, and they should come and support us this Saturday. And we believe we are going to let them go home with a good smile on their faces.
0: So has to focus second after 6 matches with 11 points in the Ghana Premier League. Now to women's football, the Black Maidens came from behind to secure 2-1 victory over Kenya in a pre-camp friendly in Morocco. The match organized as part of preparation for the upcoming FIFA Under 17 Women's World Cup saw Kenya take a surprise lead in the first half. However, the Black Maidens responded with resilience, winning that game by 2-1. Now let me take you to Europe now.
6: Determined, and Gamoa for Frimpong, that's inviting, and it gets the finish it deserved. Coutinho, well, they make this look so easy, and it's not. On to Désiré Doué, and he's beaten Donnarumma, and after a major escape at the other end, the European champions take the lead.
7: He might be one of his famous runs down the touchline if this leads to a 4-3 lead.
6: And it does. Rudiger, the former Roma man, the set pieces have undone Roma, and Jose Mourinho is heading for a famous victory.
0: Yeah, Antonio Rudiger fired a last-minute winner as Real Madrid head back from a 3-1 down to BTS Roma by 4-3 at the Olympic Stadium. Former English forward Troy Deeney watched the game and he says Madrid were poor despite the win.
8: No, I don't think you create your own luck in football. But they certainly went gung-ho. They made some brave calls in Mourinho, taking off Vinicius Jr. and Dumfries at 68, 69. Put Endrick on, he was good. But also then just went a bit direct, a bit basic. I think for 85 minutes of the game, they were really poor. They got shown up in terms of having a structure and an organisation. I'll continue to say it. I don't think they can win the Champions League.
0: Now to the biggest one, which took place in England, and Manchester City were beaten by 4-2 by majestic Paris Saint-Germain as Pep Guardiola watched on from the stands in an thrilling Champions League encounter. Here's City boss Enzo Maresca after the defeat.
9: I think we start quite good until the first goal. We concede the first goal, and then we concede the second one after 1 minute, and probably that create a little bit, you know, bad feeling. So first half we struggled, and second half I think we were much, much, much better, and probably we deserve even something more.
0: PSG manager Luis Enrique, despite the scoreline, said it was a tough game for his team.
10: Yes, but it was very, very, very tough. I think credit to them because we started the match great. We didn't make mistakes and we could score 3 goals, and it was a big difference. But I don't love going in the halftime with that difference, because you think the match is done and it's not done. You are in trouble, and we could have lost this match if they scored the chances that they created. I think it was a very nice match the way they played.
0: In the other matches, Feyenoord beat Como by 3-2. Aston Villa thrashed Fenerbahce by 6 in El Real Betis accounted for FC Porto. That game ended 3-2. Bode Glimt also won over Borussia Dortmund by a goal till Shakhtar Donetsk accounted for AK Athens by 3-1. Slovan Bratislava also lost at home to Stuttgart by 3-0. And elsewhere, Bradley Bacola scored a hat-trick, and Florian Wirtz-Shawn after recent criticism as Liverpool thrashed Lask by 6-3 to end their second win in the Champions League. Liverpool manager Androni Arriola was full of praise for Bradley Bacola.
11: I think he has played so well today, so well. Not just the goals, I think he got even more chances to score. He was always a threat 1v1, taking the spaces in behind. I could feel yesterday already training. Sometimes you feel, no, when a player is in the zone, we call it. And fortunately for us, he could show today the level he has.
0: Thursday night football has got Europa League matches. 18 matches will be played tonight, but to some of the key fixtures, Olympic Lyon will be playing Crystal Palace. There's Benfica versus Celtic. Bournemouth will have a date against Tom Graz. And Dynamo Zagreb will be playing against Anderlecht before Olympic Marseille lock horns with Olympiacos. Later at 3:05 p.m., we are meeting on the Sports Blitz Extra to bring you everything on the Champions League and, of course, the UEFA Europa League. That'll be all for the Last Sports Center, part of the Last Sports team, brought to you in association with Vim Energy Drink. It gives you Vim and Kivo 4-in-1 Gary Soaking Mix. Soakings are yet easy. And for the best breakfast, lunch and dinner buffet, please go to Nkoya Restaurant at the Oak Plaza, see the Ag Building, Asokwa, Kumasi. My name is Stephen Zando, David Akwete, Eugene was 82, and Leo Stanley will continue live in the morning after this.
12: 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It will give you

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0: 9 more minutes to hit 8 o'clock is what time it is from the Studios of Love 99.5. It's a beautiful Thursday morning. It's our wish and our prayer and our desire that all is going well with you wherever you find yourself. It's not time for the main conversation to come your way. And listen, when, you know, the people entrusted with protecting our children, if they become, you know, the very people who need protection from them, then what are we doing? If you take a child to school, you know that a child is under the care of, let's say, a headmaster or a headmistress. If you take your child to school and you know that, you know, there's a housemaster or housemistress and the child is supposed to be, you know, tutored, raised, nurtured in that school, and those same authorities are abusing your child, how would you feel? Well, I'm sure that by now you have heard that the headmaster of Obuasi Secondary Technical School is under investigation over allegations of sexual misconduct between him and some female students. Now, this is not the very first time allegations of sexual misconduct involving school authorities and students have surfaced, because disturbing video evidence in other reported cases has further raised these same concerns. These are students placed under the authority of adults who are supposed to teach, discipline, mentor, and protect them. So when that authority is allegedly abused for sexual gratification, it is not merely a violation of professional ethics, it raises serious questions about exploitation, safeguarding, and the future of the victims. There should be an urgent need to protect our children, because no student should have to sacrifice their dignity, their safety, or even future in pursuit of education. Now, I don't know what you have to say about what is happening. Now, we'll be sharing some excerpts with you later this morning. But indeed, we've got something about this Obuasi Tech headmaster, a bit of information that we would want to share with you. And, you know, so Leo had this information about this Obuasi Tech headmaster, a bit of information as to who he is, what he's been up to for some time now. And Leo will be sharing that with us shortly. You have that information?
1: Yeah. So, Mr. Zakaria Abdullahi is the headmaster of Obuasi Senior High Technical School. That's Obuasi SHSTS. Per the investigative piece by Manasseh Azuri Awuni and Join News, there are at least 16 female students he's taking advantage of. In August 2026, Obuasi Senior High Tech School experienced massive unrest when students rioted and physically assaulted Abdullahi. Super enraged students accused the headmaster of engaging in ritual practices and forcing an abortion on a student. The mob attack left the headmaster with serious injuries requiring hospitalization at the Konfanochi Teaching Hospital. Following the August campus rampage, which resulted in the destruction of the headmaster's bungalow and vehicle, the police arrested 6 students. Further investigations by the Obuasi District Police Command led to the arrest of 2 teachers who were accused of instigating the student body to carry out the attack. Manasseh Azuri took on the story to investigate it further. The findings were scandalous, gross sexual misconduct, and abuse of office. The Ministry of Education immediately released an official statement declaring the sexual misconduct allegations to be highly serious. Subsequently, the Minister of Education, Haruna Idrisu, directed the Ghana Education Service, at the GES, to immediately suspend Zakaria Abdullahi, the headmaster of Obuasi Senior High School. That's him. So aside from the immediate suspension, pending a full internal inquiry, the sector minister has also requested the police criminal investigation department to launch a formal criminal investigation into the matter.
0: So that investigation, I'm sure, might have started by now. But it's a very serious matter, isn't it? And we have with us a clinical psychologist with the Garden City University, Daniel Fojo, with us in the Studios of Love 99.5. Joining us on the phone lines right now is the former headmaster of Kumasi High School. He's an educationist, and he's live on radio with us right now. Mr. Hobedu, good morning to you.
2: Good morning, David.
0: Well, I hope that you are well.
2: By his grace, I'm very, very fine.
0: So, you know, as a teacher and a former headmaster, how do you feel when you hear stories of teachers or those in authority misconducting themselves by sleeping with students? I mean, this is not the very first time

0: we're hearing such a thing. So as a teacher and a former headmaster as well, what jumps at you when you hear such stories?
1: David, I must concede that I feel really bad. I feel ashamed. You see, the point is, even if you are not the culprit, the offender, the one doing those obnoxious things, by virtue of the fact that you yourself, you are a teacher, it puts a lot of shame on you, because you begin to wonder, will the general public be thinking that I also behave the same way? So by and large, any teacher, any well-meaning person would feel really, really bad about such a situation.
0: In your view or in your estimation, how should we, you know, see these things? Is it, for example, the individual, the failure of an individual, or is an evidence of a school management system that has failed to protect its students?
1: I think it's a multiplicity of factors. We ourselves, as teachers, we are to blame. Our authorities, Ghana Education Service, Ministry of Education, are also to blame. In fact, parents and sometimes the students themselves, the pupils themselves, are also partly to blame.
0: So if you can break it down for me, where would you blame the teachers for this? Where will you put the blame on the students as well?
1: Yeah, let me start with the teachers. You know, we are supposed to shepherd these very kids, students that we teach. We are supposed to shepherd them to good grounds. We are supposed to nurture them, to mentor them, to set good examples. But if we ourselves, by virtue of the fact that sometimes we have some authority over them, if we ourselves, we capitalize on our authority over the kids and we assault them sexually, physically, emotionally, then of course we are to blame. With the students, I must say that sometimes some of them also have to be blamed, because some of them, out of ignorance, even in their innocence, put some unscrupulous teachers in such a situation as to make them make those overtures to them. This is not to sort of affirm or to support the conduct of the teachers, but it is also to say that some teachers are not that bad, but sometimes, you know, human as they are, when they see some of these ladies, they are tempted to go in for them. But my biggest, David, my biggest worry has to do with the Ghana Education Service and the Ministry of Education. Sometimes what you notice is that they rather take too long in dealing with such cases. You know, some of the cases are such that you have the evidence, incontrovertible ones, so you begin to wonder why they're pussyfooting about adjudication. Look at this simple Obuasi sector case. I mean, there were overwhelming pieces of evidence, to me, in support of the allegation. But you would notice that it has taken all of us quite a good number of weeks for us to reach where we have reached now. In fact, if you follow the narrative, you would notice that allegations against him had gone to some people in authority.
0: Yeah.
1: Then you begin to wonder, what was happening? What was happening? I mean, what was happening? And this, David, brings us to the issue of, I know this person, I'm aligned to that person, and especially when people know some quote-unquote big men, then sometimes you get some of these cases being swept under the carpet. Let me tell you, I'll be very frank with this issue. When I first heard it, I dropped two quick calls to some places that I knew the gentleman had worked before. And I can tell you on authority that after dropping the two calls, I had no cause to disbelieve whatever I heard about those allegations. So you begin to wonder why such a person will still have the case being stretched to such a long time. So I'm saying that by and large, people in authority sometimes are to blame. I have been a teacher. I was an assistant headmaster administration somewhere. We had cases of a particular teacher who was involved in some of these nefarious nocturnal activities with students. I can tell you, David, that my own headmaster at that time, I don't want to mention the name of the school, but people who still teach in the school and who know me personally would attest to what I'm saying. My headmaster knew the veracity of the accusations. You know, when some of us raised the issue up then, the headmaster didn't want to act on it. By God's grace, the gentleman still persisted in this act. And then, later on, there was further incontrovertible evidence against the gentleman. As we speak, anybody who knows the secondary school I'm talking about, very close to Sinyane, will tell you that gentleman was caught in the act, and now they had to transfer him to what they call a basic school.
0: No, but Mr. Hobedu, let me ask a few questions based on what you've just said. One, if a teacher misconducts himself that way, is the best act to you know, transfer him to a different school, to a basic school? Is that the best we could do?
1: At all. In fact, I think that with sexual misconduct, right, the rules are clear. They are very simple. If you indulge yourself in such a misconduct, it is tantamount to dismissal. But sometimes, you know, I was talking about this person knowing some big man there or knowing some big lady over there, and so that person is protected. But sexual misconduct, if you go to the teacher's code of discipline, what should happen is that the person should just suffer outright dismissal.
0: Okay.
1: And then, of course, you can also have the criminal aspect of it taking place. But administratively, once you indulge yourself in sexual misconduct, it should be a simple matter of dismissal from the service.
0: We will be talking to a lawyer as well shortly. Clement Opoku-Jenfi is a lawyer. We'll be speaking to him shortly as well, as well as our clinical psychologist who is with us in the studios of Love 19.5. But other things that I want to ask you has to do with some of the things you said. That when you were in that school at Sunyani, there was a particular teacher who was also alleged to have engaged in sexual malpractices or misconduct with students. Am I right?
1: In my case, it is actually a school in Ashanti region, very close to Kumasi.
0: Okay.
1: I just hesitate to mention the name of
0: the senior
1: question, high school.
0: The question I want to ask is that these young ones are put in the care of teachers. On the various campuses and all, you are their parents, you are their guardians, you're supposed to protect them. This one has emerged from Obuasi Sec-Tech. We are told that the DCE for one of the areas, you know, Fosilove is aware of this. Now, we are told that the current KMA chief executive, that is Zuba, is also aware of this. Now, Zuba, for example, in that documentary that will be aired next week, says that he advised this gentleman. Fosilove says, well, the man promised not to repeat such acts again.
1: Yes.
0: There are teachers in the school. If I may, sir. There are teachers in the school who themselves also are in the known that this is what this headmaster is doing. In protecting these children and ensuring that they are safe, is advice enough? Couldn't they have reported to higher authority or to the law, to the law enforcers?
1: You would notice that, David, when you were about asking the question, I was batting in on you. I mean, I just couldn't wait to say that this is not a case of saying I attempted advising him, I tried. I mean, if a case of this nature happens, it is pure criminal case, pure and simple. And you know, sometimes you wonder what is wrong with us as Ghanaians, as Africans. We try to water down on a lot of rather very serious cases. I mean, somebody brings a child, a ward to the school, look after him, look after her, and then you engage in sexual overtures with such a person, what type of advice does such a person need? You just need to investigate it, and once you establish the complicity of that teacher or headmaster, I mean, it should be a simple matter of swiftly dismissing the person and then letting the law. When I talk about dismissal, I'm just talking about the administrative sanctions. You also let the law take its natural course. You see, I called somebody over this issue because I'm a headmaster and I felt very ashamed about it. And you know, the first thing the person said was, oh, that man, I'm happy his cap is full. And that was from a previous school where he had worked, not a Boise sector. You see the point I'm making, David. I called another person, and that person also had the same idea. In fact, in the second case that I'm just talking about, that person also said I advised him to desist from such acts. You see, so sometimes we sort of, for lack of a better word, pamper some people who indulge in such nefarious activities, especially in schools. It is so bad, it's very shameful to us as headmasters and especially as teachers. It dents our image and it reduces our credibility, David.
0: Now, tell me this. I mean, many a time, some of these students keep quiet about it. I don't know whether it is out of fear, out of the stigma that may come attached to it and everything. But again, some students may fear that, you know, rejecting a teacher's sexual advances could affect their grades, disciplinary records, or treatment in school. How can a school generally protect a student if that student comes and says, listen, is bold enough, is confident enough, and comes and says, this teacher, this head teacher, this headmistress is doing this to me? How can we protect such children?
1: Okay, thank you. Good question. Education, education, education. Advocacy, advocacy, advocacy. We should teach the kids, we should teach the students to speak out, to speak out. I must admit, it becomes even more difficult when the head of the school, the leaders of the school themselves indulge in such acts, because then they are not going to even tell the kids to speak out in the first place. But I think even as parents, we should nurture our kids in such a way that they learn being forthright. They learn to say no when they mean no. In Africa, sometimes, I must admit, our culture comes in. We are told to respect the elderly, to obey the elderly, and then we don't make the distinction between good elderly people and, excuse me to say, unscrupulous ones. We should train them that if somebody touches you the wrong way, in a way that suggests some bad intentions, you have to speak out. We should teach them that. And here we can also rely very much on the school's guidance and counseling department. If we strengthen that department and we make them teach the kids to speak out on some of these things, I think it could go a long way to check the occurrence of such bad practices.
0: In as much as it is disturbing that it happens to some students and they are uncomfortable to report to school authorities, more disturbing is the fact that they have parents. And yet, I'm wondering whether they're able to tell their parents about these actions and what action the parents take. Is it not disturbing that parents are not really also protecting their children?
1: Yes. Some parents, I must say, also do not help the matter. Some parents think it is normal. Some parents do not take good care of their, especially girl kids, and so some teachers, some heads, also unscrupulous ones, take undue advantage of them. But by and large, I think most parents are very responsible and they should continue to educate them on the need. Let me tell you this. When you go to Europe, when you go to America, you cannot easily just take advantage over a high school student or a pupil, because right from infancy, the girl is taught that if somebody touches you here or there, or if somebody makes such overtures at you, it is binding on you as a child to report to the higher authority or to tell me as a parent. But we ask ourselves, how many parents really are able to even open up to their kids? A lot of parents don't have very good relationship with their kids, and so their kids don't even talk to them about some of these things. So as parents, my plea is that our children should be our friends, such that whenever something untoward is happening to them, they will feel free and be able to tell us about any of these things.
0: My final question to you is, with this one that has happened where the headmaster is being investigated, what are your expectations? How should we handle this matter? What should happen?
1: I think they will have to be very swift and conclude the investigations. And when it comes to the sanctions, right, if, and only if he's found culpable, I think a good example should be set of him to serve as a deterrent to others, because this thing is becoming one time too many in our educational system.
0: Mr. Hobedu, thank you very much for your time. He's an educationist.
1: You're welcome,
0: he was once a headmaster for Kumasi High School. He joined us on the phone lines to share his views and thoughts on this matter. With me here in the studios is Daniel Fojo. He's a clinical psychologist. He's also with the Garden City University. Daniel, good morning.
2: Good morning, David.
0: And having followed some of the snippets that we know, the full documentary itself will be aired somewhere next week. But what do you make of this action, you know, by this teacher? I'm headmaster for that matter. Especially when it looks as if he's using not just his office to scare the girls to sleep with, but he's also using a bit of force, because in the documentary that will be aired next week, you would hear where, you know, a lady narrates that, well, I even told him that I was in my menses, and he decided to put his hands there to ascertain whether indeed I was in my menses. And then he slept with me in his hall and later dragged me to the bedroom to sleep with me again. What would make a head teacher, who should know better, headmaster, who should know better, do something like this?
2: David, this whole story is very, in fact, this whole incident, not just one incident, as I've
0: almost 16 about. Girls 16. Have fallen victim, 16 almost.
2: And that is from just that particular school. And just as the headmaster said, when he heard it, and he was having a conversation with another person, the person said, oh, I'm happy this headmaster's cup is full. That means that it is more than 16, in actual fact. That means that he's been doing this over and over again. This is a very appalling situation. And from any angle that you look at it, I can clearly see that there is something wrong with this headmaster, and there is also something very wrong with our society, because the mechanisms for these things to keep happening, or for that particular environment, that this particular school, these 16 students, as you said, they would have some of them might have opened up to some of the adults in that particular school, and nobody found it or saw himself powerful or herself powerful enough to change this particular case for a straight resolution as we are all envisaging to have. But you see, this is dangerous. The trauma this will cause,
0: we talk about the trauma this one has on the students, because some of them, you know, will walk on campus with some bit of psychological, you know,
2: weight
0: on their minds. Some of them may have confided in some people who may have leaked some information. Nothing came out of it. They live with the stigma and all that. But psychologically, you think the man is right up there?
2: No. And you see,
0: and if you know, he's a headmaster of an institution. Now, the former headmaster for high school, Mr. Hobedu, says that he placed some calls to the man's former school, and so therefore it didn't come to him as a surprise, which means that even in the former school, it is something he might have done certain things there, and so therefore he says it's not surprising to him that this has happened at Basisek Tech and has come out. We have heard stories in the past where, and in fact we've seen the video, where in a secondary school here in Kumasi Tech Sec, we had an assistant headmaster fondling the breast of a student.
2: Yeah,
0: it came out last year.
2: Yeah.
0: So if you're saying that psychologically they are not well, then who are we putting in these schools to man and manage the schools where these students or pupils are? It means that our children are not safe.
2: In fact, that is basically what it is. And the difficulty is that in most of our professional works that we do, there isn't any form of proper screening, especially the fact that we don't even see teachers as a very, very delicate place or a very delicate profession that needs a lot of scrutiny for somebody to even be accepted in. I think even in Ghana, if we are very open to ourselves, anybody can be a teacher. And sometimes some of the teachers we have really do have serious problems and nobody seems to want to address it. How are we screening through the training of teachers? How are we screening to be sure that this person is worthy enough to be able to be with kids and direct them?
0: Who should be doing the screening? Who should be doing the monitoring? Who should be doing the observation to get to know that they're doing things right enough?
2: So there are particular bodies that actually regulate the training of teachers. They are there because we have training colleges of education. They are there. GES is one of such bodies, and these teachers are being churned out every time. So nobody has even thought of it. It's not just teachers. In fact, in other fields, but I'm just focusing on teachers. In Ghana, we haven't actually thought of screening teachers or screening professionals psychologically, especially where the type of work that they do, whether they are psychologically ready for it or they are psychologically fit to be in that work. We don't do that.
0: Now, this is not the first time this teacher is alleged to have done what he did.
2: Mm-hmm.
0: And then you had, like I said, in the documentary, you would hear, you know, this chief executive officer for KMA, Zuba, say that, oh, it came to his attention, he's advised him before. First love, that's the cousin.
2: Yeah.
0: Oh, we talked about it, we spoke to the senior administrator of the school and all that. Why don't we attach seriousness?
2: It is a society problem. That's the reason why I said there's something also wrong with our society. We are substituting, we think therapy or advice replaces justice or replaces something that is right for us to do. When something is criminal, we always want to just play around with it. And that is what has gone on for all this while. And that is what is even informing or even empowering somebody else who is also thinking of going into such kind of act. And that is the problem.
0: Now let's focus attention on the impact, the effects, the weight it puts to these students.
2: These acts and the way it is. You see, basically.
0: Can I ask you to hold that thought for me? We've been joined by our legal advisor for the morning, Clement Opoku Jemfi, CID, as we affectionately call him, joins us on the phone lines from somewhere, you know, outside the jurisdiction of Ghana. CID, good morning to you, and how are you doing?
3: Good morning, David. I'm doing well. How are you?
0: The Lord is my shepherd. I am well in here. Okay, so I mean, I know that you are quite busy. So three quick questions for you. Under Ghanaian law, what are the legal consequences when, you know, a headmaster or a teacher engages in sexual activity with a student under the authority?
3: All right, thank you. Good morning to your cherished listeners. I don't know if you are also live on social media apps like...
0: Oh yes, we're live on Facebook, we're live on YouTube, we are live everywhere.
3: Viewers as well, because they'll be watching us.
0: Sure they are.
3: All right, Dave, sorry if my voice is some way, because I, you know,
0: don't worry, we understand, we accept the apology. Go ahead, please.
3: Exactly. Dave, so what I'll say is that don't even limit it to relationship between a head teacher or teacher and a student. Any act any sexual act or sexual offense is an offense, regardless of whoever is perpetrating or involving it. So let's not create a certain narrative to make it look as though when a teacher does it, it is wrong, but when someone else does it, it is not wrong. Anyone who engages in that is wrong. However, because of the conversation we're having this morning, that is, I'm sure it's as a result of that you asked that question.
0: Sure.
3: Yeah, Dave, any sexual offense is an offense. However, if it comes to a head teacher or a teacher, it can even be a school madam. Both sex, either male or female, when you involve in any sexual offense or sexual activity against a student that is under your care, it's an offense. If there's something, you see, when you come to the GES code, or GES has this code of conduct. Code of conduct are not criminal acts properly so called. There's only one criminal act in Ghana. However, institutions will just come up with their code of conduct, how people should behave in various institutions. When it comes to the education service, they have their own code of conduct that is guiding their actions. Dave, there's this relationship called the parent-teacher relationship. You know, we used to have the parent-teacher association. I don't know if it still exists. If any teacher, any student under your care, we take it as though the student is your son or your daughter. Just as we are in our various homes with our children, that relationship is called the local parentis. The in local parentis principle means that once the parent leaves the ward under your care, you are presumed to be the parent. So you take care of the child as though you are the father or the mother. So if you go to the extent of having any sexual affair or relationship with that child, you have breached a code of conduct. However, it becomes criminal if the child is a minor, or it's below, like, say, 16 years, or did not give you the permission to have that affair with. There are instances where we've conducted certain cases where the students will say that, well, I'm of age, I'm above 18 years, I'm 17 years, I gave the teacher that permission. When that comes, the prosecutors will have it tough. However, the only means possible is to go for the GES code of conduct, that once a student is under your care, you are not allowed to have any relationship with him or her. Even in the universities, you cannot have a relationship with a student unless he or she is no longer a student under the institution again. So it is not even limited to only busy schools or senior high schools. Even in the university, you can't have any amorous relationship with a student unless your student completes.
0: When such allegations, you know, of sexual misconduct surface against, you know, school authorities, you know, CID, who else can be held accountable if there is evidence that, you know, a complaint was suppressed or a student was intimidated in silence? I'm asking this because for the documentary that we aired next, we were told that some people were in the known and they didn't really act appropriately. So can they also be part of the investigations and let's say prosecutions if court issues come in?
3: They should all be part. Because if someone is perpetrating a crime, and David, you are aware that Eugene is perpetrating a crime, and you don't voice out or you don't report him, it is treated as though you are part or you are aiding the crime. So the teachers in the school who had foreknowledge and kept quiet should all be investigated and asked, why are they also involved in such acts? If yes, then. If no, they are free. Any other authority, any person in the school who had foreknowledge of what the head teacher was doing and did not voice out should be investigated. For all you know, they are also involved in such acts. But however, it still remains allegations because it's under investigation.
0: Yeah.
3: We may never know if it is really the case. If it's true, then, because David, let me give an example. I remember once upon a time, there was this case I was handling at Prep Assembly Hall, the district court there. Then our argument was that there was consensual. There was consent, and so.
0: How old was the child?
3: You know, the child was 19 years.
0: Okay.
3: But they reported that it was rape and that you know, parents came up with different date of birth. It happens. If you really visit court, you know that these things happen. And so we're able to establish the age of the child. And then we were also able to establish that there was consent. The judge, however, argued that, yes, whether the consent was genuine was also another question to answer. Because a student or someone who is under your care and protection, you can, the person can consent to whatever you wish he or she does because of the influence you have on the child. I don't know if you get my argument.
0: Yes, I do.
3: And so, David, that was the argument from the bench. And I was like, I mean, this is something we all should be looking at. Because someone who takes care of you, pays your fees, shelter you, clothes you, then the person begins to make sexual advances towards you. You what you begin to think is that if I don't give in, and then he stops giving me what he's been doing for me, or what she's been doing for me, what would I see?
0: Yeah.
3: Who is going to take care of me? And so, in that case, although there will be consent, but the consent may not be genuine. It has been influenced. And it happens. Like teacher, you are marking scripts, you are marking, so especially those in the universities. If you have a TA who marks scripts, or you have a teacher, a lecturer who marks scripts, that same TA or teacher, I'm not saying that is what happens, but I'm just giving an example. A student can easily give in because he knows that you are marking his or her scripts. It happens, Dave.
0: Yeah.
3: And so let's be careful, even though consent, it's a big ingredient here that needs to be established.
0: And indeed, I raised it with the former headmaster I spoke to, because this is a student under the care of a school headmaster or a class teacher. And so therefore, you might succumb because of the power and authority that person wields. But what legal remedies would you say are available to the victim? And how can we ensure that justice does not end with a suspension or a transfer if guilt is found upon the investigation?
3: So David, it depends on the kind of work the prosecution would do. You know, when it comes to sexual related offenses, it's easy, but it's difficult to prove. You need evidence. You need to prove all these elements. There are several elements you need to prove. If the prosecution is unlucky and the student involved says that, well, I voluntarily gave in because I admire the teacher, or admire him, and so we've been doing this for, like I say, 2 years or 3 years. I made advances towards him, and we noticed that the child is not below 16 years, it's above 16 years. No defense counsel will sit down for his clients to go to jail on this. So it depends on how prosecution conducts his case and how the victim involved also assess the prosecution.
0: But
3: it still remains. So the only remedy is that when it becomes a sexual offense, maybe the person involved will go to jail.
0: But if you mention, for example, that, okay, we have done this for let's say 3 years, and now the girl is 18 years, maybe she's of age, but she started the relationship at 15, that means at the time she was underage, doesn't it come to play?
3: It comes to play. It comes to play very well. It comes to play. So David, I have always been on the defense side, defense counsel. When issues of this nature come up, I'll probably meet my client and speak with him and ask him, tell me whatever transpired, tell me the truth. So your clients will always tell you what happens, then you find ways of defending your clients.
0: Okay. Leo Stanley has a question for you.
4: CID. Yeah, so you made mention of some students who give consent. I want to get your opinion on this matter. I believe you have you are privy to back in the days in Asantemai. Do you remember there was a teacher in Asantemai who was dating a student, and they later got married?
3: Dave,
0: okay, so Leo is asking that back in the days at Asantemai, he was saying that back in the days at Asantemai, there was a teacher who was dating a student, and later they got married. He's asking whether you remember.
3: Yeah, so I heard of Fantima. I heard back in the days the actual content. I didn't.
0: The actual content is there was a teacher who was dating a student in school at the time. They later got married.
3: So it's wrong.
0: So the question is what? So what's your question?
4: Yeah. So I want to understand in such a case, how would you put, this in context? I mean, was it wrong? Because at the end of the day, the two of them were...
0: He wants to know that if a teacher dates a girl in school and later they get married, from the time they started dating till the marriage time, was there any wrongful acts in there?
3: There was everything wrong for that relationship. There was everything wrong. Everything. Any amorous relationship between a teacher and a student, it's wrong.
0: Okay.
3: So parents will have to take it up, or... The students themselves will have to go and report.
0: Okay.
3: It is wrong. You see, even one of your sister stations called yesterday was asking if it's allowed for rape victims to be married by their, what do you call it, offense. I said, any sexual offense is an offense. So it happens in a political setting. Someone will rape someone and they will sit down and say, oh, you think, Kunya, let's talk about it. Oh, he has even agreed to marry her. It is wrong. Whoever is doing that must be arrested.
0: Okay. Now we know that an investigation is going to be conducted. Whether it's begun or not, I can't really tell. But upon the completion of the, investigations, what do you expect should happen? Should the matter be with GES to solve? Should it be with the state to prosecute? What can the parents also do? Because the bottom line is somebody has been defiled or abused and the person needs, a closure. What do you think should happen?
3: Yeah, so David, one thing about sexual offenses here, some victims almost always wouldn't want to come out. They would just be saying it low key. When you were in school, he was doing this to me. He was doing that's to her. But when you want them to come out and voice out, they will not come.
0: What if you want to do it in camera? What if you want to do it in camera?
3: So if you want to do it in camera, the judge will have to agree, and the prosecution witness will, the prosecution counsel will also have to agree. Prosecution witness will, defense will almost always object to it, unless the victims involved are minors properly so called, like if they are below 16 years, for that, yes, the law permits that you do it in camera. But where the person is above 16 years, 18, 19, sometimes they're even 20 years. No, you have to come to open court. It happens. Unless prosecution and defense counsel agree, and then the bench also agree, and they go and do it. However, it's always advantageous for defense counsel if it's in the open court, because you can ask questions. Right. And since the victims wouldn't want to come out openly to some of these things. And Dave, it is not always about girls or ladies. Some boys are also going through that.
0: Yes. Oh, yes. I was telling a story yesterday of a certain teacher in a certain school who had a boyfriend outside the country and was dating a form two boy in the school. Now, their boyfriend from abroad is coming down for them to get married. So she tells the form two boy, listen, we need to break up because my man is coming. The boy says, no, yinjai. But Eugene has a question for you.
5: So David, before CID goes, I have a question based on where he ended before you made the teacher's example. In the instance where the victim says that there was a bit of a consent. So for example, if you look at this documentary from Joy News, Manasa Zuri has evidence on video. Though the girls are not speaking publicly, like that, they were shot from the back so that their face will not be out there. Is that not conclusive enough? That was one. And two, should we also get to the point where the GES themselves was
3: reposition yourself?
0: Okay, so he's repositioning himself so you can hear him better.
5: Okay, so see, my first question is that the precursor to this dismissal of the Bwasi sector teacher is based on an investigation by Manasa Zuri and Joy News, where the students are confessing on video that this is what the teacher did to about 14 of them. My second question is that, based on the rapidity of these happenings, should it get to the point where the GES individually signs contracts with male-female teachers that when these things happen, even per the contract, they are held liable even before the state takes over to handle the criminal aspect?
3: I'm to hear you. I heard GES
5: signed contracts. Is it better now?
6: Yes, it's better than.
5: Okay, so the first question is that I'm saying that the precursor to this investigation is a Joy News documentary where 14 of the female students in the school confess on video of they suffering various forms of abuse and rape and all that by the headmaster. I'm saying that would that be enough evidence in court, even if the victim don't come forward? That is one. The second question is that should you get to the point where GES signs binding contract where it has some of these clauses with male female teachers so that when they are abused, even before the state takes over the criminal aspect, the teacher's guilt will be established based on how the contract will be worded.
6: Okay, thank you. Your first question, the answer is a big no. The confession statement alone, I mean, this is not even a confession statement, because once they have given, they are saying that, yes, they've suffered A, they've suffered B under social and so teacher or the head teacher, doesn't mean that is the case, because a student may hate a teacher or dislike a teacher, and the dislikeness for the teacher, that student can just concoct stories and say that, let me say a yes or no to an issue. A student could also love a teacher to the extent that even if it is true, the student will say that it is not true. It happens. So you the victim, you must come to court and say that this is what happened on so and so dates. I mean, you have to even give dates and give instances how it happened. You cannot tell me that you have been raped when you are changing styles. I mean, that is one thing I always say. A rape victim should not be changing styles. If you are changing styles from I mean, you have to prove beyond reasonable doubt that you have been raped. And then the second question, the contract. Yes, every teacher at the GS already has a contract, a binding contract. You are saying whether they should include it, that if you have any amorous relationship with a student, you should be. You see, once that happens, then it means that you are judging the person before the actual judgment.
0: Okay.
6: The law says that the person, an accused person, is innocent until proven guilty. But immediately you bring that clause into the GES, and then students can concoct stories and say, I don't like him. And then the person will be dismissed, even ahead of. Then it means that you have conscientized or premeditated the mindset in criminal jurisprudence. And so I think it is a no-no.
0: All right.
6: I mean, this process is good. You suspend the person awaiting investigation. There's been instances where a teacher has been accused of raping a student. At the High Court, the teacher was sentenced to 25 years. At the Court of Appeal, the Court of Appeal affirmed the decision of the High Court. But the Supreme Court overturned it. Richard Banusi versus the Republic. Go and read that case.
0: Well, thank you very much. Thank you, Clement.
6: Notre Dame or one of the schools. He was accused of raping a student. High Court sentenced him. He went on appeal. Court of Appeal also affirmed the decision of the High Court. It was the Supreme Court that was able to read him between the lines, and then Supreme Court left him off the hook. So the fact that a student has said doesn't make it sacrosanct, no.
0: Well, thank you very much, Clement Opoku, JMF there. A lot more we have to share on this matter. For me, my interest the most has to do with the victims. The weight that this bears on them, and how we can help them psychologically. So is it to say that they continue being students of that same school? Do we have to take them to different schools? Do we need to give them psychological help? What do you have to say? You are the psychologist.
2: Yes. So, in fact, all of these things going on, the person that would go through this, there are basically two main facets of it. The first one is the acute state. The moment the news comes out, how is this person taking it? Of course, if you look at this particular documentary and the information coming out, you realize that these people have gone through it, might have mentioned it to someone, and then was expecting some form of help. And it was not coming. Whatever it was, maybe now they are trying to advise the perpetrator or whatever. And then they are still in the school, going up their business. The things that they are going through, the first one, the acute state, there are four dimensions of that. They are going through things emotionally. They are going through things even in the behavioral acts that they show. They are going through things psychologically. and then they are going through serious physiological problems.
0: Physiological.
2: And you can actually see it from them that they are actually struggling.
0: Mm.
2: And that is where, when it gets so bad, when all of these dynamics come together and it gets so bad, and the person is not seeing anything being done, then they feel, they can get so depressed to the point where they feel like there's no more escape, then I have to just end it all.
0: Mm.
2: So you are likely to see a lot of the higher rates in suicide among these particular people that would go through this kind of abuse.
0: Mm.
2: And that is one of the reasons why you can never substitute whether it's an advice or whether it's a solution with the justice. And that's the reason why the lawyer is talking like that. Because you need to have it done. There is nothing that excuses you if you say that, like the way we do, people do in this particular setting, where somebody sexually abuse someone and then they sit in the house and say, okay, what here says over why, so let's
4: sometimes in that now shut the man in the corner.
2: Imagine
0: when you play the blame game,
2: like, yes, you,
0: but,
2: yes.
0: But what help should such students be giving? No matter how long is taking.
2: No, first of all, that environment that where the perpetrator is, that person has to be moved from there. There is that psychological thing, the reimagination of the trauma, however it was. Every time they are there, everything there becomes a cue that reminds them of exactly what happened.
0: Mm.
2: And so that environment itself becomes a difficult environment for that person to even do anything. And you can clearly see, if you go through all of these 16 students, you can clearly see that from the time these things started happening, their grades have been dropping. It's because they have been distracted by so many things going on in their mind, so many things going on in their body, and they can't even focus on what they need to do.
4: But Daniel,
2: mm-hmm.
4: as much as we want to protect the students at all costs, what do we also have to do with students who would, in one way or the other, lure the teachers into that kind of trap? One of my sisters used to teach at mm-hmm. the school,
2: mm-hmm.
4: and she told me that a student, one of the male teachers said, a student wrote a love letter, and he put a G-string panty in the letter and put mm-hmm. it in an envelope, mm-hmm. and the brand,
2: mm-hmm.
4: saying all sorts of things. As a man, if you are not careful, you might easily slip. If a student is caught in that kind of, what punishment should we make to them?
2: So, you see, when there is the advocacy to report sexual harassment on such environments, mm. like an education environment, the notion that comes to everybody's mind is that, it is the predefined victims are the students. It might not necessarily be so. And that is the reason why the lawyer was saying that we all think that it is females that are likely to go into this.
0: That we abused him.
2: The statistics that it shows something different. If the female statistics is 20, the male statistics is half of it. Sometimes even closer to the number. But we don't pay attention to that. And it is true. Females or girls or women, they are just as human as men are. So definitely, there may be something that would influence them to act in a way that may not be ethically right.
0: Mm.
2: And so, when some of these measures are there, it is for the both ends. Sometimes, like you are saying, the teacher doesn't see themselves as somebody who is supposed to report sexual harassment. If they see themselves as somebody who is supposed to report it, then that wouldn't happen. The student would also know that if you conduct yourself in that way, you would also face similar sanctions that are there for you.
0: But can we compare what Leo was asking to what is happening to these 16, if indeed it did happen?
2: Mm-hmm.
0: In the sense that these are 16 alleged students who may have undergone this 14 may have gone through this at the hands of this headmaster.
2: Yeah.
0: There's a woman of a 15-year-old or 16-year-old who willingly wants to offer herself.
2: Yeah.
0: She would not go through any psychological trauma, would she?
2: She would.
0: How? Because she is willing to give. This one is being taken away from her. She's being defiled or she's being raped.
4: In fact, scheming to bring the teacher in.
2: You see, the thing about issues like this is, I think I'm so glad that the lawyer mentioned a few of that.
0: Mm.
2: You see, the moment the individual is found in a place of authority, there is always a certain dimension to it that even if they are doing it, even if they are the ones that are initiating it, the moment the one that is in authority takes the slightest step, it's like a bicycle that doesn't have a brake or a car that doesn't have a brake.
0: That's descending down a hill.
2: Just descending down the hill. And that is where the problem is. You see, teachers are supposed to be guidance at that particular moment. If you are in the house, even a child will start misbehaving and you need to correct the child. You don't necessarily act as if the child is an outsider who you just threw away or something. Exactly. So even if they do it, they are human. Like I said, everybody, male, female, they are all humans. There are some things that play a role in physical attraction and all of that. And that can happen. And even if somebody does that, if you have a teacher that is ethically sound-minded, they will do that to that person. They will tell them, listen, what you are doing, I am not in favor of it. It is against my principles, and so don't do it again. Whoever that person is, they will stop. Now, first, you have some people that would still pursue. Then that teacher can still also report a sexual harassment, and then sanction can be applied to them.
5: Let me add on here. You see, the point you bring is important, but that is where the lawyer mentioned the principle of in loco parentis, that you at that moment assume the role of a parent. Will a parent sleep with the word? No.
0: Some do though.
5: No, that's
0: a problem. Extreme, but some do.
5: Yeah. The second point is that, David, one thing we are also not bringing out, and Daniel went there, is that what is the age for SHS? 13, 14, 15, 16. That is where we are
4: up to 18, pubic hair,
5: menstruation. That is where people have these whole hormones, adolescent, love.
4: Discovering
5: so that is where Daniel's first point comes in, that the genius must have cognizance of these scientific realities, that most people in SHS, that is where they are experiencing feelings, that's where they are experiencing
0: the hormonal changes and everything.
4: First time having sex is during that age.
5: David, I told you of a research where he said that most homosexuality issues start from the SHS, because they're exploring. That's where they are knowing themselves. So it is for the GES and authorities of the school to train teachers that even if a student is approaching you, because they may not know, because David, there are many of us who gay people, after 5 years, you don't believe what was happening to you. By that time, everything was dependent on that person.
2: Yeah.
5: So the teachers must be trained. Because there will be some of the teachers to the defense they will give. You know, in preparing for this story, we felt some of them said, oh, no, be pay me.
0: Yeah.
5: The teacher knew the other than a class sitting here, be pay
0: me. I'm on scholarship. But, you know, my biggest concern, Daniel, is the fact that if we don't manage the situation well for these teenagers, if we don't give them the right psychological help, when they grow, doesn't it affect them in their marriages? Doesn't it affect them when they have their own children?
2: It does. It does heavily.
0: So which means we need to be able to find solutions to it now.
2: We need to, because you see, right now, even cases, married cases or crisis in marriages that are being handled by different professionals at different levels, if you go deeper within it, you realize that the problem is because of an sexual abuse experience that happened some years ago.
0: In secondary school or something.
2: Somewhere that was never dealt with properly. And now that the person, in the way they are expressing themselves and they are expressing their emotions in that marriage, that is where the problem is actually situated. And if we are not handling this the way that it should be handled, then it's going to be a problem. Now, in Ghana, the biggest problem, like I mentioned earlier, is where we soften the justice part too low, and then we do all the advice and then find the family way, the cultural way of solving it, and all, and then we kill the thing. And when that happens, it is never done. I remember there was this, a long time ago, just about 10 years ago, a case that I was handling, that there's this married woman that was defiled by an uncle when she was younger. And then she grew up in a very beautiful home. She always have at the back of her mind that this uncle, the family didn't do me right, the family didn't solve the problem. Even though the family felt that they solved the problem, now everything is fine. Oh, if you're a family member, oh, now she's married, so everything is fine. In her mind, she was still thinking, can you believe that she organized people to go and find that uncle's daughter and molest the uncle's daughter?
4: To pay back.
2: And then call the uncle when it was done. And told him, do you remember what you did to me? Those guys, you don't know them. I actually sent them to do that too.
0: What?
2: And when she finished, That was when she realized she has a problem. Because all a while in her mind, she thought that she was trying to just vent out that particular anger, and then when she does that, she'll be fine. When she did it, then she realized she is still have going through something that she can't really shake off. And that was when she sought help. And all of these things came out. So if we don't solve it the right way, let's

0: Again, one of the things that even angered me the most, aside from the fact that he wanted to check whether indeed the girl was in that time of the month, was that he even helped some of them to have abortions. Mm-hmm. It's been alleged. Mm-hmm. So which means that he was doing this even without protection.
1: Mm-hmm.
0: Because if you're doing this without protection and you're doing abortion or having abortion for them, allegedly, that's what you've been told.
1: Mm-hmm.
2: So the GA's code of conduct on sex, it says prohibition of sexual harassment. So staff members are strictly barred from directly or indirectly, you know. So we have zero tolerance for carnal knowledge. They have inordinate affection, acts of indecency and detention, obscene materials, and you know. Do you think it has to be updated to include the cognizance of what Yuji was saying, that at that age there are hormonal changes and all of that, the scientific bit where, you know, this one I feel is on the surface. As just don't do it with them, but recognizing the fact that during those times there are changes in the human body and all of those things, you think that the code of conduct needs to be amended or updated?
1: It can be. I haven't actually seen the document itself. Maybe there's an appendix that actually explains this part better. But the thing is that GS must actually start looking at these things in a broader sense. You know, kids at that particular age, they are adolescents, they are going through so much at that time that their decisions and the way they make it doesn't really make sense. And so they may act in a certain way that an adult may even get confused dealing with them. Parents in the house are getting confused dealing with adolescents.
0: Okay.
1: So a teacher would also get the same confusion. How much is GES investing in some form of continuous professional development, where they train, they are giving training, periodic training to these teachers? When I remember some time ago when government decided that, okay, we are going to license all teachers, all hell broke loose because teachers didn't feel that they needed to be licensed. But it is through this licensing that they can actually do these periodic kind of training for them.
0: Somebody sends a message. In fact, we can pick a few calls on 055-11-11-995. You can call us on the same subject, 055-11-11-995. Check out some of the comments that are coming in. This one says, one officer, she says, I'm a teacher, and says, one officer told us boldly that if we the female teachers had given in to the head, that's the headmaster of the school, the headmaster wouldn't have gone after the students.
1: Imagine.
0: So the headmaster, he's looking for the teachers and looking for students. This one says, David, sometimes the people who are supposed to take action against these teachers are in bed with them. Myself, I'm going through a lot at work because one of my headmaster's student's lover came to confide in me. That's a message has come through. And Leo has some more messages to read.
2: Okay, it says, I'm a product of OSEC Tech. The headmaster started this within 2 months that he was transferred to the school to head it. When he was reported by a girl of raping her, the authorities in Obuasi had a meeting with Zach. He rendered an unqualified apology to them and they forgave him. From there, we have had reports about Zach sleeping with the girls. He must be sacked by ECG.
0: GES.
2: If in the year 2018, Mr. Setan Ponsa was sacked by GES for sleeping with a student in the school, what about Zach, who has slept with multiple students? He's a member of a party, and so they want to shield him. I'm highly disappointed in let's just say he's angry.
0: But for me, I don't see why GES will sit on this matter and say let's mediate. What I think ought to be done is, one, this happens and it's criminal, let the law take its course. Hi, good morning.
3: Hi, Dave.
0: Yes, my brother, how are you doing?
3: I'm doing well. This is completely speaking.
0: Yeah, Kofi, baby, go ahead.
3: I seriously disagree with anybody who will blame a children, student, or a woman if the sexual intercourse happens. You see, it is so mental illness to use transfer as a punishment for the perpetrator. And again, you see, we seem to protect the perpetrators against, and then we blame them, we victimize the victim. If such things happen, and you know why it continues to raise its ugly head, it is because the punishment is not punitive enough. I mean, some countries have taken it seriously to the extent that they have made it as a death sentence, and now they have reduced it to

0: and nine planted. Chemical castration supposed to be the way to go. Because see, it happens to someone, nothing happened to him. So it continues to happen. You see why the purposes defiance is sometimes good? I do not think the demonstration of this student to think that this ill act would have been stopped or would have been investigated. Zuba, I respect Zuba is my friend. You should apologize for not taking decisive action against this guy.
1: Thank you very much,
0: Kofi. Some people say that, you know, he was suffering mental illness and all that. Really? So we should let it go?
1: Well, thank you very much, Kofi Bedu. Thank you very much, Kofi Bedu. And for me, the biggest concern I have gathered from this conversation is that it is more common and rampant than we think it is.
2: Mm-hmm.
1: In what we're gathering, in most of the senior high schools, the sex acts between teachers and students are more than we think is happening
2: right now. It's crazy.
1: And so for me, I think it's about time that we looked into it and find ways and means of helping these students so they don't fall victim to these teachers. And even if teachers are also being, you know, seduced by the students, mm-hmm. then the students themselves would also be given help. Because I think that even at that age, you need help.
2: Yeah, you do. You do. And in fact, the comment that he just made, the comment that he just made, I think the key there is that the fact that we are just saying that somebody is having somebody might have a mental problem does not necessarily excuse them from going through the rigors of the law.
3: Yeah, hello, good morning.
4: Good morning, boss.
3: Yeah, your name, where are you calling from, please?
4: Yeah, I'm calling from Kumasi. I'd like to also contribute. You know, this case, do you know that the teachers who are disciplined and want to voice out, they are intimidated by the same headmasters. Some are reposted on reasonable reposting. A similar one is happening in the Choir Wesley High. And everybody is quiet. This case is with the national security. They give their recommendation. Everybody is quiet on it. It's very serious. There are teachers. And the system is that if you voice out, you'll be victimized. So people don't want to talk. It's very serious.
1: But there are several ways in reporting some of these things. Listen, you don't necessarily have to go to the headmaster and report. You can write a letter, send it to the GES, telling that some investigations are required or needed because of ABC and D in the school.
2: And you see, it is also because the teachers don't know what to do. GES hasn't given them a certain SOP that they are going to actually go through to report some of these things, because everything that happens in the school has to go to the headmaster. If the headmaster is the one that is doing
1: I think that some of them can send messages anonymously to the regional director of education.
2: In this particular case, the KMA, Zuba, was aware.
1: Yeah. The MC, for
2: MC
1: love,
2: was aware. It has gone beyond the school, and it is still there. So it's something that has to be woven in the structure that is used to govern the schools, and that will help teachers that are well-meaning teachers to actually go use this particular SOP to actually do it.
1: This is crazy. All right, so we pick just one more call and we call it a morning. Hi, good morning. You have a message to read?
3: Okay, this one says, Dave, do you know that some teachers whom these girls reported the matter to have been asked to leave Obuasi Sec-Tech by the GES?
1: By the GES?
3: By the Education Directorate.
1: Is that an allegation or that is really true?
3: Okay, so there's somebody on the line. Hello, good morning.
5: Yeah, good morning. This is your man, Justice K.
1: Yes, boss. Yes, Justice, go ahead.
5: I would like to know. So how about this? After the act or the harm has already been done, then GS will come and tell us the teacher has been what?
1: Transferred.
5: Transferred. What next? What has been the... let's say the trauma that the child has been gone through, and most of the times you could see some video be circulating on the airways. So what the ripple effects that the child is going to receive after so many years of her life? That video is going to trend. What is going to be the most outcome of that particular trauma? Who is going to cite the child, the mind of the child? And the teacher may be transferred to maybe bullying. Go and perpetrate the same act. GS will come and tell us he has been transferred. Is that the enough punishment that they can give to the teachers?
1: Justice K, that is why I often say that we don't necessarily have to say that it should be left to the GS alone. Mm-hmm. It's a criminal act. Mm-hmm. The state should mm-hmm. take it up and deal with it as a criminal matter and prosecute and sentence the person.
3: Hello, good morning. Oh, I don't know. Okay. I think we lost the caller right there. But Dave, about the transfers,
2: mm-hmm.
3: you know that video that circulated, when he mentioned Bolly, it clicked. Mm-hmm. Some people on social media call him Sir Bolly.
2: Mm-hmm.
3: So when Sir Bolly did what he did, he came back after everything went down. I saw a video of him.
1: He was going to marry the lady.
3: No. He was going to marry the lady, and he was appealing that GES transfer him to some village as punishment.
2: That's what.
3: And I'm saying, how crowd now is in a village? What they say, Kabasa or Molai?
2: Because they think the punishment is transfer.
1: All right, thank you very much for doing the listening. We're not gone yet. We've got more coming up your way. This is Love 99.5. The Super Morning Show comes up next.
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1: Oh, when was the last time you listened to music like this? 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
3: Dr. Bamia, which tells you that, look, these people are not enemies. 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
2: Labadi Beach Hotel. 10 a.m. to 12 noon. And it's going to be live on Joy Prime as well. So if you're coming, you know, look good.
3: Indeed, we have to look good. Thank you very much, Israel. Stay with us when we return after these messages. Our focus is on sexual assault in our secondary schools.
0: National Health Insurance.
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2: 50 years of excellence. Martyrs of Uganda Preparatory School and St. Luanga JHS is marking half a century, celebrating 50 years of holistic education, honoring the past, embracing the future. Join the Golden Jubilee excitement. Catch the mega float through the principal streets of Kumasi on Friday, 6th November 2026. Then pull up for the Grand Durbar on 12th November 2026, right at the school field. Gracing the occasion as guest of honor is Otumfuo Osei Tutu II, with our guest speaker, Honorable Kenneth Gilbert Ejay, Minister of Defense and Old People. And special guest of honor, His Grace, Justice Yao Anoche, Archbishop of the Kumasi Archdiocese. Martyrs evergreen. Martyrs onward ever, backward never.
3: In the book of Psalm, chapter 63, verse 1, David said, "Early will I seek thee." Abraham was an early riser. Joshua was an early riser. Moses was an early riser. Jesus prayed early in the morning. David also prayed early in the morning. What about you? Be an early riser as you join God's servant, the pastor, Obed Joy Obing, on Prayer Line on Love 99.5 FM from Mondays through to Fridays, 2 a.m. to 5 a.m. each day. Prayer Line, the presence of the Lord is here. Prayer Line, commanding your morning to influence your

0: police to check if it was true.
1: We struggled, and he took off my shorts and had sex with me. After that, he dragged me into his bedroom and had sex with me again.
0: When I said no, he slapped me and held my head, so I agreed to do it.
2: So we could do bunk and say, why, when you are Canada, they will not do baby. We never do create a hand in the man. Yes, I do.
3: If I were to advise him, I would say that if he has any work to be done in his bungalow, he should rather let male students come to do those things.
4: Think about the generations and to say we want to make it a better place for our children and our children's children so that they know it's a better world for them. Think if they can make it a better place.
5: Coffee in your cup.

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1: So, you heard someone acknowledging that a man confessed that he actually did it and he wouldn't do it again.
2: He said he had changed his ways.
1: Now, someone sent us a message that says he did it when he was at Insawam, and once it became a major issue, he asked for transfer. I don't know whether he asked for the transfer or he was transferred. But Manasseh, you found out that in Twase, where he was assistant headmaster,
3: yes,
1: he was doing the same.
3: Yes, yesterday I spoke to someone who was a student at Twase when the man was an assistant headmaster. And this person said, yes, there were many such reports. And about this transfer, until this minister stepped in, we were hearing that the GS in the region had met and there was a recommendation to transfer him to another school. And people were concerned. So that is part of the problem in our system. They think transfer is enough punishment instead of getting to the bottom of the matter. And as Nadede said, you may just be transferring the problem from one school to the other.
1: Yes, because if you transfer a Busman, you just change his blue kiosk. Let me bring in Kofi Asare, who's the Executive Director of the Africa Education Watch. Kofi, thank you very much for joining us. And we're dealing with a situation that our research team has shown. Since 2015, we have about over 44 cases. Mm-hmm. Now, the actions by GES is what I'm concerned about, because complaints have been made to the Municipal Directorate of Education. Unfortunately, this headmaster still remained at post. Kofi Asare.
4: Yes,
1: welcome.
4: My name is I remember that 2 years ago, the headmaster of Benkum Senior High School was interdicted based on an unverified allegation. A student wrote a letter that is, the headmaster had made amorous attempts on her. And on the basis of that, without any hard evidence, it was a basis to ask the headmaster to step aside. And that in the end, he had to be transferred. Not punitively, but in order to promote orderliness in the school. Because apparently there were some teachers involved on the side of the petitioners. And so we had creatures and acrimony between the headmaster and those teachers. He wasn't found guilty, but because of the acrimony that had been created as a result of some teachers being involved or seen as supporting the girl just to get the headmaster out, the headmaster had to be asked to step aside and never returned. Now, if an organization is running with SOPs, there must be clearly defined SOPs for handling safeguarding issues. The GAS has none. There are no consistent SOPs when it comes to this. If there was, I won't go to traffic. If there was, when the violence erupted in Obuasi Senior High Technical School 2 months ago, the head teacher would have been interdicted. The inquiry wouldn't have been solely on the violence that was visited on him, but he would have been interdicted as well. And then a platform created for people who would have been, quote unquote, for any people who possibly would have been abused to come forward and provide the evidence to a team that the trust will keep them confidential. It wouldn't have taken an investigative journalist to do this if the SOPs were there and were consistent. So it's a systemic challenge we have on our hands. In other jurisdictions, there's always a sex offender register. And I'm going to the trajectory. if the genius ever had a sex offender register, his name would have been in that register from Twasi.
1: In fact, it's from Nsawam. He was even in Nsawam before going to Twasi.
4: Okay. All right. But I know that the Twasi thing, because I've also spoken to about three people who were in Twasi, and someone who is in Twasi, who confirmed that, oh, yes, I mean, there's no news. So he would have been, his name would have been in the sex offense register. But the service doesn't prioritize these things. We've been calling for these things for years. The third thing is this. Before in Sarum, before Twasi, people have, you know, their own attitudes beyond school. In many jurisdictions, before one becomes a teacher, you go through a criminal background check. Even Nigeria has started it. I'm saying even because, I mean, nearby Nigeria. In many advanced jurisdictions, it's a thing going on. In their police clearance, they'll screen you. If you have any background or history of child abuse, that doesn't necessarily have to be sex abuse. If you have any safeguarding breaches in the past, you will not be allowed to teach. In Ghana, once you have your license, you are posted. So there are systemic gaps in how the system has managed issues like this. That is why the gentleman has managed his way from Nsawam to Twasi, to Obuasi, until he was exposed.
1: Okay. Now, we're talking about the system. Shouldn't we now also be taking advantage and deal with the system? And so for the Municipal Director of Education, those that this case was reported to, nothing happened until the documentary, we should be sanctioning them too, shouldn't we?
4: I have a problem with that. The problem is that, and listen carefully, under the GES management structure, senior high schools operate under the regional education directorate. Basic schools operate under the district, or what you call municipal education directorate. So that is where it becomes a bit, you know, murky if you want to directly assign responsibility. Because oversight of the school is clearly the work of the regional education directorate. So I would rather say that to the extent that a report was made to the municipal education office, they are aware and interested and have forwarded the issue to the regional education office in Kumasi to have taken a keen interest in this matter way before now. Because we are talking about 9 weeks ago, and this is a safeguarding issue that has led to the closure of a school. And so, yes, the Minister of Education has a role. There's a role they could have played well in bringing in the regional education office to prioritize this issue and then delve much more deeper into it. But, you see, if you are conversant with sexual offenses involving teachers within the GES system, you will realize that many a times, look, the system leans towards
1: Kofi Asare, you know, these students went on rampage because they had found features that was buried. And their suspicion was that it was going to come from him. So if GES investigated this, at least at that point, it should have investigated the headmaster also. Because the children, the students, were accusing him.
4: The police rather issued a statement. I had the MC saying that the police are investigating and they'll get to the root of what caused the violence. I'm not aware of any GS investigation. It's the police investigation that we are aware of. And I'm emphasizing the fact that because the arrangement is not strong, GS investigation should have been concluded long ago. If the GS prioritized safeguarding, the regional education office should have completed this investigation long ago and found all this information even before the investigation journalist did. But for the intervention of Manasseh, would have been waiting for the police report. That's the point I'm making, that the system is not responsive to safeguarding issues the way they should. You always need to push before the system responds. So safeguarding has not been prioritized, and it has to change.
1: Okay. Thank you very much, Kofi Asare, for joining us. Kofi Asare is Executive Director of the Africa Education Watch. And Dr. Ishak Munawaru is Deputy Director General of the Ghana Education Service in charge of quality and access. Dr. Ishak, good morning, and thank you very much for joining us.
5: Good morning, my brother. Good morning to our terrorists and defendants.
1: Thank you. So, 2 months ago, students at Obuasi Senior High Technical School went on demonstration. They did a lot of things. They were angry because at the time they said they had seen a fetus, and they suspected that their headmaster was behind that. The school was closed down. As Ghana Education Service, did you investigate the circumstances surrounding the student rampage?
5: Thank you very much once again, and it's a responsibility that I have taken on behalf of the Director General of Ghana Education Service. I wish to indicate, yes, we had to go to the ground. The first thing the Director General did was to act my good self while I was attending a workshop in Koforio. Then the Director of Schools and Instructions also went through the other side, through the school side, to meet me so that we could go to the ground to see what happened the previous night, and we did. Then we reported that the violence actually took place. We went around with the regional director, the Obuasi West and East ministerial directors, and some team members to the municipality executive who spoke on the interview. Also went to the police command who said they were investigating, which means the issue was taken up by the police. We went together with the police to the site where it took place. We then reported to the Director General that as procedure required, the regional disciplinary committee was to take over the issue to look at the professional side of it while we wait for the criminal side to be handled by the police.
1: Okay.
5: I cannot disagree with Mr. Kofi Asare when he talked about shoot and how things could be done expeditiously. We received the report from the region, I think in 3 or 4 days, where the Director General had then repaired the issue to a committee to advise him on the report.
1: Now, Dr. Ishak, because of our time, let's do it this way. So you received the report of the committee. Now, what did the committee that investigated the professional side recommend?
5: Let me be very frank. If you have time for me, I may have to open, because I came up to a program when your reporter linked up with Director General. And so if you have time, I may have to then, and it's the same phone I'm using. So if I have to open it, then the call can be on. And maybe I may have to scroll to the recommendation.
1: Okay, so please do that, okay? Do that, we'll wait. You do that. Once you get it, then you share it with us, okay?
5: All right.
1: Okay. Yes, Manasseh.
3: Yes, I think it's very interesting that for the first time we will be getting to know what the recommendations are, because on the ground, I had information that one of the committee members actually met the teachers, because there have been a series of meetings, including meetings at Adansi Hines Palace over these issues. And at that meeting, we are told somebody who was part of the regional directories committee said the headmaster will be transferred and some of the teachers would be transferred. And who are these teachers? There are some teachers who are accused of not liking the headmaster and inciting the students, and the assistant headmistress even claimed that the girls were coached to say what they said. And it didn't end there. Some of the teachers told me they had received calls from the assistant headmaster of Obuasi Senior High Technical School, the one in charge of academics, saying that there was instruction from above that they should leave the school with immediate effect and go and get new schools. So I told them that, look, you were appointed with letters, so tell them to give you letters before you could move. And what I'm hearing is that some of the teachers who stood up for these girls, because there are documents of petitions and all, are now being targeted instead of those who were actually trying to or on the side of the headmaster. So I called the regional director of education in Ashanti region and put this to him. He said, oh, the report wasn't ready. I said, but there is someone who went and met with the teachers, and this is what the teachers are saying. So I said, did you instruct or was part of the recommendation that the teacher should leave? And he wasn't forthcoming. Then all of a sudden, a lady moved in, picked the phone from him. That's the regional director of Ashanti. So I said, who are you? I'm the deputy PRO for the Ashanti region, GES. And that all the questions you are asking, I'll provide the answers. I'm calling you right away. She said that three times in a matter of a minute. And that was it.
2: She never called.
3: I didn't get anything from. So whatever is happening, I think the GES has not acquitted itself creditably in this case. My interaction with the GES officials in the Ashanti region gives me a lot of worry about how they are treating this. And I don't think the regional director can deny this call, because I have evidence of everything. He cannot deny what I'm saying.
2: And you said that the assistant headmaster had said that the girls had been coached to say what they were saying.
3: That the house mistress.
2: Assistant house mistress.
3: The senior house mistress. That will, they called the teachers, some of the teachers cartel, and even before the headmaster came, some of the teachers didn't like him. And these are some of the things they say. But when you hear from the girls and even people in town, and people who have known Mr. Zakaria Abdullahi in previous schools where he had taught before coming to Obuasi SecTech, you cannot brush aside what the girls are saying.
1: Okay, we'll get back to you, Manasseh, shortly. We're also waiting for Dr. Ishaq Munawaru to share the recommendations with us. But the Ghana Revenue Authority wishes to remind all withholding tax agents, including VAT withholding agents appointed by the Commissioner General, that withholding taxes must be paid to the Domestic Tax Revenue Division of the Ghana Revenue Authority by the 15th of every month, and withholding taxes for September 2026 will therefore be due by Thursday, 15th October 2026. Withholding taxes, including withholding on VAT deducted from suppliers operating the VAT standard rate, employment, payment for the supply or use of goods, payment for the supply of any works, and payment for the supply of services, and all other withholding taxes for September 2026 are due by today, Thursday, the 15th of October 2026. They may also submit hard and soft copies of schedules indicating gross amount, the tax deducted, names of taxpayers, and TIN or Ghana card PIN from whom the taxes were withheld. Please know that failure to pay the tax by the due date attracts an interest of 125% on the statutory rate compounded monthly on the outstanding tax. Can you get in touch with Ghana Revenue Authority on info@gra.gov.gh on email, call them on toll-free 0800-900-110 and WhatsApp 0552-990000 and then 0200-631664.
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13: This too much.
5: Appropriate punishment. Recommended. The details are there because we have about 27 or 28 recommendations.
1: Okay.
5: So should I read all?
6: In your...
5: So I'm going to dissolution of student groupings. But there are details inside with names. I'm not sure it will be fair.
1: So just give us the headings. Give us the
5: but
1: headings.
5: This is the substance of the first recommendation.
1: Okay, so give us the headings. We'll come back to the...
5: That's right.
1: Just give us the
5: resolution
1: headings.
5: Of student groupings. Pharmacies and licensed all informal student groupings and associations, including 4KC, stitches, whole block, and more than family, should be dissolved.
1: Ishak, let's go this way.
5: Of school committees and appointments.
1: Yes, Dr. Ishak, let's do it this way. Were there any recommendations on the headmaster?
5: So let's go to 23.
1: Okay, please do. Yes, share those recommendations with us.
5: I will do. I'll get back to Director General and then share them with you.
1: Hold on, Dr. Ishak. You are sharing the recommendations with us. Why is the 23rd recommendation difficult for you? Why must you go to the Director General?
5: Oh, no. I'm sharing all. I thought you said I should share the document.
1: Oh, no, not that.
5: On the 23rd report.
1: Yes, say it on air, yes.
5: Reposting of the headmaster and other staff. In view of the circumstances surrounding the disturbances and the concerns raised regarding security of the school, the committee recommends that the headmaster and other staff be reported to other institutions or duty stations in the interest of the service. See Appendix 3.
1: Okay. Did the committee establish that the headmaster was sexually assaulting students?
5: 24. Strengthening of sexual harassment reporting channels. The reporting and response mechanism for sexual harassment and other safeguarding concerns should be strengthened. Clear,
1: yes, but Dr. Ishak,
5: and accessible reporting channel should be established and communicated to all students and staff responsible for receiving such complaints should be properly trained, and then reports should be handled properly, in fact, promptly, confidentially, and in accordance with GS safeguarding policies and applicable laws.
1: Okay.
5: The reassignment of students to houses, strengthening of first year orientation, comprehensive.
1: Yes, but Dr. Ishak, briefly, what I want to find out is that did the investigations establish allegations of sexual misconduct against the headmaster?
5: In the report that I want you and the listeners to give me a bit of pardon, I've read through, I have not seen culpability in the report. I have not seen it. It doesn't mean you may not be there because of the time. You are talking about 28 points. But the one that I read on the headmaster very clearly, point 23, is talking about reposting, which is what I read.
1: It's a documentary that we've had bits or excerpts of. You have people who say they spoke to the headmaster. He admits. You have students who allege. Are you saying the committee in its investigation did not engage these people, could not establish culpability against the headmaster?
5: With the greatest of respect, the structures of GES are at four levels: school, district, region, and headquarters. Without giving you further detail, when I had a privilege, discomforting one anyway, to sit for the DD on cases involving sexual harassment from 2021 that we handled this year, about 15 of them were recommended for dismissal, and the GS Council has approved same. So we have the same sentiment with you. Whatever it takes, that once we establish culpability on sexual harassment, it's not termination. Termination will mean that you can still go home with some benefits. But with the ones we start, and just this month, council approved about 15 of them from 2021. All culpable cases, consequences dismissal outright. And so that's where we are with you, with Manasseh, with Pope Asare.
1: Okay.
5: So that once we, it may take time, but once we establish culpability, it's dismissal.
1: Okay. So what I want to find out is whether, as part of the terms of reference of the committee that was set up, did you investigate allegations of sexual assault against the headmaster? Because the students went on rampage. They went on this distraction because they said they had discovered fetus buried in the school, and they suspected the headmaster.
5: So I listened to you well. So here you say they suspected. Now, when I was talking about the structure, when Director General received the report from a region, and he himself and mostly one of us, either myself as Deputy Director General Policy and Access, sits in for him, or my sister, Deputy Director General Management Service, sits in for him to review the report from the region. We don't, I mean, almost all the time agree with the region. Other than that, there wouldn't have been a fourth level approved for the administration and management of Ghana State.
1: Dr. Ishak, please hold on. The question I ask you is that these students, they accused the headmaster. In my question to you, I'm saying because you are investigating. When an investigative body confirms it, then I say he's done it. And that's why I say they suspect the headmaster, because they accused him. And we, I mean, the students, when they went on rampage, they accused him. The question I'm asking you is, did the investigative body, which was investigating the professional angle, did they find out these allegations? Did they question, interrogate the allegations of sexual assault against the headmaster?
5: And I want to go back without prolonging it. But once I read through the recommendation, and on the face of what I have read, I haven't seen culpability. Doesn't mean there is no culpability. Because when we establish culpability, we go back to the code of conduct to look at whether it's a minor or a major misconduct. Major misconduct generally starts with punitive sanction. Okay, and so I just want to plead that what I have read, I have not seen explicitly culpability. That is not to say that there's no culpability.
1: So
5: that's the point that headquarters can take up and vary what may have come from
1: and the question
5: the reason
1: you,
5: when there is reason to do that.
1: Dr.
5: And
1: Ishak,
5: the law permits that.
1: The question I'm also asking
5: other than
1: you
5: that,
1: is...
5: There wouldn't have been that headquarters review again. It would mean that any time the region submits a report, that would be all. But that's not what it is.
1: Okay. Dr. Ishak, in order to establish wrongdoing, you must first investigate it. So that's why I ask, did the committee investigate that in the first place?
5: Well, that one, I'm sure it will. It's because my
1: you
5: approach...
1: You are sure it will or it did?
5: Because, in fact, when I had the opportunity to stand in the box reading the report, the judge was trying to allow me to relate to the report and nothing more. And so I want to plead with you that without going into normative responses, value judgment, the situation is that if our director has received a report, he will ask for us to review it. And we don't have to agree with the findings of the region.
1: Dr. Ishak,
5: because in any case, the police are also investigating.
1: You still not reviewed it?
5: Hello?
1: You received this long ago, you still not reviewed it?
5: I don't want to... Media is my friend. I've been a resource person long time. You see, so long time, the issue happened long time, but we have not received the report long time, my brother.
1: You say you have long received the report. When did you receive the report?
5: I didn't use long.
1: When did you receive the report?
5: I said it came somewhere last week.
1: Somewhere last week?
5: Yes, please.
1: Okay. And so you have still okay. When are you likely to review it?
5: You need to give me the space that the deputy director general. So we'll take instructions from the director general. But I believe he has already assigned my sister and the team to look at it.
1: Okay, Dr. Ishak Nawaru, thank you very much for joining us this morning. He's a Deputy Director General in charge of access and quality of the Ghana Education Service. Want to return after these messages? Okay, I'm sure that we can actually hear from you, our listeners. So the phone lines have been activated now. Let's hear from you here on the Super Morning Show. Give us a call on 0302-216-541 and then 055-1111-997. 0302-216-541 and then 055-1111-997.
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15: Yeah.
16: Guess which cola?
15: Big O' Cola, of course.

0: report? When did you receive the report?
1: I didn't use long.
0: When did you receive the report?
1: I said it came somewhere last week.
0: Somewhere last week?
1: Yes, please.
0: Okay. And so you have still... Okay, when are you likely to review it?
1: You need to give it a space that the Deputy Director General. So we'll take instructions from the Director General. But I believe he has already assigned my sister and the team to look at it.
0: Okay. Dr. Ishaq Nawaru, thank you very much for joining us this morning. He's a Deputy Director General in charge of access and quality of the Ghana Education Service. 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Okay, I'm told that we can actually hear from you, our listeners. So the phone lines have been activated now. Let's hear from you here on the Super Morning Show. 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
2: 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Our host, Reverend Sylvanus Soa Odote, will be joined by Reverend Simon Ampofo, Kumasi, Reverend Frank Opoku Amoako from Virginia, USA, and Prophet Albert Stanfield, Accra. This is your invitation to encounter God, receive His Word, and experience a supernatural turnaround. Come with expectation. Come with faith. Your supernatural turnaround awaits. See

0: New road traffic regulations are here, and some of the penalties have changed. Do you know what you could pay for breaking the rules? Listen and drive responsibly. Using a mobile phone while driving will cost you 600 Ghana cedis, and driving under the influence of alcohol or drugs will cost you between 600 Ghana cedis to 2,400 Ghana cedis.
1: Overtaking at a pedestrian crossing, remember you can be fined from 120 Ghana cedis to 300 Ghana cedis. Disobeying traffic control officers or devices.

So after we change clothes, we are also going to change positions because the business news team is here, coming to give you what is going on in the world of business. But before that, there's some important message that I want to share with you. Are you a shareholder of National Investment Bank? 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The objective of this campaign is to update the phone numbers, email addresses, and Ghana card numbers of all shareholders in the bank's share register. Accurate and up-to-date contact information is essential for the bank to fulfill its statutory obligations. 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
1: 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Coming up this morning, we may get the money but will die. Otumfo warns youth on Galamsey at Jimmy River. Also, KMA to extend daily toll collection tonight and weekends. These are more coming up on the news at 10 with me, Josephine Segun. Now to the details. Asantehene Otumfo Osei-Tutu II has warned that illegal mining driven by unemployment could cost communities their lives if rivers like the Jimmy are destroyed. Speaking after inspecting the heavily degraded Jimmy River and the Jimmy Dam near Obuasi, the Asantehene said he understands why many young people turn to Galamsey, but cautioned that irresponsible mining will leave lasting consequences. Meanwhile, the Asantehene Otumfo Osei-Tutu II has planted trees at the Jimmy River near Obuasi to launch a major effort to reclaim lands and restore the river destroyed by illegal mining. He visited Lot 1 of the Jimmy Land Reclamation and River Water Course Rehabilitation Project, a 153-hectare pilot under the Green Ashanti Initiative, to inspect ongoing works and symbolically plant trees to mark the restoration. Anayojima has more in this report.
2: At Tasleman, illegal miners have diverted the course of the Jimmy River with heaps of sand, causing heavy siltation and rising turbidity. Aside from the rising turbidity levels, which has increased the cost of water treatment, the dam's volume is decreasing, hence resulting in rationing of water to the communities. Director of Engineering at AngloGold Ashanti, Engineer Eric Bronin, says the impact is already hitting water supply.
3: As long as we have more turbidity, you need to increase your reagent. So I was talking about 1.7 million cubic meter that we treated 2025. There is a possibility that this year it will decrease. 2025, we rather use $584,000. So you could see that you are treating less, but we are paying more to treat.
2: The rehabilitation project, led by the Ashanti Green Initiative under the leadership of Oheneba Nana Kwekudia, with Mensha Palace providing vision and patronage, is piloting a six-step restoration model. It includes backfilling pits, regrading soil heaps, and terracing slopes. Heavy metals will be contained together with installation of drainage and erosion controls. Minister for Lands and Natural Resources, Emmanuel Ama Kufibua, reveals government is committed to supporting the cause.
4: The impact was actually 8,000 hectares, which was more than 12,000 football fields. And so you can imagine, this year we've been working to try to work on a lot of reclamation.
1: Away from that, the Kumasi Metropolitan Assembly has announced plans to extend its daily toll and market fee collection to nighttime businesses and weekends, effective October this year. The move was disclosed during the Assembly's annual fee fixing resolution consultative meeting with stakeholders to review its current rate and discuss proposed fees for the 2027 fiscal year. KMA authorities clarify that while the assembly collects annual licenses and daily tolls from traders, transport operators and those who use market spaces and car parks, a large segment of nighttime and weekends operators have not been captured. Let's take a listen.
5: The principal budget analyst for the KMA, Eric Nuno, explained the engagement was to solicit views from stakeholders before finalizing a single document that would guide the Assembly's revenue mobilization in the ensuing year. Addressing concerns over new areas of collection, he clarified that while the Assembly collects annual license and daily tolls from traders, transport operators and those who use the market spaces and car parks, a large segment of nighttime operators have not been captured. On weekend collection, he said the Assembly has observed that significant commercial activities and waste generation occur on weekends, particularly in market, yet revenue collection is limited to weekdays. Mr. Nunu said the Assembly will enforce collection of what he described as night and weekend toll collection to ensure equity and boost development.
6: We do daily collection. Everybody who enters the market, those who are parking their cars, they pay something to the Assembly daily. But we also have a lot of people who do their work in the evenings, the nights, where we are not taking anything from them. But at the end of the day, when you are doing business, you should also contribute your that to government, to KMA, so that we can do the necessary development for us. And so this is something that we are going to entrench on, do more, so that everybody that works in the night also pays something to the Assembly from the month of October, from today onwards. This is something that we are going to embark upon in October. We are also saying that we are going to have our collectors come in to them during the weekends and collect the fees that their other police pay during the day. So they should also welcome them and work with them also.
5: Meanwhile, some participants at the meeting called for reductions in some of the proposed fees for 2027 presented by the Assembly's Budget Department, arguing that it could affect their businesses.
1: Now, in other stories,
5: our businesses have gone down these days, so we are appealing to them to maintain the 2026 fees.
1: The Ghana Employers' Association has revealed that it has engaged government to extend the implementation of the excise tax reform to the end of the first quarter of 2027 to give businesses more time to prepare for the transition. Vice President of the Association, Michael Bozumbil, says the proposed extension will help businesses adjust to the new requirement and avoid disruptions to their operations. He was speaking at the Association's 66th Annual General Meeting under the theme Macroeconomic Stability, Policy Predictability and Employment Creation in Ghana.
7: GEA engaged government on the implementation of the reform and requested that implementation be deferred to the end of the first quarter of 2027 to provide affected enterprises sufficient time to adjust their systems, pricing, inventories, contracts, and production arrangements. Our concern is to ensure that the transition does not inadvertently undermine domestic production, investment, and employment. Therefore, we respectfully urge the Ministry of Finance and Ghana Revenue Authority to review the implementation period and transitional arrangements with affected industries and to provide clear administrative guidance, adequate compliance support, and reasonable treatment of genuine transitional challenges.
1: Vice President of the Ghana Employers' Association, Michael Bozumbil, there. Now, in other stories, the Bank of Ghana is given assurance that the Heritage Series of Ghanaian banknotes has been designed with improved features to make the currency easier to identify and handle for persons with disabilities. The Heritage Series marks an effort by the Central Bank to make cash use more inclusive. Speaking during an engagement with the Federation of Persons with Disabilities, head of the Currency Management Department of the Bank of Ghana, Dominic Owusu, said the bank will continue to safeguard the integrity of the city while making it accessible to all.
8: We recognize that people may experience different challenges when identifying currencies, handling banknotes, coins, and conducting cash transactions independently. These considerations have been well informed and In our effort to modernize the Ghana city in its heritage series, we have taken account of these needs. We also recognize that inclusiveness is an ongoing commitment. The Bank of Ghana therefore looks forward to continued engagement with the Federation of Disability Organizations to obtain feedback on the practical use of the heritage series.
1: And those were some local stories. We go for international news.
9: U.S. Treasury Secretary Scott Bessent issued a long list of demands for the World Bank in line with Trump administration interests, including ending the bank's prohibition on financing upstream oil and gas projects, putting the resources in deep-sea critical mineral mining, and reform its procurement policies. In other news, South Africa is revising its rules governing the customization of medicine, including sought-after GLP-1 treatment for diabetes and waste loss. Health regulators said warning pharmacy not to act as small-scale manufacturers. And that is all for the international news.
1: And that's all for the business news brought to you by ACE Consult. Since 2006, ACE Consult has been helping students to study in the U.S. with scholarships. Their Education USA Center is part of the U.S. government's network of advising centers worldwide. They guide SHS and university graduates to apply to U.S. schools for bachelor's, master's and PhD programs with great scholarships. They also give guidance to apply for U.S. visas. Education USA Accra, which is based at the U.S. Embassy in Accra, also provides these services to visit Education USA Kumasi at ACE Consult, Top Martins Complex, Asqua, for professional guidance to study in the U.S. They also sell books and offer classes for SAT, ACT, TOEFL, IELTS, GRE, and GMAT. 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
9: 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Prepare for 5 powerful nights of the Word, worship, prayer, and supernatural encounters. Our host, Reverend Sylvanus Soa Odote, will be joined by Reverend Simon Ampofo, Kumasi, Reverend Frank Opoku Amoako from Virginia, USA, and Prophet Albert Stanfield, Accra. This is your invitation to encounter God, receive His Word, and experience a supernatural turnaround. Come with expectation. Come with faith. Your supernatural turnaround awaits. See

0: New road traffic regulations are here, and some of the penalties have changed. Do you know what you could pay for breaking the rules? Listen and drive responsibly. Using a mobile phone while driving will cost you 600 Ghana cedis, and driving under the influence of alcohol or drugs will cost you between 600 Ghana cedis to 2,400 Ghana cedis.
1: Overtaking at a pedestrian crossing, remember you can be fined from 120 Ghana cedis to 300 Ghana cedis. Disobeying traffic control officers or devices, you can equally be charged 120 Ghana cedis to 300 Ghana cedis.
2: Driving without a fire extinguisher and first aid kit, you can be fined 120 to 300 Ghana cedis. Overloading a vehicle, you can equally be charged 300 to 600 Ghana cedis.
3: Not wearing your seatbelt, 300 Ghana cedis to 600 Ghana cedis. Riding a motorcycle without a helmet or reflective clothing, 300 Ghana cedis to 600 Ghana cedis.
4: Failing to slow down in dangerous conditions, 600 Ghana cedis to 1,200 Ghana cedis. Breaking railway crossing rules, 60 Ghana cedis to 300 Ghana cedis.
5: Street racing, drag racing, or excessive speeding, 120 Ghana cedis to 300 Ghana cedis. Exceeding the prescribed speed limits, 120 Ghana cedis to 300 Ghana cedis.
6: If you jump a red light, that's 120 Ghana cedis to 360 Ghana cedis fine. Failing to stop or yield at stop and yield signs will attract a fine of 120 Ghana cedis to 360 Ghana cedis.
7: Driving without warning triangles or approved devices, you can be fined 300 to 600 Ghana cedis.
8: Driving with unsafe or worn-out tires attract 300 to 600 Ghana cedis.
9: Commercial transport operators, take note. 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
11: This is a match of the moment, my fellow football lovers. The winner takes home the ultimate prize.
12: It's not about the 90 minutes. It's what you put into the 90 minutes.
11: We have Semenyo on the ball. Semenyo, what is he going to do? Semenyo, Semenyo, Semenyo! It's a goal! It's a goal for Ghana!
12: It's not just about the win. It's about the will to win.
11: What a skillful goal!
12: It's not just about the jello. It's about what's inside.
13: It's not just about the game.
12: It's what you put into it.
11: Love vans to man to mix. Love for the game. Love day inside. 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
14: 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Matters of Uganda is 50 years.
15: 50 years of excellence. Martyrs of Uganda Preparatory School and St. Luanga JHS is marking half a century, celebrating 50 years of holistic education, honoring the past, embracing the future. Join the Golden Jubilee excitement. Catch the mega float through the principal streets of Kumasi on Friday, 6 November 2026. Then pull up for the Grand Durbar on 12th November 2026, right at the school field. Gracing the occasion as guest of honor is Otumfo Osei Tutu II, with our guest speaker, Honorable Kenneth Gilbert Ejay, Minister of Defense and Old Pupil, and special guest of honor, His Grace Justice Yao Anochi, Archbishop of the Kumasi Archdiocese. Martis Evergreen. Martis, onward ever, backward never.
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Indeed, things we do for love. Things we do for love. Things we do to serve you. Things we do to celebrate each other. Things we do that makes each other feel so belonged and feel so beautiful here. What do you do for love? What has someone done for you because of love? Let me know, okay? 0551111995. Courage Brown with this one. He says, things we do for love. One of the beautiful songs growing up that we listen to, yeah? Things we do for love. Welcome, good morning to everybody listening to us right now. This is Metropolitan Mix on Love 99.5 FM. My name is Patricia Mabunsu, and I'm excited to be your servant today too. I'm doing this with DJ Monster, Yael Safo JMF. Beautiful old songs. Because today's a throwback Thursday. Right here on Radio Love 99.5 FM. I hope you were doing fine. I hope everything is going well already for you. Whatever you've planned today, may it be fruitful in the name of Jesus. It's part of the things we do for love, yeah? This is the station where you and I get to experience the joy. Love 99.5 FM. And it's a throwback edition, like I said, for Metropolitan Mix. Today is the 15th day of October 2026, the beautiful day of our Lord. We are grateful to God so much for the gift of life. Metropolitan Mix also comes your way every Monday to Friday from 10 a.m. to 12 midday. And at 12 midday, we go to our sister station, Joy 99.7 in Accra, for the midday news. Everything happening in and outside of Ghana is right there at myjoyonline.com too. 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Good morning to all our friends listening to us from Kedetia, Dubai. Santasi Jom. Ofori Krom Jenny Jom. Ekwada So Market. Kronom Jom Swame. Eija Market. Dr. Mensa. I Dubai, Kedetia. Edum. Anywhere that you listen to Love 99.5 FM, we'd like to say thank you so much for always selecting this dial. Thank you for selecting the favorite mid-morning show. Show produced by Eugene Osei-Tutu. Oni DJ Apuzo. They're doing a great job, yeah? Also, we have support from the technical team. And you know how we do it. We love to get interactive with you. So wherever you're listening to us from, send us a message, okay? 0551111995. To everybody listening to us from Mankranso, Konongo,

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We say thank you so much, okay? So just like any other day, we promise to serve you with great information, great music, and of course things that's going to give you value for money. 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Time check in the studio is 43 minutes past 10 a.m. And this is Metropolitan Mix. Whatever you're selling today, may you get a lot of customers, okay? If you're offering a service too, may you receive more recommendations. In fact, Edama Kuma so be a binyane sonene die. Because when you get what you deserve, okay, there are some things that will not cross your mind. There are certain vices that will not cross your mind. Still reminding you that we are in the Breast Cancer Awareness Month, my dear beautiful lady. Yes, don't leave anything to chance, okay? Get yourself screened today because early detection saves lives. If you find anything unusual about your breast, kindly report to the nearest health center. That is if you are able to do a self-check at home. But if you can't do a self-check at home, kindly go to the nearest hospital or health facility and get yourself checked. It's very, very important, yeah? Good morning to you, Sadiq. I hope you're doing fine. I'll say hello. Good morning, Patricia. And you want me to say good morning to DJ Monster for you? It says, well, keep the fire burning. And Sadiq, going to keep the fire burning, okay? May people patronize your services as well. God bless you for sending this message. It's so beautiful and humbling. So once again, welcome to Metropolitan Mix on Love 99.5 FM. And do remember that if you've not had breakfast yet, can't worry. Don't worry at all, okay? Just call 059-431-0121. 059-431-0121. That is the contact to the Crack Smoothies and Juice Bar. And tell them to give you something to eat. Tasty, yummy, healthy food that is served fresh and hot every day. At 11:45 too, they'll be telling us about the feature meal for today. Right here on Radio Love 99.5 FM. Good morning, Kumasi. Good morning, Ghana.

And that's MC Light featuring Missy. They call this one Rock the Party. And we're having a party here on Radio Love 99.5 FM. A throwback song of all your favorite American hip hop music. 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If you just tuned in, we say I equal to you and thank you so much, okay? 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And trust you me, it's the same kind of party that's going to happen on the 24th of October 2026. It's a Saturday at the Baba Yara Sports Stadium. The landlord is returning to Kumasi. We're talking about Michael Owusu-Addo, a.k.a. Sakodie, and his friends. They're bringing the music, the stars, and the energy back to the city of Kumasi. And I know you don't want to be missing it. Don't try and hear about it after it's done. No. Bring your friends along. Bring your crew. Bring somebody special. Come and let's all make memories. This is our own. Tickets going for 100 Ghana cedis standard, 300 Ghana cedis for VIP, and VVIP also goes for 500 Ghana cedis. If you want a ticket, which you must get one right now, just pick up your phone and dial

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0: 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It's happening on Saturday, 24th of October, 2026, at the Baba Yara Sports Stadium. Don't miss out, okay? The highest is coming home again. Now, the following weekend, after Rapaholic, if you're a customer of Amanche Community Bank PLC, just know that on 30th of October, 2026, it's a Friday, we are all going home to Antwa Chrome for the 41st Annual General Meeting for shareholders. Yes, at the Amanche Community Center, Antwa Chrome. 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The bank na yubiano, ye na ye kot na honye TB. 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By 9 a.m., everybody should be seated. Please, by 9 a.m., everybody should be seated because the Mpenyufo will be seated by that time. And 10 a.m. near the BBA Shesha Sofe Fefe. Now remember that you can actually get copies of the 2025 financial statement and proxy form from the bank's website right now. 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Of course, before Friday, 30th of October, 2026. And just so you know, Amanche Community Bank remains the best community bank in the Ashanti region, still serving us with savings account, current account, Susu account, fixed deposits. 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Akoka, you find us on the campus of Akrotko. Roman Hill, we are the Kote Station. Asim Kass Campus. Ahojo, Atenga Junction. 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And call us on 050-164-6414.
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0: Now I know that this weekend you are planning to attend a party. You are planning to actually go and surprise somebody.
1: That's right.
0: But right now you are thinking twice. Rap star, meet like the MC. 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

and still on parties. 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You are planning something, but you don't know where to go and have the party. Don't worry, okay? Don't worry at all. I'm going to show you a place where you can get great food, where the atmosphere is on point. 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

0: It's 9 minutes past 11 here on Love 99.5 FM. We have more music for you. 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

0: 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What's your address? 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
0: Okay, stay loose, honey. We're on our way. We're gonna put out bad vibes. Take it easy, relax.

And thank you, DJ Monster. The fans you are receiving on the WhatsApp, Brakofi Richmond from Apiedu Kokobin Unity Junction. Also, more Oja. Monster, more fire, okay? Iwan Shaka Shaka with this one. Thank you, Mr. DJ. You heard from Michael Jackson. All your favorite throwback songs, that's what we're giving you this morning on Radio Love 99.5 FM. Time check in the studio is 33 minutes past 11 a.m. My name is Patricia, and I'm doing the show with you listening to me right now. Thank you, yeah. Brakofi, good morning to you as well. You listen to us always from Apiedu Kokobin Unity Junction inside LECN International School. And to you, Mawina Komla of NNA Pharmacy inside Patasi Adom House. I say good morning, Patricia. I'm enjoying the throwback songs. Trust you're fine. I'm doing fine, oh, Mawina. How are you too? Yes, regards to DJ Monster. Monster, thank you from Mawina Komla. And so, of course, everybody listening to us from NNA Pharmacy inside Adom Patasi Adom House, yes. Thank you, okay. Keep buying from them. And from my brother Patrick Ade Akori. Also my sweet sister Patricia in the building. I'm enjoying your collections. Thank you so much, Patrick, okay. Oh, I'm tearing up already. You guys are amazing and beautiful. We're here to serve you, like I said, with good music. Music that you can tap your feet to. We're reminding you of all the songs that you grew up with. Right on the throwback edition of Metropolitan Mix on Love 99.5 FM. We'll sign off at 12 midday for the news. And after the news, there's going to be waves to break our sweet tomorrow. But one thing I need to let you know is that your health is so, so important. Never, ever play or joke with your health. And the sad thing is, we never know when something hits us. That is the reason why you need to keep your NHIS card active. Because Adeba Kweya will be as a pan, it's all bear in now in his car. Now, when you're being swa or be wow, when it gets to that time, please, I beg you, for the love of God, let's all keep our NHIS cards active, okay? Even if you're on a private insurance, still get your NHIS card and keep it active. And so we'll be not our expert swa. Just dial *929# right now to renew. *929# right now and renew your membership. And just so you know, the NHIS has over 5,000 credentialed healthcare facilities nationwide working with it or working with them. Now, 95% of disease conditions in Ghana are also covered under the NHIS, with over 500 medicines to treat all disease conditions. So please don't wait till you fall sick before checking your NHIS status. Now, we're making it very easy also for you. If you have a Ghana card, which I know a lot of people have a Ghana card right now, you can register today by using the My NHIS app on Play Store or App Store. It's as simple as that. Please know your NHIS benefit package, okay? So that if you go to a facility and they ask you to pay for a service that you believe is covered by the scheme, you just don't pay and walk away. You ask questions. 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Please keep your NHIS card active because you never know when you may need it. 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Eh? That is our only savior. Because when menstrual pains decide to stress your life, it is only Duffy's Feminine Mixture that can save you.
We're also grateful for Feminine Hygiene Wash, which helps us to leave that fresh sensation and prevent unpleasant odors, especially during that time of the month. 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

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So, Mr. DJ, Monster is still around. Monster, brand new, try and ask him more. Asana, yeah, need the crash smoothies and juice bar for Edin Combo. 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And it's a throwback edition of Metropolitan Mix.

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1: I've been thinking about you. I'm not gonna lie, yo. I've been thinking about everybody. That is why when we are alive, or when we get the life, or the gift of life, or the breath of life, we bath, we dress up, and come and sit on radio. I've been thinking about you, my favorite listener. That's London Beats, or this one they call it. I've been thinking about you. Bringing us to 48 minutes past 11 here on Love 99.5 FM. Now, you know what else I've been thinking about? The menu we have today on the Crash Smoothies and Juice Bar. And I have Mali on the line to speak with us briefly. Hello, Mali. Good morning. How are you?
2: Hi, Paz. Good morning. I'm good. Yourself?
1: I'm also doing fine. Thank you so much for asking. Yeah. I have been thinking about the crash. What have you been thinking about this morning?
2: I've been thinking about all our clients who frequent the crash. You know, last week, I think Friday or so, you called but I couldn't answer.
1: Yeah.
2: So you see, we are done with the pergola outside, the outside sitting place.
1: Okay.
2: Right. Yeah. And there were a lot of people wanting to get that outside experience. A lot of people came. So I was so busy with the clients.
1: You didn't
2: that
1: see
2: I
1: the phone ringing. Yes. The crash yes. with this. Okay.
2: So it's all about our clients, you understand? It's all about our customers.
1: Yeah. Existing and new ones.
2: Exactly.
1: And potential ones. Okay, great. So what are we giving our customers this afternoon to eat?
2: Yeah, so this afternoon, we are our very own Ghanaian favorite, the one that the Nigerians always fight with us.
1: See, Ghana jollof.
2: Yeah, exactly. We are giving you a proper, authentic Ghana jollof. So we have variety. We have aponche jollof. And we have the chef's own special crash jollof. So, and we also have the jollof with chicken too. So
1: okay.
2: Now the difference is that the jollof with chicken, as the name suggests. Now the difference between the aponche jollof and the crash jollof is not so much. But aponche jollof, we use boneless goats.
1: Yes, so moi yi aponche nin kase ne free ni mu. And I can nam tender meat no kwa.
2: Tender, yachin, so yin tender, kama.
1: Mwache na mwasa grilling na mwodi afra jollof a AE11.
2: Na mese wodiya. You know that is where that's a fun fact. You know that the crash was the first to start a aponche jollof in Kumasi.
1: That one is true.
2: Yes.
1: You who have started everything, though.
2: yes.
1: Great. Okay.
2: So then the chef special, that's also jollof, but with steamed goat meat and veggies mixed with the jollof. In fact, that's my favorite amongst all the crash dishes. I like all of them equally, but if you give me this 3 times a day, I'll eat it.
1: I see. Are you me? I'm stuck with my fetridechi. But
2: yeah,
1: I need to try I need to try the jollof myself too. The chef special. Great.
2: Yes.
1: As usual, what are we drinking?
2: Yeah, so
1: aside water.
2: Yeah, so the smoothies, the Gen Z's will say we are fully active now. So the smoothies is available. The fresh juices. Freshly squeezed juices. Yes, we have the pineapple sorrel, pineapple ginger, tamarind, the turmeric with pineapple too. Very nutritious drink. Then we have the yogurt. We have the Greek yogurt. Yes, we have vanilla and strawberry flavors. Then you have the soft drinks and alcoholic beverages.
1: Fantastic. And are there any still numbers to call that we can place our orders, delivery and table reservations and all?
2: Yes, so for any inquiries at all to place your orders for deliveries and for the wards whose children are in there.
1: Yeah, the parents whose wards

0: And in 7 minutes, we'll cross over to Joy 99.7 for the midday news. And after the news, it's going to be Waves with Rebecca Sweet Mara. I have a message from Sky Prince. I say, I can't stop dancing. And he's greeting you, DJ Monster. Also, it's a huge push. Of course, good morning to you, Sky Prince. And to anybody else who can stop dancing, keep dancing. But please, if you are driving, don't dance. You need a full concentration. You need your hands for the steering wheel. You need your legs for the brakes and all. Yeah. Just stop the music in your head. Thank you to production, Eugene Osaitu, to DJ Apuzo, the technical team. Thank you to DJ Monster. Thank you for all my listeners. Whether you listen to us online and on your radio, on TuneIn, we say God bless you, yeah? My name is Patricia Amabonsu. God willing, tomorrow we come your way again with another edition of Metropolitan Mix here on Love 99.5 FM. We'll keep partying, yeah? But for now, please stay out of trouble. Be kind to someone. And just so you know, LI 21599 is coming into force in November. So you have to start doing the things that will not get you into prison or get you to pay a fine, yeah? Be road safety conscious as a driver or a pedestrian, a motorcyclist, anything that you do on the road. Just be careful. Yeah. My name is Patricia. I would like to say thank you so much. Enjoy your lunch. Good afternoon, Kumasi. Good afternoon, Ghana.
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0: 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You're also live in all 16 regions of Ghana via our partner stations, including Volta Premier and Kekeli Radio in Ho, also on KTU Radio Koforidua, Ridge 104.9 Tamale, Gaskia FM Techiman, ATL 100.5 Cape Coast, Space FM Takwa, Radio Wa and Sky Sunyang. Coming up, a Joy News investigation reveals authorities knew about sexual abuse allegations against suspended Obuasi SHTS headmaster Zakaria Abdullahi long before action was taken against him.
1: I was there when the former sports master of the school called me to inform me that the headmaster has slept with one of the students.
2: Was that, please?
1: I think it was early last year.
0: So what does that say about Ghana's child protection system in schools? More on this shortly. Also this afternoon, an Accra High Court sets November 4 to determine the fate of former Ashanti Regional Chairman of the New Patriotic Party, Bernard Entribosiako, popularly known as Chairman Wuntumi. We have details of what happened in court a while ago. In sports,
3: Ghana's Black Maidens face Brazil and two other nations in a challenging under-17 Women's World Cup campaign.
0: And later, final preparations ongoing at the Ho Sports Stadium as the Volta Regional Capital gears up to host the Republic Bank Joy News Habitat Fair from Friday to Sunday. We are live in Ho. It's Tongue Twister Thursday. So, which wristwatches are Swiss wristwatches? We find out from the streets who nailed this later in the bulletin. These and more with me, Gemma Apia. This is Joy News, independent, fearless, and credible journalism. Please stay for details. The suspended headmaster of Obuasi SHTS did not molest in secret. Joy News investigations have revealed that authorities knew. For months, complaints about Zakaria Abdullahi's alleged sexual abuse of female students sat on the desks of municipal authorities, education officials, and political heavyweights, including Kumasi Mayor Richard Ofori Ajimanwedi. Petitions were filed, warnings were given, but he remained headmaster until Joy News started asking questions. A Joy News investigation by Manasseh Azuri Awini exposes how many knew and how the system failed the girls of the school.
4: All the key stakeholders and authorities of Obuasi SecTech have received reports of Mr. Abdullahi's sexual harassment and assault of female students. The municipal chief executive of Obuasi, Foster Love Apia Kenin, received reports about the headmaster not long after taking office.
1: I was there when the former sports master of the school called me to inform me that the headmaster has slept with one of the students. So, as a mother, I had
2: to... Was that, please?
1: I think it was early last year.
2: Okay.
1: As a mother and then the municipal chief executive, I had to invite the parents.
4: The Kumasi mayor, Richard Ofori Ajimanwedi, popularly known as Zuba, also a native of Obuasi, said he had had calls to advise the headmaster and a housemistress of Obuasi SecTech on how to safeguard girls against the allegations of sexual assault involving Mr. Zakaria.
5: So I'd gone to Obuasi on one day, and it was all over. Like, there's heat at Obuasi SecTech, and the boys were going to riot on that evening. So I asked, what was happening? And I was told that there's an allegation that the headmaster of the school had molested one of the female students. And the headmaster is somebody who's been known to me for so many years, even before I became municipal chief executive for Obuasi. So I asked that they call him for me.
0: Let's go to Zoom now and speak with Esther Armour. She is the creator and moving masculinity. Thank you so much for joining us on the Midday News. We are learning from the essence of the documentary we played a few minutes ago that municipal authorities, GS officials, and even the mayor of Kumasi all knew about these allegations and yet did nothing to deal with it to protect the female students. What does this say about Ghana's child protection system in schools?
6: Thank you so much. I think as a nation, we should be collectively outraged by this ongoing systemic failure to protect girl children in this country and boys, since sexual abuse often happens to boys as well. Here's the reason why. The only tool that these authorities paid attention to was national shame and exposure. Not conscience, not morality, not the right of those girls to have an education, and not their own structures and systems. So the question is, what are the structures and systems for all of these bodies when there is an allegation of sexual harassment, assault, defilement, or rape by students? And there should be consequences, not just to what the teacher or the individual did, not just their criminal, sexual, deviant activities. There must be consequences to inaction. There must be an audit done of exactly who did not do what. And until and unless there are consequences to inaction, this continues. It is not new, and therefore it is not new. I have worked on these issues for over 7, 8, 9 years, and it is exactly the same scenario. What? A girl reports, inaction, silence, no action, it escalates, more girls, more lives ruined, more education interrupted. The issue is that we do not treat it as a national public health crisis. We see it as an individual incident in an individual school happening to an individual girl child. And that is part of our failure as a nation.
0: Well, you talked about consequences. What sort of sanctions are you looking at? And who should actually be sanctioned aside from the head teacher?
6: Every single body that did nothing. Because what then is your job? I mean, really, we have to ask those serious questions. If you tell girl children that if something happens to you, you must speak up and you must report, and they do their job and you don't do yours, anywhere you work, if you're given tasks and you fail to do them, there are consequences to your failure to do what you have been asked to do. Those consequences must be severe enough to be a warning for the rest of the profession. They must affect your promotion. They must affect your salary, because those are the things that people will pay attention to and say, I don't want to lose my money, my profession, or my promotion opportunity. So let me make sure I do the right thing. Why does that matter? Because the history of these issues tell us that morality on conscience will never and has never been enough.
0: We are grateful for your time. Esther Arthur is creator Moving Masculinity. Let's take you to the Ashanti region now, because the Security Council there is moving to protect the Kumasi Accra Expressway from illegal sand winning. An emergency meeting is expected to tighten security along the corridor after 15 suspects were arrested and 6 trucks impounded for allegedly damaging the multi-million dollar project. Security officials say surveillance will be intensified with a manhunt underway for other suspects. Emmanuel Brightquake reports.
7: Officers of the National Security in Ashanti region on an active mission to arrest persons in an alleged sand winning activity along the Kumasi Accra Expressway from 3 communities, Sewua, Donyina, appeared. 15 suspects, all males, were apprehended during the hot chase.
8: Hey, thank you, Asmata.
9: Hey.
7: A viral video showed how these individuals were excavating and removing white sand from the expressway for commercial purposes. This raised concerns about the potential destruction of the right-of-way, which is crucial to the planned road infrastructure. Six trucks, including a wheel loader, were also impounded during the raid in the enclave. Ivan Bilson Yeboah is an assistant liaison officer.
10: Video the informant gave us actually shows a lot of trucks that were involved in the activities. But we managed to arrest at least 15 of the suspects and then six of the trucks with one wheel loader. But as I speak with you now, we have sent them to Accra. And it's very bad that resources of the state will be channeled into this beautiful national activity and have decided to take the laws into their own hand and do what they are doing. It's unacceptable.
7: The Regional Security Council is expected to meet to deliberate on means to heighten patrols along the portion of the expressway in the region.
10: RESTEC will be meeting tomorrow, God willing, to discuss how to sustain patrols or, you know, surveillance on the stretch. So we kept some of these activities in the bud.
7: Bosomche DCE Engineer Abdallah Hamidu says engagements will be held with traditional authorities on how to safeguard the road project.
11: And all natural resources belong to the state. And by extension, that is the district assembly that has the right over these resources. Some of the chiefs and the unit committee, the assembly members, honestly, always get it wrong that once the sand is what I view, is the chief that has the right to sell the lands. No, it is the district assembly that has the right to give permits for sand winning. So we are engaging them. Nobody should go onto the express road, not just the express road, any form of natural resource within the district.
7: For Joy News, I am Emmanuel Bright Kweku.
0: The Accra High Court will on November 4 decide the fate of former NPP Ashanti Regional Chairman Bernard Entribosiako, popularly known as Chairman Wuntumi. This is after he filed for bail pending appeal following his 20-year jail term on July 20 for facilitating illegal mining at his Samra Boy concession in the Western region. After hearing arguments today, Justice Audrey Kokovite adjourned to November 4 for ruling. Let's go live to the Accra High Court. Our legal affairs correspondent, Fatal Bayaga has more from the Fatal. Take me into the courtroom. What were the arguments advanced by both parties?
12: Gemma, on the left-hand side of the judge, that was where the lawyer for Chairman Wuntumi, Smola Atacha, was stationed. And basically on his feet, he makes the argument that he needs his client out of prison because ahead of the case at the Court of Appeal, they would want Wuntumi to support in the processes in terms of documents and other things as far as that case is concerned. Apart from that, he also makes the argument that there are other two key cases that Chairman Wuntumi is being tried on. That is the Tano Namri illegal mining case, and that's of the Exim Bank case. So he said that Chairman Wuntumi will be very crucial in all of those cases. But on the other side, the Deputy Attorney General representing the prosecution makes the point, or he opposed to this particular argument advanced by for Chairman Wuntumi, saying that Chairman Wuntumi is flight risk and that if the court grants him bail, he may fly out of the country and may not come back to be tried on these cases and also serve his 20-year jail term. But Samuel Atachi comes back again and said, in fact, Chairman Wuntumi's passport is currently with the Iyoko, and he thinks that even if he's out, it will be very difficult for him to access that passport and to travel abroad. So the judge listened to all of the arguments made by the various parties, relying on various authorities to make the arguments and all of that. And then she comes to the conclusion that on November 4, she'll be back in court with the various parties to then deliver a ruling on the fate of the politician.
0: You've been engaging Wuntumi's lawyer, Samuel Atachia. What has he been saying?
12: Atachia vehemently insisted that these filed 20 grounds of appeal, and that thing that, or he thinks that those grounds are material, and he's quite optimistic that his client is going to be out of prison if the court follows the rules or the law. You can take a listen to him.
13: To the effect that the appeal is likely to succeed, and that the gentleman needs to come out to assist me in the preparation of the appeal, and there are also other cases that he needs to come out to assist me in conducting, because you know there are two other cases he's being confronted with. And we dwelt on the fact that there was no basis for the Attorney General to have said Now, Chairman, I want to me is a flight risk. I found it a bit unfortunate. And then what was very, very low for me was how some conversation in the media has been made part of this case. Very unfortunate hearsay that his former lawyer has castigated him and all that. But these are not the principles upon which bail should be granted. So I'm hopeful that when we return in November 4th, the application will be granted. I think that when the law is applied, it should come out. We've tabled 19 grounds of appeal, including constitutional matters. So the grounds of appeal are not fanciful.
0: Fatah, we are also learning that some supporters and executives of the NPP were in court today. Did any of them speak to you?
12: Chairman, I supported the first vice chairman of the party, Kojo Bamba. I also supported the member of parliament for Nsoroma Dredri, Anodompre, and other members of the party, even including the former Ashanti Regional Communication Director of the MPP, Paul Yando. But I engaged the member of parliament for, former member of parliament for Laura, Anthony Abaifa Kabo, who clearly said that he was in court to solidarize with the with Chairman Wuntumi, and he believes that from what he heard from the lawyers and the legal team of the party, he is quite convinced that Chairman Wuntumi may be granted bail on the 4th of November. Take a listen to him.
8: Was the due process of the law. Both arguments were heard, and the judge took particular notice and has suspended till the 4th of November to give his final judgment. And we are very confident that the laws of the country and good reason, good judgment will prevail in this matter. As a friend and as a brother and as a member of the party, we ought to come and solidarize with our chairman. We hope that the laws of the country will prevail. With good reason and good judgment, we are expectant of a very good verdict. The law is not in the bosom of the Attorney General. That's why we have the judge. What the Attorney General has said is law. We would have walked out here with the Attorney General's position of the matter. The lawyer, the judge has asked that we should come back on the 4th of November. And that's what we are looking out for.
0: Now, who becomes Ghana's next Chief Justice? President Mahama's choice is now under scrutiny. Civil society says this cannot be about politics. On Joy News PM Express, Imani Africa Vice President Kofi Bento warned that competence is not enough. He said the president must pick someone who can rebuild public confidence in the courts.
9: Every one of the people you are seeing there are extremely competent.
14: Absolutely.
9: And there can be no mistake, regardless of who is picked. All really fit. But the truth of the matter is that, in fact, even I spent many decades in corporate existence before becoming a lawyer. One of the things I learned, you know, in management science was that above a certain level, competence is important, but loyalty is more important. But the loyalty is key. Competence is always important. But even in corporate life, above a certain level, the boss will pick somebody with sufficient competence and great loyalty. Because at a certain level, you really don't want to be checking up. There can be people who are very, very competent but devious. All right. Now, back to this thing. Mm. I think that to the extent that is the president that picks, he will pick a choice that is comfortable for him.
0: The Center for Democratic Development also says Ghana's next Chief Justice must combine legal expertise with the ability to improve Ghana's legal system. John Osai Kwapon is a CDD fellow.
15: You're picking the Chief Justice to say, one, can he or she repair or at least take steps to really repair the image of the judiciary and begin to restore some of that lost trust and confidence in the judiciary? Mm-hmm. And then, two, are you going to spoil for a political fight? Mm-hmm. Because you can best bet that even on the back of what has happened with these two deputy chairs of the EC, you can expect that the minority is ready to see who will be appointed and whether you want to spoil
16: for
15: a fight,
16: right. Come think of it.
15: Or whether you're going to present the kind of candidate that seems to say maybe it's a moment for some kind of reconciliation. Yes, you can still have, you know, a serious vetting with all the scrutiny on all the hard questions, but you know that it is all in good faith because we want the kind of Chief Justice who is mindful of the public perceptions, the bruises from the last few years, all the fights that have, you know, the political fights over the judiciary, to be able to go in and say, when it's all said and done, it would not be seen as this is the president's chief justice or this is a particular party's chief justice. Because
0: you're still listening to the Midday News on Joy 99.7 FM. Still to come, final preparations ongoing at the Host Sports Stadium as the Volta Regional Capital gears up to host the Republic Bank Joy News Habitat Fair from Friday to Sunday. We are live in Ho, and also it's Tongue Twister Thursday.
14: Which resources are Swiss resources? Which resources are Mfa?
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21: Kwame!
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0: You're welcome back to the Midday News. It's now time for sports. Mubarak is here. Mubarak.
1: Yes, Jama. Ghana's Black Maidens are set to begin their FIFA Under 17 Women's World Cup campaign with their Group C fixtures now confirmed. They'll open their campaign against Norway this coming Sunday. The Maidens will then face a stand test against Brazil, who finished fourth in the 2025 edition, before wrapping up their group stage tournament against 2018 semi-finalist Canada. Ghana recorded their best performance at the World Cup in 2012 when the team claimed bronze.
0: Thank you very much, Mubarak, for sports. Now, Minority Leader Alexander Fingomarkin has sent a strong message to persons he calls obstructors to the cause of his leadership. His message comes a day after an Accra High Court threw out his defamation suit against Gold Board CEO Sammy Jemfee, the Multimedia Group, and one other. He, however, declined any comments on the substantive case.
2: That song is being sung, and that is what they used in welcoming me. So the simple message my people are telling all others through the song is that no, our son is not someone you can touch. He's our own, he's our leader, and he has an unconquerable spirit. You know, the Latin will say spiritus invictus. You know, so it was a way of also telling me that be firm, be strong, your work is not easy.
0: Now, climate change is not coming. It is here. Rain is no longer predictable and food is getting harder to grow. But while many young people run from farming, one school is running towards it. In today's Climate Focus, Joy News' Deborah Enimwa-Bedu takes us to Wesley Grammar Senior High School, where students are not just learning farming, they are learning how to farm smart for a changing climate.
3: From preparing the soil to germinating seeds and transplanting healthy seedlings, students are learning how to grow tomatoes, lettuce, cabbage, green pepper, and other crops. Organic manure helps nourish the soil, while practical lessons take agriculture beyond the classroom.
4: First of all, we cleared the land, and then after clearing, we plowed and tilted the land. So after that, we nursed the tomato seeds, of which we later transplanted the healthy ones onto the field. So it takes about 2 to 3 months for it to reach its maturity stage.
5: As part of the Dream Hands initiative to solve plastic pollution, we decide to use the bottles in our school for our hydroponic system. And this system grows faster than the hydroponic, where we plant crops on the land.
3: At Wesley Grammar, a solar-powered irrigation system provides water for the crops, reducing dependence on rainfall and helping the farm maintain production.
6: What we are practicing here is we are also harnessing the sunlight, and we are using it for irrigation purposes. So in that also, you see that we are not making the we are not putting any pressure on the general electricity that we are using in the school, but we are using the sun to produce a crop.
3: Assistant Head of Administration at Wesley Grammar School says some of the vegetables have been used in the school's kitchen, while teachers have also bought the produce.
4: The farm has come at the right time. In fact, I, for instance, I enjoyed the lettuce. I bought some. I bought about 3 times. And when you are eating, you eat with confidence because you know where it is coming from your backyard. The vegetables, the okra was delicious. Teachers who heard of it rushed to buy. Then the rest was sent to the kitchen for meals.
3: From tomatoes and lettuce to cabbage and green pepper, the farm is producing crops while cultivating something just as important. Students with practical skills to grow food sustainably. For Joy News, Deborah Enimwa-Bedu.
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0: Let's take you to the Volta region now because preparations are underway at the host sports stadium for the Republic Bank Joy News Habitat Fair Volta Edition. The three-day fair runs from Friday to Sunday. Let's join Maxwell Agbaba, who is live in Ho with more. Maxwell, is Volta region prepared for the Habitat Fair?
8: Yes, indeed. Gemma, like you rightly mentioned, preparations are gathering pace at the host sports stadium. Of the Habitat Fair, which opens on Friday and runs until Sunday. Workers are busy putting up exhibition stands, while Joy News and Habitat Fair paraphernalia have been mounted along the roadside to announce the arrival of the three-day event in the Volta Regional Capital. Now, organizers and exhibitors are making final arrangements to welcome prospective homeowners, property developers, and other players in the housing industry. Now, for people, looking to acquire land, build, furnish, or renovate their homes, the event offers a chance to interact directly with industry players and learn about available products and services, with all continuing to attract interest as a place to live, work, and invest. The fair also presents an opportunity for...
0: Thank you very much, Maxwell Agbaba. Now, one line, five words that will tie your tongue in a knot. For Tongue Twister Thursday, Anita Adams took the ultimate tongue trap to the streets.
9: Okay, so I'm somewhere around Circle to find out if the people over here can say which wristwatches are Swiss wristwatches. Let's do this. Hi, what's your name?
10: I'm Stephen Ajay.
9: Can you say this? Which wristwatches are Swiss wristwatches?
10: Which wristwatches are Swiss wristwatches?
11: Which wristwatches are wristwatches?
12: Which wristwatches are Swiss wristwatches? Which wristwatches are...
13: Which wristwatches are Swiss wristwatches?
14: Which wristwatches are Swiss wristwatches?
15: Which watches are Swiss wristwatches?
9: Which wristwatches are Swiss wristwatches? I don't know about you, but my tongue needs a little break. Catch you next time.
0: I'm definitely not doing that. So that's how we end the midday news on Joy 99.7 FM. A local to my job.
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1: In the book of Psalm, chapter 63, verse 1, David said, "Early will I seek thee." Abraham was an early riser. Joshua was an early riser. Moses was an early riser. Jesus prayed early in the morning. David also prayed early in the morning. What about you? 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
1: Just because it seems like God is too late doesn't mean that He's not going to come through. 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

out, Daddy Lumba says some girls are dangerous. But do the ladies really agree? Do you agree that some girls are dangerous? How about some men are dangerous? Not just dangerous, some men are evil. Evil, all caps. Do you agree or disagree? That's just by the way. Good afternoon, ladies and gentlemen. Yes. Welcome to Waves on Love. 99.5 FM. My name is Rebecca Sways Morrow. I'm here as your afternoon companion to steer you through an amazing afternoon. I know it's hot out there. So just to compensate you, I'm going to get everyone Vena mineral water that comes in the 750 ml medium bottle. So you can cool off, get hydrated, stay hydrated, because Nansen Riana Ebona dear. Oh my gosh. If this is your first time hearing my voice, this is Waves and Love 99.5 FM. Feel free to join us live on TikTok as well. The name is Rebecca Sways Mauro. To every driver who's tuned in, to every Trotro mate, to every taxi driver, private driver, bus driver, wherever it is you're going to or coming from, welcome to a Asacro. You're listening to the voice of the First Lady. You can call her RSM, you can call her Becca, you can call her Queen B, you can call her the First Lady. Edin Bialbe from BBM, also. And of course, I'm doing this with DJ Monster. It's going to be an amazing afternoon. I'm speaking like this because, and it dear Charlie, and it's shown also, it was some more crocroming. I really don't want to stress. I send a Mitsimudaba. A friend of mine on TikTok, she says, hey, last born needs a impromptu Mitsimudadia. They have like 5 and 6. And it's absolutely true. Today, I feel like being pampered, so I need y'all to spoil me on the show. Okay, I need y'all to just spoil me. Wow, we hear my voice in the crowd. There's something different about it today, isn't it? My God, if I were listening to this voice for the very first time, trust me, I could sell the whole of Ghana for this voice. Wow. If you won't spoil me, I'm spoiling myself with some sweet words. Okay, self-love, no be crying. Hezzy says, I love the hairstyle. Thank you so much. I'm rocking my afro. And if you want to see my natural hair, you want to see my fro, feel free to join us live on TikTok. So today happens to be Thursday, so we'll be doing our favorite throwback songs. But today, I really want us to focus on a couple of people, okay? I really wanted us to go hip-hop and R&B. I need 5 people to text me right now to choose the genre for the afternoon. Should we do hip-hop and R&B, or should we just focus on Ofurian Ponsa and Kofinti? Should we stay back home or do foreign hip-hop and R&B throwbacks? Which one do you want us to do, baby? Which one? Hip-hop, R&B throwbacks, or you want us to stay at home? What do you want us to do? Listen, that's why I said I need y'all to pamper me today, because the Chimudeda has come today. If you don't pamper me, then you will die here. So what do you want? R&B? Feel free. No, text your answers to me right away, because I'm waiting for you. 055-111-1995. Do we stay home and focus on Ofurian Point and the likes of Kofinti? Or do you want us to go outside and do R&B and do hip-hop? Which one do you want? What do you want? I'm here to serve. What do you want dished on your plate? What do you want, baby? So on TikTok, I'm getting R&B, okay? Any more? So I need 4 more to go. I need 4 more people to answer. What do you want? R&B? Hip-hop? Or you want GH throwback? Nana, she says, let's get everything. You want us to get everything? Hey, Oye Oliver Twist, Papa. You want everything. My brother, Promise, from Accra, says, Azunto. Azunto by this time, Charlie, we are more impidity. Echo says, hip-hop. Okay. Now, what's up for Namonkasa? We choose the genre now. Don't come and complain, oh.
All right, who else? Who else needs to answer? What do you want to listen to? Hi, MC Stunner. MC Stunner, the minimum is still in Tokwane as well. That in Tokwane is everlasting. Time check is 6 minutes past one, and this is Waves and Love 99.5 FM. I'm your afternoon companion. Let me know what you want to listen to. Kwame Silky says, Mr. All For Real. Nana She says, okay, entry. As in Kujo entry. No, I just want us to focus on Ofuriam Ponsa. Yeah. If we're coming back home, yes, let's do Ofuriam Ponsa and Kofinti. Yes. Okay? Yeah. But if you want us to go outside, yes, we can do R&B and hip hop. So I think the people have spoken. DJ Monster. Okay, DJ Monster will be the last person to speak. DJ Monster. Should we give the people what they want? Do we stay back home or do R&B and hip hop? Which one? Okay, Monster has given his verdict. He says, let's stay back home. So we're going to focus on Ofori, Amponsa, and Kofinti, yeah? So DJ Monster, there's one song that I love from Ofori Amponsa, Alewa, Ofori Amponsa feature, or Mr. All For Real featuring. We really don't want to care about the tempo today, so please. Yes. Allow. Alewa featuring Sakodia. Yeah? And then, Oh, Konoha, Oh, Konoha, Oh, Yashinika. Those of you, see, tomorrow is Friday. And you know what we do on Friday. Don't get me started. Friday's not Thursday night. It's not some bad, you know. Say more weekends. It's more nephew. More console. I'm not about antipe. Masa shada edi beads are count. And then you take baby oil. Somebody fifa baby, baby, baby. Please, please, please. Oh, konwa shinika. Oh, konwa, wear the nika. Because the condom you know wear. Then you know the weekends too. You go and play illegal matches. Please, Miss Sherman. It's not nice. It's not nice at all. Oh, konwa no ma. Oh, worry on kwanja, Mr. Shinika. Shenika no asa the condom natwaso. Shenika no. Our promises they shouldn't come. You dear, they shouldn't come because you are broke. I know you. Some promise. But please. Oh, kono hono ma obapa. Shenika wati. Shenika. At your time. Yeah, especially when you're going to Brakwame's place, when you're going to Brakwaku's place, when you're going to Brakwafi's place, please wear the nika. Protect yourself, sister. Don't let any serpent of Adam slither between your legs, please. Don't allow it. Don't allow it. Reject the enemy and he will flee. Yeah, poor can of Bible more wanty. That temptation, dear, don't run off. Yes, flee, fly away, Peter, fly away, Paul. Okay, so send me your favorite songs from Ofuriam Ponsa and Kofinti. These are the two musicians we're focusing on today. Sending your request right away through voice notes only 055-111-1995. Kwame Silky says, God punished the devil. Absolutely. I really can't wait for Friday because I'm just up to no good. I can't wait. Oshinadi Ebe Kansam. Somebody say Ebe Kansam. Somebody say Ebe Kansam. Send me a voice note right now saying, Becca, Ochina, Ebe Kansam. You know what I mean? Yeah, Ochina, Ebe Kansam. 055-111-1995. So keep your requests coming through. 055-111-1995. We're moving straight to You Play, which is your request on the go. And if this is your first time joining us or you just joined, yes. Welcome to Waves. My name is Rebecca Swayze-Morrow, DJ Monster. Take us away.

For my play today, I'll go for Emmanuel Abai Ofuram Ponsa. Shout out to yourself, DJ Monster, Farida Mansour, Bakufi, Kofi, Chet, Brian Pesa. Just do not forget all the entire verse. Thank you.

Okay, Monster, good afternoon to you. Okay, so I would love to listen to Diacro by Euphoria Ponza. Waves.

0: I'm serious, I just wanna marry you.
1: High waves, waves, waves. 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Yo, Charlie, my father used to like Cinderella. So please play it, okay? I dedicate it to him. I'm sure he's listening to Love 99.5. Waves.

Okay. So anytime it's time for Entertainment 995 and we're a few seconds late, just know that we're just jamming in the studio, having a good time. Those of us on TikTok are really enjoying the live show. Destroy my life. Patricia, let's finish the song.

Okay. That's it. Thank you so much for all the requests, all the messages, and for my TikTokers. Thank you so much. Somebody said, let me mention his name. On Hene all the way in Finland, also Patricia said fire extinguisher. What a punchline. But the back on the names, no. So, it's time for Entertainment 995 with the one and only that I call the global tsunami, the national chaos, problem of the day, the fire extinguisher. The cause of the fire and the extinguisher. Daughter of Eve, witch of the coven, we call her Madame Mo. She's a chatterbox and a sack of troubles. Welcome to Entertainment 995 with Patricia.

0: Hello, hello, hello, how are you? I'm fine, I'm very fine, thank you.
1: We are marching to our classes, classes.
0: We are marching to
1: our classes. We are marching to our classes and no more to me check.

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1: Check.
2: Hello.
0: Hello.
2: 2 4 6 1 1
0: 2 1 2
2: Hey.
0: 3 1 3
2: Ama.
0: 4 there can't say. 4 1 4
2: 4 1 9 Ama, good afternoon. What's up?
0: Hello, Rebecca. What's up? I'm fine. And you, and you, and you. Please, I'm also fine.
2: Mm-hmm.
0: And I know everybody who is listening to us, they are also fine.
2: All right.
0: Those who are watching us on Facebook right now.
2: I love the stories you've lined up today. So let's get all of this out of the way. Fast. Please. Ama. Because I want us to dissect
0: Opongko has done what?
2: Martin Kinsey. Ama.
0: But you know that people who are supporting this.
2: Of course.
0: This thing that we are doing.
2: Of course. Shout out. Shout out.
0: Shout out to Dr. Muzu. The doctor. The hair doctor now.
2: Yeah.
0: Not the other doctor.
2: Healthy hair, beautiful you. Healthy hair, beautiful you. When we say Amuzu hair food, you say healthy hair, beautiful you.
0: Please call them right now. It's available at all cosmetic shop on 0242-955-056.
2: Absolutely.
0: 0242-955-056.
2: That's right.
0: Also, we'd like to say thank you to Ahafanu Premier Community Bank.
2: Yes, for our Dehiada loan.
0: Community Bank.
2: When we are broke and we are hungry.
0: The account.
2: That's right.
0: This one that we are doing, we are going to collect money.
2: Yajiska. Yajiska. We are not ashamed to say it. Because they've got us rain or shine. Once I send a Rihanna's here,
0: but... No, but the point is, Skana Yajin Yebetia.
2: Of course.
0: And the flexible that they offer, the repayment terms. Rebecca, this guy, I'm seeing for 2 years in 2 years.
2: Of course, of course. So, we are okay. We are covered, Cara. Yeah. See, sometimes when you see us outside, you think that, oh, this girl's trying. We have backing. We get backing.
0: Hello.
2: We get backing.
0: Look for them right now.
2: That's right.
0: Kunsu, Mankranso, Empasasu, Pokukrum, Takwa Melkru, Swami, Yosu, Tepa, they are there. 0209981752.
2: God bless you.
0: 0209981752. And also 0209981738.
2: Okay.
0: 0209981738.
2: Yes, Lord.
0: Rebecca.
2: Yes.
0: Michael. Yesterday, you chopped the birthday cake. Leave me. And I even heard he went to Inkonya restaurant.
2: Yes, please.
0: Minus me. I don't have a problem.
2: Just so you know, we had grilled pork and Kelly Willy.
0: If I say...
2: And drinks.
0: If I say, God punish you right now.
1: Yeah, mic check once.
0: Somebody said, Patricia, yeah, you like
2: don't
0: that.
2: Be jealous. Don't be jealous. Don't be jealous, okay?
0: You know, I'm not going to be jealous because today... Alex, please give me the picture. Today. This day. Today is what day? 15th of October.
2: Party today.
0: Hello,
2: today. Okay.
0: Today is a great day.
2: It's a beautiful brand new day.
0: Chim, chim, chim, chim. And a great day is today because it is a day that a mighty person was born.
2: Oh.
0: Rebecca.
2: Ooh.
0: Papa and Odin the birthday. He's live on our Facebook page. Rebecca, your friend Odudo Bibi. Papa and Nintin ye de son day.
2: Eesh.
0: She say, oh, hello.
2: Hello.
0: Hello.
2: Hello.
0: Rebecca, he's transforming lives. He's changing families.
2: Okay.
0: And he's empowering Ghanaians.
2: Mm-hmm.
0: Please, today is the birthday of the one and only. Hello. Oh, hello. Hello. Founder. Chief Executive Officer. 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Rebecca, please, can you clap for him? Another clapping. Okay, so somebody might be asking, who is this big person you are talking
2: who
0: about?
2: Who is this handsome quiet?
0: He is the owner or the CEO, the Mabugonina, number one.
2: Numero uno.
0: Anointed Engineering Services Limited.
2: Okay.
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2: That's right.
0: He's also the owner of Anointed Technical Training Institute. They have a branch in Accra and in Kumasi.
2: Okay.
0: Asokwaho. That's in Kumasi. He also owns Anointed Executive Airbnb Apartments at Bowie Zero in Accra.
2: Okay.
0: So, baby, Udu Tiato. Hello, it is them. Nice place. Also, he owns Anointed Transport, luxury modernized EVs, electric vehicles near the CEO Nano 3 EV on a debugger. Hello.
2: Hello.
0: Now, he's also the CEO for Antec Construction Solutions, Anointed General Supplies, Anointed IT Solutions. Labaka, he has been doing this job for 25 years.
2: Okay.
0: Mr. Samuel AJ Boateng.
2: Right.
0: Tiafo, this is what I said. I didn't know what
2: I said. I get it.
0: Uncle Sam, please, happy birthday
2: happy
0: to you.
2: Birthday.
0: Hello.
2: Please. May the anointing continue to overflow.
0: Hello, and
2: may the anointing continue to overflow.
0: Anointing fall on him. Let the power of the Holy Ghost.
2: I'ma check your phone.
0: Hello.
1: Mic check once.
0: Yeah, so happy birthday to him. Mm-hmm. And of course, everything that he's ever hoped for in this life and more, may he receive it in the mighty name of Jesus Christ.
2: Amen,
0: amen and amen. Also, shout outs going out to Zadi Angelo.
2: Wait.
0: Zadi Angelo.
2: Is that his name or you're giving him title?
0: Please,
2: Zadi.
0: Please. He's inside Obi Manso and he's watching us live right
2: wait,
0: now.
2: Wait, I want to be clear. Is that his name as in Zadi? That's his name.
0: Hello.
2: Is he a Zadi?
0: Zadi.
2: His name is that, but I want to find, is he a Zadi?
0: Which one is your problem, Rebecca? Mm. Explain.
2: Mm. It's okay, let's continue.
0: So
2: hey, Alex,
0: today,
2: assemble. Hey, Zaddy. let's go.
0: So today, the point is that anytime Mr. Boateng is in town, we are taking him to Inkonya restaurant.
2: That's right,
0: at Fast the Oak Square. Plaza suite.
2: Yeah.
0: Located inside the Ag building at Asokwa. Please, 050-716-8268. 050-716-8268. That is their contact number.
2: Story time.
0: Hello.
2: Drum roll.
0: Bang.
2: Emma.
0: Today is a throwback. So this one is appropriate. That
3: you're coming from us. I'm saying I'm here. But I'm born here. My mom went to say, "Mimi, you're not being in my house now." Oh, my father is so kind. So be worried, man. You're not going to say you're going to be in your own house. You're not being on TV. Yes. Me, my worry is if you're in your own house, dilet. You know what I'm saying? My worry is that you're not going into Yankopon, a man, a chance, semi worry will be him. Corner because some base number one. Nipa the Brahms on Bewari, because as some base as Yamia some nominated tea meaning tea. Then let me hear any problem, Majin Yamisumu pa, Yamisum Nayamid. Inti a dear Pian Swiffing Yankopon, a gina. Inti a dear not Yamina, dear Maminti. My bamu would second me could be an amateur warrior,
4: and yes,
3: David.
5: Get it done, no. It's me to me, I'm sorry, them. What I say, because who can Bible with Genesis? Was saying now, Joseph, we are now going to say, Obey Jai Mary, Ewa Kukum, Tiakino, Kukum. Why are you not to obey Jan or Kukum? And the rather both obey each and say, I bring about Timono. You fruit him in Jan or not doing you, Sano, a young conqueror.
6: Jehovah.
7: Ecclesiastes chapter 3 verse 22.
6: Jehovah.
2: Ama ose aware ne free yankopon holder in
0: dialect. No, my better. Where in Genesis,
2: please?
0: Does the Bible talk about Joseph trying to divorce Mary in Kukwim?
8: God have mercy upon us.
2: I don't know the kind of Bible he's using, but and he claimed he's an angel and Jesus took him to heaven to see Adam and Eve.
0: Let people listen to that one. That is very, very important, ma.
2: Oh no.
8: Adam Lancasana, you're born a buyer. Adam and Eve, you're born a wood at Adam. I saw them. Meaning, Adam and Eve.
9: Archangel Obinim, you are saying on TV.
8: Me say, I know.
9: People
8: I saw
9: are watching
8: them.
9: You.
8: Jesus Christ, Abba Family, spiritual watch and say, when Adam, when Eve, when Abraham, when Moses, you know, I know them. But
6: Jehovah.
2: And you're not Yeko Hebrews. Yeko Hebrews.
0: It's a throwback, so.
2: No, honestly, I don't think this is real. I think this is just for entertainment because. What do you mean?
0: Like, how can you tell me this story?
2: How can you tell us this story? Ohene says, listen to Ohene. Ohene says he was referring to the genesis of the story of Christ.
0: You know, yesterday,
2: Woo.
0: I was like, ade mu da yo bi no ni de aware no ene na yo ene na yi no see we are not even sorry. Please, we are not sorry. So if you think we need to apologize.
2: No, but you know, there's a song that I wanted to play for him earlier.
0: What song is that?
2: Because no, let's listen to what he said yesterday. Okay, cool. just so we can catch up. Okay?
0: Sure, that's yeah. Fine. No, you're that there. Go look for him.
4: Mesa wo sika
10: chano. Otoku bebre.
4: Egu ho mani ate chano. Sa be ma na omo ka so me pia na ma no no. Se ye wo no. E na omo ka ne dia. Me ye kokko chano.
10: Yes.
2: All right, Emma.
0: Reka so. Now that we understand that being fair is a criteria to getting someone to marry you.
2: Yeah.
0: I think we are finding an entry. Daffy's, no, Koji, Daffy's body and face cream. Your cocoa for the oho. Your tuntun for the oho. Honey hot phone, so yeah, the oho. Bruni say half cast, Anna, Professor half cast, Caucasians, the oho. Just say every skin shade. It's available for you when you go to Daffy. Yeah. So that is also forbidden for you. Now, Rebecca, there's another throwback. You see how he was quoting Genesis and bringing in Mary and Joseph?
2: Yes.
0: People are saying this is what he reminds them of.
11: Who translated the Bible into Chi? Who translated the Bible into Chi? How? Disaster. Who translated the Bible into Chi? Who translated the Bible into Chi? How? Disaster.
2: Hey, Emma.
0: Rebecca. So, this afternoon, dear, we are dealing with Bible scholars.
1: Check once.
2: Oh, Bible. Oh.
0: Uku Genesis, what? Joseph, ye Nadrian said, obey Jai Mary. Ewo kuku.
2: Yamibe.
0: Okay. So, from the divorcees, let's go to the man.
2: Is Mr. Drew here?
12: A lot of people. Oh, no, be so you mean I'm then the dry toxic. You are here now. Is it what you mean? Is there a misunderstanding? Is it ambiguity? Is something not clear?
13: Okay, so before that, I just want to say I love my fans and I appreciate them, right? I know we watch make somebody disrespect me or my people. Anybody where are they? I really appreciate. I'm not gonna watch somebody disrespect me. And over the years, it's been like that. You know, for that side, for that platform, over the years, it's been like that. And I've made it known to them that my songs, if people know they push my songs for that platform, and my songs have been blowing up still. So I don't need your support for that side. My people, they TikTok. My people, they other platforms. Even people know who support me on that platform. It's nothing there. But then don't come at me when you don't support me. If you do support me, that's fine. Then you go fit come at me, I go take your criticisms and then your, you know,
12: your feedback.
13: Yeah, your I go take them. But what I'm saying, I don't like it. I'm like, hey, that one there is disrespect. We can disagree. We can have a conversation and then have a disagreement. But when it turns into disrespect, you don't expect the person not to retaliate. Especially when it's been over a period of time. It's not nice. We are human beings too. You know. Now, when I give you a taste of your own medicine, you bore. And then you're making it look like I'm speaking to my fans.
14: Jehovah.
2: Hey, Ama.
0: Yes, dear. Raka, so...
2: I can't be a...
0: Thank you!
2: It's Mr. Drew here.
0: If you see my...
2: Tell him, say... Hey,
0: if Ama. You insult me Ama. For X on Twitter, hello. Mr. Drew say, going forward, you people on Twitter or X, mobetcha manayam.
2: Hey.
0: Mudisi obetcha.
2: Ama, at this point, hello. Every Ghanaian right now.
15: Pains.

0: ka mi ti o e be ka o ti nso bra amuzu uhia this point ama
1: beka
0: hey Mr. Drew
1: so Mr. Drew is saying that going forward it is boot for boot not be boot for Charlie Wotti.
0: If you do me, I do you.
1: Man, no go vex.
0: Step on the dance floor.
1: Man, no go vex.
0: If it's to me, I go kill it.
1: Touch me, attach you.
0: If you ignore me, I ignore you.
2: Yeah, mic check once.
0: Wow.
1: Aura for aura.
0: Ah, bass boost.
1: Going forward.
0: Ish.
1: People sit behind your data on X. You will sing his sing.
0: You will not promote.
1: Will not promote his
0: you
1: sing.
0: Will not like. You will not
1: you
0: share.
1: Have, you have
0: will
1: become,
0: not engage.
1: You have become Konongo Kaya. You people, I know go carry. You two, I know go allow somebody to carry. They go on Twitter. Hey, Mr. Drew says, if he has to fight you people for his hair to grow back, he will do that by the end of the year. Hello. So you people should literally stand well, because Oni Mobechi I am X4. This is a direct.
0: This is the gospel according to you. Mr. Drew.
1: Thank you. He's leaving no stone unturned. No, you people cannot come and be disrespecting him. Because what? He's an artist.
0: Oh.
1: Hey, who born a? Hello.
0: Oh, at this point, Mama Moya Konongo Kaya, please, this song is for you, okay?
1: Give I beg you, pa.

0: at this point, Mr. Drew, or someone from Musunko.
1: Carry your rice water away.
0: Thank you.
1: It's as simple as that.
0: Oh!
1: But Ghana for Pesa, Rebecca.
0: But they've started unfollowing him too. They say, Abende.
2: Yep, yep, Mike.
0: Hey, Ghanaians, please learn to chill. Come on, to me. Learn to chill. Somebody is expressing his feelings.
1: No,
0: please.
1: But the point is that, Rebecca, per human nature, okay, you cannot knowingly do something to someone, hurt the person, and expect the person to just look at you sipping what?
0: Fao Musuko.
1: Hey. Now that he's reacting, people think he's a bad person. Hey, Drew, me, Patricia, I support you 1,000 million percent. 1,000 what?
0: Million percent. Nangin.
1: Fama womu.
0: Give them.
1: Boot for boot.
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1: Any shop.
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0: 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You know what I'm saying?
1: Mm-hmm.
0: Yeah. Nah, next one, also, so no, a BM, we say a very big thank you to Amuzu Hair Food near her.
1: The way things are going, Mr. Drew. I'm bringing you 10
0: Obis,
1: 10 containers.
0: Obis is Sakura Nye Amuzuni.
2: Yep, Mike. 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
0: So, yeah, so very big thank you to Amuzu Hair Food. 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
2: Yep.
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0: yes,
1: non-dairy powder.
0: That's right.
1: Everton
0: is there. 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H&H make every meal a good idea. Absolutely. Now we also say a very big thank you to Ahafuano for always coming through for us whenever we go broke, or it's an emergency, or we need to take care of family, funerals, you know, loans, you know, all those things. Whatever it is you want, just visit Ahafuano Premier.
1: If you're a startup,
0: mm-hmm.
1: you have an idea.
0: Right.
1: Go and pitch it to them.
0: That's right.
1: Copy it. MCO. Skenny.
0: Hey, today my peers come.
1: Hello.
2: Yeah, mic check once.
1: So please, let's call them. 0209981752. 020-998-1752.
0: That's right.
1: And also 020-998-1738.
0: Yes.
1: Look for them everywhere.
0: Now, this is also to my ladies, please. Ochina is Friday. And I'm always excited for Friday because then we get to say a lot of things. We also get to educate people and get away with it. No, we've not said anything today.
1: Oh, okay.
0: It's not that we are coming to go. So to all the ladies, listen, if you're battling with irregular menstrual flow, we have something amazing for you. We have Duffy's Ohema Feminine Mixture. And your libido is low.
1: Which one is libido?
0: So if you're dry, you want it wet and slippery.
2: Mike, check.
0: Duffy's has got you with Duffy's Ohema Feminine Mixture.
2: Yeah, Mike.
0: Now she na ebia asie honso enkoye aromatically. and quay get yourself Daffy's feminine hygiene wash.
2: Yep.
0: And I am my own so shit. Come on. Or any boy that I know, Remo say, ah, I say, look, no, what's the sound?
2: Mike,
0: I say,
1: me it's not me only from Finland. Let's be clear about that.
0: Or any into me room.
2: Yep, mic check once.
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past two. That's all the time we have on radio. Coming up next is the Love Headline User 3. It's been an amazing show this afternoon. Thank you all so much. My name is Rebecca Swayze Mawa. I did this with DJ Monster. Be good, be safe. Good afternoon. I'm out.

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3: 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So this is the Love headline news coming up. We may get the money, but we will die. Otumfuo Osei to the second one.

0: Ons youth on Galamsey at Jimmy River. Also, 15 persons arrested, 6 trucks impounded over sun winning activities on Kumasi Accra Expressway. This and more coming up here on the News at 3 with me, Na Ayoko Ajete. We go to the details now. Asantehene Otumfuo Osaitutu II has warned that illegal mining driven by unemployment could cost communities their lives if rivers like the Jimmy are destroyed. Speaking after inspecting the heavily degraded Jimmy River at the Jimmy Dam near Obuasi, the Asantehene said he understands why many young people turn to Galamsey, but cautioned that irresponsible mining will leave lasting consequences. Away from that, the Ashanti Regional Security Council is racing to protect the Kumasi Accra Expressway from alleged illegal sand winning, with an emergency meeting expected to be held to tighten security along the road corridor. This follows the arrest of 15 suspects and the impounding of 6 trucks as authorities move to stop further damage to the multi-million dollar project. Security officials say surveillance will be intensified to prevent further damage as the manhunt continues for other suspects still at large. Emmanuel Bright Kweku reports.
1: Hey, you there?
2: Officers of the National Security in Ashanti region on an active mission to arrest persons in an alleged sand-winning activity along the Kumasi Accra Expressway. From 3 communities, Sewua, Donyina, Apiedu, 15 suspects, all males, were apprehended during the hot chase.
1: Hey, you think you are smarter? Hey.
2: A viral video showed how these individuals were excavating and removing white sand from the expressway for commercial purposes. This raised concerns about the potential destruction of the right-of-way, which is crucial to the planned road infrastructure. 6 trucks, including a wheel loader, were also impounded during the raid in the enclave. Ivan Belson Yeboa is an assistant liaison officer.
3: Video the informant gave us actually shows a lot of trucks that were involved in the activities. But we've managed to arrest at least 15 of the suspects and then 6 of the trucks with one wheel loader. But as I speak with you now, we have sent them to Accra. And it's very bad that resources of the state will be channeled into this beautiful national activity and have decided to take the laws into their own hand and do what they are doing. It's unacceptable.
0: Away from that, the long wait for advanced cardiac care at the Konfanoche Teaching Hospital could soon be over, with construction of its catheterization laboratory now 67% complete. Contractors are racing against time to finish the project by December 2026 after missing the original August deadline, with all major medical equipment already procured and awaiting installation. But a member of Parliament's Health Care Committee, Professor Titus Bayou, says completing the facility is only half the battle, warning that without trained specialists and technical staff, the facility may fail to deliver the life-saving care patients need. There's more in this report.
2: For decades, the Konfanoche Teaching Hospital has operated without a catheterization laboratory compelling patients who required advanced cardiac procedures to travel elsewhere to seek medical attention. The absence of the facility presented challenges to patients requiring timely diagnosis and interventions for serious heart conditions. The need for improved cardiac services is urgent amid growing concerns about the rising number of heart disease and cardiac emergencies. The Cath Lab project forms part of efforts by the Health Ministry and the Ghana Medical Trust Fund to establish a cardiology and interventional center at a hospital to improve access to specialized care. Parliament Health Committee paid a working visit to assess the progress of work at a facility intended to transform medical care to heart-related diseases. Dr. Med Parkwisi Bedu is the CEO of Cath.
4: It's important because of where Konforoche is situated and the level of skills we possess as a hospital. And it's also being factored into our 70th anniversary celebration. And so the hospital is committed to working with a consultant and a contractor to make sure this is delivered.
0: And that's how we end the Love Headline News at 3. For more stories, log on to myjoyonline.com. I am Na Ayoko Ajiti. Up next is the Love Sports Bliss Extra.
5: Determined, and Gamoa for Frimpong, that's inviting, and it gets the finish it deserved.
6: Vitinha, well, they make this look so easy, and it's not. On to Désiré Doué, and he's beaten Donnarumma, and after a major escape at the other end, the European champions take the lead.
7: He might be one of his famous runs down the touchline if this leads to a 4-3 lead.
5: And it does. Rudiger, the former Roma man. The set pieces have undone Roma, and Jose Mourinho is heading.

Another great night in the UEFA Champions League yesterday. Real Madrid staged a stunning comeback against AS Roma in Rome yesterday. As of the 82nd minute, they were down by 3-1. But they scored 3 powerful goals to carry the 3 maximum points from Italy. Elsewhere in England, the biggest one took place at the Etihad Stadium. Manchester City lost at home to Paris Saint-Germain by 4-2. Liverpool won by 6-3 against LASK. Interesting results came through yesterday. Aston Villa accounted for Fenerbahce by 6-0. 6 powerful goals, unanswered goals. And that's how we welcome you to today's edition of the Sports Bliss Extra. My name is Stephen Zando, together with Joshua Holo 2 and Prince Radio, here to bring you the very latest sports news. We have a proper review of the Champions League matches played last night. Thursday night football has got Europa League games. 18 matches will be played today, but we've got some key ones for you. Olympic Lyon will play against Crystal Palace. There's Benfica versus Celtic. Bournemouth have a date against Tom Graz. Dynamo Zagreb will be playing against Anderlecht. And there's Olympic Marseille versus Olympiacos. We'll do all that before we zoom into the local segment of the show. Today is the deadline for applicants to send their applications through to the search committee looking for the next Black Stars head coach. Already you are picking some reports in the local media, but what I can confirm to you is that you stay on, stay on. I'll bring you the exclusive when we zone into the local segment of the show. Former Ghana international Tony Bafo has been speaking on how to scout Ghanaian players in the diaspora. He's got some suggestions for the Football Association. Stay with us for more. Radio Love 99.5. The program is the Sports Blaze Extra. Until 4 p.m. when we make way for the Drive Time team led by Melvin the Enigma. A bad boy. 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

0: Princeton, good afternoon. How are you doing?
1: Zando, good afternoon. I'm fine.
0: Are you sure you're fine?
1: Oh, yes.
0: But you were part of that game supporters union yesterday.
1: Nothing was lost.
0: Unfortunately, I didn't pick.
1: I lose nothing.
0: Really?
1: Because I won my game.
0: But I was told you made a present yesterday because you were confident AS Roma were going to beat Real Madrid.
1: Oh, remember I said it's likely they will beat them, but I wasn't so sure.
0: Really?
1: You get it. What I was confident about was PSG winning, and I told you. Mm. But for Real Madrid, I know they can do anything.
0: You don't even care about them.
1: They call it soon and then. When you meet us, bring that soon.
0: Comeback kings.
1: Bring that Zoom to come, bro.
0: We will carry the Zoom without a bro.
1: Okay, we are waiting, bro. 25th.
0: Is it 25th or 26th?
1: 25th is Saturday, right? It's on a Saturday.
0: I see. Josh, good afternoon. How are you doing?
2: Yeah, Zando, good afternoon.
0: I know the students are arriving, so you make busy, eh?
2: Yeah.
0: The Kenyan students.
2: Yeah. They are arriving on a Sunday. One by one.
1: Sunday.
0: So that's 26th.
1: 5th is Sunday.
0: 25th, okay.
1: Yeah.
0: Okay, so Antonio Rudiger fired last minute winner as Real Madrid hit back from a 3-1 down to beat AS Roma by 4-3 at the Olympic Stadium. In fact, like I said in my introduction, as of the 82nd minute, they were down by 3-1. Some Real Madrid fans even stopped watching the game on television. They thought it was over. Only for Mourinho to conjure the magic together with Endrick
2: and Carlos
0: SP and then Antonio Rudiger. Set piece kings.
1: Then they are not Real Madrid fans.
0: Oh really?
1: Because we know Real Madrid. I remember the 2014 final
0: against Atletico Madrid.
1: That's at 87th.
2: It was the last header that Sergio Ramos put
0: so
2: the ball
0: after
2: in the
0: game. After the game, I remember so where Thibaut Courtois said he was the goalkeeper of Atletico Madrid at the time.
1: Yeah.
0: He said Atletico Madrid were just 2 centimeters away from winning the Champions League. You know why he said that? If he had gotten extra hand, 2 centimeters to stretch his hand, he would have pulled that ball away.
1: Oh.
0: And they would have won the Champions League.
1: It was height. Still couldn't save it.
0: Hey, Sun team.
1: The Champions League, dear. There's this special element that is always with Real Madrid.
0: Mm.
1: And you can't describe it. Because the goals he scored wasn't born out of any... It's not even out of quality or individual brilliance. Mm. It's that character they have.
0: Set pieces
1: across. Look at Endrick's height. Mm-hmm. He still found a way to go.
2: Jump.
0: I was shocked.
1: Endrick.
0: And
1: Rudiger.
0: No, you see, he did similar thing in the goal SP scored. He had that ball, right?
1: Yeah, and there was a rebound.
0: Exactly.
1: And then he scored.
0: Exactly.
1: You get it. So yes, Mourinho also came to the party because of the subs he did.
0: Yeah.
1: But it's all part of the package the Real Madrid will give you in games like that. People are, and you see the difference between the 14 and then this time is that you are not entertaining, you are not convincing enough.
0: Then you can conjure magic.
1: You can confidently say Madrid will come back.
0: Mm-hmm.
1: But they still find a way to do it. And the tactical side of it is that Jose has to find a way to get Madrid playing very, very well.
0: Yeah.
1: But in all of that too, there's that special spark that when they get things running well for them, you know that Madrid can do anything.
0: Now, you are a student of psychology. You're a student of psychology, sorry.
2: Yeah.
0: Now, my question is that, is this thing having a toll on the teams Real Madrid play against? So, for instance, he mentioned the 2014 edition.
2: Yeah.
0: The most recent one against Manchester City. The Real Madrid team never gives up, right? If I wanted, the final whistle is blown, you can't confidently say you've won a game. Is this something that has a toll on opposing teams whenever they are meeting Real Madrid in the Champions League?
2: It could be, but you see, yesterday's game... I told you yesterday that Gian Piero Gasperini had lowered himself, and it was a clear pre-game tactic. Normally, when teams are going to face Real Madrid and Jose Mourinho for that matter, they always want to shower praise on the special one.
0: Yeah.
2: So that he enjoys that praise, and on the day, if there's any surprise they have, any rabbit they can pull out of the hat, they do it on the field of play.
0: Yeah.
2: So yesterday, I got a sense that Roma... Maybe they couldn't have been a match for Real Madrid, pound for pound. But on the night, they understood what it meant to play Champions League football at the Estadio de Olimpico. It was just, if you ask me, the goalkeeper's blunders that didn't help them on the day.
0: You think these are blunders?
2: No, these are blunders.
0: Really?
2: Look at...
0: How are you expecting the goalkeeper to save SP's goal? And that of, Antonio Rudiger?
2: No, for those, so for example, that particular SP goal, You see, both his goal as well as Hendrick's goal, they were close range.
0: Mm-hmm. So, it comforts him.
2: So, the reflexes.
0: Even the Kylian Mbappe one.
2: It was a slight deflection.
0: Yeah, it took a ricochet and so one of them.
2: That was why that. But you see,
0: mm-hmm.
2: I am just imagining on the night, if Carlos Espi's goal hadn't gone in,
0: hey.
2: Zando, by the time the game was over, it would have been a 3-3 draw.
0: Yeah.
2: And that would have been a good result for Gianpiero Gasperini.
0: Because
2: in the first game in the Champions League, he played a draw.
0: Mm-hmm.
2: Then you play another draw against Real Madrid, the momentum goes up. But of course, I agree so much with what Princeton is saying. Real Madrid have the spirit. Wherever it's coming from, nobody knows.
0: No, but scientifically, you can't prove it.
2: It cannot. That is true.
0: It's only a trend that you can speak to. Because, okay, well, in science, if there's a trend, there's a justifiable cause for you to speak to that trend.
2: But you see, I don't agree with anybody who says that Real Madrid won because they were the best team on the night.
0: No, in fact, they were poor.
2: And earlier in the day, I was saying something that Jose Mourinho needs to be very careful. He is very lucky that he's found two players who he can call on, two players who are more or less fringe players. Look, Carlos Espi and Hendrick, in my opinion, they are fringe players. In this particular team, they come nowhere close to Vinicius Jr.,
0: Kylian Mbappe,
2: Arda Güler, and co. No. If I'm starting a game, even against Rayo Vallecano, or even I'm playing Osasuna in the Spanish La Liga, I will always go with my best. But it looks like the game wears on. Vinicius Jr., if he gets frustrated, is substituted, and a Carlos Espi comes on, he gets into the box, and he finds a way to score. Hendrick, who has been embattled for a very long time, a player who doesn't seem to find his feet. Sometimes he's on the bench and you feel sorry for him. The camera falls on his face and it looks like he wants to, you know, just run away. But this is a player, when the going gets tough, Mourinho calls him and tells him, go in there and go and jump and head at the ball. And he goes in there, jumps and he headers the ball, and
0: look,
2: the ball gets into the back of the net. You see, so at the end of the day, Zando, this is what I'm saying. When you juxtapose this game with that of PSG's game, there's a clear distinction.
0: Of course.
2: PSG know how to play a Champions League game when the stakes are very high.
0: End-to-end action.
2: I've told you that Luis Enrique wants to do a three-peat.
0: Yeah, like Madrid did.
2: The game against Man City yesterday that we watched didn't convince me so much that they have come to do something.
0: But at the point they were leading by 3-0, right?
2: Zando, do you know what?
0: Mm-hmm.
2: Manchester City on the day, maybe I'd want to say that they were not so lucky.
0: Because of the chances that they missed.
2: They were not. And you see, Semenyo would take some of the blame. And then Haaland would take some of the blame.
1: Boy, Champions League, that be.
2: You see, and those are the things. Because Enzo Maresca, when you know very well that you are playing against a Luis Enrique you've beaten before in the Club World Cup final with Chelsea, you need to know anytime you are facing him, there's that form of revenge boiling in him that he always wants to come and show you.
0: Okay.
2: So if you get your chances on the night at home and you don't convert them, look, you are going to get punished. And that is what PSG came to do yesterday. I expected Semenyo to put that ball behind the net.
0: Yeah.
2: Within the first 10 minutes. If they had scored first, Zando, the game wouldn't have ended the way we saw it.
0: Yes, I agree.
2: But look at how they missed those chances. And everything that they decided to do at the end of the day was to just be like a bicycle in the game.
0: Yeah.
2: Then at the end of the day, the reason why I'm saying that luck didn't happened for them was because they hit their post close about 3 or 4 times in that game. So what else are they supposed to do? PSG with Luis Enrique, Zando, this is it. They may not do so well or start so well in the league. But you see,
0: it happened last season.
2: Yes, the same thing.
0: Mm-hmm.
2: But you see, Luis Enrique wants to send a signal in that game against Barcelona on October 20th.
0: Mm-hmm.
2: After that game is when I would make an assessment and then begin to now look at how feasible it will be for Luis Enrique to do the three-peat that he wants to do.
0: Okay.
2: But yesterday's game was a statement. Desiré Doué, see where he stood and he shot the ball.
0: Hey, Charlie, fantastic goal.
2: When you look at the number of touches that PSG had in the opposition box, it was less than 10. But City had 52 touches in the opposition box. But it amounted to nothing. So on the day you'll be playing at home, you may have the lion's share of possession, but if a team with character, with verve, with more directness at goal, and knows how to play Champions League football comes to your home, they'll disgrace you. And that's what PSG did to Man City yesterday.
1: I'll come to the PSG game, but back to Real Madrid on Jose.
0: Oh, are we not
1: my
0: done?
1: Question is simply, is how long can he keep relying on the players that we say they are the first choice players and still be struggling in games? I'm saying that because Carlos Espi has given him some good performances, cameos, winning goals.
0: Yeah. Winning games from the bench.
1: And Ada Guler too.
0: Yeah.
1: How far can you go with this?
0: But is it not
1: time for you to tweak some things in the team?
0: I'm pressing for Guler and Bernardo Silva. He started the season with them as starters, right?
1: Mm-hmm.
0: So I don't even know why all of a sudden Mourinho has changed his mind. Especially when it is, I was saying it on Insta, that the double pivot of Tchouaméni and Verratti is the worst I've seen. It's so terrible.
2: I agree.
0: It's so terrible.
1: They can't control
0: Because Sibo and Thomas Partey,
2: they are better than those.
0: Because look, no, Fred, yeah, for some funny reasons, he plays so well at the right side of the defense.
1: So
0: have you observed that?
2: Yes,
1: you get it. So my
2: point
1: is, why don't you start doing that? What is working for you? Freddy Valverde is better than Trent and Dumfries at this moment in that position.
0: Mm, especially so in big matches.
1: You play him there in the midfield, you pair Tchouaméni and Bernardo Silva plus Guler. At the front line, Vinicius has lost his form.
2: Yeah.
1: You are aware that Carlos Espi can give you a good presence in the box.
0: So
1: you shift Mbemba to the left and then you play Espi. I think he has to start doing that because if it comes to the crucial moment in the season and it starts from next week or next 2 weeks at the Camp Nou, if he doesn't do that, Sandro,
0: you know what Mourinho is doing? Mourinho is buying time with that particular decision.
1: Yeah.
0: Look, now imagine if he had done this from the blast of the whistle when the season commenced.
1: Mm-hmm.
0: Everybody would have complained, why is he not playing Vinicius? Why is he not playing Vinicius? But today, if he drops Vinicius in the next game, is he not justified? So the special one that you will last give him.
1: So maybe yes.
0: Yes.
1: He's just trying
0: buying time. So then his decisions will be justified.
1: Yes, to hide his wild card and say, okay, in this moment, I'll drop them and then we'll see what happens.
0: Diamondi too, for me, he played well yesterday.
2: The
0: guy has got some electrifying feet there. On a good day, he can destroy Pau Kubasi, my favorite defender.
1: Oh, Charlie, it's going to be fun.
0: Now,
1: PSG, you remember I told you that they are the most complete team.
0: Yes.
1: On the field, look at the positions of the field.
0: Hey.
1: Let's take away the goalkeepers. Charlie, on the right back position.
0: Is this the Vitinha we saw in the Premier League with Wolves?
1: That's him.
2: It's the same Vitinha.
1: You see, under the right coach, nobody is bad. Player is bad. Under the right conditions, no player is bad.
0: Okay.
1: Look at the positions. The left back, they have the best. The right back, they have one of the best. The midfield, look, and aside from that, they have an incredible squad depth that no team can compete. Zando, in the league, last weekend, the only player that played in that game that still started this game was Hakimi, and then the goalkeeper. So two players,
0: Hakimi,
1: yes, they are the players who started the last weekend game against was it Lamens, and then. This Wednesday,
0: you could afford to drop about 9 starters and still win a match.
1: The players that started in that game was Digne, the one they signed from Everton. Henderson, the Zabani from Bournemouth.
0: Yeah,
1: and then the midfield, João Neves, Beraldo, drew from Barcelona.
0: But João Neves is not a starter.
2: He's a starter.
1: He didn't start
2: yesterday's game. Yesterday's game.
1: Kamaskela didn't start last night.
0: Yes,
1: he didn't start the French league
0: what,
1: game.
0: What the team?
1: So he can afford to bench the first 11 and still compete in the league. And when he's ready to play in the Champions League, they will play, and they will play well, because in the last 3 years they've been playing together.
2: Yeah,
0: will he be able to do what Real Madrid
1: did? Simple for him,
0: really.
1: So simple, the way they play football. Yeah? And I told you that it was going to be like the Bayern PSG game, because if it's end to end, they are so well drilled that
0: and they will certainly outscore you too.
1: Hakimi was in the box of.
2: So many times.
1: He
2: hit the ball at the post.
1: They rotate
2: of times.
1: So well that if Hakimi is vacating his position, there's somebody who is taking over.
0: Wow.
1: And they understand each other so well. Yeah. So PSG,
0: I think he's built a very strong
1: so team. So good. And
0: he's
1: to
0: built
1: beat
0: a
1: them,
0: very, very strong.
1: Very, very difficult. You have to control them. You have to limit the movement they have on the field of play. If you're not able to do that, you stand no chance.
0: Okay, Bradley McCall also scored a powerful hat trick yesterday when Liverpool beat Lasky by 6-3. Andori Arilla healed him after the match, and of course, Feyenoord also beat Como by 3-2. Aston Villa trashed Fenerbahce by 6-0. Betis accounted for Porto, Bodo Glimt won over Dortmund. Shakhtar accounted for AEK Athens. Slovan Bratislava also lost at home to Stuttgart. And today, Europa League, I've mentioned the fixtures already. The key ones: Lyon versus Crystal Palace. Benfica versus Celtic, Bournemouth versus Storm Graz. There's Dynamo Zagreb versus Anderlecht, and Olympic Marseille will be playing Olympiacos. Guys, Man United defender Alessandro Martinez has clarified his outburst after the Champions League loss to Atletico Madrid last Tuesday. The statement he released on Instagram sought to explain things, but there's no categorical statement on apology in that particular state. But he was trying to say that he spoke out of emotions and the fact that he was angry. He expected more from himself and his colleague teammates as well. So, do you sense he's being forced to come out and then clarify the
1: thing? Yeah, I'm sure there are forces behind that are pushing him to apologize. But
0: he meant everything he said on Tuesday.
1: He's still finding a way to run away from the apology.
0: Yes.
1: That is very interesting.
0: Yes, yes.
1: Very, very interesting.
0: But you see, the United hierarchy must understand that everything that he said on Tuesday, he meant it. You see, there are times when you want to really get to understand somebody's position on an issue, trigger him to be furious or angry, annoy him. And now why you say, they all uniform in Hunier. That's what Alessandro Martinez
1: did. Everything he's been thinking about. Everything. You see, we look at how this will go if Man United react.
0: Okay.
1: Some things like this, they can trigger
2: suspensions. Yeah.
1: But they are quiet. It means that they themselves, they knew.
0: Oh, but maybe you are still investigating.
2: What? Investigation.
0: Let's go for commercial break.
3: 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Uda ya ye fe.
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2: 50 years of excellence. Martyrs of Uganda Preparatory School and St. Luanga JHS is marking half a century, celebrating 50 years of holistic education, honoring the past, embracing the future. 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Catch the mega float through the principal streets of Kumasi on Friday, 6th November 2026. Then pull up for the Grand Durbar on 12th November 2026, right at the school field. Gracing the occasion as guest of honor is Otumfo Osei Tutu II, with our guest speaker, Honorable Kenneth Gilbert Ejay, Minister of Defense and Old People. And special guest of honor, His Grace, Justice Yao Anoche, Archbishop of the Kumasi Archdiocese. Martyrs evergreen. Martyrs onward ever, backward never.
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10: FDA. 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A good drink at 2 years more.
11: Okay, okay, I'll see you soon. Why, baby? Hey, my ye. Me say, and now my boyfriend, I could see a boss *959# hash. I want your phone so. And I will win.
12: Ah, Anita, I don't want doggy park.
11: Oh, bonsoir. I could see a sense of number one.
13: Yeah, my dream now.
11: And that day was so yummy show, papa. Now, me did toss out my short, sexy dress. No, now, Mrs. Sammy T. Now, me yummy nails. No, so come on.
12: Oh, no.
11: Me fa uba. 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Me answer me dream. No, we're Eh, na nanso he for order some Chinese any wine papa bi. Na dem indi sa check check no.
12: Hey, Anita.
11: Na sa ni miaw ani hwe TV bi no. I also say sound. No top prepared. Na mitimi chili esim. Na no go fit sweat like that. See fine girl.
13: Hey, Anita.
11: Jesus.
13: Baby, I want you to know wa. Mr. Remember, dial *959# Oh, iPhone app akotoma ono so. Na wan ka se nya otika so ate.
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0: All right, let's get into the local stories now, guys. A few local stories on our table. You know, the application deadline for those interested in the Black Stars coaching job is today, right?
1: Yeah.
0: So the search committee is expected to submit its report to the GFN, the Sports Ministry, today. What I've confirmed, or what I can confirm, is that an interim technical team, like reported 2 weeks ago, will be put in place to handle Ghana's games against Somalia next month. I can't really mention the names that I'm hearing, but former GFA Communications Director Ibrahim Sanidara has hinted that over 400 people have applied for the job already, because, I mean, you know, the Ghana job is hot cake.
2: Yeah.
0: It's hot cake.
2: Why are they struggling? Over 400 people.
0: No, but we need to take our time. I'm sure these 400 people, one person will be chosen from this lot for the substantive
2: coach
0: job.
2: Okay.
0: But in the meantime, we will largely rely on local coaches to handle those two games against Somalia next month. Maybe we are hearing a lot of things, but I just don't want to confirm, because I've been frequenting the GFA website and I've been speaking to people within the corridors of the GFA, and it looks like they are quite coy on some of the information.
2: Okay.
0: But what I can confirm to my listeners is that we put together an interim technical team, and maybe two of them will be local coaches.
3: And one will be a foreign
0: coach. It could also be that all the three coaches will be local coaches.
3: Anyway.
2: And that is what I expect too. Because if it's interim, then a person should be from here.
3: It should be a known face.
0: Somebody who knows the team.
2: Yes. Yeah. I don't understand why we have to hire somebody outside.
0: No, but
2: the person is interim.
0: But the foreigner too can be based in this country. How about that? He probably may be attached to other national teams in this country.
2: Giving us the hint. You are
3: the hint
2: us
3: is already clear.
2: It's clear.
0: Oh, the foreigner may be even a coach with, you know, one of the Ghana Premier League teams.
3: Ghana Premier League.
2: Oh,
0: I think Tekla
2: is gone. So,
3: or Zdravko Lugarasic.
2: But it doesn't make sense. I think it does.
0: Yeah, the intro, it makes sense. It makes a lot of sense.
2: Maybe you hire Kapo, Charlie, come and take us through this game. Oh, Kapo 2 years experience. Well,
0: really?
2: He's been working
3: then
2: Ghana for a long
3: then
2: time.
3: Nobody should go and put pressure on him to call anybody from out. If he calls the local players.
2: The reason that Kapo move will not even make sense more is the nature of our squad.
0: Of course.
2: This is a national team that has nothing to do with the local league.
3: Mm. Yeah.
2: With the exception of the goalkeeping department.
0: Yeah.
2: So if you're hiring him, it defeated the idea
0: so that's why me from day one my proposal was to get somebody who has been attached or is attached to the team.
2: The team now.
0: You get the point.
2: If 400 people are interested in the job,
0: mm-hmm.
2: I believe that at least 100 of them think they can start from the Somalia games.
0: No. That one they think they will, because they want the job. You see, for instance, if you're an employee, you have to be very careful.
2: No, relax.
0: Mm-hmm.
2: They know that the Black Stars will be engaged from next month.
0: Mm-hmm.
2: And so if you're not ready to take that task, why then do you want
0: to
2: apply?
0: No coach will tell you during application process that, oh, I want the Black Stars of a job, but I will not be ready for the Somalia. No coach will do that. You see, they will confidently tell you that.
2: Okay.
0: Just like pre-match conference, Kiros comes to face the media. Mm-hmm. He will give you the morale that, oh, we are well prepared. We are losing key player, but it doesn't matter. Those who matter are here.
3: Mm.
0: They will tell you that. But you see, you, the appointing authority, understand your situation and the process. That's why you need to take your time. Take your time and go through the process and make sure you identify the most suitable person for the job.
2: Okay. If I'm also employing you and we agree on everything and I ask you, when are you ready to start, and you say tomorrow, I'll be very skeptical.
0: Really?
2: Yes.
0: Maybe he's so ready.
2: You need time to prepare. At least for some weeks to prepare for the next job.
0: But,
2: you can't tell me you are starting tomorrow.
0: Who told you that? The moment you declared vacancy, he didn't start, you know, preparing for the job.
2: You see, Hansi Flick, he started preparing for the Barcelona job 2 years before. He was monitoring the team.
0: I'm sure when he was even coaching the German national team, he was eyeing the Barca job.
2: He was monitoring the team.
0: Yes.
2: And there are stories that are written that he was attending the La Masia games, watching.
0: Typical example is Dan. He started eyeing this new job,
2: yeah.
0: I think 5 years ago.
2: Yeah.
0: What, 3 or 5 years, I can't say coach, being called Omeji
2: Ejumano. So you see, The interviewing process would tell them that this man is keenly interested in the job and is ready because Avram Grant's a classical example.
0: Yeah.
2: That after the interview, he gave the committee a profile of every player in the team.
0: Yes.
2: Told them what he could do with them.
0: Yes.
2: And reflected when he started coaching. He changed Wakasa's position from the wings to the midfield.
0: Yeah.
2: So the interview process will be very, very important.
0: So we are still waiting for the Ghana Football Association to come through with an official confirmation or official communication. I'm sure by tomorrow it should be in. Meanwhile, former Ghana defender Anthony Bafo, PFAG secretary, has been speaking. He says, you know how we've been approaching Ghanaian players in the diaspora? It's wrong for him. For him, he thinks that we should get a legend who will be leading that course, and we should catch them young. Josh, listen, we should catch them young. And yes, you are catching them young, but make sure you don't always run after these players. If you approach the person at the first instance and he says no, like Inaki told us, forget about him and move on to the next talent.
1: We should use more legends to catch them young. If I go and speak to a young player today, he will not know me, but the parents must still know me. So I think it's very, very important to find a good formula, but we shouldn't also run after them, you see, because, hey, this is Ghana. This is Ghana. Where the Black Star shared for me is very, very special. We can ask them one or two times, but if they are not committed, we shouldn't do it. So that's why it's important to catch them young, to invite them also to feel Ghana. You see, once you come to Ghana, you always love Ghana the way it is, you know. But we shouldn't do too much convincing. If you're not ready, you're not ready, you know. And mentally, psychologically, you have to be prepared to play for Ghana and the national team, you know. Don't forget, today it's very difficult to control social media, you know. So psychologically, you have to be very, very well prepared. But you need the commitment, you know. There should not be too much convincing for somebody to come.
0: Yes, so that was former Ghana international Anthony Bafo speaking. He was speaking to our senior colleague Michael Otieje on his YouTube podcast. Okay, Marvin Sanaye has returned to running on grass as he continues his recovery from a muscle injury sustained during the Black Stars 2026 World Cup campaign. In fact, that game was against Colombia where he picked that injury. The good news is that he has returned to running on grass, and hopefully he gets fully fit in time. But guys, quick submission. Tony Bafo says we should catch them young. But I mean, Kalala Dreamer tells you to the fact that, you see, at that age, for it, if the player is 16, 17, how will you be able to convince somebody born in Spain at the age of 17 to choose Ghana over Spain?
2: It depends on the environment to defend himself. Even though they are still outside your country, and so naturally they will be driving towards those countries. But I'm saying environment because of the parent that would give birth to that player. For example, Antoine Semenya, I was telling you about his story.
0: The parents,
2: once he started playing football, there was no conversation about
0: playing. They told him from day one that you play for Ghana.
2: So the orientation is what is important.
0: So hold on. Is it only about the players you should target or their parents? Because I think that at that age, the parents have control over them.
2: Yeah, yeah.
0: So for instance, like you said, the Semenyo incident or the Semenyo situation, from day one, he was told that you play for Ghana. You are from Ghana, so you play for Ghana.
2: And
0: so maybe it never crossed Semenyo's mind that you play for the Three Lions.
2: It didn't. And there are also parents that will tell their children, or even without telling them, they will tell Ghanaians that they will never play for Ghana. We have stories like that. Ruby, the Ruby family, they were clear that
0: they will not play for,
2: play for Ghana.
0: Yeah,
2: you see, so he has to start from the parents too.
0: Okay,
2: and if we are willing to do this, then I am also glad with the GFS project they started recently with Coach Ohine's
0: Academy
2: in the project. That they brought together Ghanaian players over there that were born in England, to start with some trials and all of that. So from that, they will be on the radar of the GFE. And then I'm sure they will start calling those players. Because the truth is, if I'm born in England, I know nothing about Ghana except my parents will tell me more and then they will bring me here. So I will not think like a Ghanaian that I want to play for Ghana. No, because what I've grown through is playing with my mates.
0: Yeah, the English setup.
2: Yes. So why would you tell me to come and play for Ghana? And that is what Inaki told us, that he didn't feel Ghanaian. That is the truth.
0: He was being honest
2: to us. Yeah. And you see, we should always accept that the players that will come here and play for us, maybe in the near future it will change.
0: Okay.
2: But naturally, we have to accept that we are second choices to them. Do you think playing for those national teams is not possible?
0: Because see, Inaki, we started chasing Inaki in 2016. I remember so well, we had the Spanish scout, Gerard News. He was chasing Inaki Mebao. And he kept on telling us that, no, Ghana, they forget. Because at the time, he was eyeing a call up in the Spanish national team.
2: Yeah.
0: Unfortunately, I think Diego Costa had switched nationality. And around that period, he was playing for the Spanish national team.
2: Yeah.
0: And there were other strikers as well. Yeah. And so there was no way he was going to displace any of these strikers. So for instance, his brother, Nico Williams, because there was a slot available for him, Ghana's, switch never crossed his mind.
2: Never.
0: And so like you are saying, it looks like most of these players treat us as second choice, rightly so. I understand because if the German national team is available, if the Spanish national team, the English national team is available for you, it will be difficult for you to overlook these countries and play for the Black Stars.
2: Yeah.
0: So I think I agree with
2: you. So that is natural. And so we shouldn't be very pissed about it.
0: Sure.
2: We have to accept it. But what my problem is where the players try to be opportunistic.
0: Yeah, like Inaki did.
2: Inaki. No, you let's put Inaki aside. Your friends in England. Joshua, do you know that exactly a year ago is when the story started coming out that they wanted to play for Ghana? It was in October.
0: Yes.
2: That they wanted
3: after
2: to
3: we
2: play
3: had qualified
2: for, Ghana.
3: For the World Cup.
2: A year later, we played the World Cup, we are done. Where are they?
0: We are not playing the qualifier.
2: So where are they?
0: On rough surfaces.
2: Semenyo says he's injured.
0: Yeah.
2: Jordan is injured. Baba is injured. Where are they?
3: We need
2: to
3: players
2: us?
3: To come in.
2: So you see.
0: Oh, maybe their switch has not gone
2: switch.
0: Through.
2: Or not required. They started from President Akufo-Addo.
0: Yes.
2: He intervened.
0: They were even
2: and their families are closer to people in power or who were in power. But it still didn't happen. So what happened? You get it. So if you are willing to play for Ghana,
0: yes, and yes, that's what Tony Yeboah
2: said. That's what he's
0: saying.
2: Anthony Bafo. That is what we have to look at. If they say no to us,
0: forget about them.
2: Back.
0: Look, after all, they are not Messi.
2: How can a country that has a million of players and we still go and beg people to come and play for us? It doesn't make sense.
0: Josh, quick thoughts. Let me open the phone line. 055-111-995. 055-111-995. Josh.
3: Zando, these things is all down to our policy. What is our policy governing bringing in our diaspora nationals who want to come and play for the national team? I think those are the most important things we should be looking at. Because before the World Cup, I saw Keto Kreku. He held a diaspora engagement, speaking to some parents. That was a very good move, but do we have anything written on paper that helps us to, have formal documents that we refer to help us to do some of these things? Zando, the situation of convincing young people who are Ghanaians in the diaspora to play for the Black Stars will continue for a long time. Do you know why? Look at the situation of migration currently. So a lot of young people are leaving the country, going to settle outside in the Europe, in the
0: they
3: Americas.
0: Go and marry there.
3: They will intermarry.
0: Okay.
3: They will give birth. And then the question will now pop up for most of them who would end up in the sports fraternity.
0: So things have changed. That's why we are not able to, ensure that proper transition from the juvenile teams to the senior team.
3: Now,
0: because like you said, now people travel abroad, they go and then stay there, give birth, and fortunate for these people, they can give birth to quality players, quality talent.
3: Yeah.
0: And if the person shows interest of representing his mother country, why not?

0: Right, I'll do that just quick.
1: Yeah, yeah. Let's hear you.
0: I'm Lamine Yama.
1: Lamine, let's hear you.
0: Okay. I prefer speaking to you.
1: No problem.
0: Right. I was here creating competition between the foreign players and the local players. See, I'm just adding now.
1: Okay.
0: Foreign players, no money, Mr. Tembia, with their best friend. Once I watch any time, we can have Sosa and Timmy's chose team.
1: And yes, she.
0: Okay, local players, you know. Women pretty competition, not Emma League, you know, and you're competitive. Because coaches, you know, so we are not Utimiji League, not catching, so he is part of the technical team of National Arena. Obama, Nenia Bre, Obama League, no more there. Local players, you saw Boko Baby. They say, Mom, who saw more Bokra, or move to qualify for work up from foreign players in the Baba Bob. It's the players, you know, Omina, Agogo, and Omugo, and the league, no sooner there. You're competitive. Mumia Shamra, name one percentage, Nemo foreigners, no percentage.
1: Okay.
0: Playing time percentage, one percentage. Yanyan is a baby susa.
1: Okay, thank you very much, Lamine Yamal. 0551111995. 0551111995. Hello, good afternoon. Sorry for keeping you waiting.
2: Afternoon good, sir, Mr. Mando.
1: Ability, let's hear you.
2: Yeah, thank you for your time and thank you for the job you are doing for the Ghana and Ashanti region. Hey, boss.
1: Mm-hmm.
2: Yesterday, Roma make us to know that Champions League belongs to the Nkrofono.
1: Yeah.
2: You see, that because we don't know the reason why they always concentrate on Champions League. But this year, Champions League is for the only actual fat. Arsenal fans,
1: okay.
2: We don't have free broking, and Mr. Mando, this year Champions League belongs to Arsenal. No matter how everybody will do in the Europe, we have only one team in the Europe, and it is Arsenal. It is our time for us to talk.
1: Okay.
2: Yebeka sasa. Who's in Krofo? Did you amudin ho? Ebinimu did you amudin ho?
1: Yeah.
2: Yeah. Yeah. Yeah. Yeah. Yeah. Yeah. Yeah. Yeah. Yeah.
1: Mr. Ability, the name is Zando. Yeah.
2: Yeah, hey, piao.
1: Thank you very much, Mr. Ability, for coming through. All right, 0551111995. 0551111995. Joshua, please conclude for me before I pick the next caller.
3: Yeah. So, I think Lamine Yamal, he's the one making the point of.
1: He wants us to create internal competition. Yeah.
3: You see, I don't agree with that necessarily, but you see, we need to understand that the local players. And because of the talent that they have, we need to accommodate some of them in the national team. It is not for any reason why we have the local Black Stars.
1: Of course.
3: If so, we have local Black Stars and some of the players, and in fact, most of the players in there are local players. And some of them can put up stellar performances for which they can now qualify to play for the national team, the Black Stars. Why not? But we are fixated often on going to convince people outside. When we are not bereft of talent, exactly. And we look deep within.
1: And you see, my only issue with Tony Baffo's advice, I mean, it's good. Okay, the only point of departure for me is that if we focus on getting a lot of players from the diaspora, it defeats the purpose of, you know, ensuring that smooth transition of these players from the juvenile team to the senior national team. Because that's what we've been calling for. That's what has helped us over the years. That, this group of players, they play themselves together. At this stage, they move on to the next one.
3: Yeah.
1: But now, if we are picking from abroad, if you are picking from Spain, Italy, England, and stuff like that, it defeats that purpose. Let me pick this caller. Hello, good afternoon. Hello?
0: Senior.
1: Yes, sir.
0: Lamine again.
1: Lamine.
0: Senior, oh, some of my person mechanics, and you see, dear, you're a couple of players, local players. Also, local AFCON. Local AFCON, you take the best at the cup. I'm going to pick the best, maybe four or five. I don't know where you are. So, I'm going to place a local AFCON.
1: Okay. Lamine Yamal coming back on the telephone. Josh, you get the point.
3: Yeah.
1: So, if we're able to manage that thin line.
3: Yeah.
1: I mean, ensuring one or two best players
3: from
1: the diaspora joining the national, I don't have a problem.
3: Otherwise, Zando, what we are going to create is, we are going to create a diaspora clique where you are going to get families who, when their children get to a certain stage, they'll be fighting for their inclusion in the Black Stars. Simply because it then gives those families some clout. Look at all the players who are playing in the diaspora, who grew up there and are trying to enter into the Black Stars. In one way or the other, their families become famous.
1: Yeah.
3: Because, Yenye Tukwain, Yenye Ba.
1: Eboma Black Stars.
3: You understand?
1: Yeah.
3: Meanwhile, there's a child in Buntefu who can grow through the grassroots system, make it all the way to the top, and become a Black Stars player. Why don't we give those people the opportunities?
1: That's your net wide, and you find that child in Buntefu.
4: Yeah. The bottom line is, Zando, we need to

0: make sure there is meritocracy.
1: Okay, in our collapse.
0: That is what will limit every problem.
1: Okay.
0: If there's meritocracy, it doesn't matter where the player is from. If it's from Germany, if it's from England, if he fits to play for Blasters, he will be called.
1: Okay.
0: And we have to do it well.
1: Okay.
0: Get it.
1: Thank you very much for coming through. Melvin the Enigmatics is it now. My
2: bro,
1: brother, good afternoon. How are you doing?
2: I'm very fine. Yourself?
1: Yeah, actually, I'm good. I saw this afternoon on the drive.
2: Yes, yesterday's conversation was amazing conversation.
1: Oh, wow. We started it, you know?
2: Yes. So today too, we are going on.
1: We did whet the appetite of listeners for it, yes.
2: No, the conclusion is that you can equally have female friends or male friends.
1: Or girlfriends.
2: Yes. That I don't know why he's bringing that very conversation back again. But you see, there's this knowledge that I don't know if you also do agree. Are you part of the individuals that do agree that when a woman earns more than you as a man, it doesn't help the relationship?
1: Hey, but that's an interesting question. Fame, power. These things change women.
0: What about
1: me? I'm telling you.
2: Really?
0: What about men?
1: Men. Mm. Oh, but I mean, for men, you know, God created us like that too. After the woman came from the man, you know? Or a bit of us were used
0: publicly, yes.
1: Yes. Mm. So you see, we always consider them as the weaker brethren. So if the man is the most powerful person, the most famous person in that home, I don't have a problem.
2: Mm.
1: But the only issue with women is that it looks like, and this is a trend, I've not done any scientific research on it. If you give them more fame and power, they're able to manage it. So you see, whenever I attend your wedding, the only advice I give you, and your wife especially, I tell her, my dear, make sure you remain the woman in the relationship forever. Melvin, make sure you remain the man in the relationship forever.
3: At no point should
1: the yes!
0: Oh, interesting.
1: That's deep-seated
4: knowledge.
1: Yes.
2: Mm.
1: Make sure you are the woman in the relationship forever. It's the moment you try and over-muzzle the, you know, the ego of the man. That's because, something bad has happened to the man and now you are earning like 50,000 a man. The man is not bringing anything to the table.
0: Mm-hmm.
1: Women.
0: But how do you convince someone who is richer than the other party, the partner, and then to be submissive? Always. How do you convince that person?
1: So that's the issue. And these are natural things. Melvin, in our natural settings, how we relate to our friends, right? The most wealthiest person has got the following. If he gets down, he's got a lot of following. People follow. If male, I mean, our male friends, we follow them.
2: To a larger extent, yes. I would love to beg to differ. You know why?
1: Uh-huh.
2: Because within even my own...
1: So you started a conversation already?
2: Within even my own family.
1: Mm-hmm.
2: I'm wanting to understand from which premises you are making all those arguments.
1: Mm-hmm.
2: Are you trying to tell me that we don't have rich and submissive women?
1: We have, but I'm saying that fame, power, once these things come in.
2: I think submissiveness is
0: he's talking about the finances, so you have money.
2: Yes, you have money.
0: Yes. Not being famous or being powerful.
2: Yes.
1: Okay,
2: the question that everyone gets is that if she is earning more
1: than you,
2: will the relationship work?
1: Hey. But I mean, I've not experienced it though. In all the homes I've been in, I mean, based on my personal experience.
4: This is relationship, not marriage.
1: No, it can be
2: marriage or relationship. Okay,
1: so, okay. Based on my experience,
0: I think it is very good for her to earn more, but the man shouldn't be poor. So she should be in a position to take care of herself very, very well.
1: Because
0: it doesn't matter if she's richer, but you, the man, if you are stable,
1: at least bring something to the table.
0: Charlie, if you are
1: because not, see, Melvin, imagine that consistently. This woman, because she's rich, is bringing everything to the table for like 5 years nonstop. And you virtually provide nothing.
0: Can't.
1: She's human.
4: Yeah.
1: Even men, at the point when the woman is proving stubbornness, we refer them.
4: Yeah.
1: Men, I'm a show. Men, I'm a toy amount.
4: Yeah.
1: So for a woman, she will equally tell you. You get the point?
2: I get
1: you. So I'm saying that Sankey Benya, but at least
0: the ones that are buying boxes, the ones that are buying boxes and singlets, see the way they are showing receipt.
1: I saw this video. The guy had a receipt of every money that he sent this lady.
0: Yeah,
1: and he was referring to the lady on.
3: Yes.
1: So you get the point. So imagine a woman in that situation, a woman providing for the home 5 years non-stop. Melvin, Charlie. Women, they are beautiful creatures, though, but there are some way. So you, as a man, make sure you bring something significant to the table.
0: Yeah, yeah, very important.
1: Because that will be able to naturally urge you to control
3: so,
1: your home.
3: So then it means even
1: now, wife, you know, it's natural.
0: Yeah.
3: No, so then it means that even with love, you could not make a rich woman submissive in a relationship.
1: Oh yeah, yeah, yeah. Charlie, yeah. Me, I agree. Joshua, what do you think? you are quiet, eh?
4: You know, I just enjoyed the conversation today.
1: Because Charlie, money, cash, jet, eh?
0: No, it depends on
1: you. Go feed 10 things.
0: I think everything depends on the man.
1: Mm.
0: You have to also be like rich or be good enough.
1: It will get to a point. She will tell you are lazy. You're always sleeping. You're not going. You're not bringing it. She will tell you those things, though. But you, the man, don't you tell women when they break your heart. This lady, I bought her iPhone. I bought her vehicle. I bought.
0: So
1: her
0: you go to the center, going back for those things.
1: Now Oba, naturally, God created us to take care of them. On one show, 5 years. So you see, just pray that luck always befall on you. The grace of God shines upon you as a man in that union of relationship.
3: Yeah.
1: Be in a position to always create and provide something for the family. If you solely depend on the earnings of the woman, I'm telling you, you'll be in trouble.
3: Well, join us for more of this very conversation on The Drive. Next up, after the sports blitz as well. Samapong, sorry.
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19: The 90 minute exit, no, when they fuck you
20: 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It's not about the 90 minutes, it's what you put into the 90 minutes.
19: So many crabano, what you mean, Miasa, Okusu Kunanim, and Dino Betia, what in the more, Wabasa, and you go.
20: It's not just about the win, it's about the will to win.
19: So many are talking of a
20: fair. It's not just about the jello, it's about what's inside.
21: It's not just about the game,
20: is what you put into it.
19: A full stomach to me. You want to make a case of beer. Sunset, or do you?
2: MDR, you get the encrypt, what you have to do?

0: children's fee for the next academic year.
1: In fact, prepare another cow and let the party continue.
2: 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Isn't Mr. Blagoji a pensioner?
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8: See, Mimi Sao say, wouldn't say I'm on the eye ayaresa ana apumudiana. No se, men kai wo se, ansa na do nsa ebe kọ wa no no. 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

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Plugging yourself into the show. Big tune from Fugees. They call this one Killing Me Softly. 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My name is Melvin Fifi Grant Biney. Call me Melvin, the Enigma, the CT chauffeur. As always, driving the whole city. I'm grateful to be having you plugging in. Usual suspects remain same on the show this day as well. At exactly 5:30, we shall cross over to Joy 99.7 FM for Tough Stirring as well. News Nights, we shall be back at exactly 7 for the after drive. Big shouts going out to my peeps showing us live on the TikTok live right about now. Double tap on the screen, share the live, and drop some coins over there.

home safely, yeah? Now, for those of you driving, I beg of you, drive safely. It is raining heavily out there. If you think you don't have a clear eyesight of the road, you can actually park. Yeah, park the car, park the motor, park the tricycle, okay? 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When the rains settle, you can actually continue with the journey as well. I love you to actually enjoy the ride back home, because we actually told home this very morning that we're going to work and that we shall be back. Definitely you shall be back, because you are on the drive.

0: Convo. Today I'm asking you, I don't know how you feel about it though, but I'm asking, if she is earning more, will the relationship work? If your partner, specifically the lady, if she's earning more, will the relationship work? If you ask me, I definitely do think that, bro, the relationship has to work irrespective. Yeah, that's what I feel. But some individuals are so not comfortable when their lady or their woman is actually earning more than them. Yeah, I don't know why though. Because some of the view that women with so much power tend to actually control things and it goes sideways most of the time. I beg to differ though. But I don't know about you, I still stand in a gray area in this very conversation. So share with me your thoughts. If she is earning more, will the relationship work? If no, tell me why. If yes, do tell us why too as well. 055-111-1995 on the WhatsApp console. Send me a voice note or send me a TST. I beg of you, it's not time for calls yet. I beg you. Already someone is calling. I see. Well, but I would allow you to send me that very test message now. For those of you on WhatsApp, it is on 055-111-1995. If you're not on WhatsApp as well, you can send me an SMS on the same number, 055-111-1995. You can as well join us on X at LUVFM995. 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
0: 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Let me also ask you, or find out from you, if you're an SHS or HND graduate and do you have a diploma in nursing, midwifery or a bachelor's degree in any field. Get to know that you can actually get for yourself work permits after your studies in Australia, Canada, New Zealand and Ireland. Did you say wow? Yeah, it is very much possible. Yeah. Astralinks International can help you secure admission scholarship and a visa to study in the above countries as well. All you need to do is just pick up a phone now and dial these very numbers, 055-019-9991 and 055-019-9991, or visit the office right here in Kumasi on the second floor, just Heights Building, Asakwa, to start your application today. It is very much important that for that very hard-earned money, you should have control over that very money. I've always been saying this. 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For your hard-earned money, have control over it. 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So when I say Republic Bank Love FM Habitat Fair 2026, you just know it is a lifetime investment. The Crush Smoothies and Juice Bar is a place I love to take you. 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And also, catch the Crush Moments every 11:45 on the Metro Mix every day with my girl, Patricia Amabunsi. I'm not wearing an Adisco uniform, though. Oh my God, my peeps on the TikTok Live. That's not an Adisco uniform, yeah? That's a lapel shirt, actually made possible by Standout Clothing. Yeah. Oh, boy. 48 minutes after 4. 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
1: Yeah. CT chauffeur, the name is Melvin the Enigma. Now let me tell you to get ready, okay, for a live transforming encounter with the exuberant men and women of faith as well. Now they are giving you 2 days. Yes, 2 days. As a matter of fact, the first day is free health screening on the 24th of October 2026, right here at the Forecourt of Love and Israel FM. So it's a combination of the multimedia brands that is Love and Israel FM, and as well exuberant men and women of faith giving you free health screening. Yeah, free health screening. Again, free health screening. And specifically, we're doing health screening on the eye, the breast, cervical concern as well, dental, which is actually free. On the 24th of October 2026, 10 a.m. sharp. Then on Sunday, we'll all converge at God's Word is Wisdom Chapel International at Atonsu S-Line Junction. That is the Unity Oil area for an amazing time with God. And the theme is actually empowering every voice, impacting every generation, hosted by one of our very own Lady Gold White. So again, on the 24th of October, there's a free health screening right here at the Forecourt of Love and Issue FM. Then on 25th, which is a Sunday, 10 a.m., God's Word is Wisdom Chapel International, Tonsu S-Line Junction, is where we are having an amazing event as well. 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

0: 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Nobody does it like Melvin. 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
6: CBS die every bra me me say e be ya contractor yi wo bia ni ho a me di CBS products aye adwuma ma na won kan fo me say chance pa ya de board anso long span, galvanized, alloy zinc, and no metal trusses.
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0: seriously, we should be in the mind of Lasmi to know exactly where he get the words from. Beautiful jam from Lasmi as well. Wendy, is that Bend Over? That's Bend Over, right? Okay. 13 minutes after 5, Love 99.5 FM. Guys, I'm in the studio right now, and I had a surprise visit from one of my ardent listeners and followers on TikTok, yeah? She's now into shawarma. Baby last shawarma. Hey! Sa shawarma nede sa! Oh my God. Big shout's going out to Baby Last Shawarma inside Aferi Ibuakwa bar stop. An amazing shawarma joint over there. And I've tasted it and it's simply amazing. We're jumping into the conversation very soon, and I'm asking you, if she is earning more, will the relationship work? If your lady is earning more, will the relationship work? So this one, I love to hear from both sides. I love to hear from the men and also love to hear from the women. Now, women that are doing so, so well out there today, I love to say big congratulations to you guys for doing so well, okay? Keep going and keep doing well for yourself. But come tell me, is it true that a woman can be rich and not submissive? Is it true that a woman can actually have all of the doings as making home so, so comfortable for everyone and still not be submissive and would rather take the position as a head individual in the house? That is where the conversation all resides, yeah? Already, the calls have already started coming through. Let me pick this very caller through. Hale.
1: Hey, DJ Enigma.
0: Hey, Anklata.
1: DJ Enigma.
0: Anklata.
1: Yeah.
0: Good evening to you.
1: Good evening.
0: Now, Anklata.
1: Yeah.
0: If your woman is earning more, will the relationship work?
1: Sometimes. It depends.
0: You know what, Anklata, before you give me your submission, turn down the volume of the radio set. Turn down the volume of the radio set.
1: Okay.
0: Yes, yes. Do that for me.
1: As I said.
0: Uh-huh.
1: It depends.
0: It depends. Tell me.
1: How you see a woman and how your woman sees you.
0: Mm.
1: Whatever you do, you have to sit down with her, talk to her, or listen to her more.
0: Okay.
1: And I mean, you have to know what you are going in for.
0: Because okay.
1: Normally, when a woman gets money, controlling is very hard. It's very, very hard.
0: You said when a woman is very rich, the controlling is very hard.
1: You can't control her.
0: Oh, really?
1: She always wanted to be on top of you.
0: Oh, sir.
1: Some of them.
0: Okay.
1: Not much.
0: Okay.
1: So... It happens a lot.
0: Mm.
1: It happens a lot.
0: Mm.
1: Right. That's what I can say.
0: Right. Thank you very, very much, Anklata, for your thoughts as well. Anklata feels that when a woman is having too much money, it becomes very, very difficult for you to control them. Ah, I don't know where you also stand in this very conversation. 055-111-1995. Hello? Hello?
2: Yeah, hello.
0: Yeah, hello. Who do I have on the line?
2: Yeah, Mel, you are talking to Erasmus.
0: Erasmus?
2: Yeah.
0: Okay, Erasmus, let's hear you.
2: Yeah, Melvin, it depends. You see, when the woman probably is coming from a background where there is no respect for men, that is where you have some of these issues. But if that woman is actually brought up well from a very well-natured home, I don't think she will put up that disrespectful act for getting money. Thank you.
0: Right. When a woman is brought up from a very good home, she definitely will respect you. That is what he thinks about it. Right. 055-111-1995. Hello.
3: Yes, sir, boss.
0: Yes, sir. Good evening.
3: Evening good, sir.
0: A nice one. Who do I have on the line?
3: Now you have Mr. Ability from Ebuakwa Makuru on the line this evening, boss.
0: Okay, Mr. Ability, let's hear you.
3: You see, why are you allowing a lady you stay with to become more richer than you? Can you control a person who is more richer than you?
0: Why can't you control a woman when she's richer than you? And why can't she be more rich than you?
3: you can't control a woman who is more richer than you. No. Can you, you can, that's why they say you can force a horse to the riverside, but you can't force it to drink the water. You see, this living rate on this, what's their mission? They are there because of money. That's why Bible told, God told that man, Lord, they should move from Sodom and Gomorrah and go to different town. No one should look at his or her back. What happened? You see, that woman can't leave that property, so that money they are leaving it at Sodom and Gomorrah and go. How can a rich, we can control a rich lady? No. Whether the lady is from poor family and become the rich, whether she is also in the rich family. Babobra, nyeme na mehwɛo. Nyeme na mtompa bo ma o. 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Ɔno no waya dia na ma no kura sika no so fit to tell you that. Dia na waya ma me. Dia na betumi aya ma me. Papa. And friends, yeah, this even they will not give us food to eat.
0: Bakusro. Wow. Is that the mentality of every man, though? Hale?
4: Marvin, how are you?
0: I'm very, very fine. And who do I have on the line, please?
4: This is Hassan.
0: Okay, Hassan, talk to me. Talk to me.
4: You see, the topic is very broad. Mm. To be very honest, there are women who are so good.
0: Mm.
4: You know, when they have money, they still have respect for you.
0: Okay.
4: But you don't see a lot of them because, to be honest, I can tell you, I have seen a woman who is so sober. She respects her husband. She has money. Even there was a time she wanted to travel to Mecca and she looked at her husband and her husband has none. You know, the husband cannot afford to go.
0: Mm.
4: It's okay. I'm going to sacrifice mine and let you go. So there are women who are so good, but there are not many.
0: Mm.
4: You see, a lot of them, like let me just say, 80% of them, when they have money, you are a dead man living in their house.
0: Mm.
4: That is why I am a Dagomba man. It's hardly to see a Dagomba man moving to a lady's house. Like when, no matter how much she loves her, she has kids and everything, it will be very difficult for him to move. So let's say she has built a mansion or a castle or whatever. He prefers to live in his cubicle than to move in with her.
0: Mm.
4: Because there's definitely going to be a day she will tell you, come on, and I'm here. So there are so many aspects of that. But trust me, if you find a good woman who is doing very, very good, more richer, but she still respects the husband and does everything the husband wants her to do, and her responsibilities as a wife would never vanish.
0: Mm.
4: There are lots, but there are not many.
0: Mm. So then it means that for you, Hassan, if she's earning more, the relationship will not work, right?
4: Definitely. To be honest, it's difficult to say. And I think it's kind of 60-40.
0: Yeah. Wow. I see. Thank you very much, Hassan, as well, for your thoughts. Wow. 055-111-1995. Hale?
5: Radio Enigma.
0: Hey, Mansuru.
5: Radio Enigma.
0: Mansuru.
5: Radio Enigma.
0: Mansuru.
5: Good evening.
0: Good evening, my brother. How are you doing?
5: I'm doing good. How are you?
0: I am very fine as well. Mansuru, talk to me.
5: Hey, Enigma.
0: Yes, sir.
5: As Hassan said, I'm also a Dagomba man. As for the Dagombas, that pride, you have it. No matter what, a woman is richer than you.
0: Mm.
5: Then, look, the man will not go to a woman's house. No, the man will not live in a woman's house.
0: Mm.
5: Yes, it's better to live in your cubicle than to go living with her in the house.
0: Mm.
5: Yes, yes.
0: I see.
5: So what I have to say is the Enigma.
0: Yes, sir.
5: No matter what you earn, even a little that you earn, try and do your part as a man or as a husband.
0: Mm.
5: Give the little that you have.
0: Okay.
5: If not that, look, the woman will start you one day. Seriously.
0: Okay. Right, thank you. Thank you very, very much, my brother Mansuru. I'll pick one more call, then I'll jump onto our WhatsApp console and find out exactly what you also be thinking about the conversation itself. 055-11-11995. If she's earning more, will the relationship work? Hello?
5: Melvin the Enigma.
0: Hey, Ogoro One.
6: Melvin the Enigma.
0: Ogoro One.
6: From Abawu number one.
0: Nice one, Ogoro. Let's hear you.
6: You see, remember, you see, the relationship has to work.
0: Okay.
6: So, and if you think, I mean, she has more money than you, you don't have to be too soft on yourself. It's too soft in the sense that if you have to give her chop money, try as much as to give her the chop money.
0: Okay.
6: And those little things that you have to do as a man. For me, I'm speaking as a Muslim, and okay. In Islam there is nothing like 50-50.
0: Okay.
6: No, Charlie, you have to take care of your responsibility. So as much as you are doing all this, even though with her money, and we are giving her chop money on top of that, no, she will have to respect you.
0: Right. Thank you very, very much, Ogoro One, for your thoughts as well. Let's jump onto WhatsApp console now and hear what my peeps over there too have got to say.
7: Melvin, Lamine Yama speaking. Any more means taking more time working. And working more means you won't have time for you. It wouldn't work. It will never work. Thank you.
8: Good evening, Melvin and DJ Hashtag. Just been inside Joseph's kitchen, Bronny Chroma Breco. Oh, on your problem, cry if I'm any more. It shouldn't be a problem. Why should it be a problem? Depending on Benyunkuni mentality or the Oswo relationship. If mentality is a relationship near there, a button a me fan was it do like a mama a small relationship? I want a problem never. But you know, a boy, it's me, I earn more than you. I'm a crime, Miss Gunner. I'm a crime of the wash of water. Same, it's a big menu for now. Normally, no, or for there, they be a only be a relationship or a small one in your door. I mean your gammy boss, but it shouldn't be a problem. No be any fear of remember. No, no be any detail was a man. Ain't it every night you are not comfortable with the way I'm earning more than you now? Then you go. Yeah, because you should have your problem, yeah, on your issue, yeah, same as yeah.
9: Good evening. Concerning the topic on board, I think. Or my view on this topic is, it depends on who you meet, right? And one thing we should always put at the back of our mind is, we all are not the same. And what will work for you may not work for me. So it all depends on who you meet, as well as what you believe as an individual. So it can work, and it may not work, depending on the individual. Thank you.
10: Hey Melvin, good evening. It's Iris from Repeat Soldier. You know, the question is, if she's earning more, will the relationship work? I think it depends on the guy. Because most of the guys, they don't like it when their woman are earning more than them, because they think that the woman is not going to respect, you know, the matching of energy and all that. Because when a woman gets money, you know, they get power. That's what most of people, especially men, thinks. So I think it would depend on the guy. If he's okay with his woman having the money and earning more, I think it's cool, because women, we're so cool to deal with. Yeah. So if there is no jealousy, there is nothing like, you know, breakups, it's going to work. Definitely, yes.
0: So she thinks it's actually going to work, though, when you give, when men truly do understand if their women also are having enough. Now, this one says, it depends on the woman. If she wants to work, it will work. We are different people from different backgrounds. Okay. This one says, as Steve was saying, early, the relationship will be sometimes. As Steve was saying, Ellie, the relationship with sometimes white and black, some kind of pride, fame. So a woman should be a woman in the relationship always. And this one is coming from Dennis inside town or so. Okay, so you are actually seconding exactly what Steve Zando spoke of earlier on when he said that a woman should be a woman in the relationship. Okay, this one says okay, so this one is for Ahinkindo. So those are some of the conversations you guys have shared with us so far. But anyways, the conversation could also continue wherever you find yourself. But on our various social media platforms, we are still taking the comments in the comments section on Facebook and as well on Twitter. On Facebook, it is LUVFM995 Extra. On Twitter, it is at LUVFM995. 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Kumaman Community Bank PLC, that is indeed a listening bag. And as well, I draw Ketan down on the drive convo. We are back at 7 to 8 for the after drive. We're crossing over to Joy 99.7 FM for Top Story and as well News Night. And this is the song that I'm going to play for you. Sakon Yese Asante. Yeah, you're mine. Good evening.
11: Not deserve to have only the CID investigating at its own pace.
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10: Good evening. This is Top Story. My name is Kenneth Jesse. Tonight, the opposition NPP is demanding a public inquiry by Parliament's Youth and Sports Committee into the alleged World Cup visa scandal. Well, the party is also calling for Sports Minister Kofi Adams and Ghana Tourism Authority CEO Mami Ifua to step aside to allow for investigations to continue. Addressing a press conference earlier, the party's director of communications, Dennis Miracles Abuaje, alleged that public institutions were used to facilitate visa applications for non-staff. He cited claims that only 15 of the 102 names submitted by the National Sports Authority were verified as its personnel, while only 2 or 50 people presented by the GTA as media practitioners were reportedly genuine. The MPP wants Parliament to summon the two officials for questioning. Let's listen to Miracles Abuaje at the press conference earlier today.
11: We demand that the Minister for Sports and Recreation, Honorable Kofi Idi Adams, must step aside immediately, or if he refused, he should be relieved of his post. Applying to himself the very principle he himself says he recommended for the NSA Director General. The NSA Director General has been asked to step aside, suspended, dismissed. We await the clarity for simply submitting names to the ministry and named that turnout not to be staff. But the Ministry of Sports and Recreation have also forwarded names to the U.S. Embassy and the Canadian Embassy of people who are supposed to be staff of the NSA. The ministry, as we speak, also have staff and personnel who traveled on a visa that is supposed to take them to watch the World Cup and have yet to return. The minister needs to account for this, needs to respond to this, and needs to clarify this. We're also saying that the chief executive officer of the Ghana Tourism Authority must likewise step aside. It's a tripartite arrangement. Parliament must step in and summon their member, who happens to be the Minister for Sports and Recreation, summon the CEO of the Ghana Tourism Authority to answer questions on the floor of the House and to the Youth and Sports Committee so that we will have clarity. But most importantly, the Youth and Sports Committee must conduct a public inquiry into this matter so the entire country can listen in, hear, and know exactly what transpired.
10: My colleague Collins Frimpong was at that press conference. He's joining me in the studio with details of the demands. Collins, the party is also calling on Yoko and OSP to investigate the scandal despite the CID's involvement. What are the reasons?
12: So the reason is because the party believes the alleged World Cup visa scandal involves possible financial crimes and corruption. The party wants the agencies to help establish how the money allegedly collected from applicants was handled, identify those who may have benefited from the arrangements, and ensure that any funds unlawfully obtained are recovered.
11: The government wants Ghanaians to see this as an internal National Sports Authority matter that the CID will sort out in its own time. We reject that framing. Four things make this one of the most serious governance breaches ever witnessed in our country's governance. First, the integrity of the Ghanaian state before foreign governments have been compromised. Official letterheads, signatures, and institutional designations were allegedly used to tell the United States and Canada that private individuals were public officers. When a foreign embassy's fraud prevention unit has to ask a Ghanaian ministry and authority whether their own lists are true, our credibility as a nation has been put on trial, and the future of every Ghanaian young person has been put into jeopardy. The investigation, as we speak, has been left to the CID alone, a matter involving illegal alleged misrepresentation to foreign government, alleged collection of over $600,000, and a possible abuse of office, does not deserve to have only the CID investigating at its own pace. The Office of the Special Prosecutor and the Economic and Organized Crime Office have to also step in and take up the matter.
10: Well, the party is also demanding that the Foreign Affairs Ministry brief the nation on this matter. Why?
12: Yeah, Ken, that's right. And the reason is that the NPP is concerned that the alleged visa scandal could damage Ghana's credibility with the United States, Canada, and also Mexico, potentially making it more difficult for ordinary Ghanaians to obtain visas. The party therefore wants the Ministry of Foreign Affairs to explain what discussions it has had with the two countries or the three countries, emphasizes and the two countries, and wants steps it has taken to ensure that innocent Ghanaians traveling do not suffer the consequences of the alleged irregularities.
11: Ordinary Ghanaians like you and I are the ones who are going to end up paying the price for this misbehavior by the government officials. Every student seeking a study visa, every trader, every family member traveling for a wedding or a funeral, every genuine athlete and official, every Ghanaian seeking to go for vacation or holidays in the U.S., Canada, or any foreign country now applies against the backdrop of a scandal in which Ghanaian state institutions were allegedly used to mislead consular officers. Persons who travel under this arrangement and have reportedly not returned even makes it worse and add to the burden. The government must tell Ghanaians what engagement it has had so far with the U.S. and Canadian mission to protect the reputation of the Ghanaian passport. The Ministry of Foreign Affairs cannot continue to remain silent. They must talk to the nation, brief the nation on the government's engagement with the U.S. and the Canadian embassy, and on steps they are taking to protect Ghanaian travelers from the fallout of this fraud.
10: That there is the MPP's Director of Communications, Dennis Miracles Abuaje, speaking at a press conference organized by the opposition party earlier today. They are demanding a public inquiry by Parliament's Youth and Sports Committee into the alleged World Cup visa scandal. Well, the party is also calling for the Sector Minister Kofi Adams and Ghana Tourism Authority CEO Mami Ifuasechi Edu Huajeto to step aside to allow for investigations to continue. And speaking at that particular press conference, the party's Director of Communications, Miracles Abuaje, also alleged that public institutions were used to facilitate visa applications for non-staff. He also cited claims that only 15 of 102 names submitted by the National Sports Authority were verified as its personnel, while only 2 of 50 people presented by the Ghana Tourism Authority as media practitioners were reportedly genuine. We've been hearing a lot about this particular story, which is not breaking for the first time. We've also been hearing from the Sector Minister, Kofi Adams, who has maintained his innocence. He says that he did absolutely nothing wrong and has defied the orders of the minority and now the opposition MPP to resign. The Ghana Tourism Authority CEO, Mami Ifuasechi, has also been clarifying issues, saying that there is no way that all these allegations that have been leveled against her authority are true either. And in the last few days also, we've been hearing from victims who have been recounting what they went through. Some have been sharing their ordeal with us, saying that they paid monies in the sum of $4,000, some even paying more than that for visas to travel abroad in the hopes of getting to witness the World Cup that took place in June in the USA, in Mexico, and in Canada as well. And we're working the phone lines to get the both gentlemen to join us. We're trying to connect the phone lines with the chairman of the Sports and Youth Committee in Parliament, Ernest Nogbe, because we want to find out if his committee will heed to the calls of the minority and the opposition NPP for a public inquiry into all of these matters. And they are also calling on the Foreign Affairs Ministry to act as well, because they say and believe that if these matters are not resolved, it could jeopardize Ghana's diplomatic ties with United States, Canada, and Mexico as well. So let's listen briefly to the demands of the new Patriotic Party concerning Ghana's Foreign Affairs Minister. This is what they want him to do.
11: Ordinary Ghanaians like you and I are the ones who are going to end up paying the price for this misbehavior by the government officials. Every student seeking a study visa, every trader, every family member traveling for a wedding or a funeral, every genuine athlete and official, every Ghanaian seeking to go for vacation or holidays in the US, Canada, or any foreign country, now applies against the backdrop of a scandal in which Ghanaian state institutions were allegedly used to mislead consular officers. Persons who travel under this arrangement and have reportedly not returned even makes it worse and adds to the burden. The government must tell Ghanaians what engagement it has had so far with the U.S. and Canadian mission to protect the reputation of the Ghanaian passport. The Ministry of Foreign Affairs cannot continue to remain silent. They must talk to the nation, brief the nation on the government's engagement with the U.S. and the Canadian embassy, and on steps they are taking to protect Ghanaian travelers from the fallout of this fraud.
10: Well, again, that there is the Director of Communications of the NPP, Dennis Miracles Abuaje, who spoke at the press conference earlier, demanding the Minister of Foreign Affairs to act with regards to what is happening right now. Let's listen to a victim who says that he was allegedly defrauded of $4,000 by persons who posed as National Sports Authority employees.
13: Yes, I do not personally give money to Mr. Akwesi or Mr. Kusi. I don't know him. But then I gave to somebody who works at the NSE. So I don't know Mr. Kusi or Mr. Akwesi in person. I've not given money to him.
14: So you dealt directly with the National Sports Authority?
13: A worker
14: staff there.
13: From NSE, yes.
14: Who is currently
13: in the U.S.
14: Okay. And what conversation went on for you to part with that money to this person?
13: Well, so he called and told me that this is the update and there is a collaboration between NSA and then Tribe Fest or Tribe Culture. Mm. So U.S., they are charging $10,000, Canada $8,000. But then you need to make a part payment. When the visa comes, then you finish you complete your payment. That was the agreement. So I paid half of my money, that is to Canada.
14: Oh, okay. So how much did you pay?
13: I paid $4,000.
14: And this was supposed to secure you a Canadian visa?
13: Exactly. Yes.
14: How is this impacting you anyway, in terms of, you know, your life, your finance and everything?
13: Well, it has really, really brought me to a position where I don't think anybody should be, because as we speak, my landlord is on me seriously, like very tough on me. And, you know, things have gone down because of this. Yes, so it was pertaining to the World Cup. That is why I got myself involved. If not the World Cup. So later on, he called to tell me that, as the man said, they are doing something, another thing in Canada or US. And I said, no, I'm not interested. I want my money. I wanted to go watch the World Cup. And if it did not happen, I mean, I need to get my money. I don't want anything to go on again, because I have not. He took money from me, actually, for visa application, biometrics, but I've not gone to do anything, nothing. So for me, I've not gone to do anything, not at all.
10: Well, that is the ordeal of a victim who says that he was allegedly defrauded by persons who posed as employees of the National Sports Authority. And he says that he was made to pay $4,000, which was part payment of the actual amount, which was $8,000. And this victim says that he was told that he was going to be sent to Canada to watch the World Cup, but unfortunately it has not happened as he had hoped, and due to that he is finding it difficult to pay for his rent. His landlord is on his neck asking him when that money is going to hit the account of the landlord. And also, we've also heard from the sports minister, Kofi Adams, who has defended his institution. He's defended the sports ministry and has rejected claims by the minority. He, for instance, has accused One Tribe Culture Fest for receiving funds of up to $611,000 with a promise of processing the visas of dozens of people to watch the World Cup, but never happened.
15: What I have heard is that the Tribe Culture Fest person working with the NSE worked on those lists, uh-huh. And he had those details. The information that was sent to the ministry is what I have just shown you.
16: Right.
15: That was the attachment. Uh-huh. We didn't have those details. And that the guy is trying to run away from refunding monies that he took illegally.
16: Okay.
15: So he's pushing all kinds of information out there to cloudy the situation and the environment. Uh-huh. So we must hold him
16: responsible.
15: He cannot run away with $611,000 of people's money. We must make sure that we get him. And if it is found out right from the word go, mm-hmm. he deceived the people, we must take the appropriate criminal actions.

0: Vincent Eko Asafwa is the ranking member on Parliament's Youth and Sports Committee. He's also the MPP MP for Old Tafo constituency. Vincent, welcome to the program. The ministry has always maintained that it merely forwarded names of people who were supposed to travel to the US, Canada, and Mexico to the embassies of their respective countries. And so with the minority and now your party MPP trying to hold them to account that the ministry is to blame for all that has happened is unacceptable.
1: Well, that is an unfortunate deduction for anybody to make. Let me avert your mind to the president's own code of conduct, which was published in 2025. In fact, the president met his ministers and told them in blank about his code of conduct. In that code,
0: Vincent, you will have to reposition yourself for me because I'm getting feedback here.
1: Can you get me now?
0: Much better.
1: Okay. So, in that code of conduct, 3.1, that is, I don't know how to call it, whether article, section, but let's say section 3.1. The minister is individually responsible to the president and to parliament own actions and the actions of his departments and agencies, regardless of whether the minister had prior knowledge of such activities. So let's even grant the minister that he did not know the content of the letter that came from the NSA. And for that matter, he was just a conveyor belt where he just ferried the names that emanated from the NSA embassy. The president's own code of conduct is saying that the minister cannot escape liability. Again, does it even make sense, if I was to you, for the minister to say that a document emanated from the NSA, the same institution that just about a month before the NSA wrote to you, the U.S. Embassy had

0: was denied receiving the money from private individuals. So who specifically? The minority. Does your evidence identify as the recipient of such funds?
1: Ivan, I didn't even finish with my early point that I was making. I was making the point, and I'll come to that question. My point was that the minister cannot run away from liability because the U.S. Embassy had initially warned, or if you like, had an engagement with the minister about a list that came from the NSA to the U.S. Embassy, which means that the institution was already seen as not a credible institution. So if that institution gives you a list 1 month on or 1 month later on, what it means is that the list that came to you should have been cross-checked or scrutinized if the minister was actually in charge of the office. Number two, the document that is at our disposal specifically dictate the content of the memorandum of understanding that was signed between Tribe Culture Fest and the National Sports Authority. And I think that the minister should really read and understand the content of that memorandum of understanding. There were two agreements, one that was signed on the 3rd of July by Yan Popoanka and co-signed by his chief operative officer, and another one that was signed on the 19th of January 2026. Inherent in that supplementary agreement was that an amount of $3,000 was supposed to be paid to Tribe Culture Fest. So my question is, did Tribe Culture Fest deserve to be paid those monies that were paid to it or not? Per my investigation, I think yes. So that is how come Tribe Culture Fest came to deny that they have not received any monies illegally. Put differently, they have indeed received monies legally, not illegally. So when it comes to monies that have been received by Tribe Culture Fest, it was inherent in the agreement that was signed by NSA and the Tribe Culture Fest. So they have not received any monies illegally, because probably the minister is failing to abreast himself with the content of the memorandum of understanding that was signed between the public institution, which is the NSA, and Tribe Culture Fest. So the question that the minister should rather be asking is, those who were charged $8,000 and $10,000, which is more than the $3,000 agreed amount in the MOU, who have now taken the $5,000, $6,000, and $7,000, that is more than what was initially agreed per the content of the agreement, are those that the minister should be following? If the minister have anybody to chase, the Yan Popoanka and the CEOs and the boys around the Yan Popoanka, the people that he should be chasing, per my investigation, it is not conclusive, but that is based on the documents that I have reviewed, and I have had calls to speak to somebody also very close to the CEO himself, and I was able to confirm that an invoice that was actually issued by the COO to Tribe Culture Fest, that indeed an amount of $3,000 each to a certain kind of length that I saw was indeed paid to Tribe Culture Fest. So Tribe Culture Fest, per my investigation, cannot taking any monies that is not due them. So the minister should come again, because he is still struggling to even understand what has happened under his agency.
0: Well, the minister a few days ago said that it was the U.S. Embassy that introduced Tribe Culture Fest to the National Sports Authority and the GTA as well. Have you independently, as somebody who has pioneered this, verified how that introduction occurred? Are you aware of that?
1: Oh, Evans, I think that if you had listened to the minorities press conference, we actually indicated as part of our chronology of how we came to this scandal, that the first stage of this scandal was when the U.S. visa chief, Stacey Cope,

0: produced the Tribe Culture Fest as an American company, also registered here in Ghana as a credible company that the NSA and the GTA can actually deal with. In that meeting, the Ministry of Sports was part of that meeting. And it is surprising that the minister is trying to feign ignorance about what has transpired all the way from June 2025 till date. It was not only Stacey Kopp, who is the U.S. Visa Chief, that was part of that meeting. There were other four other junior counselors who were part of that meeting. On the side of the Canadian, there were other members of the Canadian Embassy who were also part of that meeting. Colin Lau of the Canadian Embassy was also part of that meeting. So quite a number of people that I have the list. So it is public knowledge that indeed that meeting was organized for two purposes. One, to introduce Tribe Culture Fest to them, and also the two embassies to communicate to the NSA and the GTA of the number of visa slots that are given to these institutions.
1: Vincent Eko Asefwa, thank you very much. He's the ranking member on Parliament's Sports and Youth Committee. It's time for News 9. Faustina Safo is standing by with the headlines. Faustina.
2: Tonight on News 9, government in a race against time to agree on a new base pay with organized labor with just a month to the 2027 budget presentation. We have the latest on ongoing negotiations with labor demanding a major increase in base pay.
3: Certainly, inflation means being stable assuming that prices of goods and services are the same. And we're going to engage and make a forceful argument as to why upward adjustments of our base pay and basic salary and other emoluments that are warranted for us.
2: We'll take you live to the negotiation grounds for the very latest.
1: Also ahead, conference of heads of assistant secondary schools paints gloomy picture of senior high school funding regime as they push for an increase in operational funding and the immediate settlement of outstanding debts.
4: Upon the success of primary school feeding grants, the current rate per student operational items no longer reflects market realities. The same applies to all items under the current bill. We appeal to the government to upwardly adjust these allocations to align with current economic conditions.
2: Also tonight, pressure mounts on Education Ministry and GS to enforce long-standing sexual harassment policy as Joy News uncovers how authorities failed to act despite knowing of allegations against suspended Obuasi Senior High Technical School headmaster accused of sexually molesting several female students. We have details as Africa Education Watch calls for the establishment of a sex offender registry.
5: Who were in Twasis, and someone who is still at Twasis, who confirmed that, oh yes, and then there's no news. So he would have been, his name would have been in the sex offender register. But the service doesn't prioritize these things.
1: Also ahead tonight, host set for Republic Bank Joy News Habitat Fair with a three-day event expected to attract prospective homeowners, real estate developers and key stakeholders in the housing sector. We are live in the Volta Regional Capital in business.
6: International Monetary Fund attributes revision of Ghana's 5.7% growth outlook for this year to soaring commodity prices.
1: In sports,
7: Black Mayo needs to face Norway, Brazil, and Canada in Group C at the 2026 Under-17 Women's World Cup.
2: And on your say,
8: it's tongue twister Thursday, so which wristwatches are switch wristwatches?
9: Which wristwatches are switch wristwatches? I'm fine. Which wristwatches are... I'm fine.
8: We'll find out from the streets who nailed this later in the bulletin. Remember, you can be part of the conversation and share your thoughts on all our stories and X with the hashtag NewsNight by text or voice notes via WhatsApp on 055-1111-997. Do keep them brief, straight to the point, and within 20 seconds.
1: The latest of these and many other stories are coming up shortly. My name is Kenneth Jesse.
2: I'm Faustina Safo. Stay with us.

0: Thanks for choosing us. Tonight, government is facing a race against time to agree on a new base pay with organized labor before the 2027 budget is presented in a month's time. Already, Joy News can report that organized labor has been pushing for a major increase in the 2027 base pay. They insist that slowing inflation has not brought down market prices or restored workers' lost purchasing power. The workers still grapple with the cost of living. Labor says it will make a strong case for higher increase. The current base pay reflects a 9% increase across the single spine salary structure. For the period of January to December 2026, President of the Ghana Medical Association, Dr. Ennis York, ahead of the final agreement on the base pay, says organized labor will press its position as negotiations continue.
1: I mean, relatively, you will find that the level of inflation has slowed, which we accept. And that will certainly factor into what our positions will be. But certainly, inflation being stable does not mean that prices of goods and services are the same. Just that the rate of change year on have slowed. And therefore, I mean, I'm sure you go to the market, you know that prices are not the same. And that's why the fact that inflation rates are relatively stable. You know, so yes, we're making our government would present the fact and the reasons why we think that there has to be an open and upward adjustment. It's a dialogue, but then we are reasonable people on the labor side. But I think the government will also be real and acknowledge the fact that, you know, things are, despite the fact that inflation rates has been relatively low, you know, it does not always translate into stable prices on the market. It means that prices are changing, but not as fast as it used to be. That's all it means. And therefore, our purchasing power certainly would have reduced compared to year on year. So, you know, well, we are poised and we are expectant as to the outcomes of these negotiations in the coming days or weeks. We know that whilst it is known, let me put it that way, that inflation levels have remained remarkably low, it is not backed by prices as you would find on the open market. And certainly things have also not been the same since the last time we made this engagement. And we are hoping that while we have an enhanced, you know, base pay, that would translate into our salaries and wages and take homes for not just doctors alone, but the general worker population. So we are expectant and we're going to engage and make a forceful argument as to why upward adjustments of our base pay and basic salary and other emoluments that are warranted for us.
0: Well, we'll take you live to the Ghana Employers Association head office where talks are currently happening. My colleague Stephen Mensah is there for us. But before that, let's get some essential context on the ongoing base pay negotiation. And head of our research desk here joins Kofi Ejeh, joins me in the studio with more. Kofi, first of all, take us through the base pay adjustment trend.
2: Well, so we've been looking at the data since 2023, and what you can realize in terms of what we are tracking is how the base pay increase has been dropping. The rate of change has been dropping from 30% in 2023 to 23% in the first half of 2024, later improved to 25% in 2024. And then in 2025, that was when President Mahama, in his second stanza, came in, met Labour and said, well, look, you know our natural allies, take 10% when things get better. We are going to increase it. The next year, which is 2026, that came down to 9%. So essentially, if you look at the trend, the base pay increase, the rate of change has been dropping from 30% in 2023 to 9% in 2026.
0: Interesting. And we'll be taking you there live shortly. But Kofi, before I let you go, let's finalize on the implementation and what the wage bill burden is looking like.
2: Well, usually inflation is very important when you are looking at the next base pay. And in 2023 and 2024, when the base pay increase was very high, you know where inflation was. So what we decided to do is to look at the compensation of employees' budgets for the upcoming year and then also compare it to previous years. What is the rate of change? I mean, the rate of change and what it delivers in terms of the decision by government to increase the base pay. So if you take a look at 2023, for instance, the compensation of employees by the wage bill actually went up between 2023 and 2022 by 32%. Government then decided to increase the base pay by 30%. In 2024, the compensation of employees' budgets went up by 32.2% in 2024. Base pay went up by 24%. 2025, compensation of employees' budgets went up by 17.5%. Base pay went up by some 10.9%. And in 2026, compensation of employees' budget or wage bill went up by 15%. Base pay goes up by 9%. So essentially, if you are looking for 30%, you should expect the compensation or the wage bill to go up by more than 20%. If you want to know where you will be, just look at where government is projecting the compensation of employees' budget to be in 2027. Per our calculation, the projection currently stands somewhere around 11%. So we're asking the question, is the base pay going to be 11% or below that? Or maybe the president will honor his promise and maybe give them something higher than the 10% and the 9% he's given them in the previous years.
0: Thank you, Kofi. Let's explore this further. Join me now is Austin Game. He's a labor consultant. I also have Yao Latte. He's an economist. I appreciate your time, gentlemen. I'd like to start with Austin Game. Austin, inflation is slowing, but market prices remain high. How realistic, really, is organized labor's demand for a significant increase in base pay?
3: Well, thank you so much. I think it's fair for them to make their own assumptions and projection, but the reality will have to be based on what the projection was the previous time, the actual that was achieved, and they can only be talking about restoration properly first. Then, depending upon the productivity plan of the state, then they can be cushioned in one way or the other. So, just like Kofi said, I do not think that they should be the expectation they are trying to push, across is rather too high, and may delay the negotiation effort. But otherwise, it's fair for them to request. I wouldn't even like to use the word demand for an adjustment that is commensurate with the situation on our hands. But it has to be based upon data, and the data will have to speak about the projected inflation the previous time, the actual achieved, and then the projection for today. So that when they put in a restoration, we will know exactly what cushioning factor should be there. But otherwise, things are normal. The macro indicators are quite reasonable, and therefore you can't go too high. Otherwise, you would rather be creating further inflation in the system, and it's your own making.
0: And we know that government has just a month, really, before the budget presentation. What happens if organized labor and government fail to reach an agreement, especially on the base pay, before the budget is presented?
3: Then they have to go for somebody who will be a broker. They have to go to either the National Labor Commission or the ADR Center, and a mediator who knows how to handle this. We'll have to sit between them and tell them the way forward. So it's not for them to take entrenched position either by the state, led by Ministry of Employment and Jobs, or the organized labor. They shouldn't do that. We have system in place, so let's go by the system, and that will be it.
0: But I want to find out, currently, as we speak, is the current base pay negotiation model failing to protect workers? Because they argue that in 2026, 9% increase, but now they are still complaining about the high cost of living.
3: Well, I think we have been over dramatizing this business of high cost of living. We ourselves are part and parcel of that. When inflation is coming down, rate of change in prices obviously change in accordance with that. But in Ghana, we have a behavior pattern that we try to inflict wounds on ourselves. That's what we do. But generally speaking, we all go to the market. I do a lot of surveys also. I think that is fair. Right now, as we're speaking, tomatoes used to be very expensive. Today, it's becoming reasonably good. Many other things, like ginger, simple ginger, has been very expensive. Right now, it's coming down. So, in effect, we should not over dramatize this thing by saying that prices are high and that becomes the reality that we are all used to. Let's confront the issue according to the data. I've been going around African countries to see this. It's only in Ghana that we have that problem of hiking things up ourselves and creating problems for ourselves.
0: Okay, let me bring in Yao Lati at this point in time. He is an economist. We appreciate your time here on Newsnight. From where you sit, looking at government promise to increase base pay, if the economy starts to see visible improvement, what level of increase really will be fair for workers?
4: Okay, so thank you very much and good evening to you and your cherished listeners. So just to end, to start from where previous contributors have mentioned, there are a number of variables that government will be looking at to come to a decision as to whether it will agree or accede to labor's demand. One of them is the fact that we are still in the process of exiting our IMF extended credit facility. And after the extended credit facility, we are entering what we call policy coordination instruments. Under the policy coordination instrument, there will be some form of control, particularly on payroll. So in the last 3 years, there have been some stringent control on payroll. That's why we've had issues like people in the health service sector, like nurses and others, not coming on board or coming on stream, as we've seen in the past, because that payroll control is necessary to control expenditure. So government be mindful of the fact that we are coming out of an IMF program and going in under a policy coordination instrument, what we call PCI, they will still be mindful of not increasing the labor cost. The second point to make is that in the mid-year budget, government reported a saving of about 2.2 billion. Even though there was a saving on compensation of 2.2 billion, our compensation cost relative to total expenditure was 30%, which is around the same proportion that we expected to spend the whole financial year. So our compensation cost about 30%, and we were just about 30.1%. So government being mindful of the target is set for itself, they wouldn't accede to labor concerns that are over and above what they can achieve. And I think answering your question directly, if you go into a room to negotiate increase in compensation, we look at certain factors. And one of the factors that you look out for compensation is inflation. Inflation currently, as we speak, is about 5.2. And the significant driver of inflation, which a lot of people on the street complained about previously or in the past, it's about food inflation. Food inflation has gone down substantially. And imported inflation, which is driven by exchange rate instability. We've had stability of the local currency, so imported inflation has gone down. What labor is currently concerned with is transport cost. Transport cost is driven by cost of fuel, and the cost of fuel is driven by external factors. So on the labor front, the argument they are making is that wages are rigid upwards, flexible upwards and rigid downwards. In other words, when they agree to even a 5% increase, that 5% is not going to change in the short term. It's going to change the medium term. So what they want to do is to lock government to a rate that is will substantially protect them in case there is some unusual occurrence, like the Strait of Hormuz events causing transport costs to go up.
0: But then finally, briefly this time, looking at the pressures we're facing externally, would it be fair for workers really to push for that much increase? Wouldn't that put pressure on our economy?
4: Which is what I'm coming to that. Government being mindful of the fact that we are under a policy coordination instrument. So we are not out of the IMF program yet. And so you are under a policy coordination instrument. Government will not just accede to any request at all. What I suggest they do, and of course for the labor front, is that it's inflation plus a certain risk factor. And so the inflation currently is 5.2. Usually the risk factor is about between 3 to 5%. So the highest you can get in this situation is about 10%, maximum 11%, as was previously espoused. So I believe that we should go to the table having at the back of our mind that government also has some challenges and constraints.
5: Thank you so much for your time here on Newsnight. I've been speaking to Yao Lati, an economist, and earlier, Austin Game, a labor consultant.
6: In other stories this evening, the president of the Conference of Heads of Assistant Secondary Schools, Reverend Father Stephen Owusu Setchere, is painting a gloomy picture of the funding of senior high schools across the country. He has disclosed today that delayed and inadequate releases of funds are putting pressure on the day-to-day operations of schools. Speaking at the 64th annual CHAS conference in Ho, he said school authorities have been struggling to meet essential expenses, including practical lessons, examinations, food supplies, and academic materials. CHAS is therefore pushing for an increase in operational funding alongside a settlement of outstanding debts.
7: The current rate of operational items no longer reflects market realities. The same applies to all assets under the current bill. We appeal to the government to upwardly adjust these allocations to align with current economic conditions. It is also worrying to Richard to note that the current of personal food assets and other basic academic materials across 20% parts. We appeal to government to effort in ways such as what particular areas 2022 and 2023 are the funding of time, but you have to pay. SSF3 was the practical areas only 50% for state. But we can't get grants. They start from middle school and they are now in the university. SSF3 for 2023, 50% for state. Payments for food items, the rate of check of periods, key students from November to December 2025 remain.
6: Let's get onto the telephone lines right now and speak to Kofi Asare. He's the Executive Director of Africa Education Watch. Kofi, welcome to the program. We've been hearing Charles, who says that inadequate funding is making it difficult to run the various senior high schools. From your own perspective, what does this tell us about the state of school funding in Ghana?
8: Good evening. I think that the bulk of the issues, 99% of the time, and in this case, hovers around feeding. First in the high school budget is essentially, you know, buying food to feed children in school. Between 2024 and now, the per capita per day government expenditure in feeding children in senior high schools has increased from 8 cities in 2024 to 10 cities at the moment. And so every year it increases in line with, of course, increase in food inflation, etc. Sometimes it increases below. The reality is that we've also seen an increment in the free senior high school budget from about 2.4 billion to 4.2 billion. And so, yes, while government continues to increase the amount of money for financing for senior high school, we are also seeing increases in the prices of certain foodstuff, which occasions the issues that CHAS is raising. They have a point.
6: Right. They're demanding for a 20% increase. Is that adequate, or they have to demand for more?
8: Especially in the consumables. We have received complaints about the funds available for consumables not being adequate to shop. You know, for consumables, the schools buy them at the respective local markets. And so those are not as bulked as the non-consumables. And so it's more or less the price that you go and buy tomatoes or you go and buy, you know, oil. I mean, sorry, you go and buy pepper or salt or something on the market. So I think they have a point because they've been raising it for the past 5-6 months. Because conversation we must have is really the fact that to what extent can government continue to spend so much in feeding both children of rich and poor.
6: Kofi Asare, thank you very much. He's the Executive Director of Africa Education Watch.
0: Tomorrow news tonight, pressure is mounting on the Ministry of Education and the Ghana Education Service to enforce their long-standing sexual harassment policy as Joy News uncovers how authorities knew of allegations of sexual abuse against the suspended Obuasi Senior High Technical School headmaster, Zachariah Abdullahi, but failed to act. For months, petitions were filed and warnings issued to municipal authorities, education officials, and political heavyweights, including the Kumasi mayor, Richard Ofori Ajimonbuedu. Yet, he remained in office until Joy News started asking questions. A Joy News yet to be aired investigation by Manasseh Azuriawuni exposed how the system failed the girls of Obuasi Senior High Technical School. Here, excerpts.
9: All the key stakeholders and authorities of Obuasi SecTech have received reports of Mr. Abdullahi's sexual harassment and assault of female students. The municipal chief executive of Obuasi, Foster Love Apia Kenin, received reports about the headmaster not long after taking office.
10: I was there when the former sports master of the school called me to inform me that the headmaster has slept with one of the students. So as a mother, I had
11: to... When was that, please?
10: I think it was last year, early last year. Okay. As a mother and then the municipal chief executive, I had to invite the parents.
9: The Kumasi mayor, Richard Ofori Ajimonbuedi, popularly known as Zuba, also a native of Obuasi, said he had had calls to advise the headmaster and a housemistress of Obuasi SecTech on how to safeguard girls against the allegations of sexual assault involving Mr. Zachariah.
12: So I'd gone to Obuasi on one day, and it was all over. Like, there's heat at Obuasi SecTech, and the boys were going to riot on that evening. So I asked, what was happening? And I was told that there's an allegation that the headmaster of the school had molested one of the female students. And the headmaster is somebody who's been known to me for so many years, even before I became municipal chief executive for Obuasi. So I asked that they call him for me.
6: Well, fresh details have emerged that a fact-finding committee is set up to investigate student disturbances at Obuasi Senior High Technical School 2 months ago failed to flag the sexual misconduct allegations against the headmaster. The committee, however, recommended his transfer to another school. Dr. Isaac Munuwaru is the GES Deputy Director General in charge of quality and access.
13: Dr. Isaac, let's do it this way. Were there any recommendations on the headmaster?
14: So let's go to 23.
13: Okay, please do. Yes, share that. Share those recommendations with us.
14: I will do. I will get back to Director General and then share them with you.
13: Hold on, Dr. Ishak. You are sharing the recommendations with us. Why is the 23rd recommendation difficult for you? Why must you go to the Director General?
14: No, no, no. I'm sharing all. I thought you said I should share the document.
13: Oh, no, no, no, not that. Just say it, just say
14: so
13: it on
14: air. So I'm just on the 23rd report.
13: Yes, say it on air, yes.
14: Reposting of the headmaster and other staff. In view of the circumstances surrounding the disturbances and the concerns raised regarding security of the school, the committee recommends that the headmaster and other staff be reposted to other institutions.
0: Well, the executive director of Africa Education Watch, Kofi Asare, alleges that the headmaster is a repeat offender. He's calling for a national sex offender registry to help the GES identify and prevent alleged repeat offenders from working in schools. He was speaking with Winston on SMS.
15: In other jurisdictions, there's always a sex offender register. And I'm going to the trajectory. If the GES ever had a sex offender register, his name would have been in that register from Twasi.
13: In fact, it's from Nsawam. He was even in Nsawam before going to Twasi.
15: Okay. All right. But I know that the Twasi thing, because I've also spoken to about three people who were in Twasi, and someone who is still at Twasi, who confirmed that, oh, yes, I mean, there's no news. So he would have been, his name would have been in the sex offense register. But the service doesn't prioritize these things. If we've been calling for these things for years.
0: Well, let's explore this further. Join us now on the phone lines is General Secretary of the National Council of Parent Teachers Association, GAPSIN, Kofi Raphael. I also have Bright Apia. He's Executive Director of Child Rights International. I appreciate your time, gentlemen, tonight on Newsnight. I'd like to start with GAPSIN, Kofi Raphael. As a parent, you must be incensed, really, by what is happening in senior high schools. It appears that the sexual harassment policy has failed to protect students over the years.
11: Exactly so, my dear sister. We are heartbroken over several different dimensions of sexual, alleged sexual misconduct involving either teachers, headmasters, or various actors within the school space. And the latest is involving the headmaster of Obuasi Tech, Mr. Zakaria Abdullahi. We are also taking enough signals and dossiers that has been stopped in trace over the period.
0: And as a parent, you must be upset because it appears that officials ignore the complaints of the many girls that were there. We heard from excerpts of that documentary put out by my colleague Manasseh Azuria-Wuni, and as even the mayor of the area was aware.
11: What I'm saying is that when you keep on transferring school administrators, teachers, over alleged misconduct, you are only transferring the problem from one school or from one community to another. And such abhorrent, unacceptable conduct are a gross betrayal of the trust parents reposed.
0: What should happen to officials who ignore complaints of sexual abuse?
11: Well, I've always been saying that sometimes the GS itself needs drastic reforms. You see, if you become both a player and a referee, you cannot have the high moral ground to inject discipline into such matters. You need a high-profile body devoid of any form of influence that can do a very good editorial job and make sure that if any code of the GS has been breached administratively, that body can recommend far-reaching measures that can serve as enough safeguard and also enough administrative punishment for the person. Secondly, it will also expand the scope of investigation and allow other bodies of state like the CID and all those who matter to look at the appropriate criminal code that has been violated by exception.
0: Thank you so much, Kofi Raphael. Let me bring in Bright up here. He's Executive Director of Child Rights International. What really does what we're seeing play out in Obuasi Senior High Technical School reveal about Ghana's child protection system?
16: It's weak. That is how I would describe it, in the sense that the school system is about hard time to experience what a social protection system is, for that matter, how the system can deliver aid mechanisms to support the welfare of children. So we continue to see some of these activities taking place without necessarily due processes that we have to follow. And that, for me, is where the issue is.
0: Mm. We heard from GS tell us that investigations are underway to determine if indeed he actually assaulted these children. But then the bigger question is, when authorities learn of sexual assault involving individuals, the high and mighty, especially in schools, is interdiction enough?
16: Yeah, the question is, we need to ask this question as to whether the school itself have capacity to do that investigation or to even set up the committee to look at the subject matter of sexual harassment. This is not something that falls within the administrative issues that the school must deal with. These are issues that must be transferred to the appropriate institution for them to handle. If you feel that there's a breach of the misconduct, then you set up your own committee to look at it. But where you have not really made any reference or referrals to the appropriate institution to carry out a proper investigation into it to establish whether an offense has been committed against the children, and for that matter, they take steps to deal with it, and you are doing investigation, giving recommendations as to how things should be, I don't think that the system itself is respecting the dignity and privacy of children.
0: Mm. Thank you so much, Bright Appiah. He is with Child Rights International.
6: Don't forget, you can be a part of our show by sending us a WhatsApp on 055-1111-997. It's time for business. Pius is here.
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1: Kwame!
2: Yes, ma!
1: Who is it?
2: It's Luck!
1: Who?
2: Ma, your luck is calling!
3: Hello?

0: saso kum tonton preko nani shamne die edemusronko.
1: This advert is FDA approved.
2: Hello and welcome to the business segment. The International Monetary Fund has revealed that it was forced to review the end-of-year growth and inflation numbers for Ghana due to soaring commodity prices. The fund earlier this week raised Ghana's growth forecast for this year to 5.7% from 4.8% and projected that inflation would slow further to 4.8%. Zaini Zidani is the director of the Africa Department of the International Monetary Fund and has been responding to a question posed by Joy Business at a news conference in Bangkok, Thailand.
3: Growth in Ghana has been fairly strong in the first half of the year, and at the same time inflation has been within the target band, the fiscal situation is actually performing quite well. So this momentum going forward is likely to be maintained. Part of the reason has been the international commodity prices, especially for gold, have been quite strong, notwithstanding the fact that Ghana is a net energy importer, and therefore that has had some weakening in terms of the demand. But overall, performance in the economy has been pretty strong.
2: Zaini Zidani is the director of the Africa Department of the International Monetary Fund. Now, the chief executive officer of the Ghana Association of Banks, John Iwa, has asked financial institutions to be strategic in investing in a core infrastructure to combat cyber threats, speaking at the 14th APSA UPSC Law School Quarterly Banking Roundtable held at the head office of the APSA Bank. Mr. Iwa said cybercrime has moved from an emerging risk to a top risk for commercial banks alongside asset quality.
4: We need to talk a lot more and move beyond talking to investing in that infrastructure that enables us to seamlessly share fraud intelligence and break, as you said, to break within the chain. Because they don't defraud, say, MTN and make their withdrawal on MTN. They immediately move into another network to make their withdrawals. What if there is a connection proper barrier that can truncate that? And I think that is an investment, a next frontier that as a community we must all invest in.
2: John Iwa is the chief executive of the Ghana Association of Banks. Now, President John Mahama has cancelled for the construction of the Afenya Industrial Park, a major industrial development expected to accommodate more than 120 enterprises and create jobs as part of government's efforts to position Ghana as a manufacturing and logistics hub for West Africa. Speaking at the sword-cutting ceremony, President Mahama said the project responds to growing investor interest in Ghana and the need to provide space and infrastructure for businesses to establish factories and expand production.
5: The Afenya Industrial Park, as you were told, covers 1,238 acres and is planned to accommodate more than 120 enterprises. Its location along the Eastern Corridor Road, within reach of the port of Tema, and indeed the Tema and Pakadan Standard Gauge Railway line passes through this industrial enclave, and it offers a very significant advantage to this industrial park.
2: You heard President John Mahama. Now, the Ecobank Joy Business SME Fair is just 29 days away. Taking place at the Good Park in Accra, the fair will offer Ghanaian businesses a valuable marketplace to showcase their products and services, connect with potential customers, and explore new growth opportunities. 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
7: Thank you, Pius. It's now time for sports. Ruth is here.
8: The Black Maidens of Ghana have their Group C fixtures confirmed as they get ready to begin their FIFA Under 17 Women's World Cup 2026 journey. Returning to the World Cup after missing the last edition, the Black Maidens hope to build on Ghana's proud tournament history, which includes a bronze medal in 2012 and three quarterfinal appearances. To ensure the squad is fully prepared for the task ahead, the Black Maidens arrived in Morocco in early October for an intensive two-week training camp in Casablanca, where the technical staff thoroughly evaluated player readiness. As part of their preparations, the team played two international friendly matches. Although the team suffered a 3-0 defeat against China, they quickly recovered their form to secure a 2-1 victory over Kenya on October 14th. Now, Ghana faces a tough path in Group C, starting against Norway on Sunday, October 18th. 4 days later, Ghana will then face Brazil on Thursday, October 22nd, and conclude their group stage campaign against Canada on Saturday, October 24th. Now, the ladies have arrived in Rabat, and coach Nana Adakwa's side aims to carry their positive form into their upcoming matches. And that's for sports.
7: Thank you, Ruth.
9: To other stories tonight, lawyer for embattled former Ashanti regional chairman of the New Patriotic Party, Bernard Ejiosiaku, popularly known as Chairman Wuntumi, Samuel Achacha, has expressed optimism ahead of the court's ruling on his client's bail application on November 4. Wuntumi was sentenced to 20 years imprisonment over his role in facilitating illegal mining activities on the Samriboy concession. He is challenging the conviction of the Court of Appeal, but first, he must secure bail pending the determination of his appeal. There is more on the following report by Fatal Bayega.
10: In the effect that the appeal is likely to succeed and that the gentleman needs to come out to assist me in the preparation of the appeal, and there are also other cases that he needs to come out to assist me in conducting, because, you know, there are two other cases he's being confronted with. And we dwelt on the fact that there was no basis for the attorney general to assist. Now, Chairman Wuntumi is a flight risk. I found it a bit unfortunate. So I'm hopeful that when we return in November 4th, the application will be granted. I think that when the law is applied, it should come out. We've tabled 19 grounds of appeal, including constitutional matters.
7: The Ghana Revenue Authority is pursuing the Electricity Company of Ghana, Tema Oil Refinery, the Produce Buying Company, BBC, GIHOC, and six others for a 3 billion cedis tax debt balance. The amount was accrued since 2022 from the failure of the companies to remit the full amount of value-added taxes accrued from their transactions. Appearing before the Public Accounts Committee, Commissioner General of the Ghana Revenue Authority, Anthony Sapon, said 1.7 billion cedis of the 3 billion was owed by ECG, as they have been able to recover part of the amount.
11: We have investigated and provided information to the ministry, the fact that, yes, they supplied electrical materials, but this supply was 6 containers of electrical materials. As we speak, we have taken delivery of 2 out of the 6. The remaining 4 is part of the few containers that the ministry is helping us to evacuate at the port. So I can confirm that it was actually a contract to supply electrical materials, and we are taking part of that materials.
12: So who awarded the contract?
11: Honorable Chair, our investigation proved that it was ECG that awarded the contract.
12: so surprising in your response twice. The recommendation of the auditors, you first indicated that you have no knowledge about it. So, it sounds strange to me that now you are telling us that you now admit that such contract was done.
7: Well, that's the Electricity Company of Ghana, which has made a U-turn on 2024, 14 or 12 million cedis at the Public Accounts Committee. The Auditor General in this report noted that supply contract was signed by the Ministry of Energy in the name of ECG, and you heard that interaction when they appeared before the Public Accounts Committee.

0: It's now time for your say, and Michelle is in the studio. Michelle, what are people saying?
1: A lot of people are commenting, especially on the sex scandal and some also on the visa scandal. But before we come to the messages, let's listen to what they have been sending through our WhatsApp line.
2: This is Jason Fernandez speaking from Bolka. I would say the state has failed our little ones because it's like there's no punishment. And when you don't punish people who engage in wrongdoing, it becomes a normal thing for everybody.
3: My name is Nene Nimutai from Dansoma. In fact, I'm very, very, very upset with this headmaster issue. How can the GES defend the story that they are telling us? That somebody commits a crime, then you transfer the person from one school to another. He commits the same crime, then you transfer him to another school. What is wrong with us as a country? This man by this time should have been in jail.
4: My name is Nane Kwama Boateng from Ablekuma Central. This government is a lucky government in the sense that organized labor has been very charitable with them in respect to their salary. If you look at the quantum increase that they witnessed under MPP era, that is from 30% and 25% and so on and so forth. And you just oppose it to the paltry 10% and 9%. It clearly tells you that the organized labor do not really want to put kind of some pressure. And it appears that this government is also exploiting that kind of gesture that the labor unions has granted them and also want to go about to be giving paltry amounts to public sector workers.
1: Well, these

0: emotionally, physically, and psychologically. More so, students should also change their behavior so that they will not fall victim to such acts. And Michael Chibwesiako in the United States of Abofo, Kankwe North, says you cannot superintend over a ministry that's its agency engages in visa racketeering scandal of such unprecedented magnitude and expect to be patted on the back. I agree with the majority, Edie Adams out now. Good evening. In order to curb the problem of inadequate funds for running the SHS, parents who want their wards to be boarders should be made to pay feeding fee so that government can save money to remove schools from under trees and solve other problems. That message is from Papa Ite, texting us from Anglo. Let's come to what we have for tonight on the tongue twisters. I nearly bit my tongue when I was saying it in the headlines, but one line, five words that will tie your tongue in a knot for Tongue Twisters Thursday. Anita Adams took the ultimate tongue trap to the streets.
1: Okay, so I'm somewhere around Circle to find out if the people over here can say which wristwatches are Swiss wristwatches. Let's do this. Hi, what's your name?
2: I'm Stephen Ajay.
1: Can you say this? Which wristwatches are Swiss wristwatches?
2: Which wristwatches are Swiss wristwatches?
3: Which wristwatches are wristwatches?
4: Which wristwatches are Swiss wristwatches? Which wristwatches are Amfa?
5: Which wristwatches are Swiss wristwatches?
6: Which wristwatches are Swiss wristwatches?
7: Which watches are Swiss wristwatches?
1: Which wristwatches are Swiss wristwatches? I don't know about you, but my tongue needs a little break. Catch you next time.
8: Very interesting one there. 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
9: Free fly from Florida to France.
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0: Good evening, and let me have your attention for this funeral announcement. Nana Kofi Edubuahene of Finsum Ben Muhene, Nsumankwa Hene in Nidiasa Hene, a corner Ebusia Penin or Say Bonsu, Openin Kojokra, Nigeria, Oba Penin Ama Nkruma, Mami Abinasewa, Widow, Mrs. Theresa Ajoko Apia, Children, Mr. Clement Eisa Apia Kumasi, Mrs. Diana Apia Faye Kumasi, Betty Ofuriwa Agu Kumasi, and the entire family regret to announce the death of their beloved Mr. Kofi Apia, aged 74 years. Funeral arrangements are as follows. Lying in state, Saturday 17th October 2026, at his residence, Amanfrum Prison Camp, Kumasi. Burial service, 17th October 2026, which is a Saturday, at his residence, Amanfrum Prison Camp, in Kumasi. Interment, there's going to be a private burial at Ofinso. Final funeral rite, Saturday, 17th of October 2026, at Amanfrum Prison Camp Canteen Gardens from 12 noon to 6 p.m. Thanksgiving service, Sunday, 18th October 2026, at the Ebenezer Presbyterian Church at Sanwasi Kumasi at 9 a.m. Family gathering is going to be on Sunday, 18th of October 2026, at Amanfrum Prison Camp Canteen Gardens from 12 noon to 6 p.m. And all friends and sympathizers are cordially invited. Thanks for your attention.
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1: New road traffic regulations are here, and some of the penalties have changed. Do you know what you could pay for breaking the rules? Listen and drive responsibly. Using a mobile phone while driving will cost you 600 Ghana cedis, and driving under the influence of alcohol or drugs will cost you between 600 Ghana cedis to 2,400 Ghana cedis.
2: Overtaking at a pedestrian crossing, remember you can be fined from 120 Ghana cedis to 300 Ghana cedis. Disobeying traffic control officers or devices, you can equally be charged 120 Ghana cedis to 300 Ghana cedis.
3: Driving without a fire extinguisher and first aid kit, you can be fined 120 to 300 Ghana cedis. Overloading a vehicle, you can equally be charged 300 to 600 Ghana cedis.
4: Not wearing your seatbelt, 300 Ghana cedis to 600 Ghana cedis. Riding a motorcycle without a helmet or reflective clothing, 300 Ghana cedis to 600 Ghana cedis.
5: Failing to slow down in dangerous conditions, 600 Ghana cedis to 1,200 Ghana cedis. Breaking railway crossing rules, 60 Ghana cedis to 300 Ghana cedis.
6: Street racing, drag racing, or excessive speeding, 120 Ghana cedis to 300 Ghana cedis. Exceeding the prescribed speed limits, 120 Ghana cedis to 300 Ghana cedis.
7: If you jump a red light, that's 120 Ghana cedis to 360 Ghana cedis fine. Failing to stop or yield at stop and yield signs will attract a fine of 120 Ghana cedis to 360 Ghana cedis.
8: Driving without warning triangles or approved devices, you can be fined 300 to 600 Ghana cedis.
9: Driving with unsafe or worn-out tires attract 300 to 600 Ghana cedis.
10: Commercial transport operators, take note, operating commercial motorcycles or tricycles without authorization can attract fines of 600 Ghana cedis to 1,200 Ghana cedis for the operator and 300 Ghana cedis to 600 Ghana cedis for the rider. And remember, boarding or alighting at unauthorized places can attract up to 60 Ghana cedis.
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11: 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This advert has been vetted and approved by the Gaming Commission of Ghana. Gaming can be addictive, not for persons below 18 years.
12: In the book of Psalm, chapter 63, verse 1, David said, "Early will I seek thee." Abraham was an early riser. Joshua was an early riser. Moses was an early riser. Jesus prayed early in the morning. David also prayed early in the morning. What about you? Be an early riser as you join God's servant, the pastor, Obed Joy Obing, on prayer line on Love 99.5 FM from Mondays through to Fridays, 2 a.m. to 5 a.m. each day. Prayer line, the presence of the Lord is here. 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
1: ekoyie
2: New road traffic regulations are here, and some of the penalties have changed. Do you know what you could pay for breaking the rules? 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Using a mobile phone while driving will cost you 600 Ghana cedis, and driving under the influence of alcohol or drugs will cost you between 600 Ghana cedis to 2,400 Ghana cedis.
3: Overtaking at a pedestrian crossing, remember you can be fined from 120 Ghana cedis to 300 Ghana cedis. Disobeying traffic control officers or devices, you can equally be charged 120 Ghana cedis to 300 Ghana cedis.
4: Driving without a fire extinguisher and first aid kit, you can be fined 120 to 300 Ghana cedis. Overloading a vehicle, you can equally be charged 300 to 600 Ghana cedis.
5: Not wearing your seatbelt, 300 Ghana cedis to 600 Ghana cedis. Riding a motorcycle without a helmet or reflective clothing, 300 Ghana cedis to 600 Ghana cedis.
6: Failing to slow down in dangerous conditions, 600 Ghana cedis to 1,200 Ghana cedis. Breaking railway crossing rules, 60 Ghana cedis to 300 Ghana cedis.
7: Street racing, drag racing, or excessive speeding, 120 Ghana cedis to 300 Ghana cedis. Exceeding the prescribed speed limits, 120 Ghana cedis to 300 Ghana cedis.
8: If you jump a red light, that's 120 Ghana cedis to 360 Ghana cedis fine. Failing to stop or yield at stop and yield signs will attract a fine of 120 Ghana cedis to 360 Ghana cedis.
9: Driving without warning triangles or approved devices, you can be fined 300 to 600 Ghana cedis.
10: Driving with unsafe or worn-out tires attract 300 to 600 Ghana cedis.
11: Commercial transport operators, take note. Operating commercial motorcycles or tricycles without authorization can attract fines of 600 Ghana cedis to 1,200 Ghana cedis for the operator and 300 Ghana cedis to 600 Ghana cedis for the rider. And remember, boarding or alighting at unauthorized places can attract up to 60 Ghana cedis.
12: Take note that when you default in payment, you will face a jail term. 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

0: Yo, Ziggy Brown is here. My name is William Benjamin Higgin Brown Jr. I'm calling you all out there. Stay glued to your sets and enjoy great jazz music on Love 99.5. It's 8 minutes past the hour. Music in the background is the music of Brian Simpson on the keyboard. You're welcome to the program. It's Thursday, the 15th of October in the year of our Lord 2026. And it's a good time to be here. Help you relax. So we can begin the weekend on a very smooth and sound note. With great jazz music here, of course, from the Ziggy's Jazz Lounge.
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I'd like to start early by mentioning some of the names I have here. I have a special request from going to George Kossi, aka Alaji Moka, and Mrs. Teresa Ackman Akume. Wishing you all the best. And one also going to my good friend Mozenge's boss, Rob Walker, and his managers, Frank and Francisco, and Betsy, all of Asbury Methodist Village, Kethisburg, Maryland, USA. I hope I got the name right. And to Kweku Grant, my boss, and my corner friend and mate of Tasco way back in the 80s, later 70s and 80s. I say happy listening, Kweku, and you're welcome to the program Ziggy's Jazz Lounge right here on Love 99.5, all the way from Kumasi, Ghana. And you guys are listening in the United States of America. And to all the guys on the Legends platform, NBY, Love and See, the Afra Afra, Hine, Patty Daps, and all you guys out there, happy listening, and you're welcome.

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1: This is

That's a brand new one coming from a guy known as Ryan La Valette. It's called Talk To Me, 24 past the hour of 8. You're on the Ziggy's Jazz Lounge right here on Love 99.5 FM. And to you, my good friend Kweku, here is what you asked for. Take 5 from Dave Brubeck. Come on, hit it.

Yeah, Gugu was just telling me that he could use a shot of Remy Martin with the Take Five from Dave Brubeck. He has one from Five and the Stone. I hope you guys remember this one.

It is so good to have somebody love you back. I know a lot of guys. This is go for Teddy Pendergrass, the late Teddy Pendergrass. Beautiful music on the show today. I don't know when the last. I hope you guys are enjoying.

This is Eric Gill, the late Eric Gill, playing the guitar way back, way, way, way, way back in the 70s. That's the late 70s. There's a track from the Sarah Smile album, The Rabbit. It brings back memories, you know. And to you, my daughter, you're in Spain. You say you're doing the listening. I hope your dad is listening too. Marion Lopez Hagen Brown, listening all the way in Granada, in Spain. Happy listening, my daughter.

A beautiful one there, coming from Dave Cass. Together again, Kweku, we're all together again on the show. It's 5 minutes to the top of the hour when you listen to music on Ziggy's Jazz Lounge. And I want to say happy birthday to Dr. Benjamin Appiah, or say popularly known as Dr. Ben. And on social media, he's known as Toffee Tourism and Hospitality for Everyone. And also senior lecturer at KNUST School of Business. And he's the organizer of Kumasi Street Food Fair, or Kumasi Street Food Tour. Happy birthday to you, Dr. Benjamin Appiah Osei. Long life in good health and more money, doctor. Yeah, you're listening to music here on the Ziggy's Jazz Lounge. And I hope you're enjoying yourselves, all the guys out there in America, in Spain. And to all you guys out here in Kumasi, I'm talking about the guys on the Legends platform. Here's a song from Luther Vandross, The Power of Love. The power of love is so great, and it gets people together, it gets lovers together, it gets things running, and it gets the world around, okay? Happy listening, Kweku, and all you guys out there.

0: His name is PJ Spragins, and here's a song he calls High Five, featuring Olly Silk on the keyboards. Before this one, you heard one from Lynn Roundtree. It's you. It's 10 minutes past the hour, and you're in the second hour of a program, Ziggy's Jazz Lounge. Here is Lynn Roundtree once again with a song called Believe It.
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That's a beautiful one coming from Regan Whiteside. It's 18 past the hour. It's called Fancy Footwork. And coming up is one from Jimmy Smith, Funji Mama, for you, Kweku.

That's the music of Alexander Zondich. 30 past the hour of 9 on Ziggy's Jazz Lounge right here on Love 99.5. And we're swinging on to some money business here with Johnny Gitter Watson. It's all about the dollar bill. Here we go.

smiling at this. You wanna take a trip? Wow, on a jet plane DC-10. Just look at your grin. You bought a first class ticket. Wow, so you could high side on your friends. Well, let me tell you what might happen. Listen.

Yeah, the late Johnny Gitter Watson doing the dollar bill. Yeah, just around 26 minutes to the top of the hour. 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I want you. You feel hot. You feel the dynamo. KU43 dynamo. I want you. What about? And when I cry, you hear me free. From when I na bra, when I see no way, we pray na na too. And for me na bra, be show me na come on. You have your openings. So, Wobin Dental Clinic. Your well-being is our business. 35 past the hour. You're on Ziggy's Jazz Lounge right here on Love 99.5 FM. And here is one from Jeffrey Smith. It's called Jazz Party.

0: Her name is Lisa Andre, Andrea Lisa, and there's a track called The Culvert Street. It's 43 past the hour and just around 17 minutes for us to, you know, just go. But I've got something for you. There's this group they call the Hyperbolic Club. They play, I think I should call it scientific jazz or something like that. Or maybe, but I don't want to use that word, okay? But they play real good scientific music and it's jazz. So I want to share a few of those tracks with you from the Hyperbolic Club. And here's one from one they call Better Than Yesterday. It's high-tech jazz.
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0: 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Oh, boy, I will see who problem be a fabray. Be solve my wife, Pacho. Your number is 0244460065. Why? Yeah, brah. Your ho, 8 a.m. to 5. Meminda cry or you cry, Juma, Meminda with me about me after why. See how we are Fabra, Tutua, Fabra, a base yammer come up. So see a year come a come a pie, ye clean, if you and Mama, so I be in now come up. I want to send our greetings out there to my brother, Kwaku Grant. You're in Florida, in the United States of America, the Sunshine City. The Sunshine State, I should say. And to all you guys out there, Muzenge, Gazbees, from the 8082 group of Tasco, Takwa Secondary School, okay? I want to say a big, big, big shout out to you, Kwaku Grant, and to you, Muzenge, and all the guys out there in Texas, Florida, Maryland, and all over in California and all over the place in the United States of America. And to you, my daughter, Marian Hagen-Brown-Lopez in Spain, Granada, you're doing the listening. And to all you guys out there on the Legends Group, Love and See, Afra Hine, Billy Ocean, Patty Dabs, MBY, and all you guys out there in Kumasi, it's Ziggy Brown saying thank you very much for doing the listening on the show today. My name is William Benjamin Hagen Brown Jr. You can simply refer to me as Ziggy. I'll be here next week to bring you another rollicking session of music in jazz on Ziggy's Jazz Lunch right here on 99.5. Thank you very much. And to DJ Hashtag, yeah, he makes my day. He makes all the things possible here, helps me push things around, and you enjoy the music. Thank you very much for listening, and I'll be back next week. Kwaku. Here's George Benson. Give me the night.
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0: Hello, welcome to Joy Headline News at 10. Now to the details. Government is racing against time to agree on a new base pay with organized labor ahead of the 2027 budget presentation next month. Joy News understands labor is pushing for a significant increase, arguing that slowing inflation has not reduced market prices or restored workers' purchasing power. The current base pay reflects a 9% increase for 2027. Ghana Medical Association President Dr. Enesiok says organized labor will maintain its position as negotiations continue.
1: I mean, relatively, you'll find that the level of inflation has slowed, which we accept. And that will certainly factor into what our positions will be. But certainly, inflation being stable does not mean that prices of goods and services are the same. Just that the rate of change year on have slowed. And therefore, I mean, I'm sure you go to the market, you know that prices are not the same. And that's why the fact that inflation rate are relatively stable.
0: The president of CHAS, Reverend Father Stephen Owusu Setre, is painting a gloomy picture of SHS funding, warning that delayed and inadequate release are putting pressure on school operations and calling for increased funding and settlement of outstanding debts.
2: Among the suspect of principal feeding grants, the current rate of perishable items no longer reflects market realities. The same applies to all assets under the current bill. We appeal to the government to upwardly adjust these allocations to align with current economic conditions.
0: Moving on to other stories, a man who allegedly paid $4,000 for Canadian visa assistance to watch the 2027 FIFA World Cup says he is facing eviction over unpaid rent. Identified as Kwame, he tells Joy News he paid through an NSA employee who cited an arrangement with Tribe Culture Fest. He requested a refund before completing any visa application or biometric process. Kwame has petitioned the police CID but says he's yet to recover his money.
3: Yes, I do not personally give money to Mr. Akwesi or Mr. Kusi. I don't know him. But then I gave to somebody who works at the NSA. I paid $4,000. As we speak, my landlord is on me seriously, like very tough on me. And, you know, things have gone down because of this. He took money from me for the visa application, biometrics, but I've not gone to do anything, nothing.
0: We've also been hearing from the sports minister, Kofi Adams, who is insisting that Tribe Culture Fest must refund money allegedly collected from individuals seeking assistance to travel to the FIFA 2026 World Cup. Mr. Adams says the CEO of Tribe Culture Fest received $611,000. And maintains that those who paid but were unable to travel deserve a refund.
4: What I have heard is that the Tribe Culture Fest person working with the NSA worked on those lists. Uh-huh. And he had those details. The information that was sent to the ministry is what I have just shown you.
0: Right.
4: That was the attachment. We didn't have those details. And that the guy is trying to run away from refunding monies that he took illegally.
0: Okay. Uh-huh.
4: So we must hold him
0: responsible.
4: He cannot run away with $611,000.
0: The opposition NPP is demanding a parliamentary inquiry into the alleged World Cup visa scandal, calling on Sports Minister Kofi Adams and GTA CEO Mami Efua Wajito to step aside.

0: The party alleges public institutions facilitated visa applications for non-staff and wants parliament to summon the two officials for questioning.
1: We're also saying that the chief executive officer of the Ghana Tourism Authority must likewise step aside. It's a tripartite arrangement. Parliament must step in and summon their member, who happens to the Minister for Sports and Recreation, summon the CEO of the Ghana Tourism Authority to answer questions on the floor of the House and to the Youth and Sports Committee so that we will have clarity. But most importantly, the Youth and Sports Committee must conduct a public inquiry into this matter so the entire country can listen in, hear, and know exactly what transpired.
0: That will be all for Joy Headline News at 10. For more news, do log on to myjoyonline.com. 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

Good evening, beautiful people. God give me the reason. I'm down on it. Welcome to Vibes on Love FM 99.5 with Frankie Breaks. What's the vibe out there tonight? It's been a rainy day.

treating you with some lovely R&B songs from way back. Giving you that nostalgic feeling. My name is Frankie Briggs. One more time, beautiful people. Let us know where you are tuning from, where you are listening to us from. Numbers are 0551-111-995, 0551-111-995.

So I have a question I'm putting across tonight. You know, when it comes to vibes, right, this is where we talk matters of the heart. Relationships, situationships, and marriage. Sensitive matters that actually affect all of us.

I'd give anything to fall in love. That's right. It's Vibes on Love FM 99.5 with Frankie Breaks. Okay, what is your love language, beautiful people? I want to know. Now I'm living. This question is going out to everybody. Tell us what your love language is.

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It's Vibes on Love FM 99.5 with Frankie Briggs, beautiful people. 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And lately, when when you're actually surfing across the social media sites, we have relationship coaches everywhere. Everybody seems to be giving advice one way or the other when it comes to relationships and matters of the heart. One of them actually caught my attention today. And it goes like, with girls, less is more. Call her less. Text her less. See her less. And be less available. And she will want you more. It works every time. Do you agree with this? Give us a call. Let us know what you think about this. It says, with girls, less is more. Call her less. Text her less. See her less. Be less available. And she will want you more. Does it really work? Because right here it says it works every time. Give us a call on 0551-111-995, 0551-111-995, or send us a message on WhatsApp or an SMS. One other question is, what is your love language? These two, questions are actually connected one way or the other. Does being too available mess things up? Or make you less attractive? All the constant calling and texting. Does that make your partner lose value in your eyes?

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So just like I was saying, we have relationship coaches everywhere you pass across the social media sites. Everybody seems to be saying something, seems to be coaching. But you realize some people are actually coming out of, you know, past relationship. Maybe they haven't like completely healed from their relationship traumas. But yet they're outside, you know, trying to give advice. Sometimes this advice helps, sometimes it don't help. But this one really caught my attention because it goes like, with girls, less is more. So the less you do for them, the more they see you. Does that really work? Does that really work? Because it says, call her less, text her less, see her less, be less available, and she will want you more. Does this really work? Give us a call, 0551-111-995, 0551-111-995.

Also, let us know what your love language is. What is your love language? DJ Rooney's asking me what my love language is. I think it's ladies first. We want to hear from the ladies. Or maybe if you're a gentleman, if you're a guy out there. 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

0: 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It's Vibes on Love FM 99.5. And also, when you give us a call, I'm going to play a song. If you're able to find out, you know, tell me who actually played that song. You know, the composer of the song, you get to request the song.
1: Me that caught you cheating in the street. If it was me that caught you creeping two or three times, I cried.
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1: 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Let us know what you think. Tell us what your love language is. Also, I'm going to play a song if you're able to tell me the artist. You get to request a song. And also, there's too much calling, too much texting, too much availability makes you lose value in the eyes of your partner. Because when it comes to women, less is more. In certain situations, it actually works, let's be honest with ourselves. You know, when it comes to this modern day and age, the dynamics of, you know, relationships are actually changing. Sometimes they will tell you when the other person actually texts you. Take your time. Don't reply immediately. Just, you know, intentionally, you know, just delay for about 5 minutes, 10 minutes, you know, maybe like any, like, let's say 30 minutes. Anytime you feel you are okay, then you reply. To love you all night long. How does that secure or solidify a relationship or keep it going? I don't think you have to look no further, because I'm right here and I'm ready. Why would you see a text message and you decide to reply it later? What kind of man? You feel that makes you tough? So cold. Just like I said, the dynamics of relationships are really changing. But sometimes, you know, you realize when you go out with that person, the person has their phone in their hands almost all the time. So why does it take so long for that person to actually return your messages or return your calls? And

What's the vibe out there tonight, ladies and gentlemen? Our lovely listeners out there, it's Vibes on Love FM 99.5. Let us know what your love language is. And also let us know your thoughts about how you think about this situation. This situation is, you know, actually dicey. Sometimes it works. Sometimes it doesn't really work. Yes, there's too much availability. Constant calling, constant texting, you know, constantly checking up. Just, you know, trying to let that person really know how you really are so into them or how you really love them. Does that make you lose value or lose your value in the eyesight of that person? Yeah, does that really do? Give us a call on 0551-111-995. 0551-111-995. Send us a WhatsApp message. I'll also read it out for you. Or maybe better still, you can send us an SMS on the same number, 0551-111-995. It's still Vibes on Love FM, 19 out of 5.

0: 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So sorry, also, let us know what your love language is.
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0: 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Let us know what you think. Please believe me. There's no smile upon my face. No, no. Big shout out to you, Mr. Castro, joining us. The truth is standing right. International turntablist. Turntablist extraordinaire, Mr. Castro.

0: It's still Vibes on Love FM 99.5 with Frankie Briggs and DJ Rooney. I will never do it again. Let us know what your love language is.
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0: 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In some cases, it does. Where she's like, hey. Right, you know, sorry, your friend from is But the same ladies will also tell you, you don't communicate too much. 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
1: So this relationship coach I actually came across earlier today,
0: what you told me,
1: is actually saying call her less, text her less, be less available.
0: I always wanted.
1: And she's going to want you more. Is it true?

because some people don't really understand. How can not calling her more, not texting her, not, you know, trying to communicate with her more, how is that going to be able to help her or help you in that relationship or in that situation? Does that really make her want you more? Is it true? It's Vibes on Love FM 99.5.

0: Do you think calling her too much? Texting her too much? Checking up on her too much?
1: I'm just gonna concentrate on you. Girl, are you ready?
0: Is all of this or do all of these things make you, you know, lose your value in the eyes of that person? Let us know what your thoughts are on 0551-111-995. 0551-111-995.

0: Good evening.
1: Iris.
0: Hello, good evening.
1: Yeah, good evening.
0: How you doing tonight, Iris?
1: Hello?
0: Yeah. Can you hear me?
1: Nah, I can hear you on my phone. I don't know. Can you hear?
0: Can you hear me? Can you hear me now?
1: Come again?
0: Can you hear me now?
1: Yeah, it's okay now.
0: Okay, that's nice. Okay, so let us know what your love language is.
1: Okay, I actually like physical touch.
0: You like physical touches?
1: Yeah.
0: Wow. You like someone who's actually clingy?
1: I am myself. I wouldn't mind if I get somebody like that, but I am clingy. Yeah.
0: Okay, and guess what? October is, you know, we are still in the breast care month, right?
1: Not that one.
0: Not that one. You know, that was just by the way anyway. Yeah. So apart from that, what else is your love language?
1: Okay, and I think quality time. You know, I want to hear my man, like, even when he's not around, you know, keeping me updated. I love it when maybe he goes somewhere and be like, I'm here, you know, we're having this. Actually, I'm tired of blah, blah, blah. And this didn't happen. Me, I love talking. So I just, you know, it feels good when your man keeps you updated. Well, you know, it's daily activities and all that. What's up, you know, I'm doing this, I'm eating this, you know, it gives you a snap of what he's doing, like small thing. Just that.
0: Okay, he's actually keeping you updated, like letting you what is, you know, is going on through the day.
1: Yeah, when he's away, I mean, and you know, when he's around to, you know, quality time.
0: But there's this, you know, of late we have all these relationship, you know, coaches all around us. Yeah, they just flip. Everybody seems to be giving advice. So I just chanced upon one that actually said, call her less, text her less, be less available, and she will want you more. Does this really work?
1: Call her less.
0: Yeah, text her less, be less available. And it works. Do you believe it really works?
1: Nah, I don't know, but I don't think it works.
0: Hey, big shout out to you, Melvin. What?
1: I think it doesn't work.
0: It doesn't work?
1: Yes.
0: Why?
1: Because, you know, me, for instance, the way I love my man to, you know, be liberal with me, like, I mean, keeps me updated on things all the time. I just want to hear from him, if not every minute, at least every chance that he gets, that he feels it's okay for him to, you know, keeps me in touch. So for you to say you're testing me less and calling me less,
0: yeah,
1: it will not work for me. I feel like you're detaching yourself from me, and I will take it as a rejection on my part. I don't know about other people. And I think I would do the same thing, or maybe I'll try my best and see why you're doing that. If you don't give me any tangible reason, I think I'll just call it maybe a journey and things, because I don't know, it makes me feel unwanted as a woman, and I'll be a little bit emotional about it. You know, I would think a whole lot of things around the whole situation. And I wouldn't feel good. Yeah. I don't want to be there. And I would think like my man is not testing me. And it will have a lot of things running through your head, right? And you think a whole lot of things. Maybe he doesn't hit you or anything like that. He just wanted to act like a tough guy. Like he said, it makes you get drawn to the partner. For him, that's how he thinks it will be. Maybe I was thinking like he doesn't really want to talk to me. He doesn't really like me. He maybe he's seeing somebody else, because less attention here. I know he's giving the attention to somebody else. A whole lot of things will come.
0: Paris, somebody can actually really, really love you, but he will actually give you less attention this modern day and age. Do you know that?
1: Yeah, that one. Oh, maybe I know your work schedule and all that, right? I know the type of work that you do. That one will be very understandable. Sometimes your partner might be having, you know, a particular work or maybe some business. He will be going up and down and all that. Remain to sometimes you can get a particular job or maybe you're doing a particular thing. It will keep you busy. I will understand, right? And it's just about talking. Maybe, hey, I'll be doing this today. You wouldn't hear from me maybe from the whole day or something like that. You just inform the person so the person will be aware. Maybe I'll be off for about 2 or 3 days. I'll be doing something. It's normal. But when you intentionally do something like that with the hopes that you're going to make me fall for you, I don't think that works like that.
0: I think on your part, that is what you are saying. That is on your part. You are saying it won't work. But
1: okay, on my part,
0: some ladies, okay, love. Let's not you alone. But some ladies, it goes like that.
1: Yeah.
0: But in certain situations, too, that one also works. But I also want to ask you that: have you ever been in a situation like that?
1: Yeah, I have. And one thing I do is, I'll just try for about maybe 3 days. I'll try to call you, try to test you, just to see what happened, why. If you don't give me any reason, if you still keep on, you know, acting the same way, I don't think I'll give you that kind of energy again.
0: So how quick is your response when you have a text or when you have a call? How long does it take you to actually call back or reply a text?
1: I'm always on my phone. If you text me and maybe I reply you about maybe 2-3 minutes, it could be I'm not on that app at the moment. Maybe I'm on TikTok or something like that. So let's say my maximum, this is 2 minutes. Even that, I would be on other, you know, socials. Mm-hmm. But aside that, I think I always reply. I'm that type because I don't want to take dish out what I can take in. Yeah, because sometimes the same way you feel when somebody treats you with a particular thing, if you take in and you can't, I don't think you should do that to other people. So it makes me feel bad. Yeah. Sometimes when somebody texts me and I'll be like, I'm intentionally ignoring the person. I ask myself, so if the table should have turned, will I feel hurt or how am I going to feel? So with that response within me, I feel like, no, at the end of the day, I wouldn't feel good about this if the case should be reversed. So I'm that type that I easily, you know, reply that one day, unless I don't want to. Unless I don't want to, and it's not like if I don't want to, that means I'm not ever going to reply. But if I will, there's no need for me to, you know, just hold on, see you and pretend I didn't see, and I'll be like, oh, let me hold on, and I'll text you or reply you maybe an hour or two just to feel like I'm a big girl. I think it's funny, yeah, because in your head, you know, you saw it, and intentionally, you know, something in your head, you know, we have our conscience working with us all the time. Sometimes you do something and it will talk to you, be like, Charlie, this one day, you know. Sometimes I feel embarrassed in my head because I know I actually saw it and I intentionally neglected or ignored it just because I wanted the person to feel that I'm that big or I'm not that easy, you know.
0: Yeah, because hopefully that is what is actually happening. The dynamics of relationship are actually changing. They tell you, When you reply a message immediately, you feel like it makes you the weaker one. I mean, but I don't see, like, why would you love somebody and not let the person know you love them?
1: That is the whole point.
0: What is
1: that's the whole point?
0: That's something crazy.
1: I don't think it's necessary because it's draining. I don't know how to put it that, you know, people will get it. But for me, I think putting up that behavior and acting all up, it's tiring. You know, you feel exhausted because sometimes you can open the message and you want to be sure you don't reply. And you just want to be conscious, like, sorry, conscious about the whole thing. You don't want to mess up. You don't want the person to see if you type in or anything. Sometimes you open it and you feel like, you know, sometimes somebody will test you, right? And I'll be like, I don't want to reply this person. Like I said, if I don't want to talk to you or something, I wouldn't even reply you. But I just want to see the person, the message that the person sent. And, you know, you open the message and you don't want to type. You know, sometimes WhatsApp is very trickish. You might even mistakenly call somebody you don't even want to call.
0: Yeah.
1: So you have to be very careful that you don't mess up because you don't want to do that. You don't want the person to know that you've even opened your chat and all that. It really exhausts them.
0: Mm.
1: Really.
0: Okay.
1: Yeah, so for me, I don't think it's healthy. I don't think so. Yeah.
0: Okay. Thank you so much, Iris, for letting us know your thoughts. Keep it locked, yeah?

Give us a call on 0551-111-995, 0551-111-995. Let us know what your thought is. What's your love language? You know, of late, the dynamics of relationships are changing. It's really, really changing. Shout it, who you fooling you? No, I'm way too cool. But why would you love somebody and not go all out for that person? Why would you love somebody and be behaving like you don't, taking your time to reply the messages, taking your time to return the calls? Meanwhile, when you go out with that person, or maybe when you go out on a date with that person, you realize the person is always on their phones. The person always has their phones in their hands. But then when you go your separate ways and maybe you're calling or maybe texting to check up, the reply and the response is different. What is that? Ask goodbye, I kissed it. Now you all on his dick. Shout it, look at this. That's constant texting, constant availability, constant checkups. Does that make you lose your value in the eyes of your partner? Let us know your thoughts. 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It's still Vibes on Love FM with Frankie Briggs.

Love is a beautiful thing. I always keep saying this. That 50-50 kind of love. Where you are both actually matching your energies. It doesn't have to be a 60-40 or 70-30, 80-20 kind of love. That 50-50 kind of love. Now I know I could have called, but no pretense, no faking. Just going all out.

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Beautiful people, my name is Frankie Briggs. So the question I'm asking tonight is, well, let us know what your love language is. And the second question is, does the constant texting, constant calling, always trying to be available, does that make you less of, you know, does that make, devalue you, let me use the word devalue, in the eyes of your partner? Sometimes it does. But I think in those situations, it's not the 50-50 kind of love. It's still Vibes on Love FM 99.5. Keep it locked.

Okay, thank you so much. The name is Nana Poku, the Bold Driver. Yeah. It's live and loud. Big shout out to you one more time, Nana Poku, the Bold Driver. Keep it locked. 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

This has been Vibes on Love FM 1905. My name is Frankie Briggs. Tonight we wanted to find out what your love language is. It's Mariah Carey on this one. Sweet love. What do they do?